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0: Welcome to Gospel Truth with Andrew Wanick, a teaching ministry emphasizing God's unconditional love and grace. 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
1: That's what the Sabbath was a picture of. It never was about observing a certain day. It was just a way of God getting this truth across to people that I'm your source. Trust me. The Lord hates this type of attitude where people only serve God one day a week or something. What this was symbolic of is that I'm your source. Trust me for everything. That's what the Sabbath was picturing. And people today who are sitting there and enforcing a day, and like I was raised in a semi-legalistic home. It wasn't as bad as some people, but we didn't mow the grass on Sunday. You couldn't wash dishes on Sunday. You couldn't do housework on Sunday. That was the Sabbath, which in the first place, Sunday isn't the Sabbath. And so some people who've become aware of that think, well, then we need to be a Seventh-day Adventist and we need to observe the Sabbath on Saturday. They're missing the point. The reason the church started meeting on Sunday was because that was the day that Jesus was raised from the dead, and they had a revelation that we were redeemed from the Old Testament types and shadows. Now we were living in the reality of trusting Jesus, and they made a clean break between the Old Testament law and the New Testament, and yet many New Testament Christians today still have a Sabbath-keeping mentality. They feel guilty if they go out and do certain things on the Sabbath. Some people keep the Sabbath on Saturday and enforce it and get real mean. I used not to go through a toll booth on Sunday. I'd drive 40 minutes out of the way so I wouldn't pay a person to work on Sunday. There was years, the very first revival meeting that I ever held, I held a revival meeting, and on Sunday morning they were going to take me out to eat, and I said, no way am I going to go out to eat and help somebody work on the Sabbath and help them be a Sabbath breaker. And so they had a whole group of people that were there to take me out, and they went by themselves. And I didn't go. Some of you think, well, that's a little legalistic. Well, if you're going to believe it, believe it. I mean, if you want to go back and observe the Old Testament Sabbath, well, then it would be more appropriate to do like the Pharisees did. They counted the number of steps that you could walk on a Sabbath day. Did you know the Essens, the people who wrote the Dead Sea Scrolls that John the Baptist was raised by, in their writings, it was considered work to have a bowel movement on the Sabbath day. You could not have a bowel movement on the Sabbath day. It was against their law. If you're going to believe it, believe it. For you to just be partially under it and observe it a little bit, it's hypocritical. Either we're under the Sabbath or we aren't under the Sabbath. The Sabbath was only a picture of trusting God where you cease from your own labors and you say, God, I believe that you're my source. And I am not going to depend on just my efforts alone. I'm going to depend upon you. And see, this is what it pictured. And now in the new covenant, just as the same as God created everything, He doesn't have to create food for you to eat. He doesn't have to create air for you to breathe. He's created the earth, the trees and stuff, purify the air so that there is a perpetual supply of oxygen. God doesn't have to create anything for us. He's already anticipated all of our needs and He's already made everything, and now we have entered into His rest. We are benefiting from all of the things that God created, anticipating the needs of the entire human race. You know, this is one reason that I am a little put out with all of the green type of stuff where they say that we're destroying the earth, because it's really a slap in the face of God to think that man could overwhelm and overtax and destroy this earth that God's created. You can go back and, you know, Mount St. Helens, they said it's going to take 10,000 years for that to regenerate. Within 3 years, it had done what they anticipated 10,000 years to do. The earth has the ability to regenerate, to cleanse itself. You can take a polluted stream, and if you'll quit polluting it, the thing will purify itself in a short period of time. I tell you, this whole thing is an ungodly, secular attitude to where man has been exalted to the position of God and God has been eliminated or decreased to the point that they don't realize that God anticipated everything we could ever do. This earth isn't going to be destroyed by us. God is going to destroy it with a fervent heat. And we aren't going to destroy ourselves anyway. I'll throw that in for free. But see, God anticipated everything, made all of these things, and we've just entered into His rest. We are benefiting from what God created thousands of years ago, and it's already complete, and all we're doing is reaching out and appropriating what God has already provided. That's what the Sabbath was a picture of. And in the New Testament, we now have the reality of the Sabbath to where we are resting and trusting in Him. And that's what the Sabbath was picturing. We now have a relationship to where before you ever needed healing, God had already healed you. By His stripes, you were healed. 1 Peter 2:24. You don't have to ask God to heal you. You don't have to do something, and then in response to you, God heals you. No, healing is already provided, and all you have to do is just reach out and take it and say thank you. You don't have to ask God to bless you. The Lord's commanded the blessing upon you. In everything that you do, before you were ever born, before you ever had your need, the blessing of God is already on you, and you don't have to beg God for supply. You just rest in Him and trust that, Father, I know You've already met my needs. That's what the Sabbath was a picture of. This is the rest that Hebrews chapter 4 is talking about, to where we just rest. And there are very few Christians today who, I believe, are resting in what Jesus has already provided, but instead they have the mindset that, oh God, I've got this problem. I need You to do something, and they are waiting on God to create their need, to meet their need, to do something, to move, not understanding that God anticipated your needs. You aren't resting in the Lord. And that's what all of this is about. Over in Hebrews chapter 4, if you'll go back there, Hebrews chapter 4, after He said all of these things, in verse 10, for he that is entered into his rest hath also ceased from his own works as God did from his. In other words, you've ceased trying to make God do something. You've ceased trying to get God to bless you. You've ceased trying to earn God's favor. And now you are just resting in the fact that, Father, through Jesus, You've already supplied everything. In the same way that God created everything, and He doesn't create new people, new animals, new trees today. Those are all a result of His original creation. The Lord made a new creation, and that's us. If any man be in Christ, he's a new creature. 2 Corinthians 5:17. Old things have passed away, all things have become new. We now have a new creation, and in this new creation, when you need to be healed, God doesn't have to heal you. It was already in the new creation. When you need to be prospered, God doesn't have to prosper you. He's already commanded blessing and prosperity. He hath blessed us with all spiritual blessings in heavenly places. Now, in the new creation through Jesus, everything is already done. And the key to the Christian life is learning how to rest. Trust that, Father, it's done. My bank book says I'm broke, and I have a desire to start bawling and squalling and crying and praying and fasting and doing something to make You move. But you know what? I'm going to rest and trust what the Bible says, that You've already supplied all of my needs. You've already blessed me. You've commanded Your blessing upon me. I am blessed above all people. And I guarantee you, the Christian life is learning how to rest instead of how to work and do something to make God move. That's what He's talking about. If you have entered into His rest, then you have ceased from your own efforts. It's no longer you doing something to make God move. It's you learning how to trust and rely on the fact that God has already done it. And then look at this next verse. In verse 11 it says, Let us labor therefore, to enter into that rest, lest any man fall after the same example of unbelief. Now this sounds like a contradiction of terms, an oxymoron. How do you labor to rest? Well, if you see rest as just vegging out and going to sleep and doing nothing, you don't labor to rest. But if you see rest as ceasing from your own works, ceasing from thinking that you have to earn God's favor, you have to do something to motivate God and to get God to love you and to answer your prayers. And God, don't You love this person? I've been praying for them for 20 years. Oh God, do something. See, that's not resting. You think that you are the one that is motivating God. And if it wasn't for your intercession, God would just let people go to hell because he doesn't care. It's your great intercession that's moving God. That's trusting in your own effort. You aren't resting in God. So, but if you see rest as just trusting, relying on God, you love this person more than I could ever love this person. You've already provided salvation for them, so I know it's your will. And so, Father, I just thank you that your will is coming to pass. And here am I. Use me. If you can open up a door for me to share with this person, well, then I'll receive it. That's the way you pray for lost people instead of pleading with God as if it's up to him whether or not they get saved. God's not the one that determines who gets saved. He's made the provision. He's provided it for everybody, but people have a free choice. And so you have to become a channel for God to flow through. But see, when you understand rest that way, it takes effort. You have to labor to rest. It takes effort for you when the banker is calling you, when your checkbook is in the red, when your husband or wife is saying, you got to do something, do something. It takes labor to sit there and say, you know what? My faith is in God. I'm doing what God has told me to do. I trust God and I am not going to panic. I will not get out of rest. I am not going to get into fear. Amen. It takes labor for you when the doctor says you're going to die for you to sit there and say, that's not what God's word says. He says that by his stripes I was healed. I was healed. I'm not going to be healed. I was already healed. He's already supplied it. And I am not going to panic. I will not get into fear. It takes effort for you to rest like that.
0: That's all the time we have for today, but be sure and tune in again as Andrew continues to teach on the balance between grace and faith. 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

Today's July 4th. Pastor saying to us, circumcision is of the heart. Our opening scripture comes from the book of Romans chapter 2 verse 29. But he is a Jew, which is one inwardly, and circumcision is that of the heart, in the spirit and not in the letter, whose praise is not of men, but of God. God's definition of your identity isn't based on outward signs or experiences, but on inward realities, the transformation that has taken place in your spirit. The Bible makes it clear, true circumcision isn't in the flesh, it's of the heart, in the spirit. This is the mark of the new covenant, an inward transformation that defines who you are before God. The challenge for many isn't the absence of this reality, but the absence of its consciousness. You may have something, but if you're not conscious of it, you may never experience or live in its power. Consider David. He knew he was in covenant with God. That consciousness produced uncommon boldness in him to confront and defeat Goliath. But Saul, who was king at the time, and was head and shoulders above everyone else in Israel, had the same covenant, but he lacked the consciousness, and therefore he recoiled in fear against Goliath. The difference wasn't in what they possessed. It was in what had dawned on their hearts. That's the call to you today. You've been circumcised in the heart. This isn't symbolic. It's a spiritual reality. It's the token of your oneness with Christ. It's the seal that you are the heir of the Abrahamic blessings. And if ye be Christ, then are ye Abraham's seed, and heirs according to the promise. Galatians chapter 3 verse 29. This has to dawn on your spirit and be the only perspective from which you reason and view life. Be ever conscious that you carry within you the life of God, the incorruptible, invincible life of divinity. If this isn't real to you, you may live beneath your privileges, limited in experience, though unlimited in potential. You may be religious, yet ineffective. But the moment this truth grips your spirit, everything changes. Your thinking aligns with your identity. Your words carry authority. Your life produces results. There's no seemingly hopeless situation that you can't change. That's your heritage as ones who circumcised in the Spirit. Please say this prayer with me. Dear Father, I thank you for the reality of my new life in Christ. I am circumcised in the heart, in the spirit, and I live in full consciousness of this truth. Your life in me is active, and I walk in dominion, growing in grace, and in the knowledge of your truth steadily, in Jesus' name. For further study, please read Genesis chapter 17, verses 12 to 13, Colossians chapter 2, verse 11, and Philippians chapter 3, verse 3 of the New International Version. For the one-year Bible reading plan, please read Acts chapter 17, verses 1 to 15, and Job chapters 3 to 5. For the two-year Bible reading plan, please read 2 Corinthians chapter 13, verses 1 to 6, and Isaiah chapters 23 to 24.

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7: One thing is certain. If you stick to the word, you will come back with a testimony. What God wants to give you in your life is not a healing. 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
8: 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You are shining and nothing can stop you. It is your season. It is your time. 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This is your time. This is your hour. 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
10: Hallelujah. When you want to build faith in healing, you study what the Word of God says about healing. It will build your faith strong. If you want to have faith in your prayer, you look at what the Word says about prayer, and it will build your faith strong. If you want to walk in the Spirit, you want to learn more about walking in the Spirit, you find out what the Word of God says about walking in the Spirit. Or build your faith strong. So I just want to touch on these vital elements that should guide your prayer today. And they will also help you distinguish between praying like you're in the old covenant and praying like you're in the new covenant. They are not the same. They are not the same. For example, point number one. In the New Testament, we pray in the name of Jesus. That is very important. So let's read St. John's Gospel chapter 16 from verse number 23. I want you to observe what it says. It says, and in that day ye shall ask me nothing. You're not going to pray to me. Jesus says you don't pray to him. Verily, verily, I say unto you, whatsoever ye shall ask the Father in my name, he'll give it to you. Now, I want you to notice what it says. You don't pray to me, Jesus says, but whatever you ask the Father. So in the New Testament, it says, in that day, you see, in that day. And you know, this discussion began from chapter 13. This particular section of the discussion began from chapter 13. So you understand what day is referring to. So, and this falls into the day of the church. It's the new system, the new way. It's the day in which it comes back to us in the power of the Holy Spirit and we live in him. So in that day, you shall not pray to me. So we don't pray to Jesus. In fact, legally, it makes no sense to pray to Jesus in the name of Jesus. I cannot come to you in your name, you see. I can't make a demand of you in your name. You see that? So he says, you shall not pray to me. You pray to the Father in the name of Jesus. That's very important. That's number one. They didn't have that in the Old Testament. All right? They didn't have that in the Old Testament. So you pray to the Father in the name of Jesus. Now, what does that imply? When you pray in the name of Jesus, it's as though Jesus is asking for it. And when you pray like that, it's out of your hands. I want you to understand the teachings of faith, the teachings that Jesus gave about faith. Most of that teaching is not New Testament teaching. He was teaching Israel in the Old Covenant. He was teaching Israel in the Old Covenant. For example, he said, if you have faith as a grain of mustard seed, you shall do more than what was done to the fig tree. You say, move from here to there, you can move mountains. If you have faith as a grain of mustard seed. So the question will be, do we have faith? Once he said to the disciples, how come you have no faith? Another time, he says, O ye of little faith. Then he talked about others who had great faith. Now, why this is important is, every one of us that's born again, we have faith. You see, we're different from the Old Testament where some people didn't have faith. In Christ Jesus, every one of us has faith. There's none of us without faith in the New Testament. I'll show it to you. I'll show it to you in the Bible. Go straight to Romans chapter 12 and verse number 3. Look at it. It says, for I say, through the grace given unto me, to every man that is among you, that is among us in the church, not to think of himself more highly than he ought to think, but to think soberly, according as God hath dealt to every man the measure of faith. There's a definite measure of faith that is dealt to everyone in Christ Jesus. Then you grow that faith. You put that faith to work. You increase that faith. But none of us has zero faith. Every one of us has faith, because that faith came to us in the gospel of Jesus Christ. Faith cometh by hearing, and hearing by the word of God. So when you heard the word of God, the word of the gospel, it brought faith to you and imparted faith to your spirit. So he says, as God has dealt to every man that is among you, that's in the church, every man the measure of faith. So where you have people who don't have faith is outside Christ. Outside Christ. You see, every one of us in Christ has faith. All right, so that's why in all the epistles, you don't find us being asked to have faith. You see, in fact, in 2 Corinthians chapter 5, verse 7, it says, we walk by faith, not by sight. We walk by faith. That's how we live. That's our walk. That's our life. We walk by faith, not by sight, not by sensory perception. So, this is very, very important, the name of Jesus. When you use the name of Jesus, you don't have to bother about, do I have enough faith? Do I have the faith? You got it. You got it. When you use the name of Jesus, don't worry about your faith. The name operates. The name is a tool. The name is an instrument. So you use that name. Demons don't have to check whether or not you got faith. You use the name of Jesus. They'll have to bow. They'll have to bow. The name of Jesus. The Bible says, at that name, every knee, God declared. He gave a sovereign declaration that at the name of Jesus, every knee should bow. It doesn't say if the user has faith. It doesn't say so. Because the user has faith. Every one of us in Christ has faith. That's why the subject of faith is not even there. So when James talks about faith and works, you have to understand what he's telling you. He doesn't say you don't have faith. He's saying put your works along with your faith, because he knows you got faith. See, he knows you got faith. So he says, I want you to put your action with your faith that you already have. He's not telling you to try to get faith. No, he says, put your action. He's only calling for action.
0: We trust that you are blessed by the message you just listened to. We invite you to make Jesus the Lord of your life by saying this prayer. Oh Lord God, I believe with all my heart in Jesus Christ, Son of the living God. I believe he died for me, and God raised him from the dead. I believe he's alive today. I confess with my mouth that Jesus Christ is the Lord of my life from this day. Through him and in his name, I have eternal life. I am born again. Thank you, Lord, for saving my soul. I am now a child of God. Hallelujah.
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0: He said, goodness and mercy shall follow me all the days of my life. If only you know the name of Jesus in your mouth, by the mention of the name, every knee should bow. Our life is upward and forward only.
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2: Praise God forevermore. Once again, my name is Pastor Anointed Awudage. I bring God's word to you in power and in glory. A word that is able to catapult you to the next level of your success, of your destiny, of your walk with God, in Jesus' mighty name. Today, I want to talk to you about how to choose the church to attend. How to choose the church to attend. Now, because transport has so much increased, many people tend to attend a church that is close to their place just to reduce how much they spend the transportation. So, but I need you to listen to me according to God's word. Lest you make a fundamental mistake of your life, a terrible mistake of you changing the church just easily because of transport. So please listen to me carefully. Now, when you read Matthew chapter 24, verses 4. I want to read to you Matthew 24, verses 4. Jesus said, and Jesus answered and said unto them, take heed that no man deceive you. Take heed, that means be careful. Do not be easily deceived. Let no man deceive you. So in this end time, in these last days of the church, the first thing you must be careful with in choosing a church is that you take heed that no man deceive you. You become careful. You have to be conscious of that. I don't want to be deceived. I don't want to be easily deceived by a man, by a pastor, by a priest, by a prophet, by an apostle, by an evangelist. I do not want to be deceived. So what did Jesus ask you to do? Take heed. Be careful. Be vigilant. You see, when you read the scriptures in Thessalonians, it said, prove all things. It said, hold fast to that which is good. He's telling you, don't be afraid to check. Don't be afraid to prove. Prove all things. That means everything. The way they pray, the way they lead their worship, the way the pastor preach, the way the churches arrange. He said, prove all things. There are a lot of things you got to check. Prove all things. Then before you hold fast to that which is good, you find the one that meet up to the requirement, the demands. Then you hold fast to that church, irrespective of the location, irrespective of the distance. You hold fast to that one. Now, I know many of you might be asking, okay, man of God, what am I supposed to see in a pastor's life? What am I supposed to see in the church for me to conclude that I'm going to be attending this ministry, I'm going to be attending this church? First of all, let me show you something in the book of Revelation, chapter 11, verses 1. Revelation, chapter 11, verses 1. It said, and there was given me a reed, like unto a rod. That means a measurement, a measure instrument, something to use to measure. Now, I start again. There was given unto me a reed like a rod, and the angel stood, saying, arise, and measure the temple of God. The angel came, he gave him a reed like a rod. He tell him, measure the temple of God. That's number one, measure the temple of God. Number two, he said, measure the altar. Then number three, he said, then the worshippers therein. That means those you already meet in the church, those you already found there, measure them. So there are three things the angel is asking you to measure. In this book of Revelation, chapter 11, verses 1. It says, so number one, measure the temple of God. There are activities you are supposed to come. When you sit down, you have to observe the building, the decorations. The angel of God is telling you, measure it. There are things you need to notice. There are symbols you need to notice. So you measure the house of God. Then number two, he says, so you measure the altar. You look at the altar. You measure the altar, which has to do with the priest of the house or the pastor of that church. You measure the pastor. You put it in a scale. You measure the scale. His weight in the spirit. So when you are done measuring the altar, which is the man of God, he says, so you measure the worshipers therein. The members you're already meeting there, the pastor's wife, the choir, the ushers, the protocol, the other members you are meeting there, you have to put them in a scale again. You measure them because if they have been under this man for 3 years, for 5 years, and their life is like this, why should I come and join them to be under the same man? If a member has been in this church and you ask the person, he says, has been in this church for 5 years and he's still behaving like this and is hearing the message from this man. So what is my assurance that something is going to change about my life? If you have been with him for 5 years and nothing has changed in your life. So hence it's important that you also measure the members you are meeting therein. No. I'm not just using my head in talking to you right now. I'm giving you scriptures. So if you don't agree with me, take the Bible and read the scriptures for yourself I'm giving you. I've quoted only two now, Matthew 24 verses 4, where Jesus himself is telling you, take heed that no man deceive you. And I'm reading to you again in Revelation chapter 11 verses 1, and the angel appeared and he's telling the man, he gave him a reed like a rod. He said, measure the temple of God. Then measure the altar. Then number three, measure the worshipers therein. You are going to look at these three things. So, but because of time, I'm on radio now. I'm going to focus more on measuring the altar. That means the man of God. Maybe another time I'll talk about measuring the members therein. Like I was already going into it just now. But measuring the altar. How do you know a man sent by God? How do you know a man genuinely called by God? How do you know them? Now, when you read in Deuteronomy chapter 18, verses 20. Now, Deuteronomy chapter 18, verses 20. Now, listen to what the Bible says. It said, but the prophet which shall presume to speak words in my name, which I have not commanded him to speak, or that shall speak in the name of other gods, even that prophet shall die. That means the first thing you are looking at right now is that when the prophet speaks, is that word backed up by God? Does it come to pass? He says, so if a prophet speaks and it does not come to pass, he said, no, I did not send that prophet. And look at the word that was used there. He said, the prophet that speaks, which presume to speak in my name. That means he reads people. He reads people. He wants to give you a prophecy. He reads the way you are dressed. He asks you a question and you answer the question. From the question you answer, he gives you a prophecy from there. You see it? So he's reading your mind. He presumed to speak in the name of God. He says, so you know I have not sent that prophet. I have not sent that pastor. So the very first measurement is to acknowledge, look at when he speaks, does it come to pass? When he told you that your problem is over, was the problem really over in the number of days he gave you? So you can't just come and see the pastor at once and then you say, I dislike this church. No, it's not that way. There are measurements. He said, he gives him a reed, like a rod. And he said, use this to measure the house of the Lord, the temple of God. So there are things you use in measuring, not just by you see the man and then you don't dislike the way he talks. No, not like that. The first measurement is when he speaks, does God back his word up? Are his words backed up by God? Are his words potent? Because the Bible says, for I stand in the counsel of my servant to confirm his words. So when the man speaks, is his words the words of God? Does God back his word up? That's number one.
3: Pastor Anointed will be right back.
2: 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My name is Pastor Anointed Awudari,
3: 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And it's going to be 7 Sundays and 7 Wednesdays. Sunday, Wednesday, Sunday, Wednesday. So it's going to be happening on the 5th of July, next month, on the 5th of July. You see it? And I'm going to be ministering to you, teaching you the Word of God, and then open your eyes to glorious revelation, at the same time ministering to people that needs divine intervention. And your life will never remain the same again. So write this date down and make sure you don't miss it. And the address is number 49 Obano Street, off College Road, Adoawa, Benin City. Or you can send us a WhatsApp message on 080-768-30891. And the Spirit of God will use me to wipe away your tears. They say we have used me to wipe away the tears of many. God bless you.
4: Welcome back.
5: Then number two, the Bible says, for if the prophet speak and it comes to pass, he said, fear that prophet, for I have sent him. That means the one his words comes to pass, he said, I have sent him. But you see, there's another measurement I want to give to you. In Deuteronomy chapter 13, verses 1 to 3. Deuteronomy chapter 13, we'll read 1 to 3. Let me show you something very, very wonderful. Now I read. He says, if there arise among you a prophet or a dreamer of dream, that means he can interpret dream, and give thee a sign or a wonder, that means he can do miracle. If he tells you something will happen and the thing will happen. If he pray for the sick and the sick person will heal. But look at what the word of God says. That's verses 1, verses 2. The sign or the wonder comes to pass. If he gives you a sign and a wonder and it comes to pass, he said, thereof, he speak unto you, saying, let us go after other gods, which thou have not known, and let us serve him. Verses 3, thou shalt not hearken unto the word of that prophet. He says, so there is another prophet again. He speaks and it comes to pass. He is able to do signs and wonders. And you will see the signs, you will see the wonder, you will see the miracle he performed. But after he has done that signs and wonder, if he speak to you and say, let us worship another God, the Bible says, don't hearken to the word of that prophet, reject him. So you see, it's not just enough for you to say, the man said this and it comes to pass, therefore he's a man of God. Listen, I have experienced this in my own life, in my own ministry. We're in a program, even in last week it happened. In prayer, like I'm ministering to see people, then minister to this man, I give him prophecy what happened in his life, the details, and then he started crying. He broke down. He said, of a truth, you are a genuine man of God. And I'm looking like this, wow. Of a truth, I'm a genuine man of God because I'm able to give you prophecy, accurate prophecy, what happened in your life? No, sir. That does not make me a genuine man of God. Lest you will be deceived, because another person is still able to give you that same prophecy, and you will also think that that one too is a genuine man of God until you become a victim. So that a man of God is able to prophesy to you and it comes to pass, a man of God is able to declare a word over your life and it manifested, or a man of God is able to pray for a sick person and the healing came instantly. Like in Amish, we call it instant miracle. I minister to you and instantly you are seeing a miracle. That does not make me a genuine man of God. You have to measure me. And God said the measurement, now the third measurement, is that after the signs and wonder is done, you have to wait for the man to preach. You have to be patient and listen to him preach. And in the process of his preaching, who is he giving the glory to? Who is he showcasing? Is it Jesus? Is he revealing Jesus? Or is he revealing how great he is? Or is he revealing how great his calling is? You must be smart now to be able to detect what is he attributing the glory to. Is it how many hours he prays? Or does he allow you, after closing, he allow you to begin to touch his car to contact blessing? Because when that happens now, just as the book of Deuteronomy chapter 13 verses 1 to 3 says, he is able to speak and it comes to pass. He is able to do signs and wonder, but he is showing you another God. That means he's projecting himself. He's not projecting Christ. He's not projecting the finished work of Christ. He's not projecting what God has done for you. He's projecting himself. And you that have the Holy Spirit, and you that have Jesus inside you, and Jesus is the Almighty, and you that have the Almighty inside you, and you go to that pastor and you are trying to touch his car to contact blessing. And yet, the owner of the blessing is already living in you. But you see now, the man can do miracle, but at the same time, he has shown you another God. And in the book of Deuteronomy, it says, if the prophet is able to do signs and wonder, and he speak to you, let's serve another God. He said, turn away from that prophet. Because he is going to lead you astray. You are going to end up rushing to him to touch his trouser, rushing to him to touch his shoe, just so you can be blessed. And yet, this same person rushing to touch the man of God's shoes to be blessed, he have Jesus and the Holy Spirit in him. How can you carry Jesus and now you are rushing to a man of God to touch his shoes again, just so you can be blessed? And yet, the man is not rebuking you, it's not stopping you, it's not telling you, no. I'm like a human being like you. You got to understand what I know. You got to know the Jesus that I know. So if you come to glorify that man and that man reject the glory and is turning your attention to Jesus, then you will know you have found the right church, the right ministry. If the man speaks and it comes to pass, number one. Number two, he is able to turn your attention to Jesus. He is able to make you know that with the Holy Spirit inside you, with the life of God inside you, you can also do the kind of things he's doing, then you will know you have found the right church. And when you find a ministry like that, let me tell you, it doesn't matter the distance. It doesn't matter if it's very far from where you live. You might not even have enough money to pay transportation every week, but whenever you have transportation, go to that church because you have found the right ministry. Where you will be trained, where you will be built up in the things of God, not in the things of the man of God. Listen to me, God's people. I don't care how sharp the man of God is in the prophetic. I don't care if the man is able to tell the rain to fall and the rain is falling instantly. But if he's not doing all of that, we have to listen to you preach. Because if you read Acts chapter 7, verses 22, it said Moses was a man mighty indeed and mighty in words. When you read the book of Luke, it's also talking about Jesus. It said Jesus of Nazareth was crucified, who was mighty indeed and mighty in words. No matter the level of unction and anointing that you have, whenever you are done doing the miracle, I want to hear you preach. I want to sit down and hear you preach. And you too, that is listening to the message, you have to be sensitive enough to see who is this man accrediting the glory to. Is he accrediting the glory to God? Is he trying to praise how many hours he spent in prayer? Is he trying to attribute all of this wonder to his magnificent calling? Does he make the member feel lesser than deserves and then magnify himself? You have to be able to spot all of that inside his message. Who is being glorified? And then that will give you a pointer. Like the angel said, measure the temple, measure the altar. And then the last one, measure the worshipers therein. Revelation chapter 11, verses 1 that I quoted to you. So you measure the worshipers therein. And then from there, you will know if you are destined to be in that church or not. So the first thing you sit there, and all these things I'm telling you, you can never achieve it in one service. You just come and sit down one service and you are able to measure all of these measurements. It's not that easy. No, it's not that easy. You have to be patient. You sit there one Sunday, second Sunday, go there, third Sunday, go there, make your conclusion. If all of these things, there's a fault in it, then change the church. Go to the next one. Even if it's our ministry, you come to my ministry and you find all these things wrong, do not stay. Move. Go to another one. Don't allow a man lead you astray. No man of God died for your sin. They didn't die for you on the cross. They are appointed by God to teach you the word of God. He said, I will give you pastors according to my heart who will feed you with knowledge. Their major responsibility is to feed you with knowledge of God. And that is why you too must know your God. Because if you don't know your God, If he's showing you another God, you will not be able to tell that this is not the God that I know. Because how can you go to a pastor and he gives you anointing oil, and there are two colors in the anointing oil? One is the anointing. Under the anointing, you are seeing black particles, you are seeing other things that are mixed together. And yet you are still there. My brother, it's because you love to be deceived. That is why you are still there. Because that is not the God you read in the Bible. He doesn't miss concussion for people. All the time the angel have appeared from Genesis to Revelation, there is no time angel came and missed concussion and gave it to somebody to drink. You need to know the God of the Bible, the God that you serve. And you get to another church, you find that is not the God that is being preached. You got to leave that place immediately. You got to leave that place. The pastor is missing different things for you, or he tells you something under one anointing. This anointing is breakthrough. This other anointing is you must prosper by force. This other anointing is fruit of the womb. This other anointing is this. Every kind of anointing have different function. My brother, you are in the market. You are not in the church. I'm telling you, you are in the market. You are not in the church. Because the very first sign that God called a pastor is that that pastor have passion to see people saved, passion to see people healed, passion to see people deliver. The Bible said, buy the truth and sell it not. So we are not even allowed to sell it. By scripture, we are not even allowed to sell it. Even Jesus ministering to 10 lepers, only one returned back to show appreciation. And Jesus asked a simple question, where are the nine? Where are the rest? So Jesus is setting us an example. When we minister to 10 people are healed, one person is likely going to come back to show you as an appreciation as a pastor. The remaining nine, let them go. So we are not saying every person we heal must have to pay money, must have to bring money. That is not the Jesus we follow. So you find yourself in the ministry like that. You have to know that though this man have signs and wonder, he's able to speak and it comes to pass, then he's not showing you another God. My brother, my sister, don't be angry with me. I'm preaching to you like this. All these things I'm sharing with you, check all of them in the Bible with the scripture I gave you. The scriptures I gave you, check them. Or if you are meeting this message halfway, go to Pastor Anointed Ewodale on YouTube. This same message, I will put it there. So that you can listen to it again and again, and you open the scripture that I just quoted to you. Even in Romans chapter, it says, as many as are led by the Spirit, they are the sons of God. You come into a ministry, you let them do worship. Whilst they are worshiping, sit down. Observe the spirit that is flowing in the worship they are singing. If it is self-praised, or if the grace of God is actually flowing, you will feel it as, if you have the Spirit of God, you too will know that the Spirit of God is in this place. So, I just humbly bring this word of God to you, and I pray it's able to direct you, whichever state you are hearing me, you are able to locate a good ministry and a good church where you are fed the word of God. But do not make the mistake to say, I'm going to be at home. I don't believe in pastors. I don't go to any church. I serve God in my house. My brother, you are lying to yourself. Christianity is not designed that way. Even in Hebrews, it said, be not negligent to attend a church service. That is what he told you. Don't forsake the assembly of yourselves together. He said, as the manner of some. There are some people that are behaving that way, and God is warning you against them. Do not stay at home. He said, even as you see the days of the Lord approaching, even when you are approaching the end of the day, he said, attend churches the more. So that is why I'm guiding you through this scripture, so that you don't fall a victim. So once again, my name is Pastor Anointed Ewodale. I pray this message bless you and transform your life. And if you've already a victim, something happened to you, and because of that, you don't go to church anymore, do not be discouraged. Find another ministry with this teacher I give you, and then be dedicated to that ministry. Remember, you are not serving pastor, you are serving God. And I pray that this message bless you in the name of the Lord Jesus Christ. Listen, I want to hear a testimony from you. Send us your testimonies. Let us know what the Spirit of the Lord has done for you today. And it's important that you send us your testimony, because other people will hear of your testimonies and then their faith will come alive and they too will receive. Hallelujah. So you can send us your testimony on 080-768-30891. I repeat again, on WhatsApp, 080-768-30891. And you can also use that same WhatsApp to ask for our address if you want to fellowship with us. This Sunday, if you want to be with us, our address is 49 Obano Street off College Road, Adoawa, Benin City. Wherever you are, find your way to Adoawa and you'll be so blessed. And the teaching of the Word of God will open your eyes to new revelations of God's Word. You see, it's so important that you fellowship with us and your life will never remain the same again. Hallelujah. And then on the 18th of July is our next Instant Miracle Saturday. On the 18th of July, we do that Miracle Saturday once in 3 months. You see it on Saturday, 18th of July. Don't miss it for any reason. Don't miss it for any reason. The last one was amazing. People were healed. Testimonies everywhere. So don't miss that one. And then you'll be blessed. I pray that the Spirit of God keep you. The Spirit of God cause His face to shine upon you. And on Sunday, if you live in other states and you are hearing this broadcast, you are not in Benin City, and you still want to follow us, our teaching, you can always go to YouTube. You type Pastor Noted Ebudari. You'll find our messages on YouTube. 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
11: My friend, good afternoon.
12: Good afternoon.
11: Where are you going to? Where are you? Now your place I be they come now. You know they don't say why I see you.
12: Ah, that's true.
11: Ah, baby, how are you?
13: I'm good, friend.
11: Which school do your children attend? They go school. My children, all of them, they go school. But they be like picking when they go school. If they talk, people will say, who they teach them? Me don't tire. I don't change from one school or the other.
12: You haven't heard of Ascension School?
11: Ascension? Yes, now. Here the place is.
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1: His witty, entertaining, and downright hilarious. 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

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MS to the T and AR, Mr. Bryant is my name. And hey, how's your morning going? Hope you woke up on the right side of bed like I did. Hope you are feeling good and energized to make sure your Saturday is blessed. And well, your week.

0: Ken in general is on point because I expect you should feel that way. Yo, I'm asking, what time did you wake up this morning? What was the first thing you did when you woke up this morning? And what is your mood for the weekend? Now, before we go any further, Happy New Month, people! Happy New Month! Yeah! Oh, yes, it is indeed a new month, the fourth day of July. You have every reason to be thankful. You have every reason to be grateful. You have every reason to give God praise. And you have every reason to, you know, shall I, if you get my point, all right? So, how you doing this morning? 07055129881 or 07055129881 or 07055727881 or 09026722592. Also, do remember, you can as well send me a WhatsApp message right about now to the number 09026722592. 09026722592. I don't know. I'm in a good mood this morning. Come on. Yeah, it's all about goodness, goodness, goodness, goodness. You know, my morning would have even been much more better if I had heard Argentina lost yesterday. Don't call me a hater. And this has nothing to do with Messi, it's just the team itself and a couple of personalities. But, you know, a big shout goes out to Cape Verde. Yeah. Mm-hmm. Cape Verde, they did greatness yesterday. Man, did you see that arrow too? That was just something out of the book of a PS1 game. Arrow 2, bend it like Beckham, if you get my point, for those who actually play video games. All right, so that was a good one. 3-2, that game ended in favor of Argentina. And the third goal, well, it was a painful own goal. If not, Argentina for your word. But all the same, I don't know. Is it just me, or do I feel the officiating nowadays concerning FIFA always favors Argentina for some reason? Like, for some reason, always favors them. I probably might be wrong, but I feel that way. And if it's my feeling, leave my feeling with me, right? Well, Ghana has been knocked out of the World Cup. They lost to Colombia by 1-0. One goal lead. Well, that was a really, really slim one. But again, congratulations to Ghana. They really did well. They really, really did well. And we thank God exactly for how a couple of African countries are doing wonderfully well. A big congratulations goes out to Egypt yesterday. They knocked out Australia. And they did that in the grand style. Is it Marouche or what's his name? The Man City player who couldn't just make it 2-1 instead of finishing that game in the beginning of second half, you know, taking it to sorry, I'm doing the Donald Trump thing again. So what time did you wake up this morning? What's the first thing you did when you woke up this morning? What is your mood for the weekend? And hey guys, I got a couple of actual what's the word? Yeah, I have a couple of transfer rumors to let you in on. So let me hear from you first. Hello, good morning.
1: M-Star, my brother, my friend.
0: Good morning, Ultima the Great.
1: Number one, thank God today is Saturday.
0: Yes, sir.
1: Thank God today is your market day, my friend. It's your market day. M-Star, wow. I thank God for Kiribati. First of all, as early as 5 o'clock, I woke up. I thank God with my family. I hand over the day to him. But whether God, he have no fear. If God is your front, you have no fear.
0: Yes, sir.
1: So, if not for God, we know this situation of the country, but if not for God,
0: yes, sir.
1: We are continuing to thank God for everything. Then we are enjoying the World Cup. It's unfortunate yesterday. People have been predicting that Argentina will beat Tevele 20-0, 10-0, 30-0. You saw what happened yesterday. You saw that. Thank God for that, that country. See Goliath and David what yesterday. But I thank God for they gave account of the African shot. They tried.
0: Yes, sir.
1: To reach that stage, almost 111 minutes for that own goal. lost that own goal, maybe that one match will be a penalty. And you know, a penalty, anything can happen. So I thank you very much for doing the defending champion to that thing. So they really tried. They really tried. All the African countries, they only two countries remain. That they are looking about Morocco today. They are random 16 today. I pray that they won that match and advance further. Because African countries now, Egypt is over, Ghana, all of them, they are in the competition. But so far, so good. It's my African country. Continue to pray for them to see move further. That's my own this morning, my brother.
2: All right.
1: My mood of the week, I thank God for life of my friend and my brother, Uche. Uche Emeka, only really, he's going to try the question tomorrow. As Thomas Ibobani, so we are there tomorrow with him. He started mass after the mass. We are going to join in the house for many minutes. And also my brother again, that's still going to give you a charge education tomorrow. The same tomorrow. So all of us are party. So I will attend all the parties for the things of joy. That's it. I want to say thank God for their family and what God did for them. Thank you, my boy. Insta, you're doing great.
0: Thank you so much. Yes, thank you so much, Ultima the Great. I appreciate you. Hello, good morning.
3: Hello, guys.
0: Hello.
3: Good morning.
0: Good morning. Your name and where you're calling from? Hello?
3: Dr. Love, good morning.
0: Dr. Love, how are you doing this morning?
3: I'm fine, and you?
0: I'm very good. What time did you wake up this morning? What was the first thing you did when you woke up this morning? And what is your mood for the weekend? And where are you calling from? Hello? Dr. Love, call me back. Hello, good morning.
4: Yo! I'm Stavran.
0: Hey, Biggie Wire! Yo, it's been a minute. It's been a minute. How far now? I greet you, my brother. How today? How the morning they go?
4: They go fine. How was your night go?
0: Oh, my night was good, man. My night was good.
4: Okay.
0: My night was good. So tell me, what time did you wake up this morning? What was the first thing you did when you woke up this morning?
4: Yesterday, I went to all night school party. I'm just coming back this morning.
0: Wow. That's good.
4: I'm back this morning. As for Argentina, those people yesterday, Argentina, I love those people.
0: I felt the same way. I felt the same way. I am still feeling the same way, really.
4: Argentina, I love those people. Remember when that guy fought for the Argentina?
0: Exactly. Oh, my God. You see?
4: For them to blow penalty.
0: They say no. Because why? They know how Messi come up for World Cup.
4: This is that Messi, don't break Messi leg for this World Cup.
0: I beg you.
4: Don't break your leg.
0: I beg. We don't support violence.
4: You don't want those people yesterday. Those people, they play.
0: Yes.
4: Those people, they play more.
0: Yes.
4: I mean, those people, no. Even though they use Wayote with the SD, but those people, they're good.
0: Yes, sir.
4: Argentina, not expecting to see yesterday.
0: They don't believe their eye.
4: They're not expecting to see yesterday. This is because of African country. Now, you all said they are planning at the left. When they reach Finland, I expect to see. I respect those people.
0: Yes, sir.
4: I respect those people.
0: Nice.
4: And that goalkeeper, and that guy, got to leave that guy higher.
0: Amen.
4: I wish that guy all the best.
0: Amen. Good one.
4: As for, you know, see, now you got British people come outside now. They're going to give Argentina to Egypt. Now, this Egypt, now I'm going to go Argentina.
0: My prayer be say, may Egypt win Argentina well.
4: Yes, yeah, so. I mean, maybe they all go them better like 2-0 or 3-0. Argentina come out. Because we don't need Argentina for there. They said, they all come out. They may have any way, but I don't see they do for there. Thank you so much,
0: Biggie Wire. So, FIFA number 67, Cape Verde. And FIFA number one, which played yesterday, that is Argentina versus Cape Verde. And sincerely, I personally feel that it was an actual rob. But again, you know, some sport analysts, professional sport analysts out there might feel maybe you just don't understand the game. But I know it's here, I use my IC. Thank you very much. And I believe Argentina were really, really, really lucky. Extremely lucky, if I have to say that. All right. Now, another thing that happened again yesterday is, the xenophobic attacks in South Africa has taken another stage. Yesterday, we saw something on social media where a couple of, they said Nigerian migrant, and they said that they are legal. But I don't know. It was more like a clash at a particular spot in South Africa where they drew the line and they were ready to go head-to-head. It's quite sad. It's really, really sad what exactly is going on in South Africa today, especially with the fact that with all they are enjoying today, Nigeria had a lot of influence in terms of making this South Africa the freedom. And the apartheid system, which they enjoy, which was something they endured at the time, to be a thing of the past. And it's quite sad. It's quite sad what is going on right now, especially hearing exactly what their minister, the statement she made. That is the South Africa minister. She said, "We will not pay compensation. We will not pay compensation. Tell us where the drug dens of Nigerians are, so we can clean the drugs from our country urgently." That is what the South African minister said. The South African minister at the presidency, Kumbudunza Nashavani, has stated that foreign nationals who legally own property in South Africa are free to sell their assets before leaving the country. That is just after Nigerians had left. That's insane. That is seriously insane. And sincerely, that's just a slap on our face. It would be nice to see exactly what the federal government is going to do as a retaliation to the statement and all the South African governments have been saying. First, they claimed that the Ghanaian that was shot and killed during the whole xenophobic attack, they said no, that didn't happen. That the man must have been involved, that the man was involved in illegal activities. That is what they claim. But according to eyewitnesses, they said that happened during the xenophobic attack itself. But again, the South African government, who claims they are not in support of this whole xenophobic whatever, is still actually on the defense. And again, the question still again arises on what exactly the South African government doing about it? What exactly are they doing about curbing the whole craziness going in their country? It is insane to see that an African country, an actual African country, which at a time needed the help of a lot of other African countries to stand on their own feet, today, for some reason, are seeing the same African countries which have been an actual defense, an actual advantage to them, are seeing them now as issues, are seeing them now as mishaps, are seeing them now as immigrants that should not be in their country. Illegal immigrants that should not be in their country. That is such a sad thing to say, especially coming from a country that produced one of the greatest leaders we have in Africa, Nelson Mandela. Hello, good morning.
2: Hey, Emta, good morning. How are you doing?
0: I'm very good, sir. Your name and where you're calling from?
2: Yeah, Prince Light. I'm calling from America currently.
0: Prince Light, you are welcome. Tell us, what time did you wake up this morning? What was the first thing you did when you woke up this morning? And what is your mood for the weekend?
2: Well, I woke up after 6, maybe a few minutes after 6.
0: All right.
2: And I went out to attend to a customer, actually.
0: Okay, that's good. That's good. That's good. It's good to have you back.
2: Yeah. Yeah, I want to say something briefly about the South Africa issue. I think the problem with South Africa is the fact that they know that our leaders don't care about us. And that's just the main problem. If you have a wife and you are always insulting and abusing her in public, don't ever expect anybody to respect her. They will do worse than what you are even doing to her. Our leaders have shown to the whole world that we Nigerians are not, we don't matter, we are not useful to them. Do you know that the South Africans, they are even more careful the way they do treat Ghanaians? They are careful the way they treat other nationals than the way they treat Nigerians. Nigeria is the main target. Whatever happened to Ghanaians and other people are just coincidence, are just, you know, a mistake of identity. For me, that's what I think. What they are doing to Nigeria is Nigerians are the main people that they are trying to deal with, because they know that our leaders don't care about. The other day, Oshobole moved a motion in the Senate that would have changed, that would have been a game changer for this whole team. I would have given South Africa a strong warning. What did they do? They turned it down. Because Nigerian life does not matter. That's why I always tell Nigerians, go and do your voters card. Look for people that have conscience, people that have human sympathy, people that have feelings, and vote them in, and vote at people that don't value you. Because we're not here. Enter, don't always forget that even in our Nigeria here, in a place like Lagos, some tribe are still fighting other tribes to leave their place. In the same Nigeria, they go around burning their shops for showing them that they should leave Lagos. So if the brother in your country can pursue you from their state, what about other people? So if we don't value ourselves, nobody will value us.
0: All right. Thank you.
2: Whatever happens, we should just love ourselves. Thank you.
0: Thank you very much. I appreciate you. Now, allow me to come in there. I do not buy the idea of our government not caring about us. I understand everybody's, you know, everybody has their opinion, and I will respect everyone's opinion. But my own opinion, I do not believe the government doesn't care about us. But again, concerning what is going on in South Africa, it's not about the thing of what is right, what is wrong is wrong. It's just that simple. What is wrong is wrong. Whether I don't know if they are targeting just Nigerians, because I know other Africans are also involved in this whole issue. But again, what is wrong is completely wrong. And what exactly is wrong here? The xenophobic attack itself is completely wrong. In every ground, on every ground, in every way. All right. 266 Nigerians have actually returned from South Africa through an air peace evacuation flight, which arrived Lagos. And that was the federal government's third repatriation flight, which conveyed Nigerians from South Africa to the Murtala Mohammed International Airport in Lagos. And it arrived on Friday morning. 266. But even with 266, we still have a couple of Nigerians who are still there. And we do pray the federal government actually swings into action in terms of bringing Nigerians back, because it's insane what is going on in South Africa. And again, apart the fact of fixing the country, I think, yes, the government needs to do a whole lot of work in terms of fixing the country and making other African countries understand that, we can do without really leaving the country, really. It's not like we can do without it. All right? If you put some things in check, put some things in order, put some things right the way it should be, then, yeah, we really can do without leaving the country. But again, what is wrong is wrong. What is wrong is exactly what South Africa is doing right now to other Africans. That is what is wrong, and it's completely wrong, whether what is going on in the country or not. But what is wrong is wrong. I'm not alone in the studio. I've got Success. Success, how are you doing this morning?
5: Good morning, Amster.
0: How's your night? Literally.
5: It was okay. It was fine. Very short, but fine.
0: Very short.
5: Very extremely short, like me. But it was fine.
0: What time did you finish reading the book?
5: I didn't even read the
0: book. You didn't read the book?
5: I didn't read the book.
0: Oh, my God.
5: I was watching a movie.
0: You were watching a movie?
5: Yeah.
0: I really should take that book from you.
5: I didn't read the book. I was watching a movie.
0: Now, for those who are listening,
5: I had Son of the Light to read the movie.
0: Okay, for those who are actually listening right now, because some people will be like, "What book are these people talking about?" There's a book I saw with yesterday.
5: I'm a lover of book. Right now, I'm wearing a shirt that has a book club on it. I love books.
0: You see.
5: Yes, I buy book all the time.
0: I came across a book with her yesterday, and you know. It's an author I've never heard of before.
5: She's really good.
0: It's my first time hearing of her name. And the book looks nice. It feels nice.
5: It's very nice.
0: It feels nice.
5: You would love it.
0: So I really would love to go through that book to read it. But again, when I read the back and the first actual a page of it. Okay. I'm like, okay.
5: Okay, yeah, get it.
0: Okay, all I right. I think I would love to read this. All right, so please, I beg you in the name of God, read this book on time. Sir, I can read it. Because my conscience is not going to allow me to collect for you if you never read them. That's where if you never finish them, my
5: get book, you never finish you won't collect
0: you don't understand. Because even me, even I myself, when people collect but books
5: I told,
0: for me.
5: I told you to take it yesterday to read.
0: And I just told you the same thing. Okay. Like, my conscience is not going to allow me.
5: Like, to read one, you give me back today. Will not like read
0: that. That's where the problem is. I won't make finish that.
5: There will be suspense. You understand?
0: So I will rush it.
5: I will try my best.
0: Please do.
5: No, I'll bring others for you.
0: No, please. If you have more books like that, I'm open to it. I think Chidima in the news department. That's another person who reads a whole lot of
5: really?
0: Books. Oh my God, you have no
5: I'm
0: idea.
5: Going to meet her.
0: Like you have no idea.
5: I love reading books. I buy books all the time.
0: I literally
5: can gather money just to buy a book.
0: I literally call
5: her
0: a bookie.
5: I gathered this money to buy this one. Oh my God. I webbed it from Lagos. I say, hey, this book is oh my, I'm going to rush it.
0: Oh, man.
5: Very important.
0: I literally call her a bookie. Why? Because she
5: call me a bookie too. I love reading books, so I love going to book clubs.
0: She linked me up with a couple of PDF files of some books like that that I have been searching for.
5: Should I share something?
0: Hey, wait, some people don't spoil reading books. So okay, I'm definitely gonna take you off on that. Now, with the whole talk about books, a big shout out goes out to every parent out there who understands the need for their kids to actually read. Do you know there's a really, really annoying statement that says if you want to do something to Africans, put it inside a book.
5: And they will not open it.
0: And whenever I hear that statement, I'm like, what the hell? Put it inside a book for me. I'll shock you. I'll go overread that. I can't let you know.
5: Do you like crime thrillers?
0: Yeah, I like crime thrillers.
5: Good. Let me send you this one.
0: Yeah, there are a whole lot of suspense involved. Mm. Yeah. So, to all parents out there, please get your kids engaged in reading.
5: Please.
0: Engaged in reading. There was something that happened in the United States recently where an actual lecturer, a professor actually of a college in the U.S., was in front of a Senate, not a Senate more like, but he was in front of the House and defending a couple of things. And he said, Gen Z's of today, in terms of the knowledge and comprehension and education, are not as educated and might not actually reach the extent of the educational prowess they should have or they're expected to have due to the fact that they all now actually just have fallen into the back of relying so much on the internet and AI. That
5: terrible
0: technology is supposed to assist, but for
5: not
0: them
5: the major thing
0: now they just major. So most of them, what they do is when they go on AI, when they use most of these chat AI apps, they just ask questions.
5: I was around Uniben, I think within this week, and I was seeing like some few law students to be specific. They were just talking like, oh, this man assignment now. I beg, no need to stress myself. You're going,
0: You see,
5: just ask AI, type the question. AI will just give me the answer. I'll tell AI to elaborate comprehensively. I'm like,
0: and AI will do it for you, true.
5: Very well, though. They will give you what you need. But it's not helping.
0: It's not really helping, really.
5: It's not helping. In exam hall, will you use AI? It's not helping.
0: It's not really helping. So, to our parents out there, especially those ones who have a young adult who are in the university,
5: please
0: encourage your kids
5: to read.
0: Right? Because it's there's no knowledge ever lost. I remember then in school, I was doing political science, but I found myself reading a couple of engineering books. And that was because my cousin always kept his book on the table. So anytime I see his book, I'd be like, okay, how are you going to read this kind of big book? I'll check with
5: today's
0: science.
5: Let
0: me see what is inside led me to reading one or two things about elect. And I'm like, okay.
5: And one thing about reading, it helps you. It helps your speaking, your thinking, how
0: once
5: you
0: it's
5: act.
0: There. Once it's there,
5: it's very,
0: there.
5: Very helpful.
0: You understand? So there's no knowledge ever lost. All right, sure. So please, parents, encourage your kids
5: to read more.
0: Buy it for them.
5: I
0: remember my dad used to do something to me. Every month he'd be like, how many books have you finished this month? The day where I finished just two, That house would be is completely becomes unbearable.
5: Yeah.
0: So I think that was one thing that helped me, because really I really wasn't the kind of guy that would just wake up one morning and start reading books.
5: But over time,
0: you know, it became something I started enjoying. Especially when you hear a couple of books. Like, there are some books you read and it blows your mind away.
5: Hmm.
0: Especially for those books that they've done a whole lot of exploring. They've done a whole lot of
5: research.
0: Most
5: times I go online and I'm like, oh my God, I need to buy this book. How can I order? You see me ordering like 3, 4, 5 at the same time, or 3. Even this one I got like 3 extra with it.
0: Wow.
5: And I'm not even finishing this one, but those 3 I will still read them.
0: I know. Please.
5: Before the end
0: guys,
5: of the year, I should be able to like read up like, let's say, 8, 9 books before the end of the year.
0: I think one thing we should do is I think we should start doing book reviews. Right?
5: Yeah.
0: We should think. I'm gonna talk to my head.
5: I think we'll do it together.
0: Yeah.
5: Because the idea just popped to like, what we can do those book club thing.
0: Yeah.
5: Yeah. Super FM book club. Oh my God.
0: Madam Joyce. Okay.
5: You are hearing us, you should bring idea.
0: So I think we'll do a couple of book reviews.
5: Yeah.
0: All right. Now before we go, before we head straight to the next segment. I was gonna give you a couple actual transfer updates, but before I give you that transfer updates, remember a couple of games will be happening today. The World Cup is still on. We have Canada versus Morocco much later today, and Paraguay versus France much also later today. And in the transfer news, Manchester United are stepping up their search for a new midfielder, with Tchouaméni and Alex Scott among their top targets. After missing out on Matheus Fernandes, United are also monitoring Ayoub Boadi, Felix Mecha, Sander Berge as they weigh up their next move. Now, Tchouaméni, who knows? Anything might be possible. It's still, of course, football. Anything, indeed, is possible. Liverpool are set to make their decision on Virgil van Dijk's future amid transfer speculations. That news will be open very soon. As it says, van Dijk is open to offers. Liverpool are now prepared to listen to serious offers for Virgil van Dijk this summer, with Dutch defender no longer considered untouchable. AC Milan have made inquiries with wild clubs in the MLS, Saudi Pro League, Galatasaray, Fenerbahce, and are all monitoring the situation. Liverpool are not actively looking to sell their captain, but both clubs and their player would assess any serious proposal. Alright, still again, remember, the World Cup is still on, and one person who actually has had a wonderful World Cup is the goalkeeper of Cape Verde, Vozina. Vozina right now has 18.3 million followers, who actually entered the World Cup with just a couple of thousands of followers. Now he has 18.3 million followers, and has become one of the best goalkeepers. For me, as far as I'm concerned, one of the best goalkeepers in the World Cup. And believe it or not, he's a free agent. So who knows? Who knows? Somebody might just get that guy in any of the leagues. Let's see what happens. It's still football. MS3T and the AR, MC Brand is my name. And I'm not alone in the studio.
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0: Much later, by 10:30, the Law and You will be on. Later, of course, by 8:30, will be Tech and You. 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Remember, Oga Landlord comes up by 8 a.m. Go nowhere. We will be right back.
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2: 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They don't come again with one Ogbonge radio drama. Oga Landlord, Oga Landlord, Oga Landlord. Chai! This Ogbonge drama, now for everybody. Now for mama, now for papa, now for Pekin, now for auntie, even for brother self. 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

0: Omo Osas, I'm happy for you. This DJ,
1: you know, I forgot important.
0: So like this
1: foreign DJ. DJ, what can I mean?
0: Now, nah, wow. Like this now, me I just the video. So you don't come out for market now.
1: Yeah, I go do. I say make I see upgrade now. Nah. You don't say there's a best. You see single, me single couple.
0: So before after you don't break many art finish. Now nah, this one you can see finally go collect. After you don't break at all.
1: At all. Nah, let's guess. Now when you enter this school and when you enter, so you know why even graduate.
0: Nah, brother, I go see enter better. Maybe she chops more now.
1: No. See, I be. You know, get the. If you say you want wait to it, before you know, you can't get white baby.
0: Brother.
1: As your baby never the menu with the white too. Just just find
0: make
1: one.
0: Make I see chops more. If I don't chop, I don't believe fool.
1: Wait till the shop, leave chop.
0: You know what chop? See as you talk. You know you wait chop. See I know you.
1: This guy we want for carry us. Now they wait for. Who be that? I be book a motor now. We will come carry us. Go to venue.
0: I just tired out. This
1: DJ don't already day grand.
0: It's just the place is so. No, okay, more we go now. More we just go first. More go see if we'll see back for road now. More enter back.
1: I go enter back. Go my in-law place.
0: Without kind of
1: at least my baby didn't say us now. She go see follow us enter road too now.
0: But okay, the canopy don't fit in your nabi.
1: Canopy don't dey.
0: Okay.
2: What is wrong with you guys? Don't you see the road that is so bad, and you are driving as if the road belongs to you.
1: God, just bring you come.
0: What is going on in my copper?
1: God, bring you come.
0: Next topic. Topic. Come on, you come.
1: Yes. Wait, now.
0: Okay, how can you be talking to me when I'm outside? Who locked the gate? Get off.
1: I don't try your number.
0: Open the gate first. Let me enter. Oh yeah,
1: welcome.
0: What is going on in the compound? Look at
1: Kanu. I don't try your number since so. Since when go? Since like Nekpo Maria day when you take travel. I try. Go to say, you know, I want to get the pick and go say the number you are calling is in stuff. It's stuff. I don't know that it's. So, I say, make I tell you what today, Grando. Say, I want to go put some more thing for my woman head. I want to do some more thing for her head. Say, make you see, follow me, go as a father figure for the compound. I see, tell Legas go as the brother figure.
0: I go follow. Why is there canopy in my compound?
1: As we go now, if we come back, we'll see do
0: go
1: small chopping.
0: I don't already cook. Small thing, is you that do party?
1: In my compound. Not be big party.
0: That's not my landlord.
1: Let me canopy.
0: That's right, not that. What I'm about to understand now is you want to marry?
1: He
0: want to put money.
1: I want to do some more thing. Not be saying a big marriage. Not be saying a big marriage. That one would they call introduction. I want to do some more thing.
0: Otazi, in this compound, you have been looking for a way to remove me in my house. You want to take over the house as a landlord, I don't know, because you have been giving me problems. Even when I travel out of this place, you still continue to give me a problem. And back now, you still want to give me
1: problem.
0: It is you that is not working.
1: Problem again.
0: It's you that is not cleaning the compound. It's you that is not listening to rules and regulations.
1: Oga landlord, I can't tell you that they say I be digital investor. Now, how sweet for the work our work?
0: The receipt I gave to you.
1: What
0: is written for the back of the receipt?
1: Not be you pay money. Amount
0: did
1: only.
0: Did you see the place that they write? One room to one man.
1: Even if now one room I rent, it means I no go fit carry person.
0: You not go marry again, Oga landlord. What kind of marriage is that? Did you know you come and marry before you come and rent the house in my house?
1: So who no marry no fit come rent as
0: well. You have told me that in the next 2 years to come,
1: I will
0: tell this man to go to the next house.
1: Landlord,
0: not this one. The rent that you rent is for one man to one room.
1: So no person of carry woman or woman wife. Come.
0: You that you brought those lady last time. What don't you see what I did to you?
1: Because I never married them. Let me allow you. Okay, I'll wait. If once it's just this thing, I just look you call me. I never hear this guy to say just one marry. No give back for instance.
0: For instance, this been
1: okay. Yes, see, so. Even Bible talk and say a man shall therefore for old King James version. Thou shall therefore leave thy father, and thy mother, and go and cleave to thy partner, and two of them shall now become one.
0: He not tell you say, give what belong to Caesar and to Caesar and to God.
1: Testament to finish.
0: Okay, me tell
1: Caesar
0: you
1: say, from my own house.
0: Me fair, you could have told me that. Okay. 5 years old, I go marry.
1: You know the house now. For call you now.
0: Go collect us for so place.
1: Landlord.
0: I go put us for there for you. For this one that I give you my receipt, because if you go cut now, I win you.
1: How you dey win me?
0: One room to one man. He gave the receipt. Yes or no? Then you come finish. You say, what go carry person?
3: Landlord.
0: He put for
3: landlord. Who sent? Nobody sent that one. Who sent it?
4: I know this. Me and you said that. Yeah, you talk for that paper. So
0: have you even bring the woman in this house?
4: She didn't say no.
0: You know that. I mean, where is she? Hey! What? Hello, open this door. Open this door. Open this door.
5: Honey. What's happening? What's going on?
4: This is my landlord, though. This is my landlord.
5: Why is he shouting now?
0: Tani's shouting.
4: Oh, God, I don't know the shout.
0: Your money no get respect. You said you no get respect. No be great man. Because I resemble youngy with all my gray away from my head. Because I wear a bad on top.
4: Let me
0: Abi,
4: explain
0: you
4: to
0: no
4: you.
0: Be greet me. I'm now your mate.
4: This my landlord. He's traveled for, he went out for a while now. He's just...
3: What's he behind again?
0: What you have caught this month? You have made him to be talking like America.
4: He traveled for a while now and just came back, and unfortunately, I couldn't reach him on the phone. And that was what I was explaining to him, that I was trying to make preparations ahead of our.
0: You let me call my 419. Oh, Lonio, this boy is a thief.
3: Here.
0: Okay, wait, you are talking to me outside. Because you see this guy now, you are.
3: If you see woman, you're supposed to treat her responsibly.
0: Excuse me. Can you tell me what's your name? In fact, leave that one. You can tell your mom your name. What I'm telling you is this, there's no party in this compound today.
5: Why?
0: You're asking me why. Is it your house? Don't you have a house? If you don't have a house, go to your father's house and do
5: parent, you must do that party here.
0: Hey! You have injection now in this.
4: Ask me and they follow you because since you know like her now.
0: Okay.
4: Now up again, you know.
0: Benny, you will leave this compound today. Give tapoling. Topic will let me to give
5: as his house rent expired.
4: Oh, God, yeah. Lord.
5: As his house rent expired.
4: Here they play.
0: House rent expired, your money, not tell you, say the room when they collect. Now, one room to one month. You ain't want to put you on top ceiling? Eh?
4: Okay,
0: yeah,
4: now play the play, so. Now play your the play.
0: Well, it is not in my house that you people will do this party.
5: No, but that will not concern you.
0: I concern me.
5: That's your business.
0: I did not.
5: If we stay in one room or we stay in two rooms.
0: Okay, since you not get same. You see that frontage, you put canopy, na passage. No, don't worry.
4: Let me handle this. Just go and get ready. I will come and meet you.
0: Tell her, get ready and pack out of the house.
4: Ogala, calm down.
3: I respect you since.
4: Ogala, no talk matter, ma.
0: Yeah, that's why I'm calling you, Jeba. Ijoba, let me tell you something. This house is not event center. The carry canopy is blocked everywhere.
4: Ogala, no, do it now.
0: Clean canopy for what? For which house?
4: Ogala,
0: let me pass.
4: Ogala, let me go.
0: You lock me outside.

0: See, you don't know yourself.
1: Ogalalo, see.
0: Ogbeni, Ijoba, is respect and respect you.
1: Ogalalo,
0: nah.
1: Adewale Amala.
0: If you give me Amala.
1: Let's be diplomatic.
0: Adewale Amala. Did Adewale call me that he was dropping Amala to me?
1: See,
0: did he call me?
1: Wait, now make a... Now this thing, I want to tell you since...
0: What kind of money is that?
1: Wait, now. Oh, God.
0: So you will go on my behalf. Wait. That's another topic. Uh-huh. You will go to my backyard and collect my Amola from Adewale. Uh-huh. And you now tell, where is your Amola?
2: But you didn't like Adewale Amola.
0: You didn't give me Amola.
1: I want to tell you, so you never let us talk, sister. You calm down.
0: You relax.
1: See.
0: Notwithstanding, I will give you Amola.
1: Oh, God. Adewale, see now.
0: Yes, you do. I you cannot bribe me.
1: And why I smell?
0: I'm not the one. Stop the party. If you bless me now, you pack out of my compound. Today. You go and know where you go. Do your marriage.
1: I'm like, give her first. Make it. I want to tell her, say, Tiri Kreto, that Draco in the leg. They come out. Now you're the shouting, so. Tiri Kreto.
0: When you want to do something, you do it the right way.
1: That's what we are doing now. Because, you know,
2: they... go. Now make her.
0: Is your number that will not go?
1: You know that cow head?
0: Am I a dead man?
1: That cow head, that's it.
0: Your number that will not go?
1: That cow head, that's
0: the
1: machine gun.
0: All the people that are calling me, two people have called me, say, if I ask to talk to me.
1: Now make you resemble to Nebo Show.
0: And you people are telling me that number did not go.
1: Yeah, wait now. You know that machine gun that they like for cow?
0: Give
1: two now with cow head.
0: That in fact,
1: nah, package for you now.
0: What is this? Am I hearing? You even buy cow? Who gave you money for all this? Who doesn't pay?
1: Nah, God,
0: do you know cow that I'm hearing in my copper?
1: Nah, hey,
0: I'm not okay.
1: Digital investor is talking.
0: Oh my God!
1: Now online business, especially so online.
0: You don't
1: digital
0: you
1: investor.
0: Don't
1: online business.
0: What business are you do?
1: Online digital investor.
0: Why did you pay us well before you do marriage? Where is the girl?
1: If I come back, no. She go there. Oh God,
0: did you tell her that you're only 2 years?
1: Wait, now I just want me to follow me. Go.
0: Did you tell her that you're only 2 years?
1: So that they go say for the couple people day.
0: People day. You want to use money for wedding to be pay us rent?
1: Not be say I no say I go pay. I go pay.
0: Why did you money for cow? Now small money.
1: A cow say I go buy talent or see.
2: Tell her time. Tamae,
0: I'm back to send a book of you.
1: No, at the time you say I go pay, say if we
0: why
1: just come back,
0: I
1: go pay.
0: Why did you pay before you do party? Why did you pay 2 years money? Okay. 2 years, is it a joke?
1: Okay.
0: And you have bring someone daughter.
2: Okay, I don't know. To take this far. Now we all everyone get asked for this video. Okay,
0: back out.
2: I respect you, sis. Let me say
0: out. Are you the shame of yourself?
2: You are
0: working for government.
2: You cannot
0: collect loan to go and build your house.
2: You never pay mortgage.
0: You cannot collect loan.
2: You don't pay mortgage.
0: You want what?
2: You
0: want
2: get mortgage.
1: Yeah, guess this has not. You not get see your phone.
2: You not get see your phone.
0: This
1: I will take this matter up now.
2: Yes.
0: Nonsense.
2: Where's your
0: governor? We hear this. Look at the people that are talking. I am Chief Agbori. The only man that move around with money. The only man that wear Ogada on top jeans. The only man that marry all over the world.
1: Chio.
0: The only man that have asses all over the world.
1: Now the one
0: for Benin. Now one can they use the trigger me. Say me on this year,
1: now be in the say your class.
0: Queen of England, my house, 9 days after the palace.
2: Don't know be Lagos.
0: Okay.
2: Don't know be Lagos.
0: Tinubu said, you know, he asked me for CFO.
2: Okay.
0: You of you, can't they ask me for CFO? CFO for nothing. In fact, two of you are packed up, man.
1: By the time we our way can see governor, we carry caterpillar, come this year, as you go.
0: What is his name?
1: Our way can see governor.
0: What? Is that one?
2: You know what he?
1: Move the go.
2: Make it scatter the canopy by itself.
0: I will remove it.
2: Do am now.
0: Yes.
1: Even that thing I be good for that. Go your share and come if I come.
2: No give amala again.
1: No amala. Nothing.
0: Carry your amala.
2: No amala again.
0: Me, what am I even talking to small with you?
1: Topiki! Shakira said,
0: "Let me."
1: Come on, that music. Nonsense. Calm down. Give me your card number, make it a transfer.
0: Thank you. That is what I want to hear. They're telling me for 2 years you are doing party. You are closing my gate.
1: You don't see the alarm. Call the account number.
0: Call 8 8 1 2 0.
1: But wait.
0: Look at the one that I sent you test of it yesterday.
1: If I transfer, you follow me.
0: Check it here.
1: If I transfer the money, you follow. Follow us, go.
0: I can't follow you. Is it not TV? You that does not work in that?
2: I know the transfer. What go see the parents?
0: But why didn't that you will stay in the house?
1: See, Ogala,
0: but another thing,
1: you get one international baby with the cons one your package for you. If this one I call you.

0: Americana.
1: I'm not ready to marry.
2: Americana go come.
1: America is. I went to see Americana. She's coming next week, and you're telling me
0: what?
1: I don't let people don't give me wives. What's wrong with you?
0: You
1: can't marry from your hand before. Why are you telling me all this one? Look at this one, come before you go. My outside is not the event center. Just pay for house that you rent.
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0: All right, good morning. It's a blessed morning to you out there. Good morning, amazing people. Welcome to Tech and You with Emster Bryant. Now, I hope you woke up strongly, focused, and ready to take on the day. Now, let me ask you something before we go too far. How many of you were online already this morning? How many of you? Scrolling, checking messages, watching videos. Now, here's the real question. What has the internet given you today already? Did it just entertain you, or is it already helping you move your life forward? Because here's the truth. Some people are using the same internet you are using to relax, to build income, build skills, and build a future. And this morning, we are breaking it down in a way that will open your eyes. So let's start from here. The world has quietly changed. 10, 15 years ago, if you wanted to make money, you needed an office, a boss, a physical business. But today, all you need is a smartphone, internet access, and the right knowledge. People are making money as content creators, social media managers, virtual assistants, video editors, online tutors or teachers, digital marketers, and guess what? Some of them are working from their rooms. They really don't have to leave the four walls of their rooms. Earning in dollars, foreign currencies, not just only dollars, in different type of currencies. Working for companies they've never physically seen. Let that sink in this morning. Just think on that. But here's where many people miss it. They think it's luck. It's not luck. Let me just be sincere with you. It is knowledge, skill, and consistency. It's just that simple. What did I say it is? Knowledge, skill, and consistency. So, let's be honest this morning. Many people are still holding certificates, but they don't even have digital skills. And the world is changing very, very fast. Like, per second billion fast. That's what I mean. Employers are now asking, what can you do? Not just, what did you study? Did you hear what I just said? Because some people believe it's all by what you get in your, let me use the normal lingua franca, your pali. What you got in your certificate. What did you read? Did you get a 2-1? Did you get a 2-2? No, it's not just about that anymore. Employers are asking, what digital skill do you have? Yes. Okay, you got a 2-1. Wonderful. What other digital skill do you have? Yes. Do you know how to analyze data? Oh, can you edit videos? Oh. Can you use prompts to make videos? And at the end of it, you now find out that somebody who had a third class gets the job even more than you who had the first class. Why? Because that person who had a third class, for some reason, has almost all the major digital skills, but you don't have it. So let me break it down simply. If you can create content, edit videos, manage social media pages, write good captions, design simple graphics, you already have value in today's economy. That is just a fact. And when you combine that with platforms like Instagram, YouTube, TikTok, you are not just a user anymore. You have become a creator. You ain't just a user anymore. You have indeed become a creator. And creators control attention. And attention is money. Major money. Now let's take it a step further. Artificial intelligence, which we all know as AI, is changing everything. There are tools today that can help you write faster, design graphics, generate ideas, edit content, e.g. CapCut, even automate work, and even create apps. Yes. So imagine this. Someone with skills plus AI tools versus someone without skills at all. Who do you think is going to move faster? What do you think? Of course, the person with skills plus AI tools. That's why ignoring AI right now is very, very risky. Because the gap right now between people who understand it and those who don't is getting wider by the second. Majorly wider by the second. Now, let's talk on the danger. The danger side, which are scams and misinformation. Now, let's not pretend everything online is safe. I'm not going to do that. There's another side. Scammers are getting smarter. Someone can create fake investment platforms. Very easy. Impersonate real people online. Even use AI to clone voices. Yes, your voice. Yeah. So this morning, remember this simple rule. If something online is too urgent or too good to be true, asking for money or sensitive information, pause, verify, and think before you click on it. 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So, what should you do after this show today? Simple. Pick one digital skill. Start learning it today. Practice consistently and use the internet intentionally. Not just for vibes, but for value. Use it very intentionally, not just for vibes, but for what? Value. Now, let me leave you with this as you step into your day. The internet is not just a place to escape life. It's a place to build one. Okay? Some people will continue scrolling. Others will start learning, building, and earning. The difference is a decision. So this morning, which one will you be? Which one? Now, somebody out there will say, M-Star, which of these apps are you talking about? I don't know if you've heard of CapCut. You can use that to edit videos. I don't know if you've heard of InVideo. It's an AI actual tool you can use to create a whole lot of wonderful things for yourself. Now, some people don't want me telling you this, but I am telling you so you can use it to your advantage. Don't just use the internet to catch vibes, catch crews, relax, while away time. No. The internet has become a major economy. A couple of people have started using the AI tools you know, some of you do not know today, already to create videos that most of you are already seeing. Some of you see videos on Facebook and you're like, oh my God, is that a real snake? It's so big. You have no idea. That is just AI. It's just words turning into actual pictures. Apps are being built in minutes. Normally, years before, it would take days, weeks to do a front end, do a back end, do a whole lot of coding and do a test run. For you to be able to get a good app, now all you got to do is know the right prompt, put it in an AI actual 2, and create an amazing app. AI is changing everything. The internet today is not what it was years ago. And the skills you learn today, by tomorrow, might just be something of the past, because everything is evolving per second. It is evolving with time, with speed. So if you are that wonderful graduate who has, you have your degree, it's wonderful, that's beautiful. But my question to you is, what digital skill have you learned? Because the truth is, your value in the working, in the working world, out there where you're looking for a job, your value, it's all in what digital skill have you learned, or do you know, or can you do? Not just what did you read. There used to be a time when you go for interviews and they ask you, what did you read? Oh, so what's your score? Yo, you had a first class, you had a second class. Now that's not all they ask you. Then after when you tell them that, the next thing they ask you is, what digital skill have you learned? Or what digital skill can you do? Or which of the apps are you really good with? Or which of the digital tools or AI tools can you use? Because believe it or not, AI and the internet today has changed the game majorly. And the faster you start getting used to it, the better for you. Don't just use the internet to catch crews. Use the internet to make money. And don't do it in the wrong way. Because believe it or not, you will definitely do the time because you will be caught. Nothing is hidden anymore. You see the way people are evolving, so are the ways security on the internet is also evolving. So do what is right by learning a good skill, a good digital skill today, and make things for yourself. So again, I'm asking you, some people will continue scrolling. Others will start learning, building, and earning. The difference is a decision. So again, this morning, which one will you be? This is Tech and You with Emster Bryant, where we don't just talk tech. No. We make it make sense. Have an amazing and productive day, people. Stay glued to your radio set. It's the Super 88.1 FM. And we have more wonderful content coming in.
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0: Another day to check time. I salute and I welcome now to the program this morning. Hope now they enjoy on our morning. Hope now they enjoy on our weekend. Hope now they enjoy on our business as they go for inside your place where you they sell, where you they buy, where you they give that service where they give. You know, say business now buying and selling of goods and services. So you see that you they buy goods and service, you they buy goods or you they buy service, you they sell goods or you they sell service. So anyway, they do now business you they into. How the business be this morning? Not forget, say every Saturday like this, 9 o'clock, we don't enter the studio for Inside Market to account also by 88.1 FM, your one family, one radio station for the Asian city of Benin. To let you know some things we concern business, some things we concern market. We go just the talk and small as it they go. For Inside today on, I want to do what they call recap and strategy. Make I put it like that. That means I want check what we do. For I think 2 weeks now, they talk about half year business review. So I want to check whether you do your own business review as June don't end and now July don't start. So make I just say happy new month to everybody where they hear me and the first time they listen to me this new month. So happy new month for you to you for Inside 88.1 Inside Market Worker. So how it be for inside the first half of the year? You do your own business review. If you do your own business review, you see any loophole, as in any hole where you say you need to fee, or you see improvement for inside, or you need improvement, which one you do for inside the matter? So how it be for your business review? Don't forget, say we say make you use the three-pot system, 40-30-30. How you take one? And you check and say it balance, you check and say it balance, you check and say profit dot day, you check and say you need profit for one area than the other, or you need to reduce your cost, your expense, your cost where they incur for the business, or you check and say you need more hands for that business so that you go feel focused on something where go still improve, or you check and say you need to automate. That means you need to go into computer usage to begin to use computer, or to begin to use your phone to store some data. What do you do? What do you do for this last 6 months? Then June, you can't check on, you can't balance and say it gets as a bill. Make I improve on this side or make I improve on that side. What do you particularly do for the past 6 months? What do you do for this June? You know, say I start to talk on early. Say make you do review. Some companies now every month they do business review. Some they do every quarter. While some they do every 6 months. So I just say make you do your own 6 months own. If you never they do one before, we could use that June to start time. We could do your own every 6 months or every month starting from that June now, or every 3 months starting from that June. Make you check them, make you balance them, make you know how it be, whether it work or it not work. What you need to change, what you need to add, what you need to remove. All these ones now I say make na check. So before I go what I want to talk today, make I quickly tell you say if you reach me for inside the studio now, make you tell me one or two things where you do as your own business review for inside the last 6 months. If you reach me for 0705512981, 0705512981, or you call me for 0705572788 1, 0705572788 1. Now WhatsApp you want send, make you send WhatsApp message, enter 0902672259 2, 0902672259 2. You physically call me for that same 0902672259 2 for make we talk how your own business review go, what do you do and what do you think say you want to do differently. You know, say we talk about your savings. Pay yourself first. All those things. What do you do? Yes, one call, they come in now. Hello, good morning.
1: Good morning.
0: Good morning. Your name and where they call us from?
1: My name is Joseph.
0: Sorry, I know your name.
1: My name is Joseph.
0: Okay, Joseph, where they call me from?
1: I'm calling from Benin.
0: Which business do they do, Joseph?
1: The buy and sell.
0: Okay. Wait, okay, talk to us. So your half-year business review, how you go?
1: Yes, the business is thriving, mm-hmm. but there is these challenges of insecurity that is, causing some low patronage.
0: Okay.
1: So, and we pray that the government will be able to see things, why it is important for them to take this insecurity very seriously, so that those of us that are doing business will be able to deal perfectly and make a return.
0: Thank you very much, Oga.
1: Thank you.
0: All right. Indoctor can say from the review, security, that costs some of the matter we make the business not too strong for the past 6 months. So, in the appeal, I make the two, one or two concerning the security. Yes, business review, they look all angle. What happen when we make the business not work? We don't talk all of them already. So, make you just call me for 09026722592. 09026722592. Or 07055129881. 07055129881. If you see, call me for 07055727881. 07055727881. Call me for any of this number. Make you tell me how your own last 6 months go before we begin to look at it with the one talk about today. Because another 6 months does start. Whether you like them or not, the year is not the way for anybody. The 24 hours where you get, now the other person gets, so you know the way for anybody. As you do, as 6 months don't pass, and that 6 months don't start. So, before we, as we expect the cause, make we go into what we want to talk about today. Now, we don't talk about the past 6 months. Now, the next 6 months, how you go to increase your profit margin for the second half of 2026. Now, this one, make I talk and say, no hard and fast rule about them, but we go still talk. Hello, good morning.
2: Hello.
0: Good morning. Your name and where they call us from?
2: Good morning.
0: Yes, what to be your name? What to be your name? Where they call us from?
2: My name is Monday.
0: Okay, Monday from where?
2: Hello.
0: Monday, which business did they do Monday? Would they hear you loud and clear? Okay, Oga Monday, you go try call us back for inside that phone matter 07055129881. 07055727881 or 09026722592. Now, are they talking about how you go to increase your profit margin for 2020 for the second half of 2026? No, like I started, I say no hard and fast. So that means they're not cast them on stone saying like this, you must follow. But it gets some kind of things where you need to do by yourself, for yourself, and for the business. We're going to make your business grow. Where you go make your small thing where you collect every day or every week or every month, they come big, big. Where you go make sure, say, at the end of December 2026, when we're going to do full year business review, you got to say, yes, after I don't do one like this, my business can't go up. Now, you know, say, number one, not to get strategy, but number two, not to execute the strategy. I get strategy. Now the strategy be this, now the strategy, but you they follow the strategy, you they carry them out, you they implement them. Make I use the English word they always use for government, government implementation. You they implement them, then where you will need to still focus on. So you get strategy, but you they follow the strategy, they carry them through, they execute them. I want to thank my brother Francis Ojo, where they watch me all the way, all the life from Facebook. Thank you very much, Francis Ojo. You know, say I always like your, I like you well. So thank you very much, Oga Francis Ojo. That now, one of my brother, my friend, way back in the early of 90s. Yes. They talk about profit margin. Number one, we're not going to over talk about customer relationship. 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You understand? So this one go make sure say the customer they follow you go anywhere you go. Anywhere you go, the customer they follow you. Those days for the banking sector, that they get people be say, as they want to come on for bank A, they don't go tell that their major customer say I they go bank B. Afana. Go say, the anywhere you go, I go with you. So because of strong relationship where they don't get with the customer. Not be just say, I need your money. Anytime the money enter, you go just happy. anything that happen for the customer life, you not gonna know again. You not concern you. Some business owners they now they not see the customer for 1 month, they not bother. Now when they come see her for the next 3 months, now I know say you not the auntie, so what till happen that 3 months you not see her. What till you do? You try to contact him. You try to describe who he be. Maybe you not get the phone number. Hey, that kind of person with the lady, he come here. I don't forget. I know you do all those things. So you need to create deep customer relationship for this next half of the year to increase your profit margin. So that kind of customer relationship go day strong. It go day more personal, so that it go make the customer day with you for a lifetime, wherever they day. Even if they come come on for where you day. Anytime they enter that area, they go say, yes, my customer day, and because I'm not day, and because say I japa go another state or I japa go another country, but now I don't come, make I still go see that my customer they follow buy something or where they follow do business. So make you build that kind of relationship. Now, number one way to increase your profit margin for this 2026 second half. Then another thing I say, make you look for partnership, collabo with better partners, we align with your kind of business goals. We go fit provide the service we go, that they call and compliment. The service we go still wash my hand, I wash your hand, scratch my back, I scratch your back kind of service or product. Maybe the one way they say, anytime people come, they go ask for that one. Because the thing say, if they go with, look, I use akara for instance. If they say akara now, and then every time they come, they say, you know, get akamu. You're going to say, na collabo be that. If you know they say akamu, you know they make akamu. Look for that woman where they say akamu, where they make akamu. I beg, they bring akamu like this every so and so time in the morning. Collabo. So make you find better collabo where go bring your business, where go bring partners, where get the same goal with you for your business. And then where their goods or their service go see be scratch my back, I scratch your back. Right hand, wash right, left hand, wash right hand. Then a complimentary service where they go give you. So number two. Look for better collabo. Hey, you know, say for music now, nah, everybody collabo with everybody. Once they say this guy don't hit, they'll say if I collabo with him, myself go hit. So look for that kind of collabo. They say one tree, nothing make a forest. They gather small for anything happen. They'll say, you get to the food this place because not be one tree, start time. So one tree, nothing make forest. So make you try get plenty get do for back. Plenty collabo. We go make you become a forest for that your business, or maybe your own. I say, you do dry cleaning, and where you for the do dry cleaning, like not the day. And find collabo now with all those solar people or wanting, may they collabo with you. When I get the same idea, say this not to provide light, the light not to do my own dry cleaning work. So make we collabo like that. So number two, now to look for better collabo. Maybe say e business. Ideas, the business goal and your own goal, that they follow the same line, straight line, they go the same direction. Let me say one they go Kafashan, the other one they go Lagos, they not fit collabo like that. Now the ones where they go the same direction, they go fit collabo. Number three, we'll still come back to the 40-30 principle. 40-30-30 principle, that's the port system, will be discipline financial planning. If last 6 months you not plan based on money matter, as it come like this, it go like that. You don't plan and say, okay, this one are for the business, this one are for daily running, this one are for my own salary as the business owner. You just do brick, brick, blah, blah, blah, everything they come, everything they go. This time, get discipline financial planning. Maintain financial discipline. We go help you to manage the cost, the expense where they do. You know, see many business owners, once the money just did the account or did the draw, buy this one, buy that one. They know they care again. As far as say the money they are available, they don't say sometimes some of those money not be their own money, not the business money. So you go day discipline for your financial matter, financial planning. You go day discipline then, so that you go feel maintain the cost where you they put for that business or where they put for that money where you think say na your own, not knowing say na the business money. So number one. Now to maintain that financial discipline, financial planning. Now to maintain, to manage cost effectively, and avoid spending will not concern you. Sometimes because you see, say your neighbor buy, you self go buy. You not go use ammo, but you self go buy. So another thing now make you get culture, the purpose-driven culture. Culture will be saying now make you open the business. We don't talk about culture before. Vision, mission, and here make you get purpose-driven culture. Will be say then you go put for top burner. Then you go put say this one now what I want make I achieve. This one now make me set up this business. Hey, you know say we don't talk about before. Value added services. Purpose and value, all those ones are the culture of your business. So make you get purpose culture. When we say you put them for top banner, say this one, now be why I open this business. People go to school where they read economics, they call them scale of preference. Prioritize them, put them for up. This one, now make me open this business so that I go get better profit. All this one, where they decide, they're not too matter. So you go. You go prioritize the value, the purpose of that business. We go lead you to profit. We go lead you to break even. You open business to break even. You open business to get profit. So you not go just they carry every Tom, Dick, and Harry for inside the business. They do because say you day business. No, get purpose for that your culture where you don't already set. We go lead you to profitability. We go make you get break even and get plenty money. Before we continue, if you want to talk to Ross, if you call us for 0705-5129-881. 0705-5129-881. Or you call us for 0705-5727-881. 0705-5727-881. Another number, if you still call us or reach us for WhatsApp, now 090-2672-2592. So as we talk about purpose-driven culture, we also talk say make you focus on the area where your culture day to lead you to profit. If you focus on all these ones, this 2026 second half, you go make profit. But if maybe last half of the year your business review show say you did negative, my brother, time don't reach to take waka past that one and look into this one. So we don't talk about now some business owners, the way they take they attend to customers, they make them they lose customers every day. Hello, good morning.
3: Morning, somebody.
0: Yes, your name and where they call us from?
3: My name is Mohammed. I'm calling from Ancaster.
0: Okay, talk to us.
3: You see, as you are saying it, it sounds good, it sounds nice, it sounds okay. But the situation where somebody mother in law die, can't me go and do that?
0: Sorry, I don't get that your last statement. I beg, come again.
3: As you are saying it, that we should not be spending much. Mm. We're not be doing all this, we're not be spending business money.
0: Mm.
3: What of if somebody's wife gives birth and is serious? What of if somebody's mother-in-law dies? Mm. What of parents die?
0: Okay.
3: What do you spend? What do you do it?
0: All right, thank you
3: is
0: very
3: that
0: much.
3: Because you want to save money for your business, you will not do what you're supposed to do as a human being.
0: Okay, thank you very much. Thank you very much. Okay, now I get the question. If they follow me since for some weeks now, they talk about sharing formula for that money where you say it be your

0: if not be only you did the business, salary here, data here, recharge card here, all those ones go date the second, the first 30%. The last 30% go be your own salary. As a business owner, you need to pay yourself as well. Now, I talked some weeks ago about this book, The Richest Man in Babylon. One of the 7 things we say the richest man they do, now say he they pay himself first. Even if now 1/10, he must pay himself first. So that you go no say, I don't pay myself for the remaining money, not be my own, now the business money. So if you they follow this sharing formula, somehow you go get small thing where you go save aside. But what do you talk about now? Not be say it not they happen. Say first your wife can't give birth for hospital, you need to pay bills. You can't say because you don't want to touch business money. No, not be at every point in time this kind of thing they happen. So that's why I would try to tell you, say, as at the time where you did now, do the 40-30. 40-30-30. Do them, make you see how you go to help your expense. So that you know go can go put hand for business. Many people don't put hand for business. Their money not come complete. Their business will come to go down. And once it does start to go down, and you don't see where replace them, where to add more money, it don't finish with that. Before anything happen, people will come begin to laugh. You say you start business, you know if you continue. So I beg, now make you say, make you get this kind of financial discipline. Not me say we don't know say things they happen will go make you one poor hand for business money, but not be all case it they happen like that. So for the purpose of say you don't put on for business money, try to do 40-30-30. 40% could go back to the business itself, either by way of stock or by way of rent. 30% could be if they pay salary, if they run some kind of small expenses, then 30% could be your own personal salary. Hello, good morning.
1: Good morning.
0: Your name, where you call us from?
1: My name is Steve Joseph, and I'm still calling from Benin.
0: Okay.
1: This business analysis is perfect, but the circumstances may come up that it may not work.
0: Of course,
1: However, every human being that is establishing business is establishing it for growth, not for Father Christmas.
0: Yes.
1: So if you're saying that, yes, there must be this formula, it's sacrosanct. But what I equally want to say is that there is what we call profit sharing. You know, if you work very hard to ensure that you make maximum profit, you can share those profits also into those percentage of segregation that you have made.
0: Thank you very much.
1: So that your money will continue to be flowing.
0: Thank you.
1: And that those people that are complaining about doing father's burial, mother's burial, business is not about that. Business is about self-discipline and, self-control.
0: Thank you very
1: much. You understand?
0: All
1: those things will come, but it is not always.
0: All right.
1: And when you are doing that, as much as you want what we call sustainability, retainability, and maintainability of your business, you have to abide with such a formula with the view for you to keep your business afloat.
0: Thank you
1: very
0: much.
1: So I want to sincerely appreciate your educative program.
0: Thank you, sir.
1: And I just stumbled on this radio program, and I said, let me just listen and see what I can gain from it.
0: Thank you very much.
1: I want to sincerely say very well that this is a program that if people should key into it, it will definitely improve their well-being. I want to say thank you.
0: Thank you very much, sir. God bless you for that review. Yes, thank you very much. Time, not day to check time again. But if you follow all these things we don't talk about, then your profit margin for 2026 second half, it will make sense well. So now that we try to do make your profit make sense. Well, now we go match break for Inside Market Worker this evening. I want to thank Francis Ojo again for waiting day with me through from the beginning to the end for Inside Facebook. Thank you very much, and I appreciate you for your comments as well. You say nice one, meter. You say nice one too for waiting. Follow me through for Inside Market Worker this morning. My name is Agwebo Osaro. The man they call 01, your radio business consultant. Now, Market Worker on Tosupai 88.1 FM for your Asian city of Benin. 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Until next week, Saturday, we can enjoy the rest of my weekend. Good morning.

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0: Beloved listeners, welcome you to the live edition of the program Watch and Pray. This program is designed to enlighten the people of the world with the message of salvation. And so we invite you to have your Bibles handy as we watch and pray. But before anything else, we'll take our opening prayer. Let us pray. O merciful and everlasting Father, the creator and possessor of the entire universe, we thank thee immensely for thy love, care and protection towards us, thy children. Beseech the Lord God to send us thy Holy Spirit so that all what we are going to say and do in this program may end successfully to the glory and praise of thy holy name, through Jesus Christ our Lord.
1: Amen.
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0: Our dear listeners out there, as we have just prayed, we thank God Almighty through Jesus Christ for the grace and opportunity we have to come to you through this program to preach the word of God, the truth that will give salvation to the world by his grace and power. As usual, I am Brother Ofiri Eguarikoko, the station minister in charge of Benin City Zone. And with me on today's broadcast is Brother Jonathan Osifo, a member of the Administrative Committee, Ipo Bayi Branch. And of course, today also with me is Brother Jonathan Osifo, the chairman of Ipo Bayi Branch, all by the grace of God. By God's grace, we shall bring to you message of truth, comfort from the Holy Scriptures. We also want you to be part of this interactive program by asking questions on subjects we have treated in the past, or any matter relating to the Christian faith. By the grace of God, answers will be provided from the Holy Bible. And today we are going to talk on a very important topic, and it's entitled, Is There Fire in Hell? Is there fire in hell? It's a very important topic today, in that today some people believe and teach that hell is a place burning fiercely with fire for the torture, torment and punishment of the wicked after death. This topic is so important, it's so rife among them. Today you find some pastors, even priests, ask the question sometimes, where do you intend to spend your eternity, heaven or hell? When you say heaven, they will tell you, you just need to repent, otherwise you will go to hellfire, because hell is real. Some persons today even claim to have gone to hellfire and have come back. So like there was this man, this pastor in those days, who came out and said that he went to hellfire and came back and saw his grandfather in hellfire. He saw the devil and other wicked persons in hellfire. All these are different forms which they bring up. And the spread of this doctrine amongst them has given cause for many seekers after truth to ask if actually there's a literal fire which burns people, which burns the wicked forever. And it's meant for the wicked alone. So we are going to look at these scriptures under the searchlight of the Holy Bible, this topic, under the searchlight of the Holy Scriptures. Is there fire in hell? That's the question. The answer simply is no. If there is fire in hell, Jesus Christ went to hell. Some may ask, where is it in the Bible that Christ went to hell? Let us read Psalm 16 verse 10. Psalm 16 verse 10 to show that there is no fire in hell. I'm also going to open the lines for our listeners to call. If you have any question to ask, by the grace of God, answers will be provided from the scriptures. And the numbers to call is 070-55-12-7881. I'll take it again. 070-55-129-881. The other number is 070-55-727-881. So you can call. We are looking at a subject, if there is fire in hell. Christ himself went into hell. Let us read Psalm 16 verse 10. We're also going to read, please, Acts chapter 2 verse 29 right down to 32.
1: For thou will not leave my soul in hell.
0: So in a prophecy in those days, King David made a statement referring to Jesus Christ. Thou will not leave my soul in hell. Yes?
1: Neither will I suffer thy Holy One to see corruption.
0: Neither will I suffer thy Holy One to see corruption. Hundreds of years later, Apostle Peter made us to understand that the person speaking here is no other than Jesus Christ. Please read Acts chapter 2, verse 29, right down to 31.
1: men and brethren.
0: So Apostle Peter, on a day of Pentecost, he was addressing the Jews in those days. He said, men and brethren. Read on, please.
1: Let me speak freely unto you of the patriarch David.
0: Let me freely speak unto you of the patriarch David. He's going to tell them something about David. Read on, please.
1: That he is both dead and buried.
0: That David is both dead and buried, yes?
1: And his sepulchre is with us this day.
0: And his sepulchre is with us unto this day. Referring to David. Then he now went on and referred us to what is written in Psalm 16 verse 10, which we have just read. Read on, please.
1: Therefore, being a prophet...
0: Say David, referring to David, being a prophet. David was a king and a prophet in Israel. David, being a prophet, yes?
1: Knowing that God has sworn with an oath to him...
0: Knowing that God Almighty has sworn with an oath with him, yes?
1: That of the fruit of the loins...
0: Read on, please.
1: According to the flesh,
0: yes.
1: He would raise up Christ to sit on his throne.
0: That God Almighty will raise Jesus Christ to sit upon his throne. In other words, Jesus Christ will come from the lineage of King David. Read on, please.
1: He is seeing this before spake of the resurrection of Christ.
0: So he's now referring to Psalm 16, verse 10. David saw it in a prophecy. He spake of the resurrection of Jesus Christ. Read on, please.
1: That he saw... was not left in hell.
0: That his soul, referring to Jesus Christ, would not left in hell.
1: Neither his flesh did see corruption.
0: Neither his flesh did see corruption. From this text which I've just read, it shows clearly that Jesus Christ went into hell. What then now is the meaning of hell? If hell is a place meant for the wicked alone, then why did Jesus Christ go there? Showing clearly that hell has a different meaning for what many people believe today. There is no fire in hell. What then is hell? Hell means grave. In fact, the word hell is translated from the Hebrew word Sheol and the Greek word Hades, which means grave, pit, sepulchre, a condition of the dead. It is the place where the good and the bad go when they die. That's the meaning of the word hell means. So it is grave. It's meant for both the good and the bad. When they die, they go to hell, which is also grave. That's when Jesus Christ, he was in hell or grave for 3 days and three nights. That's what hell means. Then the word hell too is also translated from another Greek word in the New Testament of the Holy Bible. It's called Gehenna. That's quite different from Hades, which means grave in the Old Testament. Of course, the lines are open for our listeners that want to contribute as far as this program is concerned. The number is 070-55-129-881. I'll take it again. 070-55-129-881. The other number is 070-55-727-881. So there is no fire in hell. In fact, from the beginning, when God created the heavens and the earth and placed man, see, we have a caller. Let's take it. Hello?
2: Yes, good morning.
0: Good morning.
2: Yes, I'm Elvis.
0: Okay, go on, please.
2: I'm from Airport.
0: All right, go on. What's the question?
2: Yes, you said there is no hell.
0: Yes, there's no fire in hell. There is hell, which is grave. There is no fire in hell.
2: So why are we not telling people to repent so that they will not burn in everlasting hell?
0: Thank you very much. Okay, thank you very much. The penalty of sin is death, not fire. What they teach today, that somebody will be in hell burning day and night. Of course, that is wrong for according to the scriptures. Let us read Jeremiah chapter 7, verse 30 and 31. When a person sins, the penalty is death, not hellfire. In fact, the doctrine of hellfire is not from God Almighty. Rather, it is from Satan the devil. That's why in Romans chapter 6, verse 23, we are made to understand that the wages of sin is death, but the gift of God is everlasting life. Let us hear what God Almighty himself said in Jeremiah chapter 7, verses 30 and 31. In time of old, the children of Israel, they were burning their sons and daughters in fire. And God saw that. They called that place the Valley of the Sons of Hinnom. God was not pleased with that. And he made a statement. Let us hear it. Yes?
1: For the children of Judah have done evil in my sight.
0: God Almighty speaking. He said the children of Judah, they have done evil in his sight, yes?
1: Said the Lord,
0: yes?
1: They have set their abomination in a house which is called by my name to toughen it.
0: Yes, freedom, please.
1: And they have polluted the, and they have built the high places of Tophet.
0: And they have built the high places of Tophet. Freedom.
1: Which is in the valley of the sons of his Edom.
0: Which is in the valley of the sons of Enom. Go on, please.
1: To burn their sons and daughter in fire.
0: To burn their sons and daughters in fire. The children of, they were burning their children, sons and daughters in fire. This was exactly what they were doing in time of old. God was not pleased with that act. Freedom, please.
1: Which I command them not.
0: God said he did not command them to do that. Freedom.
1: Neither came it into my heart.
0: It had not even come into his own heart, God Almighty, to do that to his children. So there is no fire in hell. When a person is there, commits sin, at the end is death, not hellfire. We have another caller, please. Hello? Hello? Please, go on. Okay, so like I said, there is no fire in hell. God made that statement that it has not come into his heart to even burn his children in fire. Then some will ask, of course, look at the people like Jacob and a host of others. We have another caller, please.
3: Good morning.
0: Hello, good morning. Please, what's your name and where are you calling from?
3: Okay, I'm Timothy calling from my ring road.
0: All right, go on, please.
3: If I will get you right, are you saying that anybody that died is a sinner?
0: You say what?
3: If I will get you right.
0: Yes.
3: Are you saying that anybody that dies is a sinner?
0: No. Both the good and the bad, they die. We have lost that caller, please. Both the good and the bad, they die. When they die, they will come back on the day of resurrection. Let us read John chapter 5, verse 28 and 29. It's not all those who are sinners that, of course, that die. Both the good and bad die. But, of course, when they come, time is coming when they will come back on the day of resurrection. The good ones will have everlasting life, while the wicked ones, the bad ones, will be punished according to their sins. John chapter 5, verse 28 and 29.
1: Marvel not at this.
0: Jesus Christ making a statement. Say, marvel not at this. Yes?
1: For the hour is coming.
0: For the time is coming, yes.
1: In which all that are in the grave.
0: Look at it. From this statement of Jesus Christ shows clearly that anyone that dies, both good and bad, they go to the grave, not hellfire. There's no place that God has provided whereby the wicked will be punished day and night. Beginning from the creation of God. There's no account in the creation of God Almighty in Genesis that God created a place called hellfire. No. Anybody that dies goes to the grave. Read on, please.
1: Shall hear his voice.
0: They shall hear his voice.
1: And shall come forth.
0: And they shall come forth. Read on, please.
1: They that have done good.
0: Look at it. Showing clearly that it is both the good and bad that die. And of course, they will come back. Those who have done good.
1: Unto the resurrection of life.
0: They'll have life everlasting. Read on, please.
1: And those that have done evil.
0: And those who have done evil.
1: Unto the resurrection of damnation.
0: Unto the resurrection of damnation. They'll be punished according to their sins. That is God's arrangement. Let's take the next caller, please. Hello? Okay, we have missed that one. Like I said, it is meant for both. Hello?
4: Hello. I have too many questions concerning what you are saying.
0: Okay, please ask your questions. And be very brief so I can give answers to them, please.
4: You said there's no hell, right?
0: There is hell. It means grave. Okay, but there's no fire in hell. That's what I'm saying.
4: Okay, yeah, there's no fire. Well, what about the spirit of Lazarus and the rich man?
0: Yes, thank you very much. Is that all? You have other questions I can ask?
4: Yes,
0: I'm
4: going to bring different analogies of hell in the Bible. First, the story of Lazarus and the rich man.
0: Yes, thank you very much.
4: Secondly, Jesus Christ talking about putting a part of your body is going to take you to hell where there's fire and brimstone.
0: That's all with your questions. I can give answers to them.
4: Yeah.
0: Okay, thank you very much. Let us look at the case of Lazarus and the rich man. As recorded in Luke chapter 19, from verse 11 right down there, Jesus Christ, it was actually a parable. It was a real happening. They're talking about, look, go to Mark chapter 9, verses 46, from verse 43, right down to 48. Mark chapter 9, read from verse 43, right down to 48. But because of time, read verses 47 and 48. There, Jesus Christ, he made a statement, and you now use the word hell. The hellfire or hell you find in the New Testament refers to, is derived from the Greek word Gehenna. And it means Gehenna, the Hebrew word is Gehinnom, the valley of the sons of Enom. And Jesus Christ used that word, hellfire or hell, in the New Testament to picture everlasting destruction of the wicked. It doesn't mean that there is fire in hell. Let us hear the statement of Jesus Christ.
1: If thy eye offend thee...
0: That's what you quoted. If thy eye offend thee... Read on, please.
1: Pluck it out.
0: Pluck it out. Jesus Christ, he was not saying that, of course, if our eye offend us, we should remove it. No. But he was actually saying that if anything is so precious to us, just our eye is precious to us and will prevent us from entering into the kingdom of God, we should avoid that thing. That's what Jesus Christ is saying. It doesn't mean we are going to pluck our eyes. No. Read on, please.
1: It's better for thee to enter the kingdom of God with one eye.
0: He said, it is better for us to go into the kingdom of God, to enter into the kingdom of God with one eye. Read on, please.
1: Than having the two eyes to be cast into hellfire.
0: Than having the two eyes to be cast into hellfire. This hellfire you find here is from the Greek word geina, the Hebrew word geinom. It means the valley of the sons of Enom. The valley of the sons of Enom was a place in Jerusalem. In time of old, the children of Israel were burning their sons and daughters in that place, according to 2 Chronicles chapter 28 from verse 1 right down to 3, and 2 Chronicles chapter 33 verses 1 and 2 and verse 6. But God was not pleased with that act, according to Jeremiah chapter 7 verses 30 and 31. And in time of Jesus Christ, refuge were in that place to destroy so many things. So that place became synonymous with a place of destruction. So Jesus Christ used that statement to symbolize the everlasting destruction of the wicked. So fire you find there means everlasting destruction. It doesn't mean literal fire. Let us read now 2 Thessalonians chapter 1, verse 7 to 9 to show the meaning. So fire you find there in the New Testament is a picture word of everlasting destruction, taken from Geina, which is the Greek, Geinon, which is the Hebrew, and it means or symbolize everlasting destruction of the wicked. Let's read the text I quoted, please. 2 Thessalonians chapter 1, 3 verses 8 and 9, because of time. Yes?
1: In flaming fire.
0: Look at it. That's the fire we are talking about. In flaming fire. Read on, please.
1: Taking vengeance upon them that knew not God.
0: Taking vengeance on them that know not God. Read on, please.
1: And that obey not the gospel of our Lord Jesus Christ.
0: And that obey not the gospel of our Lord Jesus Christ. Then what's the meaning of that flaming fire or air fire?
1: Who shall be punished with everlasting destruction?
0: Look at who shall be punished with everlasting destruction. That's what it means. So there is no literal fire there. So air fire you find in the Bible, in the New Testament, means everlasting destruction. Or second death is not a literal fire. The punishment or the penalty of sin is death. The reward of righteousness is everlasting life. That's why Jesus Christ said, St. Paul said in Romans 6, verse 23, the wages of sin is death, but the gift of God is everlasting life. When a person is in fire burning day and night, the person is not completely dead. Definitely no. Look at Adam. Adam was the one who God gave a law. And of course, he disobeyed the law of God. When God wanted to punish Adam, it was through the disobedience of Adam that sin came into this world. God told Adam that he shall return to the dust, not a fire. If there's a place for a fire, of course, where people burn day and night, the wicked, of course, Adam would have been the first person to go there. But rather said, God said he will return to the dust. So all those who have died, they are not in hellfire. They will come back again. They are in the grave, waiting the day of resurrection. So we have another caller, please. Let's take the next caller. Hello? Hello?
5: Hello?
0: Hello, go, please.
5: Good morning.
0: Yeah, good morning.
5: Hello, good morning. Please, can you hear me?
0: Go on, please. What's your name and where are you calling from?
5: Yes. Yeah. I am Mr. David Sylvia. We're calling from Bowo Wasuta area.
0: Okay, what was your question, please?
5: Please, we can't try to logo it in any way. Give a clear explanation of Luke chapter 16 from 22 down to 23. Please open it and read it.
0: Hello? Okay. Hello?
6: Hello.
0: Yes, go on, please.
6: Good morning.
0: Yeah, good morning.
6: It's me, Henry Bartholomew.
0: Okay, go on, please. Yeah, go on. What's the question?
6: Thank God for your analysis.
0: Yes.
6: But you said those that died, they return to the dust.
0: Yes, they return to the dust in the grave.
6: Yes, that's what God said. He goes to dust. From dust he was taken. Yeah. The flesh, what about the spirit? Where does the spirit go? If the body returns back to dust, because the body would decay, it was taken from the earth.
0: Yeah.
6: Where will the spirit now be?
0: Okay, thank you very much.
6: You can't say the spirit returns to dust.
0: Okay, thank you very much. Of course, man is made up of the dust of the ground and the breath of life, which the Holy Bible uses the word spirit sometimes. When a person dies, the person returns to the dust. Of course, it gives off the breath of life. The air, of course, the breath of life, it distributed in the air. God Almighty has that power to give that person life, which is the breath of life. And when the breath of life enters man, man becomes a living being. Or living so. Let us read Psalm 104, verses 29 and 28. 28 and 29. Psalm 104, please read verse 29. So when a person dies, he returns to the grave. He returns to the dust. Psalm 104, please read verse 29 to see what we are told. Yes?
1: Thou hidest thy face.
0: He said, Thou hidest thy face. Read on, please.
1: And they are troubled.
0: They are troubled. Read on, please.
1: That taketh away their breath.
0: Look at it. Man is made up of the flesh. We're talking about the body, which is also used as soul, and the breath of life. The breath of life is also known as spirit. When God Almighty takes the spirit or the breath of life, what happens?
1: They die.
0: They die. Look at it. So when the breath of life leaves man, the man dies and returns.
1: And return to the dust.
0: And return to the dust. Look at it. When God takes the breath of life, God, the Bible has not used the word breath of life. Man returns to the dust.
1: And that sendeth forth thy spirit.
0: Look at it. Both the spirit and the breath of life, they are one and the same. And when God gives back that spirit of life, God has that control. What happened?
1: They are created.
0: They are created. That's how it is. Of course, our listeners want to call us after this program. I'm going to give out the number you will call after this program. I know, of course, it's a very interesting topic. And so the number to call after this program is 09-11-420-5488. 09-11-420-5488. And of course, our place of worship for those that want to worship with us after this program. Of course, we have branches here in Benin Zone. We have Benin City Branch. We have the GKS Service Hall, number 5, or Bayouana Street, off Upper Siloko, Ogida Quarters, Benin City. And of course, our branch at Ikpoba Hill, we have the GK Service Hall, number 31B, Igeleko Street, behind Agbo Motor Park, Ogbenso Quarters, Ikpoba Hill, Benin City. And of course, our branch at Igosa, we have the GK Service Hall, number 26, Chief Egbe Ogbonwon Street, by 90 Junction, off Benin Lagos Express Road, Igosa, Benin City. I'll call the number again to call after this program. We have 09-11-420-5488. So let's take another caller. We'll take another caller before we... Yes. Hello, please.
7: Hello, Mr. Ogiawe. I called back.
0: Okay, go on, please.
7: Please, let us read together the book of Luke, chapter 16, 22 to 24.
0: Okay,
7: 24, most especially.
0: Okay, I'm going to explain that. Let us read it, please. Luke chapter 16. So other cabalists can also come. We'll take them.

0: In this year, in this story Jesus Christ gave, it wasn't a re-happening. Rather, it was a parable. The beggar died and carried to Abraham's bosom. Now, who can explain from this text that Abraham's bosom refers to heaven? Jesus Christ was talking. It was a parable. It wasn't a re-happening. Freedom, please.
1: And the rich man also died.
0: And the rich man also died, yes.
1: And was buried.
0: And was buried. Read on, please.
1: And in hell, he lifted up his eyes.
0: Look at it. In hell, he lifted up his eyes. So it was a parable, yes.
1: Being in torment,
0: yes.
1: Seeing Abraham afar off,
0: yes.
1: And Lazarus in his bosom.
0: So let me explain, like I said, it's a parable. The rich man represent false prophets who are rich, and some of them who are also of this world. Why Abraham's bosom in the context of this parable has to do with God's side of favor. It doesn't mean, it doesn't really mean that he has actually gone to heaven. God's side of favor. The poor men, yeah, of course, these are those who are righteous. When time will come, we'll be favored by God Almighty. It wasn't a re-happening. Time is coming. Those who refuse to obey the laws of God, like the rich man, it has to do with the shame which they will actually go through. It wasn't a re-happening. A fire you find in the scriptures has to do with everlasting destruction of the wicked. Let us read Revelation chapter 21 verse 8 to show the meaning of a fire which we find in the scriptures. Revelation chapter 21 verse 8. So a fire you find in the scriptures, which Jesus Christ also mentioned, there's no fire there. It uses to symbolize destruction of the wicked. Revelation 21:3 verse 8. Yes?
1: But the fearful. Unbelieving.
0: And the unbelieving.
1: And abominable.
0: These are wicked persons. Freedom, please.
1: And the murderers,
0: yes.
1: And the whoremongers.
0: And the whoremongers.
1: The sorcerers.
0: And the sorcerers.
1: The idolaters. And all liars. Shall have their part in the lake. Which burn with fire and brimstone.
0: They shall have their part in the lake which burneth with fire and brimstone. It has meaning. What is the meaning of this lake?
1: Which is the second death.
0: It is the second death. There's the first death. The person who brought back will die the second death, which is everlasting destruction. Of course, I just gave a number. Of course, our listeners want to call. You can also send WhatsApp messages on this number. By God's grace, answers will be given. 09-11-420-5488. 09-11-420-5488. Pray God Almighty to help us until we're going to guide and protect us, His children, until the next time we'll see. I also want to thank our listeners who have called. By God's grace, answers will be provided and all of us will be satisfied to the glory and praise of His holy name. Through Jesus Christ our Lord.
1: Amen.

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1: Beautiful Saturday morning to all of our super listeners. 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And you know already that this is The Law and You. Yes, The Law and You. That part of the show where we talk about the law, we explain what the law is about and basically what the law says. So today we are going to be having a very, very important conversation. Yes, all of us are going to be talking. So all of you that listen to me, you're talking to me and I'm talking to you too. Now, this particular thing we're going to be talking about is something that has over time caused issues with families, business partners, even down to political people, you understand. Now, people will tend to ask me, oh, Success, is it legally right or wrong to record a phone conversation with somebody without letting them know? Like, I'm on the call with you and then you just tap on the record button and you're recording the conversation and I'm not aware, is it right? Can people do that? Because most everyone will come online on social media, we begin to see linked audio tape of people's conversation. Now today on the show of The Law and You, right here on your super station, the city, Super 88.1 FM, we're going to be talking about what the law says about recording a conversation, a phone conversation, without the other party knowing, if it is legally right or if it is wrong, if there are exceptions to it. So that's what we are going to be talking about today on the show. So you know the right thing to do now. Don't touch that dial. Let's get right into the conversation for today. So yes, yes, yes. To start first, we're going to be looking at our foundation. I like to call it our legal hierarchy, which is the constitution. I believe that many of you must have, all of you should have gotten your constitution by now, 1999 as amended. Now, if you have a copy of it, run down, pick it up. Let's go to section 37 of the constitution. Now, right there at section 37, you would see what the constitution talks about, privacy. So it provides that the privacy of citizens, their homes, correspondence, telephone conversations, and even down to telegraphic conversations is guaranteed and protected. So right there in the constitution, the privacy does not talk about your normal privacy, but even goes down to covered telephone conversation. So basically, every Nigerian has a constitutional expectation that when they speak to you on the phone or that when they have a conversation with you on the phone, it is private and confidential. So recording it secretly without the other person knowing is you intruding into their protected space, their privacy. Your privacy does not have to be in your comfort zone. It even goes down to the conversations that you have with people on the phone. Now, aside from the constitution, we have what we call the Nigerian Data Protection Act, NDPA. Now, under this framework, it also explicitly explained that your voice and the words you speak constitute your personal information. Recording or processing someone's personal data without any lawful basis, or most commonly without their consent, in law we call it explicit consent, is a regulatory violation of their fundamental human right to privacy. So it answers the question. Once you record a conversation you're having with somebody without the person knowing, without the person's consent, or without any lawful basis backing it up, you have violated their rights and they can sue you. So yes, you cannot record a conversation you're having on phone. So you that have done it before or you plan to do it, please don't. Because that person that you have recorded, the person finds out that you have recorded their conversation without them knowing, it is a violation of their right to privacy. So most times, legal minds, as lawyers like us, we tend to want to argue if Nigeria is a one-party consent or an all-party consent. Now, when we're talking about one-party consent, we mean, oh, if only one person has to give consent. Let's imagine that you're in a group call conversation with a group of persons and you want to record. All-party consent will tell you that, oh, everybody in that call will need to conversation. But the other person has to agree. So most time we tend to argue if Nigeria is a one party consent system or an all party consent system. Because if you go to the United States or in the UK, they have what we call wiretapping acts. There's an act they call Wiretapping Act or the Interception of Communication Act. Now, those acts, they explicitly, expressively explain or they spell out the rules for private citizens recording each other. But right here in Nigeria, what we follow through is Section 37 of the Constitution. And that Section 37 of the Constitution creates a blanket protection for telephone conversations. So the general agreement or the general consensus among we lawyers is that, oh, you secretly recording a call without the person knowing is an infringement of their right to privacy. Now, when you now record that call secretly without the other person knowing, you now spread the audio. And that particular thing you've done now cause them emotional or financial harm to them. They can sue you in court for an infringement of their fundamental human rights to privacy. But this is one of the things I love about the law. The law has exceptions. There are exceptions. There are sometimes the law will allow or agree for you to record a person. Yes. There are times like that. The law, there are situations that would come up and the law be like, it's fine. You can actually record the conversation without the other person knowing. So right now, we're going to be talking about the exceptions where the law allows a person to record another person. I know that many of us might want to have questions that we want to ask as we're already moving in. So you can send your questions to our WhatsApp number 0902-672-2592. Or you want to call in, you want to ask a question, maybe drop a contribution or an opinion you think, 0705-512-9881, 0705-572-7881, 0902-672-2592. So right now, let's move down to the exceptions where the law can allow you, instances where the law can allow the recording of a person's communication or even tracking the communication without the other person's knowledge. Now let's get right into it. Now, in situations of state security or when it comes to law enforcement, the law allows you to record. Yes. Now, Section 45 of the Constitution

the right to freedom of movement, right? But what's their curfew? Because the fundamental human rights, section 45 of the constitution, spell times where your rights can be restricted. Now, in interest of national defense, maybe public safety or public order, or there's a threat to a person's life and there needs to be like security, safety, the law allows your right to be restricted. So it also comes down to your privacy. So let's imagine there's a situation where there's a threat to life or national safety, the country is in a hair, maybe something is happening, and for you to get the information of the bad people, in quotes, you have to make a call, maybe

0: Hollywood movie. So the law allows law enforcement agents to actually track or record communications for matter of safety, public order, or national defense, or where there's a threat to life. But usually it requires a warrant from the judge. You understand? You have to get a warrant from the judge to actually track that number. But when it's a situation that is actually urgent, there's an urgency, somebody's life is in danger, we have to track and catch the bad people, then the law enforcement can actually go do their thing, and then after 48 hours get a warrant from the judge. So in situations of national safety, public order, there's a threat to somebody's life, they're kidnapping somebody, you have to save the person, and you need to track or record communications to be able to save a person, the law allows law enforcement agents to actually do their job. You have to get a warrant. If it's a matter of urgency, they can get the warrant after 48 hours. Now, the second situation where the law allows recording communications without the other person knowing is in terms of business. Now, business in the sense of not just any old business. So let me give you a very good example. Your telecommunication providers, most times when you call them, you are calling their customer care, you hear them say something like, "This call may be recorded for quality and training purposes," something like that. So they are telling you now that this call is being recorded though, so you would know we are recording the call. The very moment you continue on that call, you have given them what we call implied consent to record. But if you hang up, it means you don't want them to record the call. But once they've said that this call is being recorded for quality and training purposes, and you still stay on the call, you continue the call with the customer care representative, you have given what we call implied consent for them to actually record the call. Okay, let's take this call quickly. Hello, good morning.
1: Yeah, hello, good morning.
0: Your name, where are you calling us from?
1: Yeah, this is Pastor Matthew. I'm calling from Benin.
0: Okay, fire done.
1: Yeah, that's what you said. You said the person have right to his own content, his own audio content, not the person's content. But that's what we call one party consent or right to record his own voice. If I'm making a call to you now, and I want to record my content of discussion, and I'm actually calling you, that only means that I am actually violating the law, because basically I'm actually recording myself. But the only thing I know very well is that it involves when the call is now being spread across, unlawfully. That's why it becomes a crime, because basically I know very well that the only way you can actually give that call to anybody is to a lawyer.
0: Okay, thank you very much. Now let me explain that. I said that before, that when you record a person's call, and then if you're paying attention, if you're listening, I said it before that when you're recording the person's conversation, and then you now spread those conversation, it now cause harm, emotional harm, financial damage to them, they can actually sue you. And I believe I already explained the one party consent and the all party consent. Unlike in the United States, where they have the what we call the wiretapping act, here in Nigeria, the agreement is recording a person's conversation. If you look at Section 27 of the Constitution, it states it out plain and clear, and the Constitution is what we follow. When you record a person's conversation without the person knowing, you have infringed into their privacy. That's just the plain thing. You have infringed into their privacy. So right here in Nigeria, we don't know whether there is no spelled out Constitution that we are following a one-party consent system or a all-party consent system. The Constitution just spells it out that when you record a person's conversation, it is their privacy. Whatever me and you are talking about, it is private, it is confidential. So right here in Nigeria, there is no law saying we run a one-party consent system or a all-party consent system. I don't know if you understand. So, okay, let's take this call.
2: Hello.
0: Hi, good morning.
2: Good morning.
0: You know where you're calling us from?
2: Yeah, from Dubai.
0: Okay, we can hear you.
2: Yeah. There's an act, you mentioned an act just now. There's an act you mentioned, whether the Data Protection Act.
0: Nigerian like Data Protection Act. Nigerian Data Protection Act.
2: Okay,
0: you can check it out. Nigerian Data Protection Act also has a part where it talks about whatever words you say, it's private to you and to you alone. Now, we're talking about situations where the law can actually allow you record a person's conversation, that is a matter of state urgency, public order, or when it has to do with these are telecommunication providers. So they usually tell you that the call is recorded for quality and training purposes. So the very moment you continue on that call, you have given them implied consent for them to

0: actually continue recording the call. Now there's a twist in when it comes to these conversations or recording a basic conversation. There's a twist. Now let's say for example, Osato, for example, now records Favour's conversation. Maybe Favour is trying to admit that, oh, she committed a crime, or she's holding Osato money. She now says it on the call, and then Osato now records that call. First of all, Osato has breached. Just know this. The very moment you record a person's call without the other person knowing, in our constitution, you have breached their right to privacy. That is the spelt out law. You have breached their right to privacy. So first of all, Osato has breached Favour's right to privacy by recording the call. Now Osato now carries that call and take it to court. Maybe there is a matter in court. She needs evidence that, oh, Favour is actually holding her money. She now carries a particular illegal recording. It's an illegal recording, and you now take it to court and say, oh my lord, this is a record of my Favour saying that she's owing me money. So you see that she's actually owing me money. There's a question of whether that particular recording can be admissible in court. Now, when we walk down to the Nigerian Evidence Act, section 14 provides that any evidence that was obtained improperly, illegally, or in a breach of a constitutional right is still admissible in court, provided it is relevant to the case. So right there in that case, maybe it's a matter of money, and then Favour needs evidence that, oh, Osato needs evidence that, oh, Favour was actually owing her money. So there was a court conversation where Favour just say, ah, no vex, I really owe you this money, no worry, I go pay you now. And then Osato takes that illegal recording and take it to court. So far, it has relevant to that case. It is admissible. Evidence Act, Section 14. Go and check it. Go online. Go and you see it there. It is admissible. You understand? But this is it. The court will tell you that, yes, so though you stole the evidence, you took it illegally by violating the person's privacy. But if it proves the case, the court will accept it. But this is how it now runs. Osato will now celebrate, oh, yes, she has won the case and Favour has paid her the money. But you know, Favour now can now decide to go and file a completely different lawsuit against Osato for violating their fundamental right of privacy under Section 37. So even if the court takes that illegal evidence, so far it can prove the case or it can be admissible in that particular scenario, that particular case, Favour can now decide to go and file a suit against Osato. And it will work, whether civil or whether criminal suits. So these are situations where actually the law can actually allow you to actually use illegal recordings to prove your case. But the law will take it, the court will take it. So far, it is admissible, it can prove that case. Section 14 of the Evidence Act already spells it out that, yes, the court will accept it, even if it was gotten illegally. But the other party can file a separate lawsuit against you for infringing into their rights of privacy. Hello, good morning.
1: Hello, I want to ask a question now.
0: Okay.
1: What about if, after the court record, Osato now said, if he lied, that he will not owe her money. Actually, he was owing her money. Until the court record, it was found that she was owing her money. Already, Osato has already committed a crime of a criminal conduct for even lying.
0: Sorry, sorry, let me understand your question. So can you recap so I understand your question?
1: You know, you said last night that Osato went to court now on the court record that the evidence is found that the person is owing her money.
0: Yes. And then Favour admits on the call that she's actually owing Osato money.
1: And you know, also now said that Osato now will not take the cost and should be sensitive that recorded the call. But I want to ask, going to court to show you that person recorded that call, and you that lied to the court that you're not owing money. Now, I think what's happening now, because talking about the Whistleblower Act, where you can tell me now, you know, the whistleblowing policy, where you can tell me now blow out the criminal penalty of persons. I think that covers certain level where one party, I want to record my statement. So, can you tell me this is what I said? So, that's what I'm looking at here.
0: Okay, thank you very much. I'm trying to get your question, Sha. But in general, Osato records another person's call. Osato and Favour, they are on a call. And then Osato records the call. So far on that call, Favour admits that she's actually owing the money. Or maybe Favour was lying before that she was not owing the money. That one is not between whatever they are dealing in court. Because right now, Osato now has evidence. What Osato needs is evidence to actually show that, yeah, this person is actually owing her money. And Favour now admits on the court that, ah, no vex, I believe they owe you money. Why you carry the matter? I go court, save you, save. I go pay you now, no vex now. That's already evidence. So the court will rule it in favour of Osato. Why? Because there's already evidence where Favour is stating with her own voice that she's actually owing Osato's money. I don't know if you actually understand. That's what I get from your question, and that's what the answer I have to give to you. If I don't get it correct, you can actually call me. Maybe I didn't get you. I didn't give you the answer the way you want it. You can call again to probably explain. Now, there's another situation where you now record the person. Let's say, for example, in terms of cheating. This one now is actually maybe relatable. Let's imagine now that your husband is cheating on you and you want to now prove infidelity in court. Maybe you want to file a divorce and you need evidence. Because most everyone file a divorce, they'll ask you, was there any aspect of infidelity? You now want to now prove that, oh, yeah, this man is cheating on me or he has been cheating on me. And then you know that is the wife, Nanania. You now go and hide records inside the car. You went to hide device inside the car to record the man's conversation or record when he's carried out any of his infidelity acts. Please, I would advise you not to do that. Why? Because planting a spy device to record the conversation that you are not part of is a direct violation of constitutional privacy. If you were on the call and then you record, it's a different scenario, though you have violated their privacy, but you are not even on the call. You just go and place a device to record a person because you want to get something from them. It is a violation of their privacy. So that's the number one violation, because you have now planted a device in their private space to record them. So please don't do that. So you want to now get a case of infidelity, you want to get evidence by all means, don't plant a device. Because your husband, after, even if you win the case, last you now give you the divorce, your husband will now go back home. He will go back and finish you with lawsuits, can sue against defamation, breach of fundamental right, many of it. And then in situation of threat or blackmail, probably somebody is threatening you, somebody is blackmailing you, calling you, telling you that, oh, if you don't do this, I will do that to you. And then out of fear, you now record the conversation between you and the person. Maybe the person calls you blackmailing and threatening you, you now record the conversation. You're now asking whether you violated the person's right to privacy. Please, you did not violate it. You did not. Because when it comes to the law, your right to life or your right to safety overrides their right to privacy, overrides the other person, the blackmailer right to privacy. So if somebody is blackmailing you or is threatening your life on a call and then you now record it, you did not violate their right to privacy. Because your life at that particular point in time, it's what actually matters. You understand? Okay, let's take this call. Morning.
2: Hello, Soxel. Good morning.
0: Good morning. You know where you're calling us from?
2: This mom is calling from Jerry.
0: Okay.
2: Sorry, I want to ask a question. There are some hotels that plant camera inside their rooms. You understand? Is it a crime?
0: That's a violation of your right to privacy. Why will you plant camera inside the room? If it's around the vicinity for safety purposes, that's fine. But inside a person's room where they are going to sleep?
2: Yes, there that's are some that plant the camera inside the homes.
0: That's
2: the camera will look like a bird. If you don't look it very well, you won't know. You would think maybe it's a bird.
0: That's actually very, very wrong. If it's a situation of they are putting it around their vicinity, maybe outside for safety purpose and all of that, that's fine. But inside the room, each room where people are going to sleep, people are going to put off their clothes, and people are going to bathe, and are going to now put, that's a violation of the person's right to privacy. So the person can actually sue that hotel because it's actually very wrong. Now, the last one before we wrap up, in terms of workplace issue, maybe your boss is trying to maybe sexually harass you, asking you out and all of that, and then you now record the conversation between you and your boss. You understand? Maybe the boss wants to give you wrongful termination, maybe because you not agree to the whole sexual shenanigans. He now say, oh yeah, leave my workplace, get out, you are sacked. Gives you a wrongful termination. But before then, you recorded the conversation that he was having with you. Whether you can actually use it in court for wrongful termination or to fight or sue your boss? Yes, you can. You can use it. But first of all, you would have to check the company's handbook first. Because most companies, they have handbook. They have laid out rules and regulations. Oh, you cannot record. You cannot do this. You cannot do that. So the very moment you are recording, you have actually violated the company's rules and regulations. So even if you go to court or you sue against the man for wrongful termination and all of that, the company can still fire you and still sue you for violating their company policy. You understand? So it's better that most of these things you go through a lawyer that understands what they are doing. They'll be able to help you out, navigate such issues. But please go through your company's handbook before you record any conversation between you and your boss. Hello, good morning.
1: Yeah, good morning. I called back.
0: Okay.
1: Yeah, please, I want to also address it on the issue of whistleblowing policy. You know, there you get to, you need to get technical content so that you can actually be able to expose certain labor criminality that's going on. And two, something about.
0: Oh, just try to call us back 0705-512-9881, 0705-572-7881, 0902-672-2592. So you can finish your question so I can answer you. Now, their penalties, their punishments for such acts. Now, under Section 24 and 37 of the Cyber Crimes Act, because see, there are different acts that covers this aspect. We have the NDPA, we have the Constitution, we have the Cyber Crimes Act. Now, under the Cyber Crimes Act, if you wrongfully, you illegally record a person's conversation, now you're going to pay a fine of up to 7 million naira and above. Yes, up to 7 million naira and above. Or you can even have a jail term of 3 years and above. Jail term of 3 years and above. So let's take this last call quickly. Good morning. Okay, 0705-512-9881, 0705-572-7881, 0902-672-259. To our last caller. Good morning.
1: Yeah, I've come back now.
0: Okay.
1: So I asked about the whistleblower policy that gives you rights to record calls on grounds of criminal tendency. And two, being a party to a call, does it not give you right to also record yourself in the call? And please, I'm sorry, I want to ask you,
0: okay,
1: if you are on the way and you are being stopped and sorry, in the vehicle, and you are stopped by an officer. And at the end, the officer now asks you to come back. They want to search you. Don't you have the right to ask him why?
0: Okay, is that all? So I can answer you quickly. Is that all?
1: Yeah.
0: Okay.
1: All right, yeah.
0: Okay, thank you very much. So the first one, in terms of whistleblowing, like you said, you have to have legal rights to do that. That's why I told you that there are situations where the law allows you to actually record a call or track a call when it comes to national safety. So you have to have facts. Who is in trouble? Where is the threat to life? Where is the emergency or the urgency, national urgency, or people that if you don't do this particular thing, this criminal act, you have to have a legal backing. So the law would need to allow you to do that before you can do it, you understand? And in terms of when a police officer stops you on the way and asks you to come down, when you come down, they would normally tell you open your bag. You can decide to ask them, oh, sir, why do you want to search me? It's your right to actually ask them. And also, it's actually your right to actually record police officers when they are doing something that are not nice. You can actually record them. The law does not hold out against you. So because of time, there's no time again. I believe that each and every one of us have gotten our constitution. You can go and buy your NDPA, your Nigerian Data Protection Act, and read through and know it. Now, while technology has made things easy for us, it is very important that you know that the law protects the sanctity of the human voice over a phone line. So before you record, have a reason why you are recording. You should have the legal backing. This has been The Law and You on your Super Station of the City, Super 8.1 FM Benin. 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
3: My people, I salute una. The voice when I dey listen to na voice of Chief Yabi Taishi. I dey always dey pray every morning say sickness wey be say no go get solution. May God no let that kind sickness come our way. The one way go get solution, may God make you no let am too tay for inside our body, and may God make you show us the direction we be say we go go, we will go solve problem. We be say if he dey confront our life. And the one way no go to get solution too, may God no let her know here be a place. Because I always pray for all my patients in the morning. Because now only God now get power and now be the supernatural healer. So every morning we must pray for our patients. May God heal them. All the people will be saying they sick. May God heal them. May he use his supernatural power. Make he heal all the sick, all the sick people. Over the one way they be a care and the one way they hospitals. May God heal all of them. We be saying are the sick. Sickness is our great enemy. We have to take our body system serious. Once you see say your body don't change, you see say your body mechanism don't they misbehave because of wrong food, because of the nature or the kind of things what we be say we they dump inside our body or our lifestyle can't make us get problem. Or because of bad enemy too. Because some sickness they will be say, now those bad enemies and then they afflict, that they take and they afflict person. You can't see, say you can't they take medicine, the sickness no go go. You take from Mr. A, even though where prayer they answer, you go go there, your prayer no go answer. Even though where they take medicine, you go go there, where everybody they shout, say, ah, this place where this person they go, the people they shout hallelujah there, people they say praises of that person. You go go there, you go take medicine, the sickness no go go. And make sure, again, you get good faith if you won't go take medicine. Especially if you won't come here, be a place. You have to get good faith. No doubts. No the doubt. Say, ah, these people, now all of them are the same thing. Now, so talk, now they talk for radio. All of us are not the same thing. We are different. YBA is a God sent. We never change our name one day. You can't call me, may another person pick my call. Now, YBA voice, now you go here. Now, me go talk to you. We will know they play for one night. We know they do GBT. We be say some people, you go even call them, they are not another person that ain't go to pick your call. Yeah, be no be so. If you get any challenges for inside your body, we'll be say, don't they confront you. You'll be person, we'll be say, you they get severe waist pain, peprish all over your body, stomach noising, something they work out for inside your body, like say, now warm, something they make kulu kulu for inside your body, you they get chest pain, your chest they pepper you, your waist they pepper you, your leg they pepper you, you go toilet like this, now so blood, or your anus they pull out, or you they experience peprish in your anus, or you they experience weakness of the body, or your mouth they bitter, your headache, you they get severe migraine all the time. All these things now problem. We be say, you don't supposed to stay inside our body. When pain too much for inside body, the soul will come out. You will come here and say the person don't die. So we don't want to make that kind of thing happen to us. That is why we always pray every morning. May God deliver all the sick, all the people will be saying the sick. If you get any challenges for inside your body, your challenges, you know, go ever the permanent. You must see solution to that your particular challenges where we say they confront you now. May you get up now. Constitute Yabi Taishi. The name where sickness they hear, where sickness they run. If you get any challenges for inside your body, you will person where we say get big sore for inside your body. The sore no great healing time. Or for you to trek from one pole to another, na difficult things. May you pray. May Yabi heal you. Once you don't get that faith, you go see, say, any medicine, what would they apply for you? It go they work effectively for inside your body. If your body know they function the way it's supposed to function, come see Chief Yabi Taishi today. We therefore Beni Asaba Expressway by Uromi Junction inside that new Lagos Motor Park for Agbo, you where you want to see me for Delta State. 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Oh, our head office, therefore, you don't win now by mobile filling station. For you don't win now for being here before you reach Oluku, before you reach 7-Up. Now, dear, our head office day. My DSM number, in case you want to talk to me, 08034102250. I repeat, 08034102250. 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
0: 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Waiting they cause this problem for man. If sugar too much for body, e no go make man perform well. 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Because when man don't dey old, na so e vein go dey weak. 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So if you be say you get this problem of infection, you go come dey experience say something dey enter your body. As your vein dey weak, to dey active well like man, it go come become problem. So if you be say you get this problem of infection, you go come dey experience say something dey waka for your body. Now so something go dey waka for your body go dey vibrate, your belly go dey make noise. Now so urinate, you go dey urinate, your urinate go dey yellow. If you dey urinate, now so you go dey feel pain, your piece go dey divide. You feel dey urinate more than 5 to 10 times a day. You no go fit perform like a man. If you do one, you go tire. Abi you no fit do at all. If night reach, for you to enjoy with your woman, your network go fail. When it come to action, be a man. Don't be a lazy man. My papa na 95 years. He still dey perform his duty as a man. Some no fit produce well as a man. A real man supposed to wake in the morning and a body go strong kakaraka. How old are you? You never reach 40 or 50. You dey complain say your body no dey answer you as it dey be before. You as a man, if you bend down, na pain. You stand up, na pain. From your waist down to your legs, na so you go dey feel pains. No let your woman carry your duty go outside though. Some men no fit give woman belle because then coconut na so so water and you no dey fit fire down. I beg, come see Baba Ilorin. I be your own na vein problem. Na so your leg go dey pain you, your back go dey pain you, and if you never use something, you know, fit perform like a man. Your own na anemia. Na so your under go be as if say na bag of cement dey there. I be your own na dysentery or pipe. You no fit dey go toilet. All this one no good though. Make you visit Baba Ilorin, aka Mr. Fire Down. Na sharp sharp it dey work. If infection don't dey man body, it go make man lean. Na so your body go dey hit you, your body go dey scratch you, inside your body go dey hot, while outside your body go dey cold. Na so something go dey waka waka for your body. If you climb woman now, you don't come down. If you try to do another one, no way. Na so body go dey bite you like say na mosquito. You go dey treat malaria today, typhoid tomorrow, and na so your mouth go dey bitter. As this infection dey worry man, na so the thing dey worry woman too. You be woman, when don't marry for long and no get joy for your marriage. If you get belle, it go drop through way. When you and your husband dey enjoy together, whatever suppose enter your body, once you get up, na so everything go throw away. All this one no fit make woman get belle. Abi na your private area dey scratch you. If you dey urinate, na so e go dey pepper you. Na so some things go dey move inside your belle as if say na pikin. No be pikin oh. Once you dey see your ovulation, all the area people go know say you dey see your thing again. Na so belle pain you go dey complain. Abi you be woman where infection don't take for your body. You don't visit Mr. A, you don't visit Mr. B, you don't use different medicine in no gree work. All this na problem. E no good for woman body oh. If infection don't too take for woman body, na so e go dey come affect your vein. All your body go come dey pain you. You go come dey get weakness of the body. To waka go be problem. Na so so pain you go dey complain. You be person when get asthma, cough, abi na ulcer dey disturb you. Na so you go dey burn your chest. Your chest go dey hurt you, go dey pepper you. E no go make you breathe reach ground. Whether you be man or you be woman, you don't marry for long but nothing to show for it. Na every day you dey cry, make God help you. Infection ready to destroy your body. Na you no go grieve for am o. 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
4: Una well done, my dear listeners at home. You are welcome to this Earth Enlightenment program. Now, me be Baba Oyo, aka Stand and Waka. I dey ongoing trace fair when it dey happen for Ring Road, inside Ring Road roundabout. I occupy stand number 2. Stand number 2, now there you go fit see Baba Oyo, aka Stand and Waka. Our GSM number should be in case you want to call me. Make you carry baro, make you write and down now. 081-66-22-47-48. I call them again. It's 081-66-22-47-48. I don't carry different Ogonga medicine. Come for my people in Edo State. Medicine for man and medicine for hook, rheumatism and arthritis. Medicine for man. Name be a man where we say he cannot answer a name as a man. Instead of make you come back for work like this, then you and your wife may not do as man and woman they do like this. You go to give your wife story. Don't be a newspaper reader. Don't be a storyteller. Don't allow your wife to carry your duty to go outside. Then make me come with Muse Muse for a man where we say he cannot handle you. A madam where? Once you satisfy your madam, you make her happy. Now your wife then go be the person to congratulate you for job well done. Medicine for hook, rheumatism and arthritis. Medicine for a man or a woman where we say you cannot work at all at all. If you work small like this, you go look for somewhere to sit down before you continue the journey. All your vein from your waist down to the leg, maybe you get them. You go just be like say they use bag of cement put for your waist. Under your leg, he go they shock you. He go they pepper you. You know go if you know the time where slippers you go just remove for your leg. If you sit down small like this, your leg don't swell up. Instead of you to bend down like this, may you pay back, not let you pray. You woman like this, instead of you to enter inside your room, may you carry broom, may you sweep where your waist not they let you sweep at all at all. You where be say you cannot waka without holding walking stick. The walking stick where you take waka come my place, you go to where I'm having your own elebu too. Elebu too mean if you the waka like this, you go just be like say na foam, then day your leg. Now so you go they make quick. Slipper, you go the waka like this, no go know the time where slippers go remove for your leg. Inside that vein, I go give you Ologbojo baby gugu. Ologbojo mean some people where be say they don't use medicine several times. Different medicine, they don't pack for their belly, you know, they work. If I give you this Ologbojo baby gugu, you use and take gari, or you take and take pandedi yam. Anywhere where the fame for block, the Ologbojo can't do the thing. By the power of Almighty God, all those things, when they do you, the pain where you they experience, the stroke where don't visit you before, where you know if you talk where, or if you want to talk like this, and so your mouth bend for one side, you know, go if you talk where. Once I give you this root and herbs, all those things will be a thing of pass. I may come by myself. I not say any of my pikin come, I may come barakete. Now me sit down. Carry different Ogbonge medicine come all the way from Yoruba land. I occupy stand number 2. Stand number 2, now there you go fit see Baba Oyo, aka Stand and Waka. Our GSM number should be in case you want to call me. Make you carry baro, make you write and down now. 081-66-22-47-48. I call them again. It's 081-66-22-47-48.
5: Country people, when they hear my voice, I salute you na wewelo. My name na Baba Yoruba. I occupy stand number 1 for the ongoing About Trade Fair where they happen for inside National Museum, roundabout Ring Road, Benin City, Edo State. My phone number na 070-2617-6885. Today, I don't carry good news come. What I want to talk about na prostate.
6: My main focus na to attend to prostate-related problems.
5: Prostate, now the gland will be inside the male reproductive system where they produce fluid. Now that fluid, they join body with sperm cells from the testicles and with fluids from other glands to combine to form semen. This prostate gland fit get problem, start the experience enlargement or other issues for inside man body. Nobody sabi the exact thing where they cause prostate enlargement. But the truth be say, aging or some kind of hormonal change fit cause some. Bacterial infection or other factors that fit cause prostatitis or waiting we sabi as the inflammation of the prostate. But prostate disease gets some risk factors with the age, race, family history, or lifestyle. E get some signs where be say if you notice am, now be say your prostate don't get problem. You go dey get frequent urge to urinate for night. You go wake up many times to go piss. As you dey piss, the piss go dey pain you. You go dey feel some kind burning sensation. If your urine dey get pink or red color, you suppose waka fast. Go see expert for prostate matter. Because why? Delay fit spoil something for you. I occupy stand number 1 for the ongoing about trade fair where they shelle for inside National Museum roundabout. Ring Road, Benin City, Edo State. My phone number na 070-2617-6885. Once again, 070-2617-6885. My main focus now to attend to prostate-related problems. You fit also the experience pain for your bone or pelvis, or you go to find them difficult to urinate. As you push, it drops small. Even when you don't push finish, it still drop. Sometimes when you want piss to start, the piss self go hard you. As you piss, it go difficult to empty your bladder. For daytime, you go feel tired. You don't fit get normal erection or even stand giddy-ba. You don't get urge at all, abi don't turn you to 1 minute man. Now these signs go tell you say, your prostate gland no day okay, but I get good news for you. All these things go be things of the past if you visit Baba Yoruba. My main focus now to attend to prostate related problems. I occupy stand number 1 for inside National Museum roundabout Ring Road, Benin City, Edo State. My phone number na 070-2617-6885. Once again, 070-2617-6885. We get ogbonge roots and herbs to take shrink that prostate and set you free from pains and embarrassment. No miss this great opportunity, yo. I did here with my friend Marcella, will be prostate gland herbal specialist all the way from Congo. In come to help us put full stop to anything will be prostate issues. As they come, look out for Baba Yoruba signboard. I occupy stand number 1 for inside National Museum, roundabout Ring Road, Benin City, Edo State. If you not be Baba Yoruba, it no fit be like Baba Yoruba. See what

0: this one don't get problem. What it be the sign for body, Mr. My brother, Mrs. My sister, be to see far or short distance go be problem. How you go to scratch you? How you go to throw away water? Something go to walk inside your eye. How you go to red? Even pack up, some go wake up in the morning, their eye go come together. Now, so Apollo, they arrest you. And you want you be young guy, alias a small boy, and you know they see well again. Sometimes go be like, say, spider wave cover your eye. If person near you, where, you know go see her clearly. And if the person far from you, you go to see double-double without eyeglass. You know fit greed, right? I know the difference between 1,000 naira and 500 naira. Sometimes you go be like, say, smoke, they cover your eye. If you dare a dose take and you dey hear my voice, now, I congratulate you because your eye problem don't handy. Make you come visit me, the Gala Man, aka the King of Eye. I don't land the Gidigba for the ongoing upper trade fair with the shell for inside National Museum, for inside Ring Road Roundabout for Benin City. Now, because of you, where they hear me so, make Eye Chief Dr. Abudu Ubesia Godwin, JP, Board Chairman of Edo State Traditional Medicine Board, join hands together, organize this upper trade fair. 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The place again, now inside National Museum ground, for Ring Road Roundabout, for Benin City. Not forget though, I pay for stand number 4, the Igala Man, aka the King of Eye. My telephone number now, 070-6268-7665. And if you come to the Gala Man, aka the King of High, your language must change from I know they see well, to now I can see with wipe all herbal cleanser. Come receive your light, come power your sight. Oba ha talk me, he said.
1: 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You are welcome to this, our Health Enlightenment Program and 2026 Herbal Trade Fair Edition, where government stand gidigba, where they take place now for inside National Museum Roundabout. You will see us for stand number 7. Now, stand number 7, now we occupy a deal. What we will come to discuss with our people today, na matter of bone and vein and muscle and prostate enlargement. Papa Ibadan don't go far up to Ghana and above to make proper research, to join them, to broaden our knowledge, to discover this medicine of prostate. Streets. And as you know, say bone and vein, now the supportive system of our body, where we say they get vital message that they pass through for inside our body, because this vein and the wire of our body, where they carry message around our body system. So anywhere, you know, if you carry message go, that place will come go get issue. You can't be inactive. You know, you can't raise your hand. You know, if you carry your leg, if you want waka, now 2-3 people go hold you. If you waka go waist, you go the feel from waist down to the leg. You go the notice, say you know, go fit pick anything from the ground. Even sometimes you go the shock, you go the pepper, you know, say you go the draw you from your waist down to your knee, down to your ankle, to even sleep in the morning, na wahala. To stand up for bed, go kitchen, na problem. To bend down, pray, na problem. All these things is no good. Call us on our phone number, Baba Ibadan, for stand number 7 080 36 80 40 71. I repeat, 080 36 80 40 71. That's why we prepare our washing and setting the root. That root, if you take them, it go channel all the veins, it go reactivate all the alkaline and the calcium, it go build them back for your inside your body. This prostate enlargement now be the second medicine where Baba Ibadan don't make research go far from Ghana, come back, don't prepare, come now. Where we say some person they don't get this problem, you gonna notice and say before daybreak in the night, you don't urinate, read 7 or 8 times. Every time when you go urinate, now so you go spend 30 minutes because you didn't know the flow. Now, so you go to flow, share it, you go to flow small. Now, so you go there, even difficult to come outside. Even sometimes, you go to get urge, go to peace all the time. Even if the peace they owe you, if you know quick, come on your sukoto, you come like say, default for inside body, you can't go to affect your waist down to your leg. Even to go normal toilet, you know, go fit good toilet again. You can't spread, go enter inside your erection transmitter, you can't weaken your power. As a man, you go weaken your libido, you know, come make you feel they perform the way a normal woman being to perform. You can't make you look your wife, like say, now your sister. Now make Baba Ibadan don't come now. And good news for our men, we be say they don't go fit act well. When they wake up in the morning, a good man body stand kakaraka. Your body no answer you the way you call up. Visit us. Action for men.

0: don't they for those kind of people where we say then they're inside that category of problem. And by the power of God, when we give you, you go take away on right bullet. That gallant, you go come back. That button power, you go reactivate. You go enjoy your body, and your wife go tell daddy, thank you for job well done. Would they stand number 7? Now there you go see us, or you call us on our phone number 080-3680-4071. Our Chamada machine day, we will take the stages of your case. Whether na bone, na get issue, whether na vein, na get issue, whether na your prostate, any other one, we will check out before we apply any medication for you. Thank you for your audience. Sickness is not gonna be our portion. Bye for now.
1: I salute all my good people for Edo State and its environs. My name na Baba Miracle, aka Baba Kuboko, where everybody sabi as Baba Twins. I be Tradomedical Herbal Specialist, where they handle any health problem related to man. And my wife na Certified Herbal Specialist, where they handle any health issue where they related to woman. We dey inside the ongoing Herbal Trade Fair, where they apple for inside National Museum, Roundabout, Ring Road, Benin City, Edo State. I occupy stand number 10. I repeat, stand number 10. My phone number na 081-3557-9700. Today, I want to discuss about prostate enlargement. My brothers, how many times you dey jump from bed for night just to go pee? Your urine come dey slow like borehole where water won't finish. You go stand for toilet so tey dey push body before one drop of pee go come out. My brother, no ignore am o. This sign fit be prostate problem. Prostate na one small gland for man body. The work of the prostate na to produce special fluid where dey help carry sperm and make am strong during ejaculation. But as man dey grow old, prostate wahala fit start. The common problem na prostate enlargement, and this thing fit cause serious stress for man. You go dey urinate every small time. You go dey wake up 5 to 7 times for night. 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If you dey see blood for urine or sperm, your urine no get control again. You dey get constant back pain. You dey lose weight suddenly. Body weakness just dey worry you for no reason. This sign fit lead to serious danger. Take action today. Cause na healthy man dey build healthy family. You no go like make your woman come dey complain say your engine no dey fire well again o. When it come to man duty, take action. No let prostate dabaru your marriage o. 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
0: Country people, where they hear my voice, I salute you na wewelo. My name na Baba Yoruba. I occupy stand number 1 for the ongoing Herbal Trade Fair where they happen for inside National Museum, Roundabout, Ring Road, Benin City, Edo State. My phone number na 070-2617-6885. Today, I don't carry good news come. What I want to talk about na prostate.
3: My main focus na to attend to prostate related problems.
0: Prostate na the gland wey dey inside the male reproductive system wey dey produce fluid. Na that fluid dey join body with sperm cells from the testicles and with fluids from other glands to combine to form semen. This prostate gland fit get problem, start dey experience enlargement or other issues for inside man body. Nobody sabi the exact thing wey dey cause prostate enlargement, but the truth be say aging or some kind hormonal change fit cause am. Bacterial infection or other factors dey fit cause prostatitis or wetin we sabi as the inflammation of the prostate. But prostate disease gets some risk factors with the age, race, family history, or lifestyle. It gets some signs where we say if you notice them, now we say your prostate don't get problem. You go get frequent urge to urinate for night. You go wake up many times to go piss. As you piss, the piss go pain you. You go feel some kind burning sensation. If your urine they get pink or red color, you suppose waka fast. Go see expert for prostate matter. Because why? Delay fit spoil something for you. I occupy stand number one for the ongoing about trade fair with the shelle for inside National Museum roundabout. Ring Road, Benin City, Edo State. My phone number na 070-2617-6885. Once again, 070-2617-6885. My main focus now to attend to prostate-related problems. You fit also the experience pain for your bone or pelvis, or you go to find them difficult to urinate. As you push, it drop small. Even when you don't push finish, it still they drop. Sometimes when you want piss to start, the pee self go to hard you. As you piss, it go de difficult to empty your bladder. For daytime, you go to feel tired. You know if you get normal erection or even stand gidigba. You know get urge at all, abi don't turn you to 1 minute man. Now this science go tell you say, your prostate gland no day okay, but I get good news for you. All these things go be things of the past if you visit Baba Yoruba.
3: My main focus now to attend to prostate related problems.
0: I occupy stand number one for inside National Museum roundabout Ring Road, Benin City, Edo State. 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We get Obunga roots and herbs to take shrink that prostate and set you free from pains and embarrassment. Don't miss this great opportunity, yo. I did here with my friend Marcella, will be prostate gland herbal specialist all the way from Congo. In come to help us put full stop to anything will be prostate issues. As they come, look out for Baba Yoruba signboard. I occupy stand number one for inside National Museum, roundabout Ring Road, Benin City, Edo State. If he not be Baba Yoruba, he no fit be like Baba Yoruba.
4: 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Now me be the gala man, aka the king of high. I dey participate for Abba Trade Fair, where they shelter for inside the National Museum Grand for Ring Road Roundabout, here for Benin City. I dey for stand number four, for inside the National Museum Grand, for here for Ring Road Roundabout, for Benin City. With my telephone number, 070-6268-7665. My people, waiting they cause high problem. If sugar too much for body, if it affect your eye, and it no go let you they see well, why some people na yamayama infection na he affect their eyes because it go affect their vein and na one vein na connect the two eyes together. Once this one don't get problem, waiting be the sign for body, Mr. My brother, Mrs. My sister, be to see far or short distance go be problem. How you go they scratch you? How you go they throw away water? Something go they walk out inside your eye? How you go they red? Even papa, some go wake up in the morning, their eye go come together. Now so Apollo they arrest you. And you when you be young guy, alias small boy, and you know they see well again. Sometimes go be like say, spider wave cover your eye. If person near you where you no go see her clearly, and if the person far from you, you go to see double without eyeglass. You know fit greed, right? I know the difference between 1,000 naira and 500 naira. Sometimes you go be like say smoke they cover your eye. If you dare Edo State and you dey hear my voice now, I congratulate you because your eye problem don't handy. Make you come visit me, the Gala Man, aka the King of Eye. I don't land the gidigba for the ongoing Upper Trade Fair, where they shall have for inside National Museum, for inside Ring Road Roundabout, for Benin City. Now, because of you, where they hear me so, make I Chief Dr. Abudu Ugbesia Godwin, JP, Board Chairman of Edo State Traditional Medicine Board, join hands together, organize this Upper Trade Fair. 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The place again, now inside National Museum Ground. 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Not forget though, I did for stand number four, the Igala Man, aka the King of Eye. My telephone number now 070 0562-68-7665. And if you come to the Galaman, aka the King of High, your language must change from, I know they see where we're low, to now I can see.

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1: 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Now, me be Baba Oyo, aka Stand and Waka. I dey ongoing trace fair when it dey happen for Ring Road, inside Ring Road roundabout. I occupy stand number 2. 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Our GSM number should be in case you want to call me. Make you carry baro, make you write and down now. 081-66-22-4748. I call them again. It's 081-66-22-4748. I don't carry different Ogonga medicine. Come for my people in Edo State. Medicine for man and medicine for hook, rheumatism and arthritis. Medicine for man. Name be a man where we say he cannot answer a name as a man. Instead of make you come back for work like this, may you and your wife may not do as man and woman they do like this. You go to give your wife story. Don't be a newspaper reader. Don't be a storyteller. Don't allow your wife to carry your duty to go outside. Now make me come with Muse for a man where we say he cannot handle you. In madam, where? Once you satisfy your madam, you make her happy. Now your wife then go be the person to congratulate you for job well done. Medicine for hook, rheumatism and arthritis. Medicine for a man or a woman where we say you cannot work at all. If you work small like this, you go look for somewhere to sit down before you continue the journey. All your vein from your waist down to the leg, maybe you get them. You go just be like say they use bag of cement put for your waist. Under your leg, he go they shock you. He go they pepper you. You know go even know the time where slippers go just remove for your leg. If you sit down small like this, your leg don't swell up. Instead of you to bend down like this, may you pay back, not let you pray. You woman like this, instead of you to enter inside your room, may you carry broom, may you sweep where your waist not they let you sweep at all. You will be say you cannot walk without holding walking stick. The walking stick when you take walk come my place, you go to where I'm having your own na level two. A level two mean if you the walk like this, you go just be like say na foam, then day your leg. Now so you go they make quick. Slipper, you go the walk like this, no go know the time where slippers go remove for your leg. Inside that vein, I go give you Ologbojo baby gugu. Ologbojo mean some people will be say they don't use medicine. Several times different medicine, they don't pack for their belly, you know they work. If I give you this Ologbojo baby gugu, you use and take gari or you take and take pandedi yam. Anywhere where the frame for block, the Ologbojo can't do the thing. By the power of Almighty God, all those things when they do you, the pain where you they experience, the stroke where don't visit you before, where you know if you talk where, or if you want to talk like this, and so your mouth bend for one side, you know go if you talk where. Once I give you this root and herbs, all those things will be a thing of past. I may come by myself. I not say any of my pikin come. I may come barakete. Now me sit down. Carry different Ogbonge medicine come on the way from Yoruba land.
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3: Country people, when they hear my voice, I salute you na wewelo. My name na Baba Yoruba. I occupy stand number 1 for the ongoing About Trade Fair where they happen for inside National Museum roundabout Ring Road, Benin City, Edo State. My phone number na 070-26-17-6885. Today, I don't carry good news come. What I won't talk about na prostate.
4: My main focus na to attend to prostate related problems.
3: Prostate, now the gland will be inside the male reproductive system where they produce fluid. Now that fluid, they join body with sperm cells from the testicles and with fluids from other glands to combine to form semen. This prostate gland fit get problem, start the experience enlargement or other issues for inside man body. Nobody sabi the exact thing where they cause prostate enlargement. But the truth be say, aging or some kind of hormonal change fit cause am. Bacterial infection or other factors that fit cause prostatitis or waiting we sabi as the inflammation of the prostate. But prostate disease gets on risk factors with the age, race, family history, or lifestyle. It gets some signs where we say if you notice them, now we say your prostate don't get problem. You will get frequent urge to urinate for night. You go wake up many times to go pee. As you pee, the pee go to pain you. You go to feel some kind of burning sensation. If your urine they get pink or red color, you suppose waka fast. 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I occupy stand number 1 for the ongoing About Trade Fair with the Shelley for inside National Museum roundabout, Ring Road, Benin City, Edo State. My phone number na 070-26-17-6885. Once again, 070-26-17-6885.
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5: 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I occupy stand number 10. I repeat, stand number 10. 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Today, I want to discuss about prostate enlargement. My brothers, how many times you dey jump from bed for night just to go pee? Your urine come dey slow like borehole where water won't finish. You go stand for toilet so tey dey push body before one drop of pee go come out. My brother, no ignore am o. This sign fit be prostate problem. Prostate na one small gland for man body. The work of the prostate na to produce special fluid where they help carry sperm and make am strong during ejaculation. But as man dey grow old, prostate wahala fit start. The common problem na prostate enlargement, and this thing fit cause serious stress for man. You go dey urinate every small time. 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

0: 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I am Ifeoluwa Mabinuri. First, our top stories. INEC extends voter registration to July 24, introduces online self-service portal. Police arrest fake doctor in Edo. On the foreign scene, Mali eats by new wave of coordinated attack. In sport, the Tigers clinch nervy win against Guinea to reach World Cup qualification second round. We'll bring you details of these and more after the short break. The Independent National Electoral Commission, INEC, has extended the ongoing nationwide continuous voter registration exercise by an additional 2 weeks. The electoral body also unveiled an online self-service registration option for eligible first-time voters. The commission announced the development in a statement issued and signed by the National Commissioner and Chairman of the Information and Voter Education Committee, Mohammed Haruna. According to INEC, the decision followed the review of the exercise and feedback received from its state offices, political parties, civil society organizations, and other stakeholders. Governor Monday Okpebolo has approved the nomination of 5 professionals for appointment into the Edo State Electricity Regulatory Commission. The nomination is aimed at strengthening the regulation of the state electricity sector and advancing ongoing power sector reforms. The nominations announced in a statement signed by the Secretary to the State Government, Umar Kilo, will be forwarded to the Edo State House of Assembly for screening and confirmation. The nominees are Dr. Shitu Shaibu as Chairman, Engineer Inegbedion Thomas, Abdurazak Abubakar, Engineer Alex Unaiwu, and Patrick Oluobe as members. The Edo State Ministry of Women Affairs and Social Development has rescued and placed 53-year-old Peter Gubadia on urgent medical care. The U.S. deportee was found wandering along Airport Road in Benin City in a state of severe mental distress until a private television report drew attention to his plight. The Commissioner, Eugene Abdullah, ordered the Ministry's Rehabilitation Services Department to intervene and secure treatment for him. The Edo State Commissioner of Police, Monday Agbonika, has announced that the command arrested 77 suspects of various criminal offences across the state. The suspects include 32 alleged kidnappers, 15 suspected cultists, 3 suspected armed robbers, 11 murder suspects, 2 individuals arrested for unlawful possession of firearms, and 14 others linked to rape and other sexual and gender-based offences, including defilement. Speaking during the command's monthly media briefing, Agbonika described the arrest as a reflection of the police's unwavering commitment to protecting lives and property, enhancing accountability and transparency in policing, and keeping residents informed about ongoing security efforts across the state. He stated that the command sustained intelligence-driven operations throughout June, targeting kidnapping syndicates, card groups, armed robbery gangs, and other violent criminal networks. Meanwhile, the officers of the Edo State Police Command have arrested a 46-year-old man, Osaze Okumbowa, who allegedly posed as a medical doctor, delivered babies, and trafficked newborns. Okumbowa was arrested after one Princess Oke reported that the baby she delivered under the suspect care was missing. Speaking while being paraded at the Edo State Police Command headquarters, Okumbowa said he did not attend any tertiary institution but trained as an auxiliary nurse. Okumbowa said he was employed at the hospital but denied performing the duties of a medical doctor. Eleven victims abducted by suspected kidnappers in Isaka West Lekki government area of Edo State have regained their freedom. This happened after seizing a rare opportunity to escape when their captors reportedly fell asleep in the forest. The victims directed their ordeal at the Edo State Police Command headquarters in Benin City, revealing that his kidnappers became exhausted after forcing them to trek through the bush all night. This is the news at 12 on Super FM 88.1. More stories after this short break.
1: Public service announcements. Construction of bus culvert at kilometer 6.3 Benin-Auchi Expressway. This is to inform all road users and the general public of a scheduled construction works along the Benin-Auchi Expressway, specifically at kilometer 6.3. The project is scheduled to commence on June 8, 2026 and is expected to be completed by July 18, 2026. Please be advised that there will be a partial closure of the roadway throughout the construction period. Only one lane will be open at any given time as works will be carried out in phases. Consequently, each lane will be closed for approximately half of the total project duration. Motorists traveling from Ramat towards areas beyond pipeline are advised to take an alternative route via Ramat Park to Abo Road and then connect through the flyover interchange to rejoin the Benin-Auchi Expressway. We sincerely regret any inconvenience this may cause and appreciate your understanding and cooperation. Road users are kindly urged to drive cautiously, adhere to traffic management instructions, and plan their journeys accordingly.
0: You are still on to the news at 12 on Super FM 88.1. Now the rest of the news. On the foreign scene, jihadis and the separatists to Tuareg allies eat Mali with fresh coordinated attacks earlier today, striking multiple towns and a prison. The fighting came more than 2 months after the same group staged attacks against the ruling junta in which the country's defense minister was killed. The attacks were reported in Gao, Anefis, Aguahok, and Savare, as well as a prison in Kanyaroba. A spokesman for the Azawad Liberation Front, an ethnic Tuareg separatist movement, Mohamed Ramandane, said several positions are falling, but fighting is still underway inside the city of Anefis. In sport, Nigeria's Tigers ended Guinea's winning streak after securing an ad fought 80-79 triumph to record their victory in Group C, first round at the FIBA World Cup qualifiers in Luanda. The victory means the Tigers qualify for the second round of the World Cup qualifiers alongside Guinea. Guinea led by 6 points after the third quarter, but the Tigers clawed their way back to win by a single point. Up next for the Tigers is their final Group C encounter with Rwanda, which comes up on Sunday, July 5. And that concludes the news. Before we go, a recap of our top stories. We brought you a report that the Independent National Electoral Commission, INEC, has extended the ongoing nationwide continuous voter registration exercise by an additional 2 weeks. We also reported that the officers of the Edo State Police Command have arrested a 46-year-old man, Osazi Okungboa, who allegedly posed as a medical doctor, delivered babies, and trafficked newborns. On the foreign scene, jihadists and the separatist Tuareg allies hit Mali with fresh coordinated attacks earlier today, striking multiple towns and a prison. In sport, Nigeria's Tigers ended Guinea's winning streak after securing an hard-fought 80-79 triumph to record their victory in Group C first round at the FIBA World Cup qualifiers in Luanda. Super FM News at 12 was edited by Israel Adebi. I am Ifeoluwa Mabinuri. Remember, security is our collective responsibility. Be sure to play your part. Thank you for listening and good afternoon.
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0: My name is Lade. 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
1: Praise the Lord. The Lord is good. Thank God, God bringing me your way again today to also admonish you. My name is Archbishop Prophet Fred Oifoge Agedo, the presiding bishop of Gospel Defender Ministry. Gospel Defender Ministry is a prophetic church where God is still saying something. When we say prophetic church, a lot of person will talk it down because they no longer know who is a prophet, who is real, and who is fake. But if you want to know who is real, who is fake, take your Bible, read the book of Deuteronomy chapter 18 from verse 18. And see why Jesus functioned on that. A man that say a word and it comes to pass. A man that God has put a word on his mouth. Read the book of Jeremiah, chapter 1 from verse 1. Read the book of Haggai. Read the book of Ezekiel. In fact, there are so many. Prophets are still existing. Prophets could be apostolic. Prophets are men who speak the mind of God. They are not just preachers. And I can confirm my own because my father in the Lord, Archbishop Benson Idahosa, encouraged me that he saw the prophetic in me. And it has been very accurate and says, son, I am not a dream killer. I am an evangelist. Pick up this idea, work on it, it will work for you. So today, Archbishop is my mentor and is somebody I talk of. I'm proud of him. Come to my altar, come to my church. You see his, what they call it, very big on my altar. I'm proud of him. And I want to tell you that I know about evangelism and evangelist, but I function in the office of the prophetic. My name, Archbishop Prophet Fred Oifoge Agedo. You want to reach me, you can call this number 090-7939-7879 or 080-33-706-818. The message I have today is, you cannot deceive God. Whatsoever a man sow, that exactly he will reap. I know we are living in a wicked world who believe that they can sow evil and wait for good. It's not possible. Don't deceive yourself. You can't deceive God. That's what Galatians 6:7 said. He said, don't mock God. Don't think whatever you are doing, you can hide under the Bible, under the church, and do what you are doing, and think there is no consequence. For whatsoever you do, there is a consequence. You pregnant a woman, expect a baby.

You till the ground and you plant a yam, expect a harvest. But if you don't do this and you are waiting for harvest, you are wasting time. What is it that you are doing you think nobody know? If nobody know, your shadow bear you weakness. If nobody know, the creator of heaven and the earth is aware. If nobody know, tomorrow we speak against you. Dearly beloved, don't mock God. God is not mocked. Whatsoever a man soweth, that he will reap. An addition will be added to it. Your harvest will be plenty. Give, it shall be given back to you. Pressed down, shaking together, shall men put in your bosom. What are you giving? Lies? Destroying human character? Killing? Whatever you think you are doing, you are sowing the seed. You are causing problems between two brothers and sisters, you are sowing the seed. The time of harvest will come. And when the time of harvest comes, wait for the consequence. Wait for what you have planted. It's not all dogs that are barking that need to be fed. Something happened somewhere, somehow. Nobody is aware, but God is aware. So you can't deceive God, you can deceive man. You can tell lies to man and pastor. You can tell lies to your father and your mother, but you cannot lie to God. Because while you were doing it, the air that is blowing beareth weakness. Don't deceive man. God cannot be mocked. For whatsoever you plant, whatsoever you sow, that is exactly what you will reap. And when it's happening, people are pitying you. No, they are just pitying you because they don't know where you are coming from. Because they don't know the kind of seed you have sowed. You destroy another person's child. You destroy another person's joy. You are waiting for happiness. No. At the point of your elevation, at the point of your success, what you did yesterday will visit you. Repent and come back to God. Repent. Change your ways. Change the way you do things. Dream killer, stop it. Destroyer of children and destiny, stop it. God is not sleeping. He's watching. He's watching. You may not reap what you think you have done now, but you will leave it behind for the children. You are a rich man. You want to oppress everybody, no problem. No problem. After you pay off, your children will not be rich. And God have a way of judging issues. God have a way of judging. Except you change now, after hearing the sound of my voice. Repent now or else. Repent now or else. You may not hear this word again. You are privileged to hear it now. Child of purpose, child of God, hear me and hear me very well. The seed you are about to plant, the one you have planted already, the one you have always been planting, what kind of seed is it? Is it a seed that is going to germinate? The seed have life? If it have life, it's okay. It will germinate, it will become a tree, it will bear fruit, and you will reap it. Whatsoever you reap then, don't complain, because it was seed you planted yesterday. Seed of evil, seed of jealousy, seed of blackmailing, seed of what? Backbiting, seed of destruction. It will also come back to you. You can't deceive God, you can deceive man. The case of Shunammite woman in the Bible, in the book of 2 Kings, is what I'm about to say. This woman saw a man of God always passing by the side of his house. Not once, not twice. Bible says severally. One day, he excused the husband and said, I perceive that this man that is always passing here is a man of God. Anytime he's passing, he looked tattered. He looked tired. And it's not from this city of Shunam. So, I want, let us build a little place for him so that anytime he come, he will have a place to stay. Thank God for the husband, a godly man, and tell the wife, okay, are you a wife listening to me? What is the kind of encouragement you give to your husband to help in the things of God, to help in the work of God? Just listen to this message of whatsoever you plant, that is what you will reap.
Galatians 6:7. Read it, you'll be carried away. That nobody can really deceive God. No man can mock God. You can't plant cassava and start expecting rice. You can't plant yam and start expecting cocoyam. No, they may be yam, but they are different. Exactly what you plant is what you are going to get. Excuse the husband, beg the husband. Let us do something for this man of God. And the husband said, okay, my wife, if it pleases you, let's go. They start building. They finish building. They roofed. He said, sir, we have roofed. The man need a bed to sleep. They made a bed. Daddy, there is bed. There is no chair. They made chair. Daddy, there is chair. No electricity. They fixed light. Anytime the man come, so that he can enter. And you know, after building, the interior are the most expensive thing. This woman did it the way it will suit her, the way she will want it to be. Put a key on it. One day, Bible said the man of God was passing, only to visit and eat in a normal way. And as he wanted to leave, he said, hey, day is getting dark. Let me go so that I can still make my journey. He said, no, sir. Look at a new house that me and my husband we have prepared for you. For me? Say, for me? Why? Why? I don't need a house. He said, no, sir. We know where you are going is very far. The distance is far. So that you can always rest and pass a night here. You know, I don't know. The discussion may be more than that, but I'm just explaining how I feel. How I feel. And the man of God was so happy. Really? Because of me, you do all this. Not just ordinary house, but a story building. Hi! The man of God called his servant Gehazi. And said, Gehazi, we are not like these political parties with their different symbols and what they do. There are some political parties that have an umbrella. After the rain, they throw it away. Another one has broom. After they have used it to sweep, they throw it away. Let her not behave like that. For the woman that have done this, what should we do for her? And the servant said, Master, I don't know, and I don't know why this woman is doing this. So, say, go and call her. When the woman came, read it in the Bible. Bible said, the woman told the man of God, I don't need anything. I didn't do it so that you will reward me. I feel what I'm doing is right. I feel I have planted a seed. Sir, it's for you. Have it. The man of God suggested, should we talk to the governor of the state? He said, no. They all know me. I'm a woman among them. And I'm a rich woman. Should we talk to the king? He said, no. Should I talk to the king of the chief of staff of the militaries? He said, no, sir. What do you want? He said, nothing, sir. Now the man of God was shocked that somebody could do for God and is not even wanting God to do for her back. He now called the servant. Servant, this woman has been so careful about us. This woman has done all these things. Look at the house. Look at beauty. Look at the furniture. Look at the interior. Look at everything. We didn't spend any cobble. We didn't beg her. What can we do for her? And the servant said, Master, I perceive that this woman has no child. This woman has no child. And again, the husband is very old. He said, no. Leave the age out of it. Is he older than God? Go and call the woman. The woman came. Madam, what do you say I should do for you? The woman said, sir, I didn't do it, and I'm not expecting a reward. I didn't say pay me nothing. And the man of God said, no, we can't use you and dump you. We can't use you and throw you away. Madam, this time next year, I'll be passing here again. I pass once a year. But as I'm coming next year, there'll be a baby in your hand. You will carry a baby boy. It was specific. You will carry a baby boy. And the woman laughed and said, man of God, don't lie to me. Don't lie to me. It's because you have eaten and you see a fine house. I have seen prophets who have prophesied this time without number. It doesn't work. And that was when I was active. Now, I'm no longer active. My husband no longer enjoy me, neither do I enjoy my husband. Leave childbearing out of this thing.
Don't worry, my Lord. Don't worry, man of God. Don't worry. I respect you. I respect your God. And the man of God stopped the argument. The man of God slept. The next day he went on his journey. God's word that never returned to him void. 9 months later, only God knows what happened. Because there was no description there. The woman had a baby boy. And when the woman had a baby boy, a woman that the whole world called barren woman. My dear, more story about Sarah, more story about Hannah. They are a good example. But this Tsunamite woman, was flagabasted. This Tsunamite woman got a shock of her life. Having a baby boy, the woman was happy. The husband was happy. One day, the man of God will always come once a year to pass. One day, the baby now grew. They now say, okay, baby, you can follow us to farm. Let's go. While they were in the farm, the baby started headache. I don't know the evil eye that is monitoring you, that is tracing you, that is not happy because your happiness has come. I am not going to curse them. But all their evil plans shall be scattered in the name of Jesus Christ. In the farm, the baby cried to the father. Daddy, daddy, my head. I'm feeling headache. The father said, you want to disturb me from work. Go and meet your mother. He met her mother. On the lap of the mother, the baby died. Children of Purpose, the baby died. Call this number now, 080-33-706-818 or 090-79-39-7879. Gospel Defender Ministry at Federal Housing Estate along Lucky Gbinejon Way by Ramat Park. Archbishop Prophet Fred Agedo is the one talking to you now. Baby died. Miracle baby died. Child died. A baby that the man and the woman had at their old age died. I imagine what the world will say. I imagine what they must be saying. Baby died, the woman cried to the husband. This baby is dead. You know, this is why there are more women in the church than men. And the man just said it just like that. Because he didn't beg for it before. Take the baby home, go and look for who will help you to bury the baby. What belongs to you cannot be buried this year. What belongs to you can never be buried in the name of Jesus Christ. And the woman said, bury the baby. The woman cried home. When the woman got home, the woman now remember that there was a seed she sowed. There is a house he built for the man of God. There is a room, a chamber of prayer, where the man of God always lie down. He opened the door, entered the place with the dead baby, lie the baby on the bed of that man of God. Lock the door behind, enter a speeding boat. Whatever name you call it, where it could be car, could be horse, anything, run to the man of God. In a distance, the man of God saw the woman, the Tsunamite woman coming. And he told the servant, Gehazi, look at the Tsunamite woman coming. Because men of God are always on the mountain. Look at her coming. What is it, the way she is going? Go and find out what is wrong. And Gehazi got there. The woman said, I didn't come here to see you. I want to see daddy. The Gehazi tried to stop the woman. The woman forced her way. I want to see daddy. Elisha has to come down. Gehazi, have you ever seen this woman like this? What is it, madam? Where is baby? Says at home. Where is your husband? Is he well? Say if it was well, I won't come here like this. They related the matter to the man of God. He didn't tell anybody on the way. But news and everything has gone on. People have gone to prepare canopy. What do they want to do? They want to do funeral of the miracle baby. And the man of God gave the rod. The rod God gave to Moses. That is always in the hand of every prophet. He gave it to the servant. Say, run down.
Boy, when you get there, put the rod on top of the child.

baby 7 times, pray the baby will get up. But as you are going, don't discuss on the way. Don't greet anybody. Don't entertain any greeting. The servant said, okay. But as he was going, he started greeting. He started announcing. He started talking. Funny enough, when he got to the place, he opened the door. He met the dead body on the bed of the man of God. He put the rod. It did not work. He prayed. It did not work. He did everything. He locked the door. And he came down and met the master. And said, Master, there is no sign that this baby will get up. I don't know the discourager and dream killers that are close to you that are saying it will not work for you. They are telling lies. Call this number now. 080-33-706-818 or 090-79-39-78-79. Call now Gospel Defender Ministry. The prophet is there waiting for you. Then he came back to the master and said, Master, there is no hope. The baby is already stiff. The baby is there. The master took the rod from him in anger. Are you serving through under a prophet or a man of God? There is always discouraging the man of God that is saying it will not work. You are a liar. Osarata oase. If God says so, it will work. The man of God went by himself. He got there. He met people have already arranged canopies. He met people were crying on the ground. He met those that were crying. Were they really crying? They were happy. Those who come to cry when something happens in your house, they are not your friends. They are happy. In their heart, they are happy that thank God this one has happened to you. Don't make friends with them. They are enemy of God. They are sowing a seed. Any cry the enemy wanted to come and cry in your house, it will go to their house in the name of Jesus. It will go to their house. The man of God took the rod. He went there by himself. He got there. He opened the door. He put the rod. He prayed. It didn't happen. The man of God himself lied down the baby. Bible says, mouth to mouth, nose to nose, eye to eye. He breathed air into that baby. And the baby sneezed and got up. And the baby said, Mommy, what's happening? I want to eat. What would have turned to tears turned out to become a testimony. And I imagine, as they were coming down from upstairs, what about the people that brought musicians? What about the canopy? Are they still happy? The drinking, has it not stopped? Has it not stopped? Before the father came from farm, the baby was alive again. Story has changed. That evil sleeper that wanted to gather in your dormant, I frustrate their effort right now. I cancel that evil plan. There will be no death in your house throughout this year. No baby will die. No grandchild will die. What belongs to you will not die. Your business will not die. Your life, you will not die as they wish it to be. Now my question is, if this woman have not built that house, if this woman have not sowed this seed, if this woman has not planted this seed, where would she have put the baby when that disaster strike? Where would she have put her baby? Where would the man of God have come? How will God answer? How will this story I'm saying now, that is written in the Bible, where do you think we would have been able to get this kind of story? So, certain things that happen in the Bible that is written is for us to remember what God can do, what God has done before, what he's still willing to do again. Have you been planting seed in the church and it seems it's not germinating? Don't worry. Don't worry. It will germinate. One day, it will germinate. Perhaps the system your pastor is using is not the system they need. Gehazi used his own system. It didn't work until Elisha himself came. And when Elisha came, he changed the pattern and the baby got up. And immediately the baby got up, they were coming down from the staircase, rejoicing and shouting hallelujah. The people that tie Obito, I beg you, their dance stopped immediately.
They were not rejoicing over that. They were not happy. Why? Drinking have stopped. Why? That laughing, pretending laughing have stopped. And they that you think are laughing with you, they are mocking you. That laugh is on their lips. It doesn't really come from their heart. And God is aware of that. The world is looking at the body, but God is looking at the heart. Elisha changed the story. Baby got up. Baby got up. Baby is alive again. I imagine how the old husband, who have lost so much, how he will not feel. And Bible said, from that day to today, the story of that baby did not die. Neither will the baby die. Neither. In fact, I don't know how to do this description. Because the title of my message is, whatsoever you plant is what you are going to reap. What did you plant yesterday that is making you to wait for harvest today? God cannot be mocked. Whatsoever a man plant, what did you plant, evil or good? See the reward and the result of this woman. Look at how this woman is reaping what he planted then. If there was no house there, when the baby died, where do you carry baby to? Is it not mortuary? The man of God reacted. God saw the heart of the woman. God saw the heart of the man. And God said, I will change this story. Gehazi went there ahead of time. He didn't walk. When assistant pastor go to a place and come back, and it's not discouraging the Daddy Gio, is that a good assistant pastor? That was what was happening in the case of Elisha and Gehazi. But Elisha went there and changed the story. And when the story changed, people that were rejoicing that this terrible thing has happened to this woman, we are happy. Oh, madam, sorry. Oh, madam, sorry. Oh, madam, sorry. When the story changed from sorry to congratulation, which is going to be your story from today, from sorry to congratulation. No! The story has changed. You will not die. You are leaving that sick bed. You are going back home. And that kind of sickness killed that person before. Yes, you are not that type. Why? Because you are a seed of God. You are saying to yourself, I'm a seed of God. My dear, when I'm saying this like this, the only people my prayer and this kind of my talk work for are people that have a clean heart, an excellent spirit. People that are suffering from what they don't know. Innocent people. Family is just against you. You don't know what is happening. Everything you hear me say will work for you. It will work for you. It's not magic. It's real. It's real. Before, just hearing my voice alone. Hearing my voice alone, your problem is solved. Hearing my voice alone, God knows what to do for you. What kind of seed are you planting? Gehazi was planting an evil seed of discouragement in the heart of Elisha. And Elisha took the mantle, took the sword, the rod away from him. He still followed, he still run after the master. Now, when the baby got up, who do you think was happier? The Gehazi that said it was not possible before. He was the one narrating, hey, my God, my daddy don't want. Listen, some of us, we are looking for disciples that can do what we are doing. Even do better than we are doing. That's what Jesus said. Greater things shall you do than I have done. That was what Jesus, the promises of Christ. And that is what I'm working on. So I want to beg you, plant a good seed, because there will be a time of harvest. The sooner man planted one, and she reaped it. She reaped it. That was the savior of the baby. That was the mortuary the baby attended. That was the bed the baby slept. But it was made for the man of God. In your house, do you have a room for the man of God? In your heart, do you have a room for God himself? In your business, do you have a room for God himself? You say, how do I have a room? Tithe, you don't pay. Offering you don't pay. The gospel you don't sponsor. You are not a part of it. And you don't want God to do everything for you. Bless me. Bless my grandbaby. Bless my immediate children. The one in overseas. The one. What have you done for God?
that is making you to make a demand of everything concerning your life, your children's life, your grandbaby's life, your great-grandbaby's life. You want to ride car, you want to fly, only you. God is able. God is able to do it. God can provide them for you. But what have you done for him? What kind of seed did you plant that is making you to wait for that? Child of God, you can call us on this number now. 080-33-706-818 or 090-79-39-78-79. Call us. 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We are on 88.1 Super FM. We are on 89.1 B-Side. Call us anytime. We will always be there for you. Remain untouchable until I come your way again. In the name of Jesus Christ, be blessed. In Jesus Christ's name, I pray. Things will work for you now. In Jesus' name. Can I hear a big amen? Amen and amen.

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1: 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And with me here today, Oga Abdullahi Al-Hassan Imam, will be the National Program Manager of the National Cash Transfer Office, NCTO. 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
1: So now we go straight to the questions where we get for ground. And the number one question we will begin with on top to the edition of the program. Now, say for national level, what will be the main objective where the Hope City program they designed to achieve as part of Niger Social Protection Framework?
7: Well, thank you very much. Let us go back to COVID-19.
0: Okay.
7: Because this program of CCT is an offshoot of the...
8: Maybe first remember what happened during COVID-19. This cash transfer program come out of the effects of COVID-19. Plenty poor people and vulnerable households, especially for rural communities, suffer serious hardship during that period. Because of that, the federal government, under the leadership of Mr. President, began ask how we fit through this suffering of poor and vulnerable Nigerians. Now, so the idea of cash transfer come up. Government decide say make them identify poor and vulnerable household and give them financial support to help them recover and stabilize their life before empowering them to continue their means of livelihood. Now that be the main reason why the program starts.
1: How Hope City take go beyond just giving beneficiaries cash money? And then apart from giving beneficiaries cash money, now which other ways we Hope City they take help improve their lives?
7: You know, that cash which we give, it just support
8: the cash, no be the financial goal. The money na support to help reduce the effect of COVID-19 and other economic challenges we household they face. If you visit many rural communities, you go see the challenges yourself. Medical bills, children's school fees, na feeding abi na malnutrition. The impact of poverty dey very, very visible. Initially, government begin with 5,000 naira support. For many household, the money help. But when one household get up to 10 to 15 people, waiting can be 5,000 naira to solve plenty problem. It no go work. Now, because of that one, now waiting make government increase the money can enter reach 25,000 naira. Even with that one safe, government still realize say more support they very, very necessary. Now, so them can increase them again to 75,000 naira, spread across 3 months. First payment, they will give you 25,000. Second payment, they will give you 25,000. And the third payment, they will give you another 25,000. That is the third payment. By the time a household receive the complete 75,000, if it helps stabilize them small. But after the 75,000, waiting happen next. Government no one make beneficiaries depend on cash transfer forever. The next step not to empower them. That's now why government insists on national identification number, that is the name, so every beneficiary fee gets proper digital identity. With name, government fee know who the person be, waiting the person they do, which kind support serve then fit give that person. For example, now make you understand, if person be farmer, government fee asks how many hectares of land you want. Based on the answer, government fee support the farmer continue they do in farm business. Now there programs like farmer money coming. Okay, now recently, that is this one a current issue I talk about now. Government launched support for small scale farmers where them fit access loans up to 300,000 for one farming season. The idea be say when farmers succeed, the benefits go spread reach other plenty household and community safe. So the journey be like that: cash transfer, farmer money, bigger loans, and even grants. Governments also they plan another program where qualified beneficiaries fit access grants and loans up to 5 million to expand their businesses and livelihood. The long-term goal now to help people move from poverty to self-reliance. Government's target now about 15 million households. As at now, over 9.2 million households don't receive at least one payment of 25,000 naira. Some don't receive second batch and some don't complete the third payment. Many of the household now, they prepare to move into empowerment program like farmer money and other business support scheme. The goal no be to completely wipe out poverty overnight, but to reduce plenty and improve people quality of life.
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9: My name is Joseph Jaran James. I hail from Yawo A community, Yakoko Ward, is in local government, Taraba State. As you can see, you know, before I was staying under the tree. Now I have a shade that I can cover myself and I can sit down comfortably for customers to come and go. And again, before, I used to have challenges with my children's school fees. I do have challenges in terms of feeding. I do have challenges in terms of funds. When customers come around, sometimes you will say there's no cash. But in as far as the time that the federal government came to my intervention through the conditional cash transfer program, you know, it aided me a lot to advance in terms of my business.
10: When the money came, my hope was returned and my show will come up with. The money helped me very well. Like easy to bring out more medicine and even helped me do other business too. Now what I have to tell them is that may God bless them. For them to remember us, for helping us, may God bless them.

0: So now we will go straight to the questions where we get for ground. Now to the next question where I go ask, what will be the method where NASCO they use take identify and verify poor and vulnerable households for the program? How they take the identify and confirm say the households we really need the support, not the ones we really get.
1: Have to have a system. Why we...
2: Before person fit qualify, he must first register with the National Social Register and also get NIN. Some people don't even know how to begin the process. Another challenge be the access to registration centers. That's now why we dey work closely with NIMSI, make registration service reach every rural community. The program na partnership between National Identification Management Commission, that is NIMSI, National Social Register, National Cash Transfer Office, NCTO. All of us dey work together to ensure say the president's program succeeds.
0: How now they make sure say the process of selecting beneficiaries is they fair, is they transparent, and no any magumagu or any politics way they inside or way they influence them?
2: Now the process starts with registration. When person register inside the National Social Register and get valid name, that's now the first step. Now after registration, the next step could be waiting. The data will come reach NCTO. Now from there we will verify the information, we go remove duplicates, we go confirm the name of the person, whether na original or been a fake. We go work with NIMSI to make sure say this person na true na the person na him be that. After we finish that one, we will move, go carry the data, go enter World Bank. The World Bank, they supervise the program through the International Development Association, that is IDA. Under the funding arrangements, we support this intervention. The World Bank, National Bureau of Statistics, and other partners also help determine poverty ranking across states. That one will help governments know the most vulnerable household and how to distribute support where we say they no go cheat anybody. After verification, the World Bank go review this data. That is to say, World Bank go sit down, then go check this data, check out where, to they should say, yes, so this data, they very, very okay. If everything, they correct, everything, no yawa, everything, they okay. That one come in say, government go come do it, and they go come approve the process. Yes, they go do it, and they go approve the process. Now, after approval, now the fund, that is the money, go remain under the supervision of the Central Bank of Nigeria, which will be CBN. Payments then, they will begin to do processing, how they will take do the payments through, you get everything they call remitter. Money they send directly into the beneficiary account. That is to say, the person will get the money, now there they will send the money enter from CBN to that account. So this one will be saying that money go enter from one person hand, enter another person before you go reach. No, the money now from direct CBN it will come, you will enter the person, will be saying that him be the authentic person we supposed to get the money. This process will help reduce all this mago where they dey for inside, and where we make sure say accountability is dey inside. We also get state program managers and community officers will monitor activities at state and community level. Initially, we dey publish beneficiaries' name publicly. That is, we go maybe for newspaper, we go publish and like this so that everybody go see them and they go sabi to know say this program not genuine. But later, we discover say if it expose beneficiaries to security matter, yes, now because when they place your information, they put your phone number and every other thing, you know, that one will fit help people who can't do bad thing, can't join on top of your head, you know, that kind of thing. So we can't discover say no, we know what they do like that again. So some people fit target them after they receive their money. So because of that one, we can't stop the public display of names. Instead, community officers will be seen, and them go contact or and them go meet the person, that is the person who don't benefit from us directly, and get information from them of how then they make the payment. Whether the payment don't land, IP never land. Now, this approach improve privacy, yes, so, and of course security. And this first way collect money, nobody go know anything. Now until when you tell person before they go know, see you collect money. But if you're not telling anybody, nobody go know. Now beneficiaries then receive the first tranche of the money now 25,000. I've been talking before. See the second money where they go pay another 25,000, and the third one another 25,000, making in total 75,000 naira package where you don't get from federal governments.
0: My people, before we continue, make we spend small time, make we understand this HOPE program well. I know say many people don't hear about HOPE cash transfer, but some people still they ask, why government they run this kind of program? Why did they run this program? Or who really feel benefit from it?
1: The cash transfer program is meant to cushion the impact in
2: the main aim for HOPE City. No be just to give poor family money, make them survive this hard time. The program also they help Nigeria build stronger social protection system. Through this program, government they improve the national social register, make sure see beneficiaries information correct, improve digital payment system and build better system we fit quickly support Nigerians anytime economy hard. So no be just about to give money, but now for us to fit build strong social protection system so that no matter as the thing come hit us like this, our shock absorber will fit absorb waiting the shock carry come, and then we go make them become something better. So that no matter how hard the economy be, no matter how hard the country be, you understand, something still dey happen. The program no be only by giving cash, na about making government system work better. HOPE City dey help update national social register, confirm beneficiaries, national identification number, and connect more families to bank accounts and other financial services. So families receive money while Nigerians also get stronger and more reliable social protection system. Now, e no just dey enough say families go just collect money from government. No. E dey also help us make we do it in, make we sabi, as like make government know how the system they work. How the system they work. And it also help update this national social register. Now, we don't say like every country supposed to get in database when it use work. So this one, our way of say, we serve, we collect our own data from other people to fit help the poorest of the poor. Because this kind of thing, know how you go do them, where you no go get data, where you no go get the data of the number of people where you want. You know be possible. If you don't get that information, let me say the work where you want to, you never ready to do and be that. The biggest challenge now to make sure the beneficiaries information correct, because millions of people day inside this program. So now which one you want carry, now which one you no go carry. So now what to make you see, as we do this national social register, you know, we they follow there, get the information where we need, put the information, like this person information, now all the information be this. We no go carry one person information, carry go give another person, carry that information, put for another person, scatter the thing, no. So we they do them one person by information, all the person information, if you just tap on the person, car, all the person information, everything where you want to know, it is for the person. Nobody say you go tap person, you go see this information no correct, that one no correct, this one no correct, no. As you tap on that person information, you go see all the information where you need about that person, it is here. We see the follow talk about name too, because government too need to verify your name, and we submit to say two people know they use name, so now one name to one person. So as we get this register, it also help us to get proper information. And we sabi as this thing in the work, you go say, you want send money for person. Person go say, I no get account too. I better send that for my mama account, or send that for my sister account, or send that for my brother account. This register where we dey take, it help us get proper information. Your bank account, no be say, which bank account go carry this name, another person go carry different name. Your name and the bank account go tally. Your name and when we do your name go tally. Everything go coordinate. Everything will correspond, because now the only way we will go sabi to know see this person now he gets this proper information. Now to solve this, government they work closely with state teams, bank payment providers, and community facilitators so that payments go reach the correct person when the money supposed reach. Because if you want send money to Mr. A and Mr. A no collect the money, and they come and say that Mr. D or Mr. Z now collect the money, you say this one a misplacement of priority, because the money no enter the person hand where you want me the money enter. Yourself, you know, would be happy. So with all this information, what would they gather? Would they make sure, say, the rightful people now then benefit from this one? No be people where we say they no supposed benefit. The poorest of the poor, now then be the people where they benefit for this thing where would they do so? Governments get different ways to make sure, say, everything they open and fair. You know, beneficiaries come from national social register. Payments pass through approved financial institution. And anybody who gets complaint, please report them through grievance channel from community level reach national level. So this one now something where they say it is open, it is free. So this one no be saying now something where they say it happened for my neighborhood only, or it happened for my house, now my family. No. And even they open, if you feel say this one no work like this, you feel just feel free, may you talk, say CRCB. Just follow the properly. And so, governments also they carry out regular monitoring and audits to make sure see everything they well. So don't be just like say government don't do this one, you don't go. Government too they follow audits. If they make sure say yes, so the thing where they're supposed to then do and well. Okay, which one be this one? The money reach this person, the money like this, this one like this, that one like this, this one like this. Yes. Because if government just say okay, don't give money, you don't go. Now me say now some people are then be the people who they benefit from this thing. Some people no go ever benefit from inside. Yes, some people no go ever benefit from inside. Many families don't use this money buy food, pay hospital bills, send children go school, and even support small businesses. Apart from that one, more households now get bank accounts and financial services. Now, with this money, where then they do, you know, say, I don't be talking before, see, you go want send money to person, go tell, say, I no get account number, I make I go borrow my neighbor account number. And at times, when you can't send the money, neighbor go tell you, say, you no see money, oh, money no enter. Person send money with the south, say, I send money, neighbor go say, money no enter. So with this one now, it don't make everybody make you get your own bank. Nothing like say, borrow me your account number, make them use some money for me. No, you get your account number, you go use the money, collect the money, use and do everything you're supposed to. And with this small support, we government the support. Yes, so many people don't, it don't put smile for the face of plenty people, because some people don't use this money settle some kind small things really happen for family. If it be food, if it be school fees, if it be hospital bill, if it be one thing maybe say it a press neck, that money don't come. They don't use that money to fit take solve that problem.

0: and vulnerable people anytime any economy problem starts. Because as it be like this now, it will prepare us, because with that small, small money where government they give, it will prepare us to begin to depend on ourselves instead of maybe we just sit down. They depend on government. So at least this one will help us to find how to solve problem. If anything happen, we will sabi how to quick, maybe if we solve this problem, do this one, do that one, so that everything will be okay. The citizens self no go to feel the hardness or the hardship, you know, waiting for the society or waiting for the community, because the people where we see, now them be the target audience, now them be the people when they meet as this program they go on. The message simple, this program na about support, dignity, and building better system. Everything they organize, transparent and targeted to people where we say they really need help. Programs like this, politics no fear enter inside. Because why? It gets specific people where we say now them then channel this program for. No be just for everybody. So if you feel say, ah, yes, so this program, ah, now for only so people waiting for like, no be there. This program now for some certain people, and now them be the target audience we ready for this program. So the program, it don't help us to support people, you know, to build a better system for we country. And as I've been talking, everything they organize, everything they well coordinated. Because federal government hand day inside, state government hand day inside. So make you know say no be just something we see they happen for community. Now something we see they happen from on top. If they happen from on top, come down. So if not for organization, this one they very, very organized. And of course, beneficiaries, the cash safe if it reduce hardship and give stability. Yes, the money fits, yes, if you say the money no plenty. But you get one place, one small patch like that, where that money go fit just come, it go close. Instead of make them leave that the pothole, make it a chop, they scatter the road. You know, you go carry that small thing where you walk, just carry and come close and pam. Instead of make the thing become serious problem in 10 years to come, you don't already close and when the problem don't start. So now we no go affect again, because why? They don't solve the problem as that thing they start that time, they just use them, just settle that problem. So now him be the thing. So this program come to help us make we become better people, make life sweet, make we not just depend on government. For those kind of people, they say they no get anybody we go help them, nobody, then they on God. You know, God don't bring this government come. So if it's going to use them, help them so that life go day better. Themselves go no go depend on anybody. Themselves go depend on themselves, because now their feet put smile for their own face. Waiting day this life, if you don't put smile for another person's face, may you even put for your own face. So as government, they put smile on the faces of the poorest of the poor, yourself go collect the money, use yourself, make yourself help yourself, so that yourself go put smile on top of your own face.
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0: Love must have been blind, cause I sure didn't see this one coming.
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0: My best friend, huh? They say keep the ones you love close, and your enemies even closer. But I can't win for losing.

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3: My people, I salute una. The voice when I dey listen to na voice of Chief Iyabi Etaishi. We do always dey talk about health because the most important thing for our life na to become healthy and na to make sure say our health dey okay. That is why we dey always dey talk about health. Good health is not negotiable. Person wey no get good health, e be like say e just dey live life say anytime if e go. So good health is what we should take as our priority. Even though you get big money, you get big car, without good health, you see, say you just they live life for another person. So we need to spend money on good health. We need to do everything possible to make sure say we secure our life in the hand of enemy and in the hand of sickness, because sickness is our worst enemy. So sickness not the prey, moku see solution. We have to collect our health back from sickness. You when you get sickness today, your sickness where they do you, your problem where you get today is not permanent too. You don't go there permanent for inside your body. You must see solution to that particular problem. That is why Yabiye de here. Yabiye na name will be say, when sickness here, sickness the wrong. Sickness no they like to hear that name, Yabiye. That is why you need to come and see Yabiye. If you get any problem for inside your body, we don't they battle you for long period of time, will be say you don't go enter wrong hand. Don't give your health issue to wrong people, to all those forward nine. No let them manage your health issue. Health issue is very, very important because now only one life now we get. You need to manage that one thing where God give you. Now be your good health. So anything where God makes you say you secure that life, you need to secure that your life, because once you are gone forever. That is why we need to take good food, we need to take good medicine, and we need to remain healthy. You when you be man or woman, you they get severe waist pain, you they get stomach noisy, but then they pepper you like say they take rub all over your belly. Or you be man or woman will be say you know they feel waka from one pole to another. Either your legs swell up, or you they get stiffness of the bone, or your hand no they cramp. You like say blood no they flow for inside your leg. Some people there will be say if they even they trek like this before slippers go even come off for their leg, they no go know. Some people go there will be say their hand, their leg will be stiff. For them to even bend the leg, na problem for them. They can't they get serious pain in the leg, serious pain in the bone. And if pain too much for inside body, the soul will come out. Because our body soul no need pain. When the pain don't too much, the soul will come out for inside body. That is why we need to take proper care of our health. We need to give our body what our body needs. You need to eat enough vegetable. We get a lot of vegetable like amaranthus vegetable, like celosia, different type of vegetable like Teferia occidentalis, Talinum triangularia. All these are vegetables. We be say we feed they eat. We be say our body need. What do you give your body now? Your body go give back to you. And sickness name, may you hide me. Make a kill you now be sickness name. If you hide sickness, sickness is ready to put you for inside grave. And as most more now sickness, they drop person leg, they enter grave. You where you be get problem today. You dead disease. Problem don't make you sit down for inside house. You don't come tired, you can't fold hands. You can't lose hope for your enemy. 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Waiting go make your own no come out. Waiting go make you say your sickness no go get solution. Your sickness must get solution. Waka put you will get solution for your sickness. If your body know the function the way it's supposed to function, come see Chief Iyabi Etaishi today. 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

like the Curry, Steph and Aisha. But we more like Belly, Tommy and Keisha. 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

0: Super in the city with Inter Miami. Giovanni Cabral makes only his second start of the tournament, and after coming off the bench in every game so far, Nuno Da Costa is in from the start up front. And we have liftoff in the knockout stages in Miami, and it's Cabo Verde, all in navy blue, who get this match underway. Raul Molina, who's seeming to have the right back spot as the first choice here at this World Cup, one of a number of players from Atletico Madrid. In it comes to Lionel Messi. His control is brilliant. His finish is even better. It's sensational from Lionel Messi, and we would expect absolutely nothing less. Goal number 20 for the all-time leading scorer in the history of the World Cup. It's his seventh at the 2026 finals. Argentina 1, Cabo Verde 0.
1: Oh, what a goal. What a play from Argentina. That moment of turning up the pace, the directness of the ball, superb ball. Here's Lisandro Martinez's ball from the back. Absolutely perfect. And Messi's touch and finish, sublime. Start at the back. You see Lisandro Martinez, what a ball this is. What vision. Messi's on his way really quickly. His touch and finish is brilliant. What a touch. The outside of his left foot. Then he just stabs at it. Gives the goalkeeper no chance. What a goal. That is Messi prime.
0: Alexis McAllister looking for Lautaro Martinez. The shot's a quick one, and it was... I think for Emi Martinez to deal with. Yeah, is that about to change? It bounces off. No. Da Costa on the shot. Coming in from Deroy Duarte. This is Mendes. Infield he goes. There's the equaliser. A sensation in Miami at the World Cup. Deroy Duarte. Made it to the finals with a win over Eswatini. And here they are. But here's Messi looking to restore.

0: Argentina's lead, and Vecinha's denied it. Corner.
1: Wow, what a big moment. Vecinha stands big. Messi, you would have all your money in the world on him. Is there as well. He's looking like if Messi's not going to take this, which you'd find highly unlikely.
0: Messi takes it. Clawed away by Vecinha. And it is the hydration break in the second half. But here, just keep an eye on Vecinha here.
1: Yeah, he's calling his teammates to move across. Messi sees it.
0: The nation of Cabo Verde holds its collective breath as Messi fires in the free kick and Vecinha gets enough on it. And it will be Cabo Verde's ball. When it comes right across the face of the goal, danger still not cleared. Lisandro Martinez tees it up! He played a big role in the first goal and he scored the second. The world champions ahead. Ball back with Jamiro Montero. Still having a reasonable share of the game, Cabo Verde, despite falling behind once more. Oh, oh, they've equalised! Sidney Lopez Cabral! And this team just will not lie down. What a moment! Take it in!
1: Go for that shot. I mean, he tucks inside. He's got acres of players in front of him. Just recycle the ball back across to him on the left-hand side. Takes a touch inside, and what a finish.
0: Messi's delivery is a good one, and it's the third goal for Argentina. Cristiano Romero. This time, Messi the provider. And it's an all... Maybe 3-2 down, but Ubista and his team can hold their heads up high on this memorable night in Miami. And in it comes once more, and Benchimo was almost on the end of it.
1: Oh, what a save.
0: Livramento. Argentina are through after an almighty scare.
2: I mean, what a performance from Argentina last night. But most importantly, from Cabo Verde, yes, or Cape Verde, as we want to call them, with the performance that he put out yesterday against Argentina. 120 minutes of breathtaking football, end-to-end stuff right there. But a massive congratulations to the ABCLS of Argentina for qualifying into the round of 16 officially are set to take on the Pharaohs of Egypt. On that note, I say good afternoon. Welcome to Spot Zone. It is live from your own family. One Radio, 88.1 Super FM. Paul Ochonogos, my name. Mighty glad to be with you this lovely Saturday afternoon, the 4th of July, 2026. Now, guess what? We've got a lot to unpack from what's going on in the world of tennis right now down to Formula One. They are all in Silverstone. Guess what? The British Grand Prix is up this weekend. And we'll tell you about all of this and many more this lovely afternoon. Let's tap in.
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All right, let's set the ball rolling this lovely day. And we can tell you that all is set for the big one this weekend as far as Formula One is concerned. All of the drivers are looking forward to what is set to go down this weekend as far as Formula One is concerned. Now, let me tell you, for Kimi Antonelli, his past Hamilton to win the Silverstone Sprint Race. This weekend is the British Grand Prix, by the way. And also, for the log leader, or the standard leader this time, Mercedes Kimi Antonelli, cuts and passed Lewis Hamilton to win an action-packed sprint race at the British Grand Prix. And while McLaren's Lando Norris, Mercedes George Russell, and Red Bull's Max Verstappen staged a frantic place swapping scrap in the opening laps,

0: Silverstone Antonelli, a bit ahead of his time before coming in on Hamilton at the front. Also for Hamilton, he removed a brief Antonelli attack at the start as 19-year-old Italian let the race settle down before blasting past the Ferrari driver on the Hangard straight end on the 8th lap after strategically saving his battery charge. So Hamilton hung on briefly and yes, he couldn't just go beyond the young Italian who is currently top of the driver's standings at this point in time. So, Fontanelli is extending his championship lead further with 43 points over George Rousseff right there. And according to him, he said many things after that race, which we'll hear from him shortly. But one thing I can tell you, that this season is living up to the expectation. And we are gradually, softly, and also almost catching up with the Lewis Hamilton of old. Lewis Hamilton that we all fell in love with. Lewis Hamilton that we all ask questions that if this man is human when he was going on back-to-back races and also back-to-back championship titles. Time caught up with him and he's not been able to recover from the 2021 disappointment. But I can tell you that this season is looking quite good for the young man. Well, no longer that young per se, but what he has done so far is quite inspirational. Still giving it a shot and still playing at the highest level. Quickly, let's hear from the drivers as he reacted right after the sprint race. First off, let's hear from the winner, Kimi Antonelli.
1: Yeah, it was feeling great. Then the start of the race had a good start. Lewis used all his experience to, you know, cover me. But it was a fun race. We were both pushing to the limit, and I slowly built my way into it. And to start the day like this was good. But now, of course, quali is next.
2: It's never fun to go back. But great day yesterday. We're right in the fight, which was not we were really not expecting this weekend. So with that, I'm really, really happy, and I'm really happy with the effort the team is making to try and close that gap. We're slowly getting closer, but just not quite there yet.
3: I think at the minute, anywhere in the top five is good, because to finish ahead of any Mercedes or Ferrari is not what we should be doing at the minute, because we're not as quick as them. So anytime we finish in the top four, it means we've just done a very good job, I would say. So a pleasant surprise. Of course, my first lap and my start was very, very strong, and this gave me all the positions basically, and had a chance on Kimi. Obviously, I got ahead. I just used my battery to get ahead, and then he just came straight back past. So I didn't try and fight it at all. I just let him do his thing, because I knew he was going to be a lot quicker, and it would have been a waste of my time. But I fought well, and I feel like I managed everything very, very well today. So good result.
4: In lap one was great, and did two great overtakes in two corners. Then, got a bit left vulnerable. On the next race, got overtaken by the McLaren, so I need to sort of understand how I managed to pull the moves off, but then how I lost the positions again. Anyway, P3 is really where I should have finished at P4, 1 point less, not ideal, but main focus is on quali now.
5: It was a very poor start in general. I mean, it's quite rare this year to have poor starts, but this one was very bad.
6: And how was the car after that?
5: After that, the car felt quite okay. I mean, there are still things that I'm not super comfortable with, but I'm doing a lot of progress that unfortunately are not seen so much just yet, because it's small steps after small steps. I feel like I've seen few things yesterday night that I will be able to change for qualifying that goes in the right direction. And if it goes in the right direction for qualifying, I'm optimistic it's something I can keep on other tracks, because it's kind of a bit of a philosophical change on the car to try and fit my driving a little bit better, because I'm surely struggling recently. So I've got to find pace, and I've been working very hard. I feel like we are working well and in the right direction. It takes a bit longer than what I would want, but I'm confident it will go better this afternoon.
7: I was more or less back in the position that I should be after two or three laps. But then we were just clearly too slow. We just don't seem to have the high-speed cornering in the race like them, or like, you know, the cars around me. And then I dig more on the tires as well because of it, sliding around too much. And that basically just made me drop back at the end.
8: I mean, the first lap was good, just chaotic for everyone, I think. From that point onwards, like, got into a decent spot and then fell back again, and the pace in following was just not great. So some things to work on for this afternoon and tomorrow for sure.
9: Pretty happy. I think, honestly, it's really the best we could have done. We had a bad start, but still, I don't even remember passing Isaac at the start, but I must have got him somewhere because obviously he came back through towards the end of the race. So it was a good fight in the end. The car's working well this weekend. We don't realistically have the speed to fight the top guys, but if we can do something similar tomorrow, that'd be great.
0: All right, so here from many of the drivers in there, from Kimi Antonelli, who leads the championship standings right now, down to Lewis Hamilton, who also had a very terrific race in there. Also heard from Lando Norris, as well as Oscar Piastri, George Russell, as well as Charles Leclerc, and also heard from Max Verstappen, and also heard as well from this particular driver from Hulken, his name is Isa, who also spoke right there just a couple of moments ago. Well, it's on to race four, and for Lewis Hamilton, this is home for him, all right? And in the last couple of years, he's always done well, okay? He's always done well when it comes to the British Grand Prix right there in Silverstone. And yesterday, he finished on pole for the sprint race, but at the end of the day, Kimi Antonelli, who's having an amazing season, fantastic season, passed Lewis Hamilton and won the Silverstone sprint race. But the most important one is the one that's set to go down tomorrow, which is the British Grand Prix, officially the race, the official race. And as it stands right now, there might just be a change in terms of the gap and also in terms of the driver standings. So it's 1 and 2. As far as the driver standings is concerned, points above George Russell, and then you got Lewis Hamilton, who is all to fight for, is all to play for, is all to fight for, and is all to drive for when you add it into that equation. But wait and see what's to come from this very end. So I just told you about this sprint race. I just went down a couple of minutes and hours ago, and I can tell you that for Kimi Antonelli, he's won that over the line. All right, so from there now, let's trade into all that matters at this point in time. And let's talk about what is going down at the On England Club, which is the Wimbledon currently on at this point in time. But all of the tennis players are living up to the expectations, and some are still falling down, down the pecking order. But big wins for some of them. And I can tell you that the Williams sisters, all right? The Williams sisters, Serena Williams and Venus Williams, hope of playing alongside their older sister, double look to have improved after the pair was added to play today, okay? So, Serena Williams, who is 44, she picked up an injury in her singles comeback on Tuesday when she lost to Australia's Maya Joint. The sisters, who are six-time doubles champion at the All England Club, are scheduled to reunite on a Grand Slam court for the first time since 2022. So, their matchup is against Colombia's Camila Osorio and Argentina's Solana Serra. Both have been allocated the court, but organizers say it will not be played before 4:30 p.m. I can't wait to see what's to come out from this particular outing. Legends of the game, whether I like it or not. Some have asked the question, why was she brought back? But I mean, just to spice up this particular showdown. But I mean, seeing what she was able to do from the get-go, right from her preparations to her stays, it's good to see a legend come out from retirement and also still give her all. I was still very much playing at certain level, okay, or at a particular pace or at a particular level. She might not be at the levels where you expect her to win the Grand Slams, okay, but what we saw from her making her comeback, there's still something in there. There's still something in there, even if she struggled with injury. But I mean, her body is no longer as young as it used to be, or her body is still not as firm as it used to be in the past, where she could really go a long stretch. But having gone out of the sport for over 2 years, returning back, you still expect some rustiness in her game. And let's be real, I never expected her to win this competition, but it was good to see her back on the court. All right, so

0: some big games went down yesterday as far as the Wimbledon building is concerned. Let's plug into it. For the winners from yesterday, Ramio for Roman Safioli, he won 6-3, 6-3, 6-3 against Joao Fonseca. Also, Randanech lost to Novak Djokovic, 7-5, 6-4, 1-6, 6-7-6. And also for Shitaro Mochizuki, he won against Rafael Jordan by 6-1, 6-7, 6-4, 6-4. And that one, Jean-Lennard Croft also beat Danny Medvedev, 7-6, 7-6. 7-5. Yannick Sinner beat Jason Brosby by 6-4, 6-3, 6-4 in straight sets. And Hubert Hukas got the best of Tommy Paul, 4-6, 7-6, 7-5, 6-2. Alejandro Davidovich Fokina got the better of Martin Fucsovics, 7-6, 6-2, 6-3. Felix Auger-Aliassime got the better of Mike Schenk in that one, 7-6, 6-2, 6-1. All in straight set. Belinda the message got the better of Anna Kaliskaya by 6-4, 4-6, 7-6. And also Naomi Osaka beats Daria Kasatkina by 6-1, 6-3. Katarina Alexandrova got beaten by Iva Jovic 6-3, 6-3, 6-4 in that one. Jessica Pegula beat Jessica Manero 6-1, 6-3. Barbora Krejcikova got the better of Nicola Bantukova by 6-3, 7-5. And for Arina Sabalenka, she got the better of Jalina Ostapenko in that one. 6-4, 6-4 in straight sets. Korkakov beat Clyde Liu by 6-3, 7-6, 6-2. It ended in favor of Korkakov in that one. And also for Manachanya Sawangwa, she also lost her game to Karolina Mukova in that one, 6-2, 7-6. It's all to play for. Well, we hear from the stars what they had to say right after the game. We'll also hear from Felix Auger-Aliassime, and we'll also hear from Arina Sabalenka, Novak Djokovic, and some of the biggest stars, what they had to say right after their matches. And then we'll bring up to speed with what is happening right now across board, right at the Only England Club. The third grand slam of the year is on. We'll be in. Paul Ochenogo is my name. We'll be right back after this.
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This is Sports Zone Live from your own family, One Radio. It is your Super FM. Paul Lachanan, guys, my name. Mighty glad to be with you this lovely Saturday afternoon. First off, let's get straight back into action and let's hear from some of the bigger stars

0: Corey Kokov. We'll be right back after this. Let's hear from Arina Sabalenka first. Yes, we're hearing from her first, and then we'll hear from others in particular. For Arina Sabalenka, last few months has not been so great for her, but stepping on the Intel court and also getting that win was quite massive for her. So let's hear from her quickly what she had to say right after picking up that win yesterday. Not just against any other person. Yes, not just any other person, but she beat someone who has had a hold in women's tennis so far, Jalina Ostapenko. Let's hear from Arina Sabalenka what she had to say right after picking up that win.
1: Like, few key moments of the match, and I feel like it's all mental part of the game, and I'm really glad that mentally I was super strong and super focused today, and I'm happy that I closed this match in straight sets.
2: Hi, Arina. Of course, the schedule puts a lot of pressure on the top players who go deep into tournaments week after week. How do you find, especially in the Grand Slams, to get your mindset out of tennis on the days in between matches?
1: I think this is something that I've been struggling in the beginning of my career, you know, to kind of like balance this on and off the court life and kind of like being able to forget about tennis in those off days. And nowadays, you know, like when it's a match day, I'm super focused, I'm like really locked in. And then it's when it's a off day, of course, we still hit, we still hear around, but I'm trying to stay loose. I'm kind of like trying to not to think about, you know, like a big tournament and upcoming match. I'm trying to do things that bring me joy, do things that not make me think or think about tennis. So I think it's a big part of our career to find solution how to manage the energy and to balance this life.
3: Hi, Arina. You've got Nemisarka next. What do you think of her, and how do you see that match? And it's obviously going to be quite a difficult one for you.
1: Yeah, we played several times this year, and always been a battle, always been a tricky match. And she's a very aggressive player, serving well. I watched a couple of her matches, so in a good shape. But I'm ready to, you know, to go out there and to bring the fight and to do anything it takes to get through this difficult match.
4: I was going to ask about Osaka in the next round, because basically she turned around in her first conference and that she learned a lot from playing you three times this year. And I just wondered, was there anything that really stood out in those matches?
1: I think that every match was very, very tough one. And in every match, there was like few key moments of each set where I think I was able to trust my game and to step in and to put pressure on her. And I feel like, yeah, every time she play me, she's more focused and she's aware of aware of my power and aggression and everything. And I feel like every time she's handling herself really good and handling the pressure good. And as I said, I'm ready to go out there and to fight.
0: That's the voice of Arina Sabalenka right there, letting us know her feelings after picking up that huge win. Corey Kokokov had a couple of things to say right after her win as well on court. And for Corey Kokokov, she's been one person that has struggled in recent times also. But if you're counting the top five in women's tennis, you cannot just put her out of that list. And she won yesterday against Clau Liu. She won not a straight set this time. She lost one of the sets in that one. I think she lost one of the sets by 6-3, but she ended up winning in that same order. 6-2, 7-6, 6-3, ended up winning that one. Quickly, let's hear from her what she had to say right after being on the court and grabbing that win.
5: Today?
6: I felt like I felt better today. I think, Claire stepped up her level, and I definitely had opportunities with some of those match points, but it's only experiences that you can learn from.
5: You've had two difficult matches back-to-back now. For people who at home maybe don't understand the recovery period, do you recover as normal after those two matches, or is there anything different between now and when you play Belinda Bencic in the next round?
6: I wasn't really tired after the match 2 days ago, and I don't think I'll be tired after this one. I mean, it's grass.

0: playing too many long points, honestly. So I guess like a clay equivalent. I feel like I had a two-setter match on clay at Roland Garros that was more physical than all my matches here. But just probably an ice bath or something. I don't know. I'm still young, so I honestly don't really. I don't really wake up sore the next day after a match. I only do that if I like lift heavy, but I'm not doing that in the tournament, obviously. So maybe like a couple years from now, I'll have a more thorough plan.
1: I'd love to remember what that was like, waking up without feeling sore. Last thing, your confidence must be pretty high after coming through the difficult periods in the last couple of matches. Does that fill you with excitement for what's to come?
0: Yeah, for sure. I mean, I think I'm not playing like my best tennis. I think today I didn't serve as well as I did my last match, but you know, I held when I needed to. But yeah, I definitely feel more confident after the last few matches. Both the opponents I played were high-level players and very good grass court players. So Belinda will be the same. I think she's good on the surface as well. So it'll be a tough one.

0: All right, come back to the show. Sports online for your own family. One radio, 88.1 Super FM. You heard right there from Corey Kokokov, who says that she knows that her clash with Benny Vensich will be quite a tough one, but she's also looking forward to that. Yannick Sinner also won his own matchup. Let's quickly hear from Yannick Sinner. We hear from Yannick Sinner. We hear from Novak Djokovic. A lot of the big stars played yesterday. Some will also have one or two things to display out today. But let's hear from Yannick Sinner first of what he had to say right after that win yesterday, and in straight sets he did so as expected. One of the favorites to lay his hands on this one, the last Grand Slam, I was shocked that he didn't get to win that, but at the end of the day, stuff like that will always happen. Let's hear from Yannick Sinner what he had to say right after his win.
1: Very happy about the win. Trying, you know, to improve every day. Small step forward today. Trying, you know, to get better if I want to go far in this tournament. A couple of things we need to handle better, but overall very happy. He's a very tough opponent. We played each other 5 years ago, so, you know, we both are improving, different players. And, yeah, so, of course, very happy about the result. And, of course, thanks for the support. It helped me a lot today. Thank you.
2: I hope you don't mind me asking, because not often we see you put your finger to your ear and get the crowd involved, but you did it today. What prompted that sort of response?
1: I don't know. you know, trying to... Here we go. Very unusual, but I needed that today. You know, I was break up, of course, trying to serve out. Couldn't... Then we had some, again, I had a couple of match points, couldn't use them, so, you know, I tried to rush to the finish line, so, you know, it helped me today, so thanks for pushing me.
2: Last question, and I'm always a bit wary of mentioning who the next opponent is. Do you want to know who the next opponent is for you?
1: Yeah,
2: here?
1: Tell me.
2: It's Shintaro Mochizuki.
1: Okay.
2: I'm quickly checking my knowledge. I don't think you've played him before in competition.
1: Yeah, never played. But, you know, let's see, you know, whoever is in the fourth round of a Grand Slam deserves to be there. So, of course, it's going to be a tough match. I know he... You know, he played against a very tough opponent today, you know, so, you know, this... Especially this surface is very unpredictable. If you have a slightly wrong day, you know, it's tough to get out. So, yeah, let's see. But, of course, you know, I try to look more my side of the net, trying to be the best as I can in a couple of days' time. So I'm trying to recover as well, and then we'll see how it goes. But, yeah, it's always special to be back here. It's special to play also on this court. Gave me so much energy also in the past, and I can confirm this. So thanks so much. And. See you in the next round. Thank you.
2: Thank you so much.
0: All right, you heard that of Yannick Sinner speaking right there. Let's hear from Novak Djokovic, who tied, guess who, the legend. Talking about Roger Federer. A number of matches won right there at Wimbledon. Let's hear from Novak Djokovic.
3: Entertaining it was. How did you get yourself across the line?
4: Bit of luck, bit of skill, I think, in the end. Pretty much, you know, flawless tiebreak from my side. I did everything I could in a controllable situations. I think I've served extremely well. Pretty much only in tiebreak, you know, for most of the match, I struggled with that serve. And but it's also due to his quality, you know. He's very tall. He hits incredible serves. And, yeah, he deserves a round of applause for sure for his performance today, no doubt. I've never faced him before, so obviously always coming into the match for the first time, facing someone that, you know, is a top player already and, you know, doesn't have maybe much to lose. Last year in the center court here, he beat Zverev. So he loves the big stage. He, you know, he doesn't get overwhelmed by the occasion, and he has shown that today. So it was a really, really tiring, really close match. happy to overcome it, you know, in the tie break. Sometimes you just have to find a way to win, and happy that I did that today.
3: You certainly did. And how special was that final dive volley to seal the match?
4: Well, I saw him and kind of fall down, and I was just for that last shot. But there was a lot of slipping and sliding and drop shots and kind of cat and mouse play. You know, he has that variety. You know, he has the big, powerful game, obviously, big shots, serve plus one, serve plus forehand. Comes into the net, he was changing the pace. He was, you know, putting a lot of variety in his game and, you know, taking me out of the comfort zone. I mean, he did very well, and, yeah, just really relieved to come through this one.
3: It was a very special win for you today. I'm not sure if you're aware of this. This was your 105th singles win here at Wimbledon. Yep. So you've actually equaled the great Roger Federer, who had the overall record here for singles in wins in men's singles. But unfortunately, there's a little bit of bad news that Martina Navratilova has 120. So have you got 15 more wins in you here at Wimbledon?
4: I'm sure there's going to be someone else after 120, you know. No, I mean, obviously, to be able to make history of this sport is a huge honor and privilege, and particularly here. You know, I've said it many times, and, you know, it's always been a dream childhood tournament of mine. And, you know, I just... Obviously, I'm not thinking really about whether it's going to be 105, 6, 4. You know, I'm just really trying to win that match on a given day. You know, today I was quite stressed out, you know, more tension than usual. I knew it was going to be a very challenging match for me, which it turned out to be. Just happy to overcome this. And, yeah, I propose a matchup between me and Roger for 106, you know, whoever wins gets it. Let's just stop it here and let's call Roger to come.
3: Okay. I'm sure he'd like to take up that challenge. So you're into the fourth round. You've kind of alluded to it already, but where is the mind and the body going into that fourth round?
4: How to put it in a simple terms, you know? I think I've done everything I needed to do today under circumstances that were not maybe as good for me as they were in the second round, and it was enough to win. So at this age and this stage of my career, every day brings something really new and unpredictable for me, and I'm hoping that, in a few days' time, I'll come out at my best. And more than tennis, I hope that my dance moves will improve, because my daughter, she's been, you know, teaching me, but I'm pretty poor, I think, in terms of the judgment of what I've done there.
3: I don't think
4: she
3: agree.
4: She didn't give me a smile in the end. She was like, yeah, we have to practice. But,
3: but yeah.

0: Hopefully I can have many more dances till the rest of the tournament. Let's see.
1: I hope so. Well done. We look forward to it. Novak Djokovic.
2: Yes, yes. Some of the big guns already speaking. Arina Sabalenka, Corey Kakogov, Yannick Sinner, and now Novak Djokovic. All hearing from them right after their big wins, respectively. Some games are on right now. As far as the tennis, third Grand Slam of the year will be doing is concerned, and just decided to dedicate more time to it since we're not really, during the course of the year, we've not really had time to really dive into it. We can tell you that earlier today, Alex Minoa got the better of Zachary Vander, 6-2, 5-7, 6-2, 6-4 in favor of Alexander De Minoir. And then for Kari Kakanov, is up right now against Flavio Caboli. He's beating him in the first set, 6-love. The second set, Flavio Caboli took that one. And we're now in the third set right now. It's 4 games apiece between these two sides. And also, Zizou Bex is up right now against Otto Fehli. He's already won the first set, 6-2. Second set is currently on. Jerry Lahenka also up against Joanne Muller, and we're still very much in the first set, 3-2. And Marcos Giron as well against Alexander Zverev, still very much in the first set. We just started a couple of minutes ago. Taylor Fritz will be up against Lorenzo Sonego, and Francis Tofu will be up against Alexander Bublik. Gregor Dimitrov will be up against Matteo Berrettini. Those are the games set to go down today. And earlier today, Marta Konyov got the better of Ima Navarro, 6-2, 1-6, 6-4. It ended in favor of Marta's Konyov in that one. And for Maria Buskova, she got the better of Lumila Samisimova, 6-4, 6-7, 6-4. It ended in favor of Buskova in that one. And for Ashley Kruger, she got the better of Daria Nigo by 6-2, 6-3. And Elise Mertens also got the better of Elena Rybakina, who has fallen down the pecking order, 7-6, 6-1. And Alexandra Ella up against Iga Świątek. Surprisingly, Iga Świątek lost the first set, 7-6. We are currently in the second set, and it is 3 games down for Iga Świątek. She is currently on the verge of crashing out from this particular competition. Jasmine Paolini also beat Maria Sakkari, 6-1, 6-2. That's what is going on right now. Sorana Sitia will be up against Linda Noskova. Amanda Misimova will be up against Madison Keys very much later today. So, for tomorrow, the game set to go down tomorrow. Felix Auger-Aliassime will be up against Alejandro Davidovich Fokina. The big ones going head-to-head against each other. Hubert Hukas will be up against Jean-Lena Croft. Yannick Sinner will be up against Shitaro Mochizuki. And Roman Safiuli will be up against Novak Djokovic. Aryna Sabalenka against Naomi Osaka. Ashley Gruga will be up against Marta Konyov. Belinda Bencic against Corey Kokogov. Jessica Pegula will be up against Ivan Jovic. Karolina Mukova will be up against Babusko. Elis Mertens. So, Sas, we've got big games set to go down. Sas, good afternoon. Good to have you.
3: Yeah, good afternoon.
2: The third grass of the year living up to expectations. It's now at the business end, which is almost the close of this competition, but the big ones are slogging it out against each other.
3: Well, it's good that we are seeing the big ones, and we are not seeing too many casualties yet. That's to tell you that everyone, they are bringing in their A game, and they want to see how they can also put their name in gold. For the men, I've been impressed with what we've been seeing. Djokovic, and also looking at the likes of Sinner, Zverev, who is also having a match right now, Francis Tiofu, who I think had a wonderful pre-tournament games being involved in and around alongside the likes of Taylor Fritz. It's good that we're seeing everyone bringing their A game, and we are not seeing a lot of shocks yet at this moment.
2: All right, so we're not seeing a lot of shocks at this moment in time. Let's move on from that end now, and let's look at more of these guys going head-to-head against each other. And for the last bits for Monday, I think we've got some of the doubles on Monday and in this competition. But I mean, for the doubles, okay, for the doubles that are set to go down today, I think I made mention of this already, concerning Venus and Serena Williams in the doubles, and they're going to pair up against the Colombian duo. And if there's something that we all should look forward to, is to seeing the two sisters, who's given us a lot in the past. That's for Serena Williams and Venus Williams against Mario

0: Osorio and Solana Serra.
1: Well, I just think it's more of having fun. That's for the Williams sisters. There's no disrespect to them, but I think they're just out there to enjoy themselves. You look at one thing standing for them, age. It's not on their side, and they are coming up against a much more younger side. But experience could also count key for them. But I think so far so good. They are legends of the game, and they just want to show us that despite the fact that they have been out for a while, they haven't really done this for a while together. Venus have been active in and around, but we've seen for Serena taking about 4 years break, coming back to the courts. We just want to see how they get back together and if they still have what it takes to win a Grand Slam title and when it comes to the doubles.
0: Okay, I'll wait and see if they'll be able to do it. It's only a matter of how far they can go as far as the doubles is concerned. Let's head straight into other sports, and let's head our Team Nigeria. They've named 17-year-old sprinter Miracle Ezechukwu as its flag bearer for the opening ceremony of the Commonwealth Games. Young athletic sensation will have the honor of leading Nigerian contingent into the stadium during the opening parade, from one of the youngest athletes to carry the nation's flag at a multi-sport event. So, Ezechukwu Miracle set to don the Nigerian flag and lead us out when the Commonwealth Games starts in a couple of weeks now.
1: Well, for me, I think it's a big one having a young lad doing that, catching them young. That should be the target right now, because when you look at some of our A-list athletes, they might not be here anymore for about the next 5 to 10 years. Some are just in their prime right now, and we are already demanding a lot for them. We just need to start looking at the next generation, and I think that's what we are seeing now. And athletics has always put us on that light. When it comes to the last, African championship, we saw a young lady doing well, Rosemary. We saw

0: that moment, Usain Bolt became unstoppable. So I think it's also a good leap that we are incorporating some of these young lads, and I just hope it's not all about making them feature in one tournament. We have to bring in that consistency, and yes, we have to monitor their growth process. What happens when they are injured? Almost the same thing happens to football. Sometimes we see some players at the end, they get injured, and that seems to be the end of the case, especially when once they are much more on the younger foot. But we want to see many of these young lads do well at the end.
1: I'm going to stand for the NSC, that's National Sports Commission, Director General Bukola Lokpade, has arrived already in Aberdeen ahead of the camp, receiving athletes and officials. And in his words, we are here because everything concerning preparations is obviously set. Athletes deserve the very best environment to train, recover, and compete. That is exactly what we have provided in Aberdeen. We want every member of the team to remain focused, because the nation believes in them. We are very confident that will make Nigeria proud in Glasgow. These were the words of Bukola Olokbade. That's what he said. All right. In fact, let's hear from him. In particular, we have been talking about the preparations towards this. While some have said great preparation put together by the National Sports Commission, and some have also said,

0: Little Beloved Apps and all other athletes who made the 2022 edition of the Commonwealth Games quite interesting. First, let's hear from Bukola Apade and get his thoughts of Usas when we come right back. All right, so Sas, I mean, Boga Olopade speaking right there, receiving the team in Nigeria ahead of the Commonwealth Games that set to start on the 23rd of July down to the 2nd of August 2026. A couple of weeks from now, we'll see the Commonwealth Games and hope that this time we'll have something better than what we saw in 2022.
1: Well, they are already there for camping exercise, and we hope that they acclimatize properly, and at the end, they bring out the best. Because Commonwealth Games, we have always found a way of picking medals, both gold. We have always found a way of getting it. The major hurdle has always been the Olympic Games, where we have not been able to really rack home a lot of medals, except maybe some scenario where medals have been awarded maybe years later. We haven't really been able to bring in that same energy we've been having with the Commonwealth Games down to the Olympics, maybe due to the numbers of nations participating. But I just hope this can also help set the template, because when you're looking at early 2028, it's not far away.
0: All right, 2028 is not far away. But have you been pleased so far with the preparations?
1: Well, this is also part of the preparation. That's why they choose to go to Scotland to move to a place where it's not far off from where the tournament will be getting started. So it's also good that they have been able to sort that out. But we need to see the main roster to see the entire squad that we are parading regarding this Commonwealth Games.
0: All right, are you hopeful we can rake in some medals? Eh?
1: Well, come to medals, gold medals. Yes, I'm hopeful that we can pick it, but I just hope we transfer that same energy into the Olympic Games.
0: All right, let's move on from the Commonwealth Games now, and in terms of our preparations towards it, we hope that medals will be raked in as expected. Now, it's time for us to swing into the world of football right now, and for our Flamingos, it's a big day for them. Whether we like it or not, we have to give them props where it matters most. And right now, it's the Flamingos set to take on Benin Republic in a very, very big showdown.
1: Well, it's a tough one, and I just look at the score. I look at the game, and for me, I would say it's going to be much more tougher for Benin Republic, because looking at the Flamingos, they are the team to beat. We saw in the game before this, and you can see that the quality is in this team. What they just need is having that proper blend and synergy, and if they can get that together, I think there will be a force to reckon with, and it might just take us or remind us of what happened in the set of the likes of Ebere Oji, and also looking at the likes of Asisat Oshoala. Those sets were spectacular when it comes to age grade tournaments, and I think with what we are seeing right now, we could have a young team that in years to come will also take their place in Super Falcons.
0: And how many goals they expect us? I think the last one it was 11-0.
1: Well, for this one, I would say maybe at least five from this game. Five or four goals.
0: Five or four goals from our very own Flamingos?
1: Flamingos.
0: Okay, so. Anyways, that game is for 4 p.m. The game is for 4 p.m. Nigeria time. We're here to get the starting lineup of this team. Also being led by Harmony Chidi. Expecting her to lead the attack in this one and start the game on a proper note. So we'll be giving you up all the updates and keeping up to speed with this particular encounter that is going on. Quick, let's tell you that in the Nigeria Premier Football League, we're seeing movement. That's the most important thing. We're seeing movement. And we can tell you right now that for the NNL side, Wiki Torres, they are set to appoint experienced coach Bala Abubakar as their technical advisor ahead of the 2026-2027 season.
1: Well, looking at the record of Bala Abubakar, is someone who is well experienced regarding Nigerian football. He's managed some of the top sides in the league. So I think it's a good direction for them. But the big question I keep asking, why are we not seeing influx of younger generation manager rather than keep seeing a recycled manager move from one level to another club, moving from
0: what's happening this year?
1: Just like what's happening this year. And it

0: sports affect the quality of the league. It's the same thing also happening when it comes to the players. And that's why sometimes you look at the players in the Italian Serie A, it's almost the same reflection in the national team. And the same thing is also applicable to our Nigerian league. There's no player you can point right now that should be breaking into the Super Eagles squad. They are talent there. But when you keep revolving around a particular circle without moving up in the trajectory, it's also going to affect your career. Likewise for the coaches. We need to see younger generations of managers being pushed, being pumped in. Which the last one, the last manager I saw into that bracket was Paul Offor, who was doing well until the clubs, I think it was Sporting then, decided that, okay, they wanted to part ways with him. Then they parted ways, and we saw how things nosedived for them. For a side that was doing well, all of a sudden they ended up being relegated last season. And you can also look at a team like Ikorodu. You can see what they have done. You can see the backroom staff. You can see everything. You can also take a look at Remo Stars, the early part of Remo Stars, before the distraction of the Super Eagles came in. You can see how the setup came in, how they also went and won the league. New managers always bring in something fresh into the league. They always bring in something fresh and impact on the players. That's what me I'm clamoring for. Not that I'm saying that don't employ all these managers, but at least let's start seeing influx of new players, influx of new managers, because we have these players, we have these managers right there in our league, but there have been no platform for them.
1: All right, no platform for them, and that's why the NFF, led by technical director, that's for former Super Eagles coach Austin Ogbabun, who has at least half orientation courses.
0: It's not in the hands of the NFF. NFF will do their part. At least they have done the right thing, which is trying to make coaches and training a bit closer home, because last time they have to move to Ghana, Egypt, Morocco, or South Africa. Those are where they do have this license courses. Now you have it in Nigeria. What is just like the education sector. Every year you keep seeing graduates, but where are they to work? So the same thing, we'll keep having coaches. And it's also interesting to know that some of these coaches, they are just revolving around a particular certificate. Instance, they are not even upscaling their certificates.
2: For instance, starting to Yusuf, it's back to the MPFL.
0: Last season, he was in, I think, Benin also. He was in Benin.
2: He was in Tanzania.
0: Tanzania. He's back. And this is how to, and you still get a high-profile job.
1: Anyways, let's leave that in now, and let's look at other matters concerning Nigerian football. Well, some clubs are signing players. That is the most important thing.
0: That's transfer fee.
1: And well, at least
0: one-year deal.
1: Two-year deal as well, added to it. In fact, now, let's talk about one deal that has been concluded right now. Rivers United have also pushed in, and they've got

0: Handed a new contract to Alex, one of the outstanding players. That's something you can commend for. But what now we are from one season to a season, you hear that about 17 players left a particular club. A particular club is sending 17 new players or 20 new players, 30 new players. This is also what is affecting the league because there's no continuity. For a serious club, for a serious-minded club, you want to achieve success. It's just like what we are seeing happening to some teams at the World Cup. You get a scenario where some players persecute the qualifying series, and once those nations qualify for the tournament proper, then you start seeing players that their grandfather were born in that country or their great-grandfather were born from that country. Although they were not directly born in that country, they start switching allegiance, and at the end, to qualify, they will be dropped for these other players, these flamboyant players or these paper-looking good players. They will be drafted into the team. These are what will also affect our league. If a team did well last season, for instance, Rivers United, where are the players that qualified that earned them the ticket? Are we now seeing those players who are not just good, that we are seeing a lot of signings into the Rivers team? Fine, you want to build up your team, but there should be room for continuity. There should be room for a better transitioning. Not where we are. Fine, I also complain that a lot of them 1 year of Nigerian Premier League experience. Next season, you are going to do the same thing, bringing in another fresh player. How then this player now transferred the experience that they have gathered into the big stage?
1: But most of them are making the move because of the financial aspect of things. The country is not so great economically and their pay compared to what people take in Europe.
0: Some of these clubs are also losing their players for the same financial reasons. For instance, you see a particular player in this same Rivers United, they'll move from Rivers to a club like Abia Warriors or to a club like, let's say, Wiki Tourist. Are you now saying Rivers United will be providing more when it comes to the finances compared to Abia Warriors? Or are the club side parting ways with the players? Because when you look at the team that have already qualified for the Champions League, there's definitely no bigger motivation to want to keep that player than remaining in the club, than playing in another team that's not even playing continental football. So we need to fix a lot of things. If you are to motivate them, fine, you can motivate them with an improved contract. And the idea that our contract is always looking like a court deal, I really don't understand it. Because right now, it's looking good on paper. Players are signing a one-year deal. They have been offered about 500,000, according to what we are seeing. Some offered 1 million. But we hope that's the true reality when they start paying them salary. Because we don't want to hear cases of we have been owed 6 months salary, our sign-on bonus is not being paid, our match allowance is not being paid. Because Nigeria is only the place where you keep hearing issues like this.
1: Anyways, for former Lobi star striker Antonio Okpotu, he has joined his side in guess where? Iraq.
0: Well, it's been more of a movement player. He was in Libya at a point, came back to the league, stepped out, came back, stepped out.

0: I think there are opportunities to play for the Sudanese club. So anytime you're seeing Sudanese national team play, you're likely to see him leading the attack for them. We've seen other players, but the issue I'm having is the career part of these players. You just see a player, I think Anthony Okpotu won the Golden Boot in a particular, that should be like 2019-2020 season. He was the top scorer of the league. But outside that, where have been that part for him to grow his game? The next thing you just see, an agent will just come, take you to Bahrain, take you to Bangladesh, take you to Pakistan, where the league is not that solid. What's stopping us from having players move directly from our league to a top league? From our league to Serbia, from our league to Croatia, not just going to Croatia and you are joining Division 2. For instance, I still keep asking myself, what happened to Salah Suwanko? What happened to the career of that young man? 2 seasons, he posed good numbers up front. One of them, he won the highest goal scorer. The other, he finished among the top three scorers in the league. But today, is nowhere. He's in Sweden, but we don't really see him anymore.
1: Anyways, let's leave that end now and let's look at what is happening in the European scene in terms of movement. But before we do that, let's tell you that for our very own, the Tigers, they won yesterday. Back-to-back wins for our very own, the Tigers. And it seems a new manager or new head coach in a new movement and new possibilities for
0: the
1: Tigers.
0: And you can see that there seems to be a kind of a new setup, new players coming in. And you've seen the hunger. Just the last game, it was
1: Tunisia.
0: A point. They won, I think, Uganda. They won Uganda by just a point, 80-79. And before that, they had to dig deep to get the win over Tunisia. It's one thing to get in a coach. It's another thing to bring a coach that has that passion, that has that ability, that has what it takes to bring in players, connect players together. I think that's what we are seeing right now happen to the Tigers. The Tigers, we saw when Rena Wakama came in, despite the fact that there was no room for her to really have a proper training with the team, we saw the quality showed off, and at the end, they have been able to dominate Africa.
1: All right, they've been able to dominate Africa, and wish them all the best moving forward. And for Chimezie Metu and others, we'll wait and see what's to come. First game was Tunisia. They'll take on Rwanda next. They beat Tunisia, and then they also beat Guinea yesterday.
0: Yeah.
1: So for them, it's a massive, massive back-to-back wins for our very own the Tigers, and we hope that we'll return back to the top. And they have qualified for the second round of the FIBA World Cup qualifiers. And that's a massive statement of intent.
0: Well, good one. At least this will also draw motivation for some players that will want to also don the jersey, the colors of the Nigeria basketball team. I think it's a good one that they are showing it that, yes, for a while we are out, but now we are back.
1: Okay. We are back, hopefully.
0: Don't know if we are Seattle 7, but we are back.
1: How back?
0: According to Seattle 7, I'm back.
1: All right. Let's tell you that Benjamin Fredericks is back in training with Brentford for preseason after his lengthy injury layoff, and we hear that right now that he's been promoted into the first team.
0: Yeah, that's a good one. It's a big plus seeing the young man who bust out the scene from the Unity Cup last year. Unity Cup, we saw him break down, and from there there have been no turning back for him. Even when he was playing for a team in Belgium, he was still able to show that quality. And I think right now Brentford would have also looked at his performance with the Super Eagles of Nigeria, and it was okay, if we are having a rare gem like this in our hands, we also have to look at the possibility of integrating him into the team.
1: Okay, we should have a possibility of integrating him into the first team, and hopefully we'll get to see that partnership between himself and talking about Calvin Bassey
0: for the Super Eagles.
1: Yeah, for the Super Eagles.
0: I think that's possible, because you look at Nigeria setup, we play sometimes three at the back, and it's kind of a formation that also works well for him. If you also take it to let's have four at the back, he can also play as one of your fullbacks. Is an all-rounder when it comes to the defense, and it's the type of player you want to have in your defense line. And one thing I also love is the fact that the injection of our young players into the Super Eagles. Now we're also seeing Biwene also in and around the team with his performance also at the same Unity Cup. So I think it's actually looking bright. And with Eric Chelby handed the job of the under-23 team, if we are able to qualify, I think we might be parading a top squad for the Olympic game.
1: All right, top squad games. We'll wait to see if that will be possible with the players we have at our

0: to some punishable reasons, but that has passed. But we also know of his good qualities, and he's been signed for about £92 million, €100 million. So a player that is always present in the league, how much are you going to sign this player? So I think these deals are what may just change the direction of the transfer market in this current campaign. We might see a lot of crazy deals, and we might see players that ought to move not making that move because of these fees.
1: So Morgan Rogers, $130 million. Whoever pays this,
0: if Elliot Anderson is 116, how much would Enzo Fernandez be making a move for?
1: More than 20.
0: So he's just $4 million far off Elliot.
1: Yes.
0: With his quality, World Cup winner.
1: Yes.
0: $4 million far off.
1: Yes.
0: From a player that donated a goal to DR Congo.
1: Anyways, let's leave that in now. Let's say that Jurgen Klopp, it's been touted that to replace. Talking about Julian Nagelsmann after he stepped down.
0: Well, it's not just Jurgen Klopp. We're also seeing other former Premier League managers, Erik ten Hag, alongside Arne Slot. They're also in contention for the Dutch job. So we might see some managers that once were in club football making that move to switch things into national team football very soon.
1: All right. So still with some managers and also... players are making moves at this point in time. We've not been able to talk about...
0: For a Nigerian player, talking about Akko Adams, I would say I'm surprised.
1: I'm hearing Vanessa.
0: Vanessa, $11 million, personal terms agreed. I would say I'm surprised at that deal. Because this was the same thing that happened to a player like Siri Desas, who was doing well from where he was coming, then ended up with Cruminense before he was later rescued by Rangers.
1: And at some point, he also joined, I think, he's with Olympiakos now.
0: Now he's in Greece. Not Olympiakos, or
1: Panathinaikos now. Okay, not Olympiakos. But, I mean, some of our players are making wrong moves, and it's down to the agent. Now, look at Enzo Fernandez's case, for instance. Javier Pastore has been talking. And if Pastore has been talking this way, I imagine they released a statement already that they don't want the player. They released a statement that they are not interested, if not agree personal terms, they are not going to progress with that deal. So if you have a club coming out to do such, and Real Madrid does not want you, and now your parents' club, you are falling out with the fans because it seems you are pushing to leave.
0: Well, you are pushing. I think for Enzo, it's understandable because Enzo has not said with his mouth that he wants to leave. The own agent is the one doing everything. And he can come out to say, okay, I'm not speaking with my agent. My agent was the one pushing those things out. And in quotes, I've parted company with my agent. And the fence will be amended. Not that Chelsea fans will not still be angry, but you have to look at the situation. He has given his all for Chelsea. Whenever he's called upon, he always brings in his best for the team. So Chelsea will also look at that and say, okay, let's recall him to the team. So all this is more of a 50-50. One leg is outside, one leg is inside. In case Yawa gas from outside, I see deal with the club. I think that's what Enzo is just trying to do.
1: Okay, so for Akko Adams, since you made mention of Akko Adams, I can't wrap my head over it because we're hearing that financial reasons, that's why Sevilla want to let go of him. But we're also hearing of the fact that, or we also heard at some point, that Ramos and the consortium were coming to rescue the club. So, well,
0: it's crazy because for Chidera Adjuke, there are reports that he might be heading to Saudi. Some clubs are also interested in him. Maybe that deal hasn't been properly finalized, or maybe they are trying to just clear the wage bill and start bringing in some influx of players. But it's sad to see clubs like Sevilla, Valencia not being able to really position themselves as elite clubs when it comes to the Spanish league. These were clubs that in time past, they always find a way of producing good players. We can name top players that have come out from Sevilla, from Valencia, that at the end, some even ended up playing for Barcelona and Real Madrid. And you also have to look at the possibility of them even making the national team squad. But it's so sad to see these two clubs fall down. And just recently now we are seeing Sevilla with the former Manchester United winger Alexis Sanchez also left the club on free now, though he was signed on the short-term deal, but he's also a free agent as it stands right now. I think it's not looking nice for Sevilla.
1: It's not looking nice for Sevilla. Let's look at Chelsea. And the current report that we have concerning Granit Xhaka is that deal is off.
0: Yeah, it's
1: That's
0: off.
1: That's what we are hearing. And Chelsea, and the valuation Chelsea has for him is around 15 to 10 million. And If you look at it, that was the same amount Sunderland using getting him.

0: And so now that they are not pressed to let the player go, because it's quite important. He's one of their most important players, if not their most important player at this time with the Black Cats, knowing what they want, surely with the fact that they will be in Europe. So they are not pressed for money and all of that. But for Chelsea, we're hearing that they will come back if they see a need, especially with the fact that Enzo Fernandez might not leave again, except maybe they will sell to their rivals, which I don't think they will do. Which will be quite funny if they sell him to Manchester City or to Arsenal. And with Manchester City getting a lot of Anderson, I don't think they'll splash another 100 million getting another midfielder in when there's still Rodri and there are still other great players right there at Manchester City. So for Enzo, with Enzo still staying, I think that's why they are having a U-turn. But there are also reports that Andre Santos might leave as well.
1: Well, for Santos, you understand why he wants to leave, because he's not getting the playing time. And this was one of the reasons why he couldn't get on the boat to get with the Brazilian national team, because you have to look at the players in this team. I don't think there was possibility of him even making the bench, talk less of even forcing his way to start. So for Santos, he'll want to press for a move to leave. But you have to look at the midfield, and you have to look at Sunderland. The financial end is not their problem, because we've seen this team being active in the transfer window. They signed a lot of players in, and they were able to balance. Those came in on the loan basis, the likes of Gertruda coming in on loan, but they've been able to balance the book, and they've been able to offer these players mouth-watering salary that won't also affect the book. So I don't think when it comes to the financial end, they have a bit of a problem. And when you look at how the club is being run, the owner of the club have this kind of an Abramovich approach, where sometimes he goes on negotiate with these players when the need arises, where he needs to talk to the players regarding the project. He does that. And that was how Granit Xhaka came in. So Granit Xhaka leaving seems looking like a betrayer on Sunderland's part, because we sold you our template. We told you that we want to build this club around you and want you to be the main brain in this team. And all of a sudden, you're trying to move to Chelsea. It's looking like a kind of a bridge in I will not say contract now, because you don't sign such parts in contract, but I'll say it's going to be a bridge in commitment, trust, or a bridge in trust. So I think maybe Granit has also looked at that part and say, okay, fine, if Sunderland and Chelsea can sort things out, it's okay, but I don't want to force a move. Maybe if my contract winds down at 35 or 36, I can join Chelsea if the window is still there.
0: But for Granit Xhaka, when he was asked after their win against Algeria, in his words, he said that he's not going to talk about it, that his management, that the ones in charge, that he's focused on the World Cup. For him not to even debunk it in particular, I don't think he's still very much open for the move. But there are still reports that Chelsea will come back if they see a need for them to come back.
1: Well, you look at Chelsea. Chelsea is a club that can attract anyone, despite how things is looking. Chelsea is a big brand. They can attract whoever they want to attract. But you also have to look at the club that is moving from. If it was from Leverkusen, different thing. He's won the league with them. But now you're looking at Sunderland, and they achieved something special that they have not done in a long while, which is qualifying for Europe. And you are taking the brain box off that team, the player that's a player and the manager on and off the field. It's going to affect them in replacing such a player. And except if Sunderland can see a type of player that fits in that bracket, I don't think they will want to let Granit go to Chelsea.
0: Okay, you don't think they will let Granit move? Okay, so let's move around. And for Chelsea, they are still going for one player. Yes, he's not going to be a McQueen signing, but it's also not going to be a signing that will improve the club almost immediately. Now, I can tell you that for Chelsea Football Club and for Elias Soutos, in fact, Chelsea have also agreed a deal to sign a young teenager from Hearts. His name is Alfie Osborne from Hearts, and Osborne picked Chelsea ahead of other European clubs. But for Trevor Chalobah, he seems to be the name that has gotten closer to an exit from Chelsea. Of course, Inter Milan are pushing to agree a deal with Chelsea. Also, personal terms with Chalobah. Chalobah is ready to give the green light. An offer is then expected to Chelsea. Chelsea would like £35 million, pounds, but Inter will try with 25 to 26 million with bonuses.
1: Well, it seems the Inter project is looking juicy for him, and they're looking at the transfer fee. I think that was what has put Como off, but I felt a move to Como would have been much more better in terms of playing time. But in terms of wanting to win silverwares, Inter takes the bus, and maybe that's the ambition of Chaloba.
0: Maybe that's the ambition of Chaloba. We'll have to go on this break. When we come back, we'll head straight into the World Cup. It's the biggest competition in world football and the world at large.
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0: You know. At the finals, like Messi, Rodrigo de Paul is based in the city with Inter Miami. Giovanni Cabral makes only his second start of the tournament, and after coming off the bench in every game so far, Nuno da Costa is in from the start up front. And we have liftoff in the knockout stages in Miami, and it's Cabo Verde, all in navy blue, who get this match underway. Manuel Molina, who's seeming to have the right back spot as the first choice here at this World Cup, one of a number of players from Atletico Madrid. In it comes to Lionel Messi. His control is brilliant. His finish is even better. It's sensational from Lionel Messi, and we would expect absolutely nothing less. Goal number 20 for the all-time leading scorer in the history of the World Cup. It's his seventh at the 2026 finals. Argentina 1, Cabo Verde 0.
1: Oh, what a goal. What a play from Argentina. That moment of turning up the pace, the directness of the ball, superb ball. Here's Lisandro Martinez's ball from the back. Absolutely perfect. And Messi's touch and finish, sublime. Start at the back. You see Lisandro Martinez, what a ball this is. What vision. Messi's on his way really quickly. His touch and finish is brilliant. What a touch. The outside of his left foot. And he just stabs at it. Gives the goalkeeper no chance. What a goal that is. Messi prime.
0: Alexis McAllister looking for Lautaro Martinez. The shot's a quick one, and it was, I think, for Emi Martinez to deal with. Yeah, is that about to change? It bounces off Nuno da Costa on the shot. Coming in from Deroy Duarte. This is Mendes. Infield he goes. There's the equaliser. A sensation in Miami at the World Cup. Deroy Duarte. Made it to the finals with a win over Eswatini. And here they are. But here's Messi looking to restore Argentina's lead, and Vecinha's denied him. Corner.
1: Wow, what a big moment. Vecinha stands big. Messi, you would have all your money in the world on him. He's there as well. He's looking like, if Messi's not going to take this, which you'd find highly unlikely.
0: Messi takes it. Clawed away by Vecinha. And it is the hydration break in the second half. But here, just keep an eye on Vecinha here.
1: Yeah, he's calling his teammates to move across. Messi sees it.
0: The nation of Cabo Verde holds its collective breath as Messi fires in the free kick, and Vecinha gets enough on it. And it will be Cabo Verde's ball. When it comes right across the face of the goal, danger still not cleared. Lisandro Martinez tees it up. He scored the second. The world champions ahead. Ball back with Jamiro Montero. Still having a reasonable share of the game, Cabo Verde, despite falling behind once more. Oh, they've equalised. Sidney Lopez Cabral. And this team just will not lie down. What a moment. Take it in.
1: Go for that shot. I mean, he's tucks inside. He's got acres of players in front of him. Just recycle the ball back across to him on the left-hand side. Takes a touch inside, and what a finish.
0: Messi's delivery is a good one, and it's the third goal for Argentina. Cristiano Romero. This time, Messi the provider. Maybe 3-2 down, but Ubisto and his team can hold their heads up high on this memorable night in Miami. And in it comes once more, and Benchimo was almost on the end of it.
1: Oh, what a save.
0: Livramento. Argentina are through after an almighty scare.
2: Mighty's game indeed, yes, as Argentina got their ticket into the round of 16 to take on Egypt. But I mean, Osas, what a game. 120 minutes of great football. Great football in the sense that Cabo Verde or Cape Verde, they showed their quality. From the start of that game on to the end, they gave the Argentines a run for their money. And we saw tired legs, especially from the Argentine side. And we saw Diego Simeone at some point in that game. He was in the stands shaking. And also, I mean, an animated figure, very much in there. But Messi being Messi, 8 consecutive games scoring at the World Cup. He can't stop scoring and also leading the charge for his team. But Cape Verde, they made us proud. They didn't lose a game in 90 minutes of football as far as this World Cup is concerned. They did get against Spain at first. We felt it was a fluke. They showed another quality performance rather against Argentina.
3: Well, if I'm to rank top three African teams, I have to put them in third place right now, looking at the performance at this World Cup. I'll say they lost, but they won the hearts of millions of fans. And what a player, Vozinha. If he's joining any club at this point in time, I think that club knows what they are getting. Despite the age being 40, they are getting talent on their hands. And I think for the Cape Verdeans, what they just need to do is see how they can build on this. Now, they will be attracting a lot of players, and they will not be that minor anymore regarding the quality. They will be one country that people will start looking at if they have possibility that connections to want to represent them. Expect to see some Portuguese players switching allegiance very soon because of what they've seen from Cape Verde at this World Cup. But generally, I think I was impressed with the performance, but maybe not too impressed with how the game turned out, because on paper, it was more of a comfortable win for Argentina. And that's what we've been saying, that in this World Cup, we've seen a lot of twists, we've seen a lot of turns. Nobody would have predicted Cape Verde to force Argentina into extra time, talk less of making them feel the heat in that type of game. But quality stood tall again. When tired legs are out there, sometimes you need brilliant moments. You need one player to rise up to the occasion. And I think some players from the Argentines understood that assignment, and they rose up to the occasion. And that was what they needed to get the win.
2: The Man United defender alongside the Tottenham defender, pairing in defence, But they both somewhat influence the game at the other end.
3: It's the passion they bring into the
2: game.
3: One goal,
2: one assist for Lisandro Martinez.
3: It's the passion that he brings into the game. You can see him. He's one player that, even if he's injured, and it's one thing I love about South American players, their level of energy, their level of commitment to the game. You see it in them, South America, Brazilians, Argentines, Colombians. They have this type of determination. And sometimes it's been misunderstood for being arrogant. Mm. Because we've seen players like Martinez also being criticized. Enzo Fernandez being criticized. It seems they are very demanding. But it's how they want to enjoy football. And you see Coti Romero, he has done that several times. But in England, he's too aggressive with it. And that's why he's always been landing on the red cards. But it's one player that I will always keep respecting in terms of how he pairs well with his teammates. Talking about Lisandro Martinez.
2: Mm. Martinez, go and assist, which was quite surprising. But at the other end, there were some negatives to Argentina in there. Looking at their strikers, they are not delivering. It's Messi, Messi, Messi all the way.
3: Well, it's Messi, Messi. You also have to fight the idea of Argentina. It's more of, let's give the ball to Messi. They are too Messi-oriented, and it might be what might cost them. I recall talking about I think it was last week we were having the conversation where people were saying Messi is remarkable. It's all about blocking the channels. If you're able to block the channels that Messi will thrive in, and you also block the supply to Messi, you are already 20% into the game. And that was what transpired in that game. There was just no too much room for this player to thrive in, and they had a good goalkeeper. If they had some quality players, let's say one quality midfielder in that team and one good finisher, maybe Argentina wouldn't have to go into extra time. Mm. Argentina might have crashed out. If they had faced a much more tactical team like French side, and Argentina put such a display, that would have not even gone into extra time. Argentina would have been going home. Sometimes it's good to trust your main man, who always find a way to create chances for his teammate. But the setup, even from the strikers, like I think it was the second game, the team they played, we saw it was the second goal scored by Messi in that game. you could see literally players standing off like, Abeg, now you get this ball, now you get this ball, play on your own. That was the scenario that they painted on the field of play. Fine, it's Messi, he's driving in, you wanted to take that clean shot, but it's more like, guy, just carry the me, you go score the goal. But we need to see more from the strikers. For Julian Alvarez, is nowhere near this tournament. He has not really bringing his A game. Maybe Lautaro has been the one even getting the nod. So maybe fatigue is also setting in because these players, they have been in through the season.
2: Now, that's for me now. I understand that these guys are not turning up. And it has always been this way for Argentina. Even at the last World Cup, yeah, we saw the impact of certain players in the Angel Di Maria and some other players, which I feel they lack runners in this team. Now, you have the son of the Atletico Madrid boss now, who is on the bench, Gigi Simeone, who is a runner. And you saw how he brought out that red card against Barcelona in the first leg of Real Champions League quarterfinal, where he outpaced Kubasi. And with Messi orchestrating teams from the middle of the pack, they can spot off those runs from Simeone. Now you have Valentin Bacco on the bench. You have Nico Paz on the bench. You have Lo Celso on the bench. You also have Simeone on the bench. These are players that can change the fortunes of Argentina. But it's quite surprising that they are not getting the playing time. And the players that have been trusted are way out of this world in terms of how poor
3: and I'm still seeing Tagliafico.
2: And I'm still seeing the likes of Tagliafico in there. The likes of Montiel, Molina, and also talking about Medina and Molina, they were poor in that game. And in general sense, I'm not really seeing much with this side. And maybe one substitution that okay, I can really say okay, this guy really had a good game is Paredes, who won the last World Cup with the Argentine national team. But aside that, every other player off the bench did not really.

0: times have it. And when you keep doing this, you are not making the tactical setup of your opponent a bit complex, because they already know what to expect. When you already play a particular set of players throughout a tournament, it's easy to fish out the weak links. It's easy to fish out the players that are not playing at optimal, and it makes the job easy for an opposing coach. Despite the talent in this team, I was expecting that in some games we could see Bako coming. In some games we could see maybe a combination of a link up where attention will now be focused on their number 9. Argentina did this. I think that was in 2006 or 2010 World Cup. They had Riquelme at a point. They had Messi. Riquelme and Messi, they are not far off when it comes to... These are players that played with flair. Although Riquelme is more of a kind of a sit-back midfielder, Messi is the offensive type. But you could see that these are players that getting ball off their legs is difficult. And once they're in that space, they can create chances for you. This is where the likes of Maxi Rodriguez also fall in. And they thrive better. Carlos Tevez, pumping from the wing, these players thrive better. So I'm trying to, maybe for Scaloni is okay, since this formation is running break anything, teams that set up a better look and are well disciplined, it may come to hurt them.
1: I feel
0: even with the Egyptian team,
1: I feel where it will be end of the road for
0: Egypt
1: them.
0: Need the only problem with the Egypt side is they don't know how to score. They have this goal scoring problem, and I would say at the back they are a bit jittery. They still don't have that rock solidity at the back. But the midfield is okay for them. They have white players that can do the tricks for them. But just put the ball in the back of them seems to be their biggest problem in this World Cup, especially with Salah.

0: the road if they meet Colombia, because the most likely opponent that they are going to meet in the quarterfinal will be Colombia.
1: Even with Switzerland, don't also sleep on Switzerland.
0: I would,
1: because Switzerland they have this free flowing football, and Colombia is also always a big test.
0: I would tip Colombia over.
1: Colombia is always a big test for Argentina. They have always not find it easy playing against them. Colombia, they are a side that everything they do is they do it in unity. When they attack, it's mass attack. When they are defending, you see a mass defending. So coming against that team won't be easy.
0: It won't be easy. So, congratulations to Argentina right there. Messi had a lot of things to say. Particularly, I also saw a part where he jokingly talked about the fact that they almost finished him in the game, but at the end of the day, they were all coming to take pictures and the like. So, was it...

0: the game to go congratulate him and also show the spirit of sportsmanship for such a brilliant in such a very, very high profile game. That says a lot about the goalkeeper's quality in general. And for Messi, he said that he's pleased. The players also never really expected the performance of the Cape Verdeans, but I mean, it's signed that have got quality. They showed it over and over and over again. The next, Egypt. Would you still tip Egypt over them?
1: Well, clearly the favourites will be Argentina, but with this World Cup, you just have to be open for surprises so that you don't get surprised at the end. For the Egyptians, they've shown that they have what it takes to go. Could be the farthest that they can just go. If you are unable to bury chances, if you are unable to dominate games when it comes towards you, it's always going to be difficult when you get into the crucial moment. And for Scaloni, I think he might have seen the lapses in the team, and I would expect a difference. So I think it will be an uphill task for Egypt, but I will not write Egypt totally off, but Argentina to win.
0: Okay, you don't write them totally off, but Argentina to...
1: But in this next round, expect one of the giants to go home. As it stands right now, I think looking at all the teams left, only one team is out of the top 10 in the world ranking that's not in this place.
0: All right, and for Licha, he said that he considered retirement, that after he tore his ACL last year, that he was close to retiring, but it was good to see him back, goal and an assist, and also being able to defend his nation.
1: Well, you understand that when you're picking consistent injuries and at a point you're just coming from injury and you're throwing straight and next you're picking up another injury, sometimes you just look at it that this might just be that point where you say goodbye to the game. But it now comes in the element and the surrounding that you're finding yourself, the space, the people you're finding yourself around. These are what can either turn things around for you as a player. Are they also giving you that support mentally, physically? And I think for Martinez, he's been able to get everything right regarding the support, and it's something that has kept him going.
0: Something that has kept him going. More with Messi and his thoughts. The truth is that I am deeply grateful to my teammates. I'm very happy to compete alongside them. They are friends. I'm very, very beautifully united with the group. It makes me so happy to hear all the affectionate words. And he talked about Licha, and he said, he told me, I know that Lisandro has a lot of affection for me, so just like this whole group does. They always have a kind word, and they always show it to me every other day. I'm honestly happy. This is coming in from Lionel Messi, who said, thanks to the team, this teammates, everyone is currently together. And for Mo Salah, after he was asked, Cristiano Ronaldo, Messi, or maybe Neymar, who do you dream of your last dance with? He said Messi. But I don't know if he's planning on cashing out, because if he's talking about last dance being Lelo Messi, they face each other right after. And, well, tightrope for them.
1: He was speaking based on reality, because on the reality side, Portugal, you can't meet Portugal. You can't meet Brazil. So you can only meet the team that is close to you, which is Argentina. And so it always makes sense, because I think if it was the other way around, Portugal in that same bracket, maybe he would have said Ronaldo. But we already know how the trajectory of Salah has been, and how, I would say, in quote, disrespectful that tag has been, where he was called the Jisha Messi. I call that a bit disrespectful, because when you also look at age-wise, both players are not far off when it comes to the age of both players. Although Messi has shown everything he deserved, everything he's been tagged with. But I think for Salah, he's also shown his quality. He's also shown that he's a player that have been able to carry the Egyptian team on his back in several moments. Although the downside was not being able to win the AFCON with the Egyptian national team. But that aside, going into this game, it's going to be a big game, because this is someone that almost, in terms of, he has a bit of similarities with Lionel Messi. So we want to see both players, although these are games where you expect to come when they are both on their prime, but now that the clock is running down, it's better late than never.
0: Better late than never. The penalties that we saw yesterday, Ryan, the goalkeeper of Australia, was wanting to save penalties, but he didn't catch even one.
1: And the interesting thing was, I think the clips came out of Egyptian players
0: watching the game of Real Madrid
1: yeah, where Ryan was in goal.
0: Yeah.
1: And I think it worked out for them. It's not all about goalkeepers writing numbers and the direction of saves being made, but it's also saying,

0: that for the Egyptian team, they had to devise a different means. And interestingly, they all had good penalties. Mm. For Salah penalty, a bit sticky. I wonder why he would have done such.
1: Surprisingly, for Mo Salah, the attempt wasn't perfect.
0: It wasn't perfect because
1: the chip wasn't really perfect.
0: You are doing that at a very crucial moment. And looking at where he stepped up to take that penalty, because it was more...

0: So sometimes, look, that was something I think Hakimi did against the Dutch side. And that's one thing I also respect Hakimi for. When it comes to set piece and there's a bit of a tiny advantage, he always step in to make sure that he gets that advantage for his team. And I think that was what Salah also did. He got there and he took the advantage, and it meant more pressure for the Australians. Eventually, they missed the kick, and the man who hasn't been having a good World Cup also came in and he made sure everything went well.
1: Well, then for the teenager homies, that's for Lucas Herrington. Quite felt that he was going to miss. I mean,
0: you could see it all over the young man.
1: The way he raised the shoulder, even at some point, I just knew that he wasn't going to score.
0: The walk, everything, it was just looking like this guy gonna miss him.
1: Anyways, for the Egyptians, they started the game brilliantly, but we saw how the Australians never back down.
0: But we also saw the fight. We saw the closing minutes. The effort, in fact, it was. You have to give credit to the Australian goalkeeper. For me, there were some saves that he shouldn't be saving. Like, there was an attempt on goal.
1: The 94 minutes by
0: the header, he shouldn't be saving that
1: by,
0: goal.
1: I think it was Rami Rabia who had that header. He was the one.
0: On earth, there should be no way keeper should be stopping that ball, because you already look at his body movement heading towards one side, but being able to still leap his hand and making such a save, I felt the goalkeeper, for me, should have even been allowed to make that penalties. Score might be different, but sometimes some coaches, they feel that, okay, we can do this, bring in a goalkeeper. And I think sometimes goalkeepers don't actually like that. Take your mind back to 2004, 2005, when it came to penalty shootout then at the CAF Champions League. Imba somehow find a way to substitute the goalkeeper, Vincent Yama, and they bring in Dele Ayinigba. The same thing played into the Super Eagles. Both keepers were also drafted. Then I think Yama was already in Israel, and Ayinigba also moved out. Both keepers, when it comes to shootout, they'll be drafted. It got to a point, Yama had to stand tall, and it came at the biggest moment where they were playing against Nigeria-Tunisia. I think that was in 2006 edition, after we already had the bitter tail in 2004. Yama stood tall and he made saves in that game. So sometimes you have to allow your goalkeepers have that ability to express themselves. The worst goalkeeper in penalties sometimes could turn out to be the best goalkeeper.
1: All right, so that's for the Egyptians right there, and Ghana out of the competition as expected.
0: They have been poor all tournament.
1: With what Colombia did to them. 1-0, John Arias, the former Wolverhampton Wanderers player, got the only goal of the game in the 14th minute. They didn't really give their all. And seeing too many new players spoil their team chemistry and missing some players like Kudus and others who would have taken this competition to the next level for them.
0: Oh, that's what I said earlier. When you look at the narrative of some teams, you see them trying to bring in players because they are from this particular country. Their grandparents were born here. Sometimes it destabilizes the chemistry of the team. And heading into the tournament and you are making wholesale of changes, especially when you are bringing off your manager to bring in someone in, sometimes it also affects the rhythm of the team. And it played out for the Ghanaian national team, because looking at the qualifying series, they qualified without stress. Although

0: what's the criteria of drafting such a manager into this team? And you also have to look at some of the statement he was making, that this new format of the World Cup is not actually making the World Cup interesting, that teams rely, and you are forgetting that Ghana had to rely on being the best third place team to qualify. You already downplaying that fact, and I would say Kama actually smiled on him.
1: Kama smiled on him. Now, from the round of 32, officially, we are in the round of 16.
0: And now World Cup starts.
1: And yes,
0: according to Ghana coach.
1: Anyways, we've got two games to go down today. Canada against Morocco. I mean, we are going with our African brothers. 6 p.m. for that game. 10 p.m. we'll see Paraguay against France. Who takes this? Two games for you.
0: Well, for Paraguay against France, France have to be careful, because at least they should have learned from what happened to the Germans. They have to be extremely careful, but I expect 3 goals, as usual.

0: that they have gathered, we can take it on from here to the end of the tournament. Now, we are left with some of the best teams. So, the idea of if Canada crashed out on time, the stadium might not be filled anymore. I think that's off the window, because you have Brazil, you have England, you have Argentina, you have Portugal. You have the powerhouses that can attract fans from anywhere into the venues. And I expect a lot of field stadium, even if Canada are crashing out, which I expect to happen tonight.
1: All right, quickly, Lan, let's tell you that for the games set to go down in cross board, Canada will be up against Morocco. That's at 6 p.m. Paraguay will be up against France at 10 p.m. And for Brazil tomorrow, Brazil will be up against Norway. And the last of Monday, we'll see Mexico up against England, Portugal against Spain at 8 p.m. on Monday. And on Tuesday, we'll see the United States of America up against Belgium. Those are the fixtures for the round of 16. And then the winner between Argentina and Egypt will take on the winner between Switzerland and Colombia, just as I made mention of. The winner between Brazil and Norway will take on the winner between Mexico and England. That promises to be a huge one. The winner between Spain and Portugal will take on the winner between United States of America and Belgium. And then the winner between Paraguay and France will take on the winner between Canada and Morocco. That's how the quarterfinal pairings is already looking like at this point in time. What are your picks moving forward? Who do you see in the quarters? Guaranteed. Yeah. Might be shaky at some point across all ends, but who are you banking on to say there's no how this competition will be so stiff that you won't see this team in the quarterfinals? I would say France. France.
0: I expect Brazil to make it through. I expect Brazil to get the result over Norway.
1: Okay.
0: Then for England, I expect England to pull through.
1: In spite of the shenanigans going on with...
0: I think that clash, England-Brazil, it's a proper game we want to see in this tournament. So I expect England to pull through in that. But the big one will be Spain and Portugal. For Spain, they are winning games, but they haven't been that convinced.

0: how everybody contributes into the team. But not having a leader at the attack, what I mean leader, a traditional number nine, in games like this against the Portuguese team might come to haunt you. And people might criticize the likes of Goncalo Ramos not being good, but we saw what he brought into that game that wrapped it up for them against Croatia. Because sometimes the number nine players, or let's say your main strikers, they have traditional instincts of when to be in at the box, when to move, when to maybe harass their defenders. And it's an edge that the Spanish team is missing in their team. You could see when, for instance, if maybe another player was in that box, I don't think maybe he would have made that run that Goncalo did that led to that goal. Because you could see he already knew that a cross would be coming in from Rafael. And what he did was just look for a space he can get himself in, disturb the defenders, make that leap, and it was all in the net. Spain don't have that type of strikers, but we know the strength of Spain. You don't allow Spain to do 1, 2, 3 consistent flow movement of the ball. If you allow them to do it at the box of your 18, the ball could be in the back of the net. So it's going to be tricky for
1: Rodri
0: them.
1: Rodri, Pedri against Vitinha, you are nervous?
0: Vitinha has not been in this tournament for me.
1: But that might be a game that he can step up.
0: So the Vitinha I've seen in this tournament is looking like the Wolves Vitinha.
1: Bruno Fernandes too? Disappointing?
0: Bruno hasn't... The Portuguese team, they have a squad, but that's just the difference in these two teams. One is playing as a team.
1: The other one,
0: they have the squad.
1: They're relying on moments of individual brilliance.
0: So they haven't really clicked the way you would expect. Because you look at this Portugal team, they should be on the same level with Spain, France, in terms of playing as a unit.
1: All right.
0: But they haven't really done that.
1: Argentina against Egypt, Portugal against Spain, Canada against Morocco, France against Paraguay, Switzerland against Colombia, England against Mexico, Brazil, Norway, and then United States of America against Belgium. 0705-512-9881 or 0705-572-7881. 0705-512-9881. Or 0705-572-7881. 0902-672-2592. Hello?
2: Mr. Mexico.
1: Hey.
2: Hey, how far now?
1: I do.
2: I did call if I ask you one question. So, then,
0: you're welcome. I guess it was.
2: Tapo.
1: Yeah?
2: Last night, your leg shake and your leg no shake.
1: You know, Sheku. The Nigeria, they play.
2: Which country are you from? Name of South Africa. Which country are you from?
0: Na Europe, na Portugal. Na they from come.
2: Jesus. Messi see, but Messi one wrong. And in the whole team, Argentina, they were like, no, we should say.
0: Now you thought say nobody of you mark Messi last week, I remember.
2: Almost all time, but they make Messi talking words. See, the Argentina team, the game, as in from 1st minute to 19 minutes. If it's just a play ball as if now Western boys more play. Forget this everywhere they play. Play, they don't feel beat them. I don't know why they don't want to add more intensity for the game. I was even expecting that Stephanie Son to start that game. But in that kind of game, that guy, they want kind of intensity, they want kind of blood, high spirit to everybody. I'm surprised, he won't start the match. Even Valentin Bako, no time match now they expect them to play too. To bring that intensity. But these guys, because they play ball, even as Fernandez, Newsweek, Marie, go on, come shock him. Just go open your eyes, break your heart, so you don't want to come for them again. Because they play ball, relax. Even though my calendar for that midfield, I get to have a collector. So the team mentality was poor. So kudos to Kazbed. I know if he analyzes this game without giving them their kudos. But yeah, I wish that guy did it something else. I forgot call Chelsea again. Chelsea, all those that with Sally. Because I get a number. I forgot tell them, say, I'm going to go carry that guy. But it's, I think, 41 years, I mean, 40 years. So the guy is a very good goalkeeper. I never see the guy. At a point, I don't go lie, you, my body, they shake. I was like, if they come out, I just, now, wait till I want to go. What I want to say, what I want, my body, they shake. So, I'm all, while I did, but say, your analysis, what I want. Oju, see this pain. Wait, they see the number nine. They forget, see that we are Zaba. That guy passed nine.
0: A pass nine, but some of his positioning, you know, they get him right.
2: And the team
0: still affect them for that Ulster game, if you look properly. Because as a number nine, if you balance well, that goal will put a score, and he's score that goal.
2: Okay, I understand. So for Spain, Portugal, I have to say, it makes me concerned on the airport. Because I get very sure saying Portugal coming there. Thank you.

0: I'm not gonna feel like walk up hard
1: though. You don't know. Do we walk up? This is not peace.
0: See, only that 7 games they do. They do it personally. Only that 7 games from who stay to final. He last night. Let me tell you, I'm my body is shake. I just want to see that. I go, Mr. Paul last night. He didn't miss no. Oh, I don't see. I don't know who's saying the match. Let me go score.
1: Lisandro Martinez now. That's
2: okay.
1: So I think he wanted Argentina to crash out. I'll tell you, please, you have to call us back. Hello.

0: interview.
1: Amen.
0: So now the thing I want to talk, Bisha, now just lesson for us. So from the first match, when we did try to discuss, now make us not the World Cup. Now this World Cup for favor us well. And it be this, we don't group us for World Cup. From the first match, we'll start to discuss. We'll start to the win. Not the one we call the loop two plus and minus, the weight now that's four, maybe take go up.
1: All right, thank you very much. I appreciate you. Thank you. Hello.
2: Hello.
1: Yes, sir.
2: I greet you.
1: I'm going to pass.
3: Yes, sir. Welcome, chairman.
2: Yeah, this is Martin Samando, a.k.a. Doctor, a.k.a. Family Lopez.
3: Okay, all of them.
2: One more yesterday, Martin, Jesus. I called it Kive that

0: Agapo.
1: Yes, sir. Good evening.
0: Good evening, sir.
1: Oh, I greet you.
0: Agarante, I greet you, sir.
1: Now, Saturday, yo.
2: Now, Saturday.
0: Okay, Agarante, I greet you, sir.
2: I greet you, sir. Welcome.
0: Yeah. The way that game be yesterday, Agapo, people just think that the fish supposed to just do one or two things, make that game be draw, make the extra penalty.
1: What you mean the one or two things that you say you want me to do?
0: Those people too try to lose. They too try.
1: Hmm.
0: You must see the way those people Ghana. That goal where that guy still recognize where 2-2. How you see that goal for this one?
1: Naruto did they call him Vium.
0: That they are the five word where you want Naruto too. I don't know what you are saying.
1: Naruto.
0: That go where the team scores. Referee for your thoughts, there is a show being the penalty. May cancel that this year. So that means if they enter tonight yesterday, for I want to hear from now, sir. Who you think that game? How is this day for 2 years?
2: Now 50 penalty, now 50-50.
1: Now 50-50, but I for
2: Team Cape
1: Verde, yeah. For Team Cape Verde, based on momentum and the ginger when
2: this but men could not forget, say Argentina still get bad goalkeeper.
0: My bros, I want to ask you now. Does it give a remove and get in yesterday? How do you work for B today?
1: And a celebration for dinner.
2: Party go there everywhere, banana.
0: What will be the tag for headline?
2: David Kigo Lions.
1: There's a breaking news right now concerning Arsenal. And guess what? It is their player who has created most chances at the World Cup so far. Trossard. Beşiktaş have agreed a €20 million deal with Arsenal to sign Leandro Trossard. This coming in from Badis Hill. With Arsenal in August 2025, that granted the forward, if but did not extend his stay. 2023 does not leave right now. He lives on the free, which means Arsenal want to cash in on the player. Hello, good evening,
0: Mr. Mufasa.
1: Mr. Mufasa, welcome.

0: Welcome, welcome.
1: It's where the Argentina do yesterday now.
0: Now, because you like World Cup now.
1: They all up those people. I think we be the one medals for young yesterday. I mean, it be bug way.
0: So.
1: But those

0: make France win am so that Dembele go win the World Cup as to the Ballon d'Or. But we'll see. I mean, I think I ain't get them. Mm. As for the Ronaldo, well, I'm not sure he go pass the quarterfinal. Ronaldo no pass quarterfinal. For Chelsea, I bet the way they go so. See, that Shaka then go to say maybe he don't hold. But now it's still a nice chance in it. So if not 10 million, maybe then give them. I don't know how much they have.
1: No. They bought the player for 15 million. Do you understand? 15 million. Chelsea are bidding 10. And there's no way. There's no way they will sell because they are not pressed to sell. They are not looking for money. And he's a valuable asset. It's not like he has declined. We are seeing him at the World Cup and what he's playing for the Swiss national team. So you can understand Sunderland's point of view. Do you understand?
0: Yeah.
1: Mm-hmm. So.
0: Any idea, bitch, let's go. Let's hear it go. I wish them the best of luck. I bet that day, you don't play me my song, we'll make this song. Today, before you come out, you play them for me. I bet. Thank you.
1: Now, if time day, I go play them. If time day. Hello.
2: Paul.
1: Yes, so good evening.
2: Ozan.
3: Yeah, Destiny, welcome.
1: Call us out, no?
3: I mean, match carry on now.
1: You know hard now. Portugal win your match, you carry the cup. The cup now. Nothing concrete on Man United transfer, and they lost that on Matheus Fernandes. Nothing concrete right now. Almost everybody's focused on the World Cup. Hello,
4: good evening, Nigeria.
1: Hey, good evening, Mr. Obina.
4: Sandy, how are you?
1: I'm very well, and you?
4: I'm fine. Also,
3: yes, sir. Good evening, Mr. Abidan.
4: Good evening, sir. I really want to apologize to Chelsea because I'm one of the people that didn't give them a chance. Mm. I was boasting that Argentina would play them 5-0. So one of my friends said that game go, I said Chelsea never lose game. I just not drunk. We just they argue, they my voice, they did I. Then I 5-0. After the match, they not let me see they call me. So I really have to apologize to them. I know they are not listening to me, but one or two person that love them listen to me. So I apologize to them for letting them down, not believing on them. They are our African brother. So since a country, a team can play Argentina like this is the run out of luck. What do you make of think, say, another team will play people Argentina like this? If, say, they think that they don't be their own goal, that game can enter penalty and anything can happen. So, and their keeper, before the match yesterday, I think he has about 30 million followers. Mm. After the match.
1: No. As at that game against Spain, I think he rose to like 12 million. He's now on 22
3: million.
1: It's
3: on 15.
1: Now.
3: I think before the game.
1: No, 22 million.
3: Before the game. 15.
4: For today, it's 31.
1: Okay. Before the game, last time I checked, it was 22 million, though.
4: Before the game was started, today, it's 31. He added another 1 million. So, each one of the. If, say, I think they go for like a quarter of a final, they will win the best keeper. They really try. For anybody that qualifies to the next round have a chance to enter another round. Don't let anybody out. You see, England will win Mexico. Mexico, if you watch what they play, calculate on what England they play, you know, see, Mexico have that chance. England, they never impress me this World Cup. They never impress me at all. For me, I'm giving Mexico this game. What about penalty? Or I'm giving this game. For Portugal, Spain, anything can happen. But for me, I'm standing with Portugal. So, Brazil go beat. I think they don't reach where they're supposed to reach. So, Brazil, be another team where people know they can cross the orange final. With this coach, forget to say if they lose, if they do like say, well, if time no take, Argentina, USA now, I say Brazil now, their sixth World Cup, they won't carry so. Thank you very much.
1: All right, thank you very much. Well, for Vozinha, it's still on 22 million, 22.6 million.

0: Hello.
1: Oh, Alpha.
0: Hey, hello.
1: Hello.
0: Hello.
1: I just speak for back. Because I don't know what the Messi did to what they say. You know, after the game, Messi go home with the keeper. Later. He shake hands with almost all the best player. He snap picture with them. So what do you cost to be fine again? You know? Eh? This one complains saying that he ignore person. I don't really understand what they want to win. I bet for a medical match. Medical, I don't remember since when they lose one match. Like, go and check medical records. So I don't see England winning them at all. Not only penalty England get chance for say regular time. Medical is win that match. Okay, I get to talk about that.
0: All right, thank you very much. Hello. All right, on the WhatsApp auto. Good afternoon, Ogapo, Mexico. Go beat England. Mr. Ghana native doctor, no kabash again. This,
2: you know, if you tear people leg, now because you don't know the answer.
0: Hello.
3: Greetings, Mr. Paul.
0: Good evening to you, Mr. Rich.
3: Greetings, Ogapo.
2: You're welcome, Mr. Rich.
3: Good work from you guys. I really appreciate
0: Thank
3: your
0: you very
3: job.
0: Much.
3: And happy birthday to the big sheriff.
0: Right. Wishing
3: life, wishing
0: the best. We appreciate
3: it. I'm surprised some of those who believe that football is 1+1 and in it is 2 are now surprised the standard performance given by Cape Verde yesterday or the early hours of this day. I think it was last week Sunday. We talked about
2: Saturday.
3: Yes, we talked about this matter.
2: Yeah,
3: and I said here that Cape Verde is not under any pressure, so that match can go to anywhere. Some said Lionel Messi will score a trick. We finish there. That match, it was just luck. If not for that own goal, they have gone to penalty. So football is not how you play it in your living room. It's not how you want it in your mind. Or how you frame the picture in your head. It is what happened on the pitch. And the team that is ready, that has a better chance, that takes their chance. The team where the coach has a better technical plan. That's what happens in football. It's not whether you have the best or you have the best players. We have seen teams have paraded the set of best players in the world, yet they were pushed out of the first round. France is an example. So let people know. Begin. I'm already hearing now that Mexico is going to push out England. Manager is Thomas Tuchel. Tuchel is winning manager. He does not know how to play the league, but he knows how to play cup football. So if England does not have what it takes, the presence of Tuchel is prowess might come into play. So football is that gives you two.
0: Thank you very much, sir, Mr. Rich. And we have to go right now. Paula Chanogas, my name. I've been in the studio since. And I'll work again Monday morning, bright and early, 7:30 a.m. for Breakfast Sport, 3:30 for Sports Waka. And we're back at 7 p.m. for the FIFA World Cup show. Enjoy the rest of your evening. Bye for now. US, England, Germany, France, South Africa, Spain, Mexico, Japan,
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7: 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I don't come with different root and herb way I inherit from my forefathers to help a body day can be and stand gidigba. Today, we dey talk about long-time infection where they worry man and woman. Infection no dey make man perform well like a man. Waiting they cause this problem for man? If sugar too much for body, it not go make man perform well. While some other people, na old age, they cause their own problem because they active well like this problem of infection, you go weak. To they active well like man, go come become problem. So if you be say you get this problem of infection, you go come they experience say something they work out for your body. Now so something go they work out for your body go they vibrate, your belly go they make noise. Now so urinate, you go they urinate, your urinate go they yellow. If you they urinate, now so you go they feel pain, your piece go they divide, you feel they urinate more than 5 to 10 times a day. You not go fit perform like a man. If you do one, you go tire. I mean, you don't feel do at all. If night,

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Don't be a lazy man. My papa na 95 years. He still dey perform his duty as a man. Some no fit produce well as a man. A real man supposed to wake in the morning and a body go strong kakaraka. How old are you? You never reach 40 or 50. You dey complain say your body no dey answer you as it dey be before. You as a man, if you bend down, na pain. 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No let your woman carry your duty go outside though. Some men no fit give woman belle because then coconut na so water and you no come see baba Ilorin. Abi your own na vein problem. Na so your leg go dey pain you, your back go dey pain you, and if you never use something, you know fit perform like a man. Your own na anemia. Na so your under go be as if say na bag of cement dey there. Abi your own na dysentery or pipe. You no fit dey go toilet. All this one no good though. Make you visit Baba Ilorin, aka Mr. Fire Down. Now sharp sharp it dey work. If infection don't dey man body, it go make man lean. Now so your body go dey hit you, your body go dey scratch you, inside your body go dey hot, while outside your body go dey cold. Now so something go dey waka waka for your body. If you climb woman now, you don't come down. If you try to do another one, no way. Now so body go dey bite you like say na mosquito. You go dey treat malaria today, typhoid tomorrow, and now so your mouth go dey bitter. As this infection dey worry man, now so the thing dey worry woman too. You be woman when don't marry for long and no get joy for your marriage. If you get belle, it go drop through way. When you and your husband they enjoy together, whatever is supposed to enter your body, once you get up, now so everything go through way. All this one, nothing make woman get belle. Abi na your private area they scratch you. If it they urinate, now so it go they pepper you. Now so some things go they move inside your belle as if say na pikin. Not be pikin no. Once you they see your ovulation, all the area people go know say you they see your thing again. Now so belle pain, you go they complain. Abi, you be woman where infection don't take for your body. You don't visit Mr. A, you don't visit Mr. B, you don't use different medicine in no green work. All this na problem. It no good for woman body. If infection don't too take for woman body, now so you go they come affect your vein. All your body go come dey pain you. You go come dey get weakness of the body. To waka go be problem. Na so pain complain. You be person when get asthma. Na ulcer dey dis. So you go dey burn your chest. It no go make you breathe rich ground. 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Na every day you dey cry, make God help you. Infection ready to destroy your body. Na you no go grieve for am. 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
2: Oh yeah, so like this now, the guests don't already join us for inside the studio. Make we hear from her. Make you tell us what the carry account today for inside the Super Waka Waka show.

0: Donald, so his name na Dr. Ben.
1: Okay.
0: I am a naturopathic doctor. What do I mean? Be say when they use natural things like nutritionists, like the nature, sun, light, like earth, everything we just in nature, till they make people body they can't be. So now that one I make us come here today, make you come tell us, say, natural thing, they make body people body they can't be, and I good pass artificial thing.
1: Okay, until you say now nature. Now you not come talk today.
0: Exactly.
1: Mm-hmm. All right, no wala. Oh yes, so what it be this a particular nature when we say you want tell us today, what you na day into? Because we already talk about nature, say now nature now we say people need them so that it go make our body very, very casual. So what it be this particular thing when we say na nature something when you want to give our people when we say they need to do good for the earth. What it be that?
0: Thank you very

0: for Malaysia. Now, very good product. Okay. Now, this thing, and it is natural, no side effect. Very good for the body. It will help your body to heal itself. Because the way God created us naturally, human being not supposed to fall sick. And if paraventure, your body make one kind, it get what it's supposed to do, it go do okay, fast, fast. So, what thing we get, now the thing we will give you, where you go take, where you go make your body day okay, fast, fast. In case the body make bang and it shakes more.
1: Okay. All right. Aside this particular one, people physically get the opportunity to maybe get money for their pockets through to join Una, to support Una, or to partner with Una.
0: Thank you very much, Oga. I like that question when you ask. You know, see, Nigeria economy now, if you say you want to stay one place, they receive salary, or they receive your monthly pension, or whatever is coming to you every month, it's not a day enough again because of the way the economy had. So wherever you get small it is support, oh, they call side income, oh, they call side hustle. It's also very important. If you have to pay school fees, if you have to pay house rent, if you have to settle one or two things, if you have to buy fuel for your motor. So this company say, if you help them, people and the people, they okay. The company said they will tell you thank you for that thing.
1: They will appreciate you for that thing.
0: Appreciate you for that thing. What you do, so I'm not gonna be saying just they do it like that and not till they come to you.
1: Say this appreciation, not be by Mato. Say thank you, God bless you. Don't be that kind of one only.
0: They go appreciate your pocket so that you go smile, go house.
1: Okay,
0: the one you take make phone call, the one you take transport, go meet somebody, the one you take call somebody come, they go say hold this one, make you take cover all those expenses, make you get something for your aunt.
1: Okay, not today. Who they qualify to maybe. Who they to for this with us today?
0: Now, this thing where they talk to us now, anybody can do it. In as much as when somebody asks, Oga, where if you barb your hair? You say, now that barber and I barb him. Oh, where if you show that tailor, nice one for me? Where if you do your hair? Now that saloon woman, what we do for me? You are qualified. That is what you don't. But when you send a go meet barber or saloon tailor, the tailor not know whether or not you send the person come. And even if you know, you go use mouth, tell you thank you. But this company say, by the time you send somebody come, we're not going to tell you thank you with mouth. We go give you something to appreciate you. Wait, they send the person come give us. Because they're not there here. Now we will the same person go meet them. Now we then know. So now we then go appreciate. We will the same person make their call know. Say, this company, it come from Arisha and it's there here with us. And the name of this company that they call her TDC.
1: Okay, TDC.
0: Yes.
1: Okay, name the company. Okay, I see. And I say now, Benin City for TDC. And when I get a seminar, we say go hold. Which day the seminar go hold, sir?
0: Yes, why we come here today, we say, you know, say many people never hear about this thing, this old bogey will bring. And they make people, they get their body fast, fast, they recover. Now, of course, you can say, this is what they give people, they make them get their body fast, fast. And people never hear about them. What do we go do about them? We say, okay, make we call seminar, make we invite people, make them gather together. And when people gather together, these people now will now begin to use this thing, take care of themselves and become better. Now it's okay, how do we do it? We can't invite people. So my Oga will come from Lagos and say, okay, what do we do? He said, everybody where they come, the first 100 people, he go give them free product. May they take test them to know. You know, say when you get something where they work, something where it's good, you know they fear to share. Say, go and try it. And not say, pay now, go try it. If it work for you, you can come and collect your
1: the first 100 people.
0: If the first 100 people, you go share them for them free.
1: Okay.
0: Yes.
1: So where this seminar go hold? Where go hold? And which time when we say we start?
0: This seminar we hold now Sunday. This Sunday, so.
1: Okay.
0: Sunday, 12 o'clock for Youth House, Akpakpaba, before the Downsing Junction, by Downsing and First Junction, that Akpakpaba.

0: what they give people. You go become doctor for your own house.
1: Okay, that one about 13. Oh yeah, which number? Let me say, person go need to call or maybe send message to. You can send any number like that.
0: Okay, if you want to send message now, you go send message to 080-88-30-1945. I will call the number again. 080-30-19-45. Once you call that number like this, or you send message that number, we go arrange you and tell you how you go take reach us and how you go take the place.
1: Okay, call the number again.
0: The number again now 080-88-30-19-45, which is 1945.
1: Okay.
0: All or right. Make I call the second number. The second number, in case you try that one now, you know, say network fee day very sweet. 081-7-80-80-800. I call the second number again. 081-7-80-80-800. That is the second number.
1: All right. Thank you very much. And you say the place again, our youth house for Akpakpaba for Benin City on the 5th of July. When now? Or Sunday?
0: Sunday.
1: 12 o'clock. No Africa time.
0: No. Because if you come late, people don't write their name. It's already 100. No product for you again.
1: Okay. Thank you very much, Oga. We'll see you. Join us today.
0: I thank you, my country people, for listening to what we get for now.
1: You go do this again. Do I blame again?
0: Make I drum again.
1: Blame again.
0: Ororo.
1: Oh, Gaza. We be say, enjoy the run and I say, now, party we did for here. Anyway, now, say, baby. We match for here. No touch your radio at all.
2: 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We are here for you. 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
2: The book, Come Back Home, is written by Senior Apostle Dr. David Onoife, Spiritual Leader, Christ Chosen Church of God International. According to the author, come back home does not mean to return to somebody's family house, but rather, it is a call to return to one's cradle of faith, where morals and language differ from other languages spoken by others.

0: copy of this book from Chosen Publication, 6 Owosheni Street, New Benin, Benin City, or GSM 0803-866-9495.
1: There's a man called Jude. He wrote a letter to his church, to his people. He said, listen, me will be Jude. Ogwano Salobuari. I'm a servant of God. I'm a slave to God. I'm not proud of any of God. Amen. As I did here, so I don't rise overnight to do whatever I want to do. I have a master. I have who? I have a master. Who is my master? Jesus Christ. Who is my master? The founding fathers of this church. Their spirit is with me here by God's grace. The spirit of the founding fathers are with me. So anything I do, and they do, I say, paper, people, they look at me. The living, they watch. The dead are watching. I don't just rise overnight. I said, yeah, now me be head of church now. Anything I like, me can do. No. No. I have somebody controlling me. I have somebody supervising my work day and night. Before I text a member, I just think twice. I go look where this thing want to do so. Now, so God wants to, how it be. I have to pray. God speak to me. And after doing it, you are judging me. Then, now you know what you go carry. I have a master. Master terrestrial and master celestial. Watching me as I'm here now. They are here with me by God's grace. All over the world. I am not, by God's grace, you all know now, I'm not a ballistic. As you, they walk, and they see your walk, and our people, well, God said, praise them, I go praise you. You be old man, no do well, well I'll, talk to them. I'll talk to you. Yes, what does this say?
2: And brother to James.
1: Go ahead, go ahead, go ahead, go ahead.
2: Writing to those loved by God the Father, called and kept safe.
1: This message is to you that are called by God. Amen. Oh, yes, on your. Oh, yes, on your. Oh, yes, on your. Oh, yes, on your. Oh, yes, on your. Oh, yes, on your. Oh, yes, on your. Oh, yes, on your. Oh, yes, on your. Oh, yes, on your. Oh, yes, on your. Oh, yes, on your. Oh, yes, on your. Oh, yes, on your. Oh, yes, on your. Oh, yes, on your. Oh, yes, on your. Oh, yes, on your. Oh, yes, on your. Oh, yes, on your. Oh, yes, on your. Oh, yes, on your. Oh, yes, on your. Oh, yes, on your. Oh, yes, on your. Oh, yes, on your. Oh, yes, on your. Oh, yes, on your. Oh, yes, on your. Oh, yes, on your. Oh, yes, on your. Oh, yes, on your. Oh, yes, on your. Oh, yes, on your. Oh, yes, on your. Oh, yes, on your. Oh, yes, on your. Oh, yes, on your. Oh,

0: I will give you rest. 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Iheni Yasuwae. That make us come to the church. Not be so.
1: Yes, sir.
0: We live on now in a quarrel. To carry rumor, we'll not get foundation. Blackmailing. You're blackmailing me, cannot do anything. Brother, Otani Yeke. No la law. I want you to confront me face to face. Where you go? I don't know me they talk about. Then if not me they talk, let me say I will slug it out. Please, you know when not go saloboa for your salvation. Hear this word. Read.
1: Rely.

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0: All right.
1: Some of those things, whatever goes up must come down. They got be. And where we be. 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
0: Eriono, every time I'm going, time of war, time of peace. 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

0: The Sage collection. 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When you get money. Today, see all of us are in my table. And yet we are not satisfied. They use mouth to spread the God will bless us. They bite the fingers that fed us. Men of God. This church, now people when they where get sore, now would they wash to bring them in. I'm better. The gospel they not wear, they'll come, they'll do one. You go, well, become a member of this church. Now we take care of this church. Now we go scatter around. 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Mind your business. 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Akuwaba. 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I ladia wo. I beg all of you today. Retrace your footstep. Read for me.
1: Rest. Everything is coming together.
0: Everything must come together. Yes?
1: Open your heart. Love is.
0: Who's on the way?
1: Love.
0: Open your heart. Love is on the way. 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

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We are sisters. One Father. One nation. One God. 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What do? You remove the

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It will cool down. I got a bow cut off for you. I got me to tell you.

0: begging that you fight with everything you have in you for this faith entrusted to us.
1: I can't plead with you. Fight. The good fight of faith. Mm. The what?
0: The good.
1: We're going to make you derail. Cut it. Amen.

0: And when it happened, you go close church. You go close church. What do we do now as the leaders? Okay, this thing and devil they go and scatter us, so we cool down and take him or her out. Not even mad to talk anyhow. Don't wash your dirty linen in the public. We have rules and regulations guiding this church. I beg all of us, know why you come to church. I beg all of you, stand well. Do waiting.
1: Stand well.
0: Pastor, stand well. Elder, stand well. Apostle, sir, stand well. All of us, stand well. Make we know why we come to church. This house we build now, not before go to the human being. If we take mass scatter people, of course, not go scatter. Instead of God to scatter, you screw the cloud, the church, you will scatter yourself. The church of God is indestructible. I plead with all of you, stand well. Do what?
1: Stand well.
0: Now I come for. Anybody will do bad, I'll give you my own cup of tea, make you drink. I will not connive. Peace be still. I've come this morning to say thank you, fellow members who know the truth and you're standing by the truth. The journey continues. The what? The journey what? Wahora.
2: Yes, sir.
0: We are sure the journey. God told Israelites, leave Egypt for Canaan. For Canaan. What is Canaan? The land of Lord will milk and honey. All of the way come out for Canaan. And the way come out for Egypt. Now the rich Canaan?
1: No.
0: Huh?
1: No.
0: Many fell by the wayside. May you not fall by the wayside.
1: Amen.
0: Some say, we don't tire. The moment against Moses, give us leader. May we go back to Egypt. May you not go back to Egypt. Oh.
1: Amen.
0: May you not go back to Egypt.
1: Amen.
0: The Lord that delivered you and given us life. No going back. Forward ever, backward never. May the Lord be with you all in Jesus' name.
2: Amen. Amen.
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3: 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I am Ifeoluwa Mabinori. First at top stories. Presidency asks security agencies to fish out internal collaborators and fake agency scandal. Stakeholders raise awareness on gender-based violence in Edo. On the foreign scene, South Africa rejects Nigeria's compensation demand over xenophobic attacks. In sport, Edo State Government marks Olympic Day run. We'll bring you details of these and more after this short break. The presidency has called on security and anti-graft agencies to fish out, arrest and prosecute officials within government institutions who may have collaborated with alleged con artist Matthew Adini Adeyemi to operate two fictitious federal government agencies. The presidency's intervention came amid continuing public debate over the activities of Adeyemi, who was accused of masterminding the fabrication of Presidential Foreign Intervention Promotion Council and Presidential Economic Advisory Council using forged documents purportedly linked to the presidency. The statement urged authorities of the Department of State Services, DSS, the Nigeria Police Force, and the Economic and Financial Crimes Commission, EFCC, to go beyond investigating the alleged con artist and expose everyone within the system who enabled him to operate an elaborate fraudulent scheme over a prolonged period. It's noted that much of the public commentary surrounding the allegations had overlooked a crucial fact that it was the same federal government system being criticized that detected the alleged fraud and moved against it. Governor Monday Okpebolo has approved the nomination of five professionals for appointment into the Edo State Electricity Regulatory Commission. The nomination is aimed at strengthening the regulation of the state electricity sector and advancing ongoing power sector reforms. The nomination, announced in a statement by the Secretary to the State Government, Umar Ekilo, will be forwarded to the Edo State House of Assembly for screening and confirmation. The nominees are Dr. Shitu Shaibu as chairman, Engineer Inegbejian Thomas, Abdurazak Abubakar, Engineer Alex Onaiwo, and Patrick Iluobe as members. The Edo State Ministry of Women Affairs and Social Development has rescued and placed 53-year-old Peter Gobadia on urgent medical care. The U.S. deportee was found wandering along Airport Road in Benin City in a state of severe mental distress until a private television report drew attention to his plight. The commissioner, Eugene Abdullah, ordered the ministry's rehabilitation services department to intervene and secure treatment for him.

0: The Nigerian Army has urged students of Edo College to embrace education, discipline and patriotism while exploring career opportunities in the military. Commander of the 4th Brigade, Brigadier General Ahmed Balogun, said the outreach was aimed at exposing young Nigerians to military career paths and promoting positive values among future leaders. He said the Army remains committed to defending Nigeria's sovereignty while supporting education, leadership development, community engagement and national unity. The principal of Edo College, Justice Aigbe, commended the Army for selecting the school for the 2026 Nigerian Army Day educational outreach. The National Human Rights Commission, Edo State Ministry of Justice and a network of people living with HIV and AIDS in Nigeria have taken sensitization program to hospitals and schools on the need to shun gender-based violence, GBV, to ensue a peaceful society and a lasting family. The Principal Administrative Officer, Adenike Ajayi, stated this while sensitizing people on gender-based violence and the need to eradicate it in Benin City. Ajayi said over 300 cases of GBV have been handled since the beginning of the year and most of them have been settled, especially issues of marriage. She explained that many people were unaware of gender-based violence. The Edo State Commissioner of Police, Monday Agbonika, has announced that the command arrested 77 suspects from various criminal offences across the state. Speaking during the command's monthly media briefing, Agbonika described the arrest as a reflection of the police's unwavering commitment to protect lives and property.
1: Within the period under review, a total of 45 suspects of violent crimes were arrested. This includes 32 suspected kidnappers, 15 suspected cultists, 3 suspected for armed robbery, and 11 murder suspects, 2 suspects for unlawful possession of firearms, and 14 other suspects involved in rape and sexual and gender-based violence, including defilement cases.
0: He noted that the command also rescued some kidnap victims in the month of June.
1: In addition, we have successfully rescued 38 kidnap victims through intelligence-led operations and coordinated tactical responses across the state. These achievements underscore our unwavering resolve to rid Edo State of criminal elements and demonstrates that the command remains proactive, responsive, and relentless in confronting every form of violent crime.
0: He stated that the command sustained intelligence-driven operations throughout June. This is the news at 6 on 88.1 Super FM. More stories after the short break.
2: Public service announcements. Construction of bus culvert at kilometer 6.3 Benin Auchi Expressway. This is to inform all road users and the general public of a scheduled construction works along the Benin-Auchi Expressway, specifically at kilometer 6.3. The project is scheduled to commence on June 8, 2026 and is expected to be completed by July 18, 2026. Please be advised that there will be a partial closure of the roadway throughout the construction period. Only one lane will be open at any given time as works will be carried out in phases. Consequently, each lane will be closed for approximately half of the total project duration. Motorists traveling from Ramat towards areas beyond pipeline are advised to take an alternative route via Ramat Park to Abo Road and then connect through the flyover interchange to rejoin the Benin-Auchi Expressway. We sincerely regret any inconvenience this may cause and appreciate your understanding and cooperation. Road users are kindly urged to drive cautiously, adhere to traffic management instructions and plan their journeys accordingly.

0: You're still on to the news at 6 on Super FM at 8.1. Now the rest of the news. On the foreign scene, the South African government has rejected Nigeria's request for compensation for citizens who abandoned their businesses and properties after fleeing renewed xenophobic attacks in the country. Nigeria had indicated that it was compiling records of properties and businesses left behind by returnees as a basis for seeking compensation from South African authorities. South Africa's minister in the presidency, Khumbuzo Nashavani, dismissed the proposal during a press conference, insisting that the government would not compensate anyone for properties left behind. According to Nashavani, legally owned properties are officially registered with relevant authorities and can be sold through the country's property market, while structures and informal settlement are illegal and therefore not recognized as legitimate property. In sport, the Edo State government has joined the global celebration of the 2026 Olympic Day with a fitness walk and road run. It urged residents to embrace physical fitness and make sport a part of their daily lives. The event, organized by the Edo State Sport Commission, was held under this year's global theme, Let's Move. It attracted government officials, athletes, coaches, sports administrators, and fitness enthusiasts. And that concludes the news. Before we go, a recap of our top stories. In the news, we brought you a report that the presidency has called on security and anti-graft agencies to fish out, arrest and prosecute officials within government institutions who may have collaborated with alleged con artist Matthew Adini Adeyemi to operate two fictitious federal government agencies. We also reported that the National Human Rights Commission, Edo State Ministry of Justice, and the Network of People Living with HIV and AIDS in Nigeria have taken a sensitization program to hospitals and schools on the need to shun gender-based violence to ensure a peaceful society and a lasting family. On the foreign scene, the South African government has rejected Nigeria's request for compensation for citizens who abandoned their businesses and properties after fleeing renewed xenophobic attacks in the country. In sports, the Edo State government has joined a global celebration of a 2026 Olympic Day with a fitness walk and road run. Super FM News at 6 was edited by Israel Adebi. I am Ifeoluwa Mabinuori. Remember, security is our collective responsibility. Be sure to play your part. Thank you for listening and good evening.
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1: 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What's popping? More music, more variety. And you're checking it out. Another one on Super FM.

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1: If you like the music we play for you, that means we do it right. 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

0: Okay, Super Family, very good evening to you. Welcome to, of course, another time with Adora. 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

0: Catch Up Live Radio family crew, where are you? A very good evening to you listening to me right now. I want to say a happy, happy, happy super weekend to you. It's another Saturday. In fact, it's the first Saturday of the month of July, and we're here on the fourth day of July 2026. And I want to say, what's up? What's happening to you? How you doing? Hope you're good. Are you good? Are you good? So yes, family, welcome. Chop Life Radio crew. Welcome to another Saturday. So yes, we're kicking off with Chop Life Radio as usual. This is a segment where we talk about life, enjoyment, lifestyle. You know, we flex, we eat money, we don't keep it, we have to save. No, well, we don't save. Chop Life Radio people, we don't sleep. We they save money. We don't save. Do we save? So Chop Life Radio, how you doing? Chop Life crew, how you doing? You don't chop today. Let me see. What have you had today? Have you had pomo? You don't eat pomo. I mean, you don't eat snail, you know. Congo meats. You don't eat that one. Or have you had bush meats? Have you had cow tea? Have you had a parfait? Have you had ice cream? Have you had, you know, shawarma? What have you had? Or have you had some bottles? You know, it's a Saturday. Okay, so let's not take much time. Let's just go down to business. Again, I say a very lovely evening to you. My name is Adora, your radio nightingale on your One Family One radio station, Super 88.1 FM. Yes, I'm back here. I'm sitting now. I want to say this. I don't know which your choice is going to be today, but as usual, I'm asking you something. I'm asking you a question. Tonight, Chop Life crew, I want us to settle something today. I want us to settle a particular matter today. In fact, there's been an argument that I, for one, have had it countlessly, and I seem not to, you know, defend myself enough when I choose my part. But before I go down to start telling you my part, I want you to know that today we are going to settle this matter, because you, Chop Life crew, Chop Life Radio crew, you're going to tell me what you think or what your choice is. Now, just imagine, you know, today is Saturday, and already we have so many parties going on, events everywhere. All in short, most events space are rented out, they are busy. You know, you need to see cars, you need to see beautiful people dressed, you need to see people as in out there with your whatever it is that they go there to do. Some who go there go spray, some went there to eat free food, some went there to drink, and all of that. It's busy. Today it's busy. And talking about that, opposite me, you know, opposite the station right now, there's a big party going on right there at the open field. Now, talking of all of these things, why I don't talk now, I want to know, have you attended any Owambe lately? Have you attended any party lately? Did you attend anyone today? If the answer is yes, then now, the options, I'm going to give you option A and option B. I want you to tell me which one you think, say, now you like past, and you go tell me why. You know, you go to an outing or an event, a party, a burial, a marriage reception, or whatever it is you went for, a gathering, a meeting, whatever it is. At least there are music. You know, you have a live band, you have everything, you have food, you have drink. So yes, it is Owambe. Enjoyment is food there. Now, you go there. Option A is you are seated, and you kind of notice that what the people who are actually in charge are professional catering service. You know, professional catering service. They serve you with plates, well plated. You know, when I say they serve you a well plated meal, you know, a premium meal, you eat, you enjoy, and that's all. A well-plated meal, premium, like it's so good. I don't know if you've been to one of those events like that with professional caterings, catering service. You get to understand what I'm trying to say. Now you have that as option A, and now option B says, you know, you go to a regular party, maybe in an open field. Now, the first particular opinion I gave you, it could be anywhere. But now, let's go to opinion B. You go to an open field event, maybe a school or, you know, a space, but it's open with canopies. And then, you know, you get to sit down. And before you know it, you see some people bringing out bags. Some of them is even Ghana must go. You see them bringing out. And then before you know, they open the bags. And then you see big, big lilons, you know, with well-plated takeaway. I don't mean the normal takeaway. I mean those rubber kind, those deep rubber with white cover on top. Exactly. Then you see better jollof rice inside. And they are giving you, they are sharing it with their bags. They are giving you one after the other. Now, which one you go prefer? Which one you like pass? Which one you they prefer normally? The outing where you go, where be say they give you a caterers, where be say they dress well. You understand? Looking all clean and neat. But they can't put out for plates, make you eat. Eat and finish, clean your mouth, leave the plates there. We go clean and we go wash them. You go house. Or the one where you be say, when you go like this, take away go plenty. They know they chop them for there. Maybe you want to open your own chop there. But they don't really put them for inside those plates. Those takeaways. All you just have to do now is to just, you know, take it home. Which do you prefer? A professional catering service that serves you a well-plated meal, premium meal, good meal, but you get to eat it there, empty your plate or not, you get to leave it there. If you eat and finish, if you don't eat and finish, you leave it there. But then, or option B, a place where you have to go, an event where you have to go and they have to share takeaway, plenty takeaway. You get to take as much. Maybe you go carry like 9, 5. Some of us, even they prepare go, they carry back or back, follow body. Exactly. I know your secret. I know. It's not new. All right, so call in and tell me, which would you prefer? Would you prefer, you know, the option A, a professional catering service serves you a well-plated premium meal. You get to eat, enjoy yourself, and then you go home. Or option B, where you go to a regular party, a big party, an event, and then you are given a party jollof or whatever kind of food, but in takeaways. You can take as much as you want, and then you go home. Which one do you prefer? And you get to tell me why. Now I'm going to open the phone line so you can call in 07055129881 or 07055727881 or 09026722592. Our WhatsApp number is the same number I just called now, 09026722592. And our text line is 07078950331. Which do you prefer and why? Hello, good evening.
1: Hello, good evening.
0: Very good evening to you. You're welcome.
1: Okay. My name is Favor. I'm calling from Medica.
0: Very welcome, Favor. What do you or which do you prefer?
1: I prefer the section B.
0: Why? Why?
1: Because you have someone at home waiting for what you are going to pick. To dress, finish, go, cut shop for there. And that person said, that food that, you know, say, get some test, you say, get some food, you say, you need to, you know, you need to put clothes, chop.
0: I can relate. I can.
1: So, that can see now, you can see the food, but that vibe will shop up.
0: Exactly.
1: And you can respond based on, you know,
0: the process. Yes.
1: So, all those kinds of things, you're going to mind, you say, they see your mouth. But if not house, that can see, you're first to wait with.
0: Thank you so much. All right, and that is it. That is what we're talking about. Hello, good evening.
2: Hello, evening.
0: A very good evening to you, sir. You're welcome. Your name or where you're calling from?
2: My name is.

0: prefer that section B.
1: Why?
0: Because we need, because some reservoirs at home that you come and meet. So you don't need to just lavish over there and come home and start seeing some other things. So I prefer that section B.
1: You don't mean it. Thank you.
0: Thank you.
1: Oh my God. Hello, good evening.
2: Good evening, ma'am.
1: Very good evening to you, my darling. You're welcome. Your name or where you're calling from?
2: My name is Lisa. I'm calling from Benin.
1: Lisa, nice to have you in the show. Which do you prefer?
2: I prefer the 9-8.
1: You prefer the professional catering service?
2: Yes.
1: To eat it there and go. Why?
2: Because you can see your...
1: It will what? Hello? Lisa, oh my God, Lisa, I didn't hear your reason. But then again, you took a side. And Lisa is the first person to say, okay, I prefer to, you know, eat it there. A well-plated catering service, like a professional catering service with a well-plated meal, premium meal. You know, some of those meals. Ha, shit. Oh my God, I don't talk. Hello, good evening.
3: Good evening.
1: Very good evening to you, sir. You're welcome. Your name or where you're calling from?
3: I'm calling it from my waiting
1: room. You're very welcome. Which is your preference? Which one you
3: I
1: like?
3: Prefer
1: Ashon B. Ashon B, why?
3: Because I'm a family man. And I'm going for acting. I can't even see that. It brings to you. So because of that, I would prefer Ashon B.
1: I like so you, sir. God will bless
3: when
1: you.
3: When I get home, I can't even see it.
1: Thank you so much. Thank you. That is what we call daddy or yo-yo. I will want to tell daddy or yo-yo. Daddy, you go party, you come back empty. Daddy, they don't share rice there. Daddy, they don't share anything there. You go party, you come out empty. That is what my caller just said. And I can relate to. I can relate. Ah, I look forward to days when daddy goes to meeting. Especially those end of year meetings. Ah, end of year meetings. If your daddy day and if your daddy day for meeting, or your my mommy no day meeting, but my daddy day meeting. If your daddy day meeting, you know what God do for you. End of year meeting, where sabi chapel. Not be meeting where they know they chapel. Meeting where sabi enjoyment. Aya. Hello, good evening.
4: Hello, good evening.
1: Right.
4: My name is Mercy.
1: My darling, call your name again. I'm so sorry.
4: My name is Mercy.
1: Mercy from Unibet. Nice to have you in the show. Yeah. So, Mercy, tell me, which do you prefer and why?
4: I prefer section B. Because that section is that professional teacher, right? They tend to serve you based on how you dress, how you present yourself. And they are very rude. Sorry to say, they are very rude. Well, you see, section B. I remember I went to one party like that. I saw that food for 3 days. That food meant surviving me. Section B all the day.
1: Oh my God! God, I'm big. I like Mercy, but before I want to say Mercy, you need been Mercy. Shouldn't you be too? Shouldn't you be polished? Try polish. Who polish help? You know, I like it when people see the truth. If you go party where take away plenty, especially if you know person. If you go all one bed where you know person, hiyama, you cannot relate. If you have not had it, you will not know. You need to have it to feel it. Hello, good evening.
5: Yeah, good evening.
1: Good evening to you. You're welcome, sir. Your name or where you're calling from?
5: Barrister Waifu. I'm calling from Igbomo community.
1: Barrister
5: Bypass,
1: Barrister Waifu, nice to have you in the show. Which is your preference, sir?
5: I think I prefer option A.
1: Why?
5: I prefer option, the way you describe it, okay? You are not going there to go and play and not to present yourself as being hungry, start taking food home and all those things. You know, really, it doesn't really portray you as somebody capable. You get there, you go to a party, you do whatever you are going to do, you take your meal and walk away, change. You didn't bring anything there.
1: Ah.
5: Why are you going away with food?
1: Ah.
5: So that's my own opinion.
1: That's your wife or your broken

0: our hearts. Well, thank you so much.
1: Well, that's my own opinion.
0: Yes, it's your opinion. Thank you so much. Oh, my God. In other words, let me break the English down. That your wife is saying you and me and you and us. That goes there with backo bag. You know, many of us don't go with backo bag, actually. Yeah, we don't go with backo bags. They lie to yourself. What do you mean? Hello, good evening.
2: Evening, Theodora.
0: Very good evening to you. Is this Miriam?
2: Yes, ma'am.
0: Miriam, Miriam, you're very welcome. Talk to me.
2: Thanks, ma'am.
0: Yes. Mm-hmm.
2: This is our question. I like his ex-sister that called, the way she just analyzed it.
0: Exactly.
2: Anyway, let me start with my own. My own is number one. I hate wasting food.
0: You hate wasting food?
2: Okay. Because of the seeds of composure, what you did in that place. And I'm food. Mm-hmm. More I need to know now. And I pass food inside, take away from me. And I want to put inside bag like this. I reach out, I pull clothes, I throw them outside. Then I reboot, I go squeeze out, stop everything, I clear the place, I clean
0: up. Oh my God.
2: I pick out, I push on the tomato. That's how I go. You press the rice, they chop and rip.
0: I don't want.
2: I don't want any composure.
0: Yeah.
2: I will compose any other time.
0: Oh, my God.
2: Carry party rice, come on.
0: Okay, thank you. You see that part where my people, they talk, especially my ladies, you know, men, I don't think you can relate. Our daddies, our brothers, our boyfriends, our husbands, our fathers, you cannot relate because, you know, a woman has a lot. You know, if man too wear for body, no reach four. Maybe they can't have socks, drainer, go reach five. Can't have that head cap, you know, cap on top. Normally, what do woman they wear for body? Eh? You cannot go to a place like this now and you are on corsets. And you are on a corset. And then your corset is hanging you. God, I beg. I know for long I wear that one. That's one I will never wear. But then again, my ladies want to look good and elegant and classy. And they just have to put themselves in a very good way. So imagine you are all wrapped up and all beautiful and all gorgeous. And then they can't give you... You cannot eat it well. It's yoko. You cannot eat it well. It's not about hungry. My ladies, is it about hungry? People that are choosing option A, is it about hunger? Tell me if it's hunger. Let us judge your case in a separate table. Thank you. Hello, good evening.
3: Hello, good evening.
0: Very good evening to you, Mr. Henry. You're very welcome, sir. Let's hear you.
3: You see the way women go to party, eh? Some of them will carry extra backo bag, extra quality bag, extra nylon. They will fix them inside of their hand bag with the carry through. Especially if mama comes among the cater. Or the sister comes among the cater. They put that extra bag. They just, a lot of people chop us with this. Honestly speaking, guys, I will just go there and do what you want to work out for much. Honestly, say with the sound of confidence. But women, no, maybe women come to the party for party. One plate of rice, extra get no for each hand. He will not read the person past the whole community. Honestly speaking, because me don't see them like that, seriously, with a party rice. The whole
0: Aye.
3: If they talk, I'm after 3 years, they talk, I'm here, I call your party. Waiting reach my hand. Ask me, being not get food, eat that for us.
0: God!
3: Didn't get one bag of rice for us.
0: Blood of Jesus.
3: Didn't get bag of rice for us, bag of beans for us. But you see that party, right? And we're new to put
0: hell. I hear you. They don't give us mouths. Ladies, we have been short. My chest. Aye. Ladies, they have shot us all. Mercy, Lisa, Miriam. They have shoot two people. It's not me they shoot. Hello, good evening.
4: Hello, good evening.
0: A very good evening to you. You're welcome, sir. Your name and where you're calling from?
4: This is Mr. Ben, calling you from
0: school. Mr. Ben, you're very welcome to the show. What is your preference, okay, sir?
4: Yes, my preferred one. I want to tell you a story so that you know the side I'm taking. So, can you hear me?
0: I'm trying to.
4: Okay. Mm-hmm. Can you hear me now?
0: Yes. Please go ahead.
4: All right. Okay. Mm. Years back, I took into the hospital just to ask for 5 to 9.
0: You took who? You said years back you took a friend to where?
4: To a fast food.
0: Is it a girlfriend or a boyfriend?
4: A girlfriend.
0: Yeah.
4: Intending to get married to him.
0: What happened?
4: So when I bought the food, let me just shorten the story. You know the painful part. That food I bought, that plate of that food then was about 3,500.
0: Okay.
4: Do you know the spoons of rice he ate from that place was no more than 10 spoons? If you look at the turkey that was on top of that plate, she did not even eat up to half of it.
0: Hey.
4: Then at the end of the day, he said, okay, can we eat? I said, your food. Done. A public place. I just want to be honest with you.
0: Yes.
4: I couldn't just

0: say, I'm not going to lie, that one. I said, this one, if I marry her, you go waste my resources.
1: So you like women when they carry, they pack, they pack?
0: Madam, the point I'm trying to bring now is, the one of party and this one, there's a little different because party on a free food, they go shop. This one, I spend money put.
1: Oh. If
0: you don't be finished, I'll use why your package, I carry go as go eat.
1: Ah.
0: I'll take your form. Therefore, the one of party, he said, too much, you know, see. If I know the people around me, I'm not too comfortable with them because my own kind of person. You need to be sensitive to our environment.
1: Okay.
0: So the environment I am, if I know that I'm not too comfortable to put anything in my mouth, I would prefer to take the package home.
1: Oh.
0: But if I know I'm very free to eat, I will go ahead with it.
1: Oh.
0: So that is my take. Thank you.
1: Thank you, and God bless you, Chairman. Hey. Hey. but then, you know, this line where you just drop now, well, it's a bit out of the box, but it's fine. We can go out of the box. Do you know that this thing you just talk now, you say use style. There's no style in this thing, no. There's no style. Did I pay for this food? Yes. Or did my friend who took me out pay for the food? Yes. My darling, there's nothing wrong. My gender. Come on now. See, if nobody's telling you, Adora is telling you. And if I can tell you, believe me, there's nothing wrong. You know, finish sham. You know, say what you remain gallant. What you remain not choppable. My darling, tell the waitress respectfully, call her close to you, my sister. Hello, sis. Hi. Please, can you help me pack this? It's very simple. Then we come and pack it. Ah, see, you have not gone to eat trees. Do you know that there are places you could go to and the kind of soup they give you is the big, you know, the big pot in your house? That's the size of the soup. Can you finish it? You cannot finish it, but that is what they serve there. You go there, you eat with that. You don't eat from the pot. You get to serve into your small plate. So are you telling me that if you go to a place like that, you would tell them, oh, yeah, I'm going to pack the soup and go? If I know... I didn't read you. It's okay. Hello, good evening.
2: Auntie Adora.
1: Miriam of the Most High. Call me back.
2: Yes, so, so this one, they should not say women are the one carrying poly back to party. Men are dragging with women these days. So.
1: You don't see
2: them. Forget about that. Adora, you see this one, I'm telling you. It is this kind of, this session, a kind of a recession that we just talk about. That is a caterer that will be serving you.
1: Yes.
2: I said, oh, it shocked me.
1: It shocked you.
2: Put them at front.
1: Exactly.
2: Man wear dress with a bada. It shocked me. This man go big, poly bag, go for hand, go stand for in front. He will see that. If they are the tray, he will say, yes, this table, please. The finger, I can't wonder where the food they enter my belly. I don't know, say my papa keep poly bag for black.
1: Stop
2: they
1: it.
2: They talk from inside.
1: Stop it. Please stop.
2: No. I look, I say, wait. Am I dreaming? I said, I look at the man. Because this is our father. Where are you? This is where they go. You see that one straight. I will confess. I don't feel so food that because that's why I said, I cannot eat my food. I don't keep my food. I can't be looking at the man with one eye. He looked at me last. He said, hey, how are you? I said, how are
1: you? You have been caught.
2: They should stop saying women. Men are number one.
1: Thank you so much. Men have said now, our opposite gender, our daddies, our brothers, that you will put our partners in crime. You will do it way better. I've also even heard that a man will tell his woman, we are going to that party. You know the kind of party we are going to. He will now remind her, carry bag, you carry nylon. So see, guys, let me not even talk about, see, apart from hunger, and I know that there are this party jollof we are talking about, not everybody can cook it. I will not lie, even me cannot cook that party jollof. There's a particular way party jollof they sweet for me. Oh, when I go out, if I don't eat rice, I eat see anything we go, let me eat. I know they eat swallow. Okay, so but then I know the party jollof. Senior man. I get bag of rice for us, yes. But can I cook party jollof?

0: am I saying? I beg. I'm asking you tonight on what's it called again, my brothers and my sisters, Chop Life Radio. We are asking you, I chop my own Chop Life crew, waiting you go prefer. Would you prefer a catering service to a takeaway service? Which one you prefer? The one where you go carry 9 takeaway. I be the one where you be say your plates go gallant. In fact, see, to even shock you, most of the food you get from professional catering service, you have not had it. Come and argue with me. That is well-plated, premium meals you get there. You eat, you drink, and you know, you have different meals. You have different meals there. You just eat it and finish it up. But when you go to other kind of parties that you and me are, you know, customers to, we are regular in this kind of situation, you have plenty takeaways. Which one you go prefer? Is it the professional catering service, well-plated meal, or is it the takeaway that you can pack like 10? Or 5 or 3, you know. We have a message here. It says, I will say B.O. because he the sweet pass. Annie from Palace Junction. Thank you. Hello, good evening.
1: Hello, good evening, ma'am.
0: Very good evening to you, sir. You're welcome.
1: Thank you.
0: You're welcome. Yeah. Your name and where you're calling from?
1: Name is Daniel. I'm calling from New Guinea.
0: Daniel, nice to have you in the show. Let me hear you. Which one you prefer?
1: I'm not gonna lie now from this. Me, bad, always a shy for this for public. So, you get the way they'll give to keep for jollof rice. If you chop one, you won't lick your 5 fingers. I don't like this type of thing. So, it's not gonna do me well. So, I get the mix of people. And again, I can't wear plateau inside my neck, tight my belly. You get where it's supposed to gauge.
0: Daniel.
1: Yes, sir. Yes, ma'am.
0: You don't mean it.
1: Not true. Oh, if I get chance, the thing where they play, they say, I don't feel dressed like a woman. Women, they carry bag inside their bag.
0: Hey!
1: Yeah, if I be do like that, if it's for better.
0: Hey!
1: So it's my only pocket, no, if you carry like 5 takeaways, no, it's not so for the other one. If I get chance, where I'd rather like 3 takeaways would be for the side.
0: Hey!
1: Daniel,
0: God will bless you.
1: Amen.
0: Thank you. You don't try. You see, as I lower my voice, see, Daniel, they eat turkey. He just proved it. You know, see, guys, we don't foam here. We know they do shishishi here. See, they turkey. You see that turkey? Leave turkey. You see that turkey? Eh? When you bite it, you know, the oil. Ah, shit. God, I'm fair. There's no way you will not lick your 5 fingers. But then again, we're polished and we're tush. We don't do that here. Daniel, I cannot relate. Please don't say that again. Thank you. There's a message here. It says, hi, Auntie Ada. I am JC or more for now. I have not been to a party for a long time now. But if I am to pick one, I will go for option B. You get why, my darling? You get why? Another message here says, hi, adorable Adora. How is your night going? I go with Boto. I know Kuku send anybody. That man that said that a lady wasted the food he bought in an eatery. Please tell him I'm not a waster. I'm not a waster. He should come take me out and see wonders. Signs and wonders will follow you. My darling, I've told him, he has heard you. I'm trying to look for your name. You did not write your name. He's not going to take you out. I don't mean you wrote your name now. It should have been easy. But Sha, you heard him. You heard her. That's if you're married, Sha. If you're not married, we have a person that is not a waster. In fact, we plenty. There are plenty of us that are not waster. I'm saying us because I can't relate. Anyways, thank you so much. This is all we can do on Chop Life Radio today. And yes, coming up next is Aproko Auntie. Aproko Auntie has missed you guys. And sincerely, she's so sorry. Aproko Auntie has come with apology. In fact, the way she has been begging me to beg you guys that you guys should not... Don't worry, you hear from her. And she has premium gist for you. So stay right there and go nowhere. Don't touch that dial. It is Super 88.1 FM. And right about now, we are switching. We are taking a turn from, of course, Chop Life Radio to our Aproko Auntie. But after the bills, we're going to come back and you're going to hear Premium Amiibo. You want to hear Mebo Abi? Sit down, wait. We'll be right back. Go nowhere.
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5: My friend, good afternoon.
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11: 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And nothing can stop you. 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It is your time. Nothing can hinder you. This is your time. This is your hour. 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
13: Hallelujah. When you want to build faith in healing, you study what the Word of God says about healing. It will build your faith strong. If you want to have faith in your prayer, you look at what the Word says about prayer, and it will build your faith strong. If you want to walk in the Spirit, you want to learn more about walking in the Spirit, you find out what the Word of God says about walking in the Spirit, or build your faith strong. So I just want to touch on these vital elements that should guide your prayer today. And they will also help you distinguish between praying like you're in the old covenant and praying like you're in the new covenant. They are not the same. They are not the same. For example, point number one. In the New Testament, we pray in the name of Jesus. That is very important. So let's read St. John's Gospel, chapter 16, from verse number 23. I want you to observe what it says. It says, and in that day ye shall ask me nothing. You're not going to pray to me. Jesus says you don't pray to him. Verily, verily, I say unto you, whatsoever ye shall ask the Father in my name, he'll give it to you. Now, I want you to notice what it says. You don't pray to me, Jesus says, but whatever you ask the Father. So in the New Testament, it says, in that day, you see, in that day. And you know, this discussion began from chapter 13. This particular section of the discussion began from chapter 13. So you understand what day is referring to. So, and this falls into the day of the church. It's the new system, the new way. It's the day in which it comes back to us in the power of the Holy Spirit and we live in him. So in that day, you shall not pray to me. So we don't pray to Jesus. In fact, legally, it makes no sense to pray to Jesus in the name of Jesus. I cannot come to you in your name, you see. I can't make a demand of you in your name. You see that? So he says, you shall not pray to me. You pray to the Father in the name of Jesus. That's very important. That's number one. They didn't have that in the Old Testament. All right? They didn't have that in the Old Testament. So you pray to the Father in the name of Jesus. Now, what does that imply? When you pray in the name of Jesus, it's as though Jesus is asking for it. And when you pray like that, it's out of your hands. I want you to understand the teachings of faith, the teachings that Jesus gave about faith. Most of that teaching is not New Testament teaching. He was teaching Israel in the Old Covenant. He was teaching Israel in the Old Covenant. For example, he said, if you have faith as a grain of mustard seed, you shall do more than what was done to the fig tree. You say, move from here to there, you can move mountains. If you have faith as a grain of mustard seed. So the question will be, do we have faith? Once he said to the disciples, how come you have no faith? Another time, he says, O ye of little faith. Then he talked about others who had great faith. Now, why this is important is, every one of us that's born again, we have faith. You see, we're different from the Old Testament where some people didn't have faith. In Christ Jesus, every one of us has faith. There's none of us without faith in the New Testament. I'll show it to you. I'll show it to you in the Bible. Go straight to Romans chapter 12 and verse number 3. Look at it. It says, for I say, through the grace given unto me, to every man that is among you, that is among us in the church, not to think of himself more highly than he ought to think, but to think soberly according as God hath dealt to every man the measure of faith. There's a definite measure of faith that is dealt to everyone in Christ Jesus. Then you grow that faith. You put that faith to work. You increase that faith. But none of us has zero faith. Every one of us has faith because that faith came to us in the gospel of Jesus Christ. Faith cometh by hearing and hearing by the word of God. So when you heard the word of God, the word of the gospel, it brought faith to you and imparted faith to your spirit. So he says, as God has dealt to every man that is among you, that's in the church, every man, the measure of faith. So where you have people who don't have faith is outside Christ. Outside Christ. You see, every one of us in Christ has faith. All right, So that's why in all the epistles, you don't find us being asked to have faith. You see, in fact, in 2 Corinthians chapter 5, verse 7, it says, we walk by faith, not by sight. We walk by faith. That's how we live. That's our walk. That's our life. We walk by faith, not by sight. Not by sensory perception. So this is very, very important, the name of Jesus. When you use the name of Jesus, you don't have to bother about, do I have enough faith? Do I have the faith? You got it. You got it. When you use the name of Jesus, don't worry about your faith. The name operates. The name is a tool. The name is an instrument. So you use that name. Demons don't have to check whether or not you got faith. You use the name of Jesus, they'll have to bow. They'll have to bow. The name of Jesus. The Bible says, at that name, every knee, God declared. He gave a sovereign declaration that at the name of Jesus, every knee should bow. It doesn't say if the user has faith. It doesn't say so. Because the user has faith. Every one of us in Christ has faith. That's why the subject of faith is not even there. So when James talks about faith and works, you have to understand what he's telling you. He doesn't say you don't have faith. He's saying put your works along with your faith because he knows you got faith. See, he knows you got faith. So he says, I want you to put your action with your faith that you already have. He's not telling you to try to get faith. No, he says, put your action. He's only calling for action.
3: We trust that you are blessed by the message you just listened to. We invite you to make Jesus the Lord of your life by saying this prayer. Oh Lord God, I believe with all my heart in Jesus Christ, Son of the living God. I believe he died for me, and God raised him from the dead. I believe he's alive today. I confess with my mouth that Jesus Christ is the Lord of my life from this day. Through him and in his name, I have eternal life. I am born again. Thank you,
14: why
3: Lord,
14: use double when one is enough? Terra.
3: I am now a child of God. Hallelujah.
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0: go out in your day transport studio and nearly turn the studio upside down. 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
2: I'm not talking to you. I just talk as I hear. If Antia Proko hear him, Antia Proko must tell everybody.

0: Okay, my people, now do now good evening. I greet you now. I come to you in the name of God. In the name of God, I come to you in the name of goodness, in the name of favor, in the name of prosperity, in the name of money. I come to you in all the good thing where there this world. I come to you with the good news, good tidings of great joy. I bring to you, my people, una do. I forgot to come today. I know, say you get matter when you want come. No. Come for me, I beg. You know they forgive person. Wait, you have to do since now. You can't for man rich now. No vex, I beg. I dey beg you, my people. Without you, no say without you now. My proko people, this my business go follow. I no go get what they talk me about with again. And now my life be this. Now what do I do with this? I do it for a living. una no vex. Waka we a proko auntie waka for 2 weeks now. Now the thing we. No verse. You know why they tell you no verse, eh? I go try make I know they disappear and appear. Oh, no verse, no verse. You don't. Anyways, my people, time no call too plenty. I come, I don't greet you now. The 4th of July, that we date today, will be Saturday, 2026. And I may be a proko auntie. The only a proko auntie will date for the old Edo state, I say, oh. Another a proko auntie in a counterfeit. Exactly. In a copy and paste. And should be, I will sue you if I catch you. No go like yourself. Now maybe a proko auntie. Now me, now what's not the do be this, oh. A proko auntie. Now maybe. Exactly. So now maybe a proko auntie for Super 88.1 FM. Hey, Ungwanu, today the gist when I carry come, he tie rapper, he tie li, he tie gele, he can't tie two rapper nine tie, and they not cut them more. Now 6 yards, as in complete 6 yards, nine they tie them. My people, una know say something they happen for this. See, tradition. Anyways, last 2 Saturday, now I follow my friend, where do this to marry? In fact, don't overdue. I no go lie for you. And a woman like me. I don't call anybody name. Ain't that overdue? You know, say, get where woman go rich. You go down overdue for marriage. Mm-hmm. This one don't overdue. That's my friend, so. In a good way, it cannot be bad way. If you like, go turn out of that thing. My friend called last night, go see husband, go see man, where saying go pay for hate. You know, say, different, say, you see man, where love you. And it different, you see man, where ready to pay for your hate. It different, though. Exactly. My friend, he lucky well. He no could enter house, but he won't go enter house. He can see man, we're ready to pay for your head. You think say, is it for man to put money for your head? Especially you now, when they listen to me, where your man put money for your head, your husband put money for your head. As I said, they talk to you now, he's supposed to look your husband now, give him kiss. Mwah. Say, honey, you're a good man, you do well, God bless you. God bless you when you know carry shame, give me. Because the shame when I see last week Saturday, not be smarting. Not be my family or not my friend, be, but the shame, you wear me clothes. The shame, you tie me rapper. The humiliation, the disgrace, he too much. You know when person go talk, say, this thing is expensive disgrace. Ayama, hey, yaka, hey, this one na premium disgrace. He too much. Anyways, I come follow. I'm going to village. I don't go call the place. So before you go talk, say a proko auntie. I talk say don't know they pay for people head for there. Mm-hmm. So we reach the village. We don't have everything done ready. I mean everything. This is husband. Be husband. No Mariam. No Mariam. Exactly. No Mariam. No Mariam. Because of tradition. Now because of tradition, I mean not because of your papa and mama. Me no call no again. Now you go come tell me that one. Anyways. This thing, my friend husband, supposed to be husband, in gallant, well, in pocket full, now so he hat full. You know, say again, man, where be say pocket go full. He hat no full. So he go stitching, I can't gum, he hand go do like this, gugugum. He go like they put the super glue, no, even too small. They go, man, you know, they open hand. This man, he generous when he come for pockets. In pocket, he generous, well, he hand me, yeah, he just they open. Even me will be a proko auntie. See my mouth they sharp now. If you they see me now, you go see the kind issue that I do, the kind hair I do. And the man, am I supposed to be as my in-law, I go call our maid, my friend, the husband. Nah, Walade. We call it the place, yo. Everything ready. He's so plus yourself. Now we we come day there. Now we come here and say, don't reach time to pay, bray. Make my friend, make he soon to be, supposed to be husband. Make he put a small thing for his wife, for the woman head. Now the people wey born mama say, lie, lie. They say, lie, lie, yo. So they no go put money for the gay head. Who are these witches and wizards? Who are these animal progress? Who are these fashion that fashion against you? Who are these people? Isn't that the nine born the person we born the gay? Now them born the gay mama. The gay mama, dead here. My friend mama, she was looking so fantabulous. Very beautiful. Ezioku, the woman fine. Ask me, see, Apoko auntie, what thing happen? Why they no grip put money for your head? Them say, they no go pay for this their sister pikin, their daughter pikin head, because he papa were born the daughter, he never put money for your mama head. Hey, abomination to fear. Hey, can you imagine? Now then I sure could catch me. I shock from my head to my leg. If I say stroke, catch me. I weak. I call. You don't go mortuary before. Mortuary standard. And so I call. God, no go carry go mortuary, my friend. Even me never go. I no go try him. But I know say cold pass go. The cold when I call na mortuary standard. God forbid. To fiakwa. This is the never pay for the pikin head. The mama head. You wear them bum picking way big like this, way man come put, come say I want to pluck the flower. They never put money for your head. You can't tie igele. Can't tie rapper. Come wear jewelries. You can't sit down. They answer, mommy of the bride. And they never put money for your head. You no get what we beg these people. They say, lie, lie. You no go agree. He say, if the boy truly love the girl, make he help the girl, papa marry this woman. The boy, my friend, make him help the father. Why not do the thing where man is supposed to do for a wife he had? Make him help marry the mama face. Give the father before he go come marry him. The truth now say, when I look the boy with corner eye, even I say this is my supposed to be friend in-law. I had to say they call him. If your friend husband, what you go call him? Yes, my friend husband, where he's supposed to be, supposed husband. He be like say he might be done they go to say make him do him. Just so make him fulfill marry the love of his life, my friend. But I can still not to say in mama call conoram. In mama call conoram, go con and say if you open your mouth, he may poor no, if you may pim, I finish you here. I brought you to this world. Now, you know, say we will be a woman. Now, I will take the talk. The way the mama take, go man dream body. Now, so he carry his hand, he made me a call. Go man for his hand. He can't look, he begin with desperate, dangerous eye. You make him, I finish you. He was a disgrace. He was shame. It was the highest humiliation I've ever seen. Now, so my friend, they cry. Make una let me marry a beg. We go do him later. We go come correct him. They say, lie, lie. And they talk about everybody, they come out for canopy. He blasted the plan I'm come. But my people now say, why una no come talk this thing since? Where they waka this marriage waka? Marriage waka not be one day waka. It day long. Una no talk since, una come wait for the main day to come talk him. Now some people when come marry the girl, they shame for the girl and the family. Even them, they shame for themselves. Say they come marry person where be say the mama where they were born the pikin where they want marry, they never pay for it. The mama took back by oh precious mommy, is done for chair in week. He husband. Make I not talk bad thing. In there for chair too. You be like who stroke catch. My friend Nami Conde, I can't hold him. Make you no go for. Make you go make yeah. You go reach grand. I can't get go near him. I can't hold him. Make him no faint. But even while I hold him, for my mind, I just they talk different thing. I'm not gonna lie, you are the cause of the family. A very disgraceful thing. So now so now carry me go. So last week Saturday, 2 weeks Saturday when you no see me, exactly. He carry me go. In fact, I can't get stay with him this last Saturday, now make it, you know, where shall I day here that day? I no go lie for you. The thing now say, as I come day for year, church, you know, say God, we like God where we're for Spy FM. In church, they do streaming. He can't enter our time. I can't say no need because I don't go get enough time to do the aproko. Now, Kokukuma just sit down here. They play music. I don't go lie for you. No, I know they talk lie. Anyways, that's why I tell you the matter. So now I can't carry this aproko. Now I come into now. I can't tell you now. Say, how you see this matter? This matter now, who we go blame? Now the man where carry person picking put for house. Where come turn to mama? Where don't bump picking where is where they block? Where don't reach bomb picking where is to marry? Where bring man where go pay for heads? And that one I will go blame. I mean at the mama where sit down since you know no say they go pay for head. He no shake your body make they pay for head. He no dance, he no talk. Because I believe same thing talk since say my picking never marry me. Oh, your papa never put money for my head. Oh, maybe my friend and the brothers for five money go marry their mama give up. I mean my friend safe. How you go there? You go say no, say your papa. He never put money for your mama head. And you go there. Eh? But again, the papa will be say, he sit down, the way to make children come back and give him. Now, papa be that. I don't want to throw stone, no. I don't want to throw stone because I don't want anybody head to come break. You say, now, I'm proclaiming to break my head. But waiting be that one. That's why they hear our car say, many children, they pay bright price for their mama head. You just there, you can't carry woman, born children, you not pay for their head. Eh? I been at the tradition, papa. Tradition where be say, they hold another person, innocent person for another person crime. Crime, sin one no commit, you say, make a pay put. Now, be my papa, I been be my mama. When no marry, as they no marry, me come bring husband. You go come talk, say, me no go marry. Who does that? Who goes there? Who are you? But they say tradition get power. But why tradition go get power like that? Now they ask. Why tradition go get power like that? He good? He fair? Anyways, I want to open the phone to make you call. Make you come talk your mouth. 07055129881 or 07055727881 or 09026722592. You go if you send me WhatsApp message, I go read them. 09026722592. Or you send me text message, I go still read them. 07078950331. Hello?
1: Hello?
0: Yeah, oh, name, this is service. Our service, this service is your cool. It vex, it only waste me away. It vex me with no good. Hello? Hello?
2: Hello?
0: Good welcome.
2: Good evening.
0: Good evening, sir. Your name, where you they come from?
2: They come from Edo State.
0: You are very welcome. What will be your name?
2: My name is Mr. DJ.
0: Okay, you are very welcome. You don't marry, you don't pay for your wife, head.
2: You said?
0: I said what
2: I have done that,
0: Oh, okay. Okay. Go ahead.
2: So, the scripture say, the gods are not to blame. So, we have no reason to blame the tradition. Hello? You can't blame the tradition or you blame church. The person never pay money for a year because they made the tradition. As they know the tradition, because the woman now to get personally proposing the king say he wants to put money for head. Why not tell the husband say the child will come? Because we already say that every good home there is a woman that is responsible. If that woman is responsible, they're supposed to support the husband to put money for the king, to put money for her head. So you cannot blame this or you leave this. The two have to blame.
0: Okay.
2: Yes.
0: Okay. I got a problem. Thank you so much. Thank you. Hello? He said the gods are not to be blamed. He cannot blame the tradition. He cannot blame the tradition. Ungan. Hello, good evening.
3: Hello, good evening.
0: Good evening, my sister. You're welcome. Your name and where you they come from?
3: I'm coming from
0: You don't marry? Welcome.
3: Yes, I don't marry. My name is...
0: You don't, they put they do small thing for your head.
3: You
0: do everything.
3: The question is for those people say, the truth, the man, you know, give another person right. So you know, if you collect right from another person, they go pay breakfast, they go pay other people. And you know, give other person, you know, get right to collect from other person. My soul is for the whole thing. Then this is the second time go on through. The person now, the daughter now, the papa and the mama now, because now they deny for the right thing supposed to get. So before the people can't go rich like that, yeah, they can't, they marry for credit.
0: Mm-hmm.
3: Not they marry for credit. Because if you have a maybe mistake here, when you get better, you born. The people can't go rich for credit, you don't go to you go pay for credit.
0: Get us to be my sister. God bless you. Thank you. Woman, where they put money for your head. God bless you. Thank you. You know, even they don't put money for your head, you can call. Don't worry. I don't have a problem with you, Ezioku. If you call now, they don't put money for your head. They don't marry you. No problem. I don't get problem with you. Now your husband, I get problem with. It's Yoko. You know that in my first call away call, say the woman, you know, support your husband, put money for your head. My father put money for my mother's head by himself. As a man, he put money for your head by himself. This thing, now don't they change them. Before, we now say a man, they put money for woman's head. No, then they talk am now, say, make woman, they draw man, put money for your head. Which person head you want put the money? I go draw you, put money for my own head. Ha! Chineke kweli ojo. God forbid. Hello, good evening.
1: Hello, good evening, Dr. Francis.
0: Good evening, my brother. You're welcome. Name, where you they come from?
1: I they come from Adua, Brother Sunday.
0: Brother Sunday, welcome. You don't marry?
1: Yes.
0: You put money for your wife head?
1: I paid my head finish.
0: God bless you. Congratulations. I'm going to. Are you waiting to go talk here?
1: This matter, you are the matter. I know. You will be the man, Papa, you are not like
0: her. Mm hmm.
1: When I don't marry, when I don't inform, at least, even though you want to do something, I'll try to do something.
0: Mm hmm.
1: I'll say, because you don't think I saw when I got it from you, and I'll leave this one down my own to come along with my daughter.
0: Mm hmm.
1: I'm not saying. If you know my mind, you know the girl that I found, leave the man on. At least, as a man, you know the way to be. We're not saying, if you call me, you're not going to be saying, I'm a big issue, you're not going to be saying, you go on, but if you still support me, you must quickly go to my home before I'm going to thank you, and I'm going to respect you, that's all. But, nobody can say. Nobody can say. But this one was close mask. Come now. You don't want to do anything. I food, cook, carry religion. That's not the idea at all.
0: At all, my brother. At all. At all. Well done. Thank you.
1: Yeah.
0: God bless you. Thank you. It's this way. We get a message here. This person says, It's the man. You waiting be your name now. He go write, he go put your name. Now, so, the school, he go... If you write something for message, you go write, he go put your name, you go put where you write them from. He say, it's the man. It's the man that did what? Hello, good evening.
4: What am I going to talk? Now, super...
0: Afroko auntie, my brother. Good evening, Oga Obinna.
4: How are you doing, sir, this evening?
0: I did very fine. Oh, God bless you, sir. You're welcome.
4: This is your conference.
0: Yeah. You but wait, you don't marry. Make a name.
4: If person they hear you from radio, it's just say like,

0: Exactly.
1: Look nice.
0: Uh-huh.
1: You're not going to look nice.
0: Uh-huh.
1: The truth is that traditional marriage is the one God recognized.
0: Mm.
1: Your orders matter.
0: Mm-hmm.
1: Anyway, I didn't say that it's not good though, but the one that we witness in the Bible is tradition. When the man went to go to the parents' house and pay bride price, then give back the daughter, that's what God recognized. We didn't see in the entire Bible where they carry woman go to church, that's by the way. Mm-hmm. So, that's a story. The truth is that there's no way a man go tell his father, say, first and born man, who born him? I am one that never marry, you won't marry.
0: Hmm.
1: It's not possible.
0: Hmm.
1: It's not possible, never done. That's the one who go in a, that day, where they get one marry.
0: Hmm.
1: Now they suspend the marriage. We have to go the family of the mother, go do something for Palo. The family ourselves say, yes, the man don't, he don't settle the thing. Then be they gone, but they don't go and free. They say they see all them. They not allow me to marry. We have to go and settle before they come collect the daughter own. So the truth is that if they don't pay money for your head, there's no way your daughter go marry.
0: Uh-huh.
1: That's your own credit. I mean, I don't understand. I you go carry woman leave for her, born one, born two, born three. Then they grow. You don't remember to go and pay money. In fact, sometimes I bend the woman because I say a man has on credit. You are not respecting your family. Your family, see, the woman said no, go to that meeting because they don't accept you. Come on, go meeting, they don't go. They don't accept you because you are not married. Everything where you'll be outcast there. Until they pay money for your side. Like in my own side, when you do like that, but then. That's the one. What would they do? What we say something like if a pregnant a woman, whether she live with you or she doesn't live with you, if pregnant and she born for whatever time she born, if you not pay money, no be get them.
0: Okay.
1: No be get the children or she pay money.
0: Okay.
1: And by mistake, if somehow something can happen to you, the family no come pay. If another man come pay, and get the children.
0: Hi.
1: Example, something happened to you, you don't pay the money, and your family don't greet you, they say they don't get money.
0: Mm.
1: If the family of the girl come and see, say, one, I can't pay more, I can't kill my ugly. If another one come pay money, now I get the children.
0: They pack it all, oh.
1: They pack it all again, now I get the children.
0: That,
1: listen, sometimes some tradition, that's why it's good to you to pay. That thing where they say they pay. But some people, they make it go there too much for young men. They know they don't see pay finish. They don't marry finish. One way you go to them. If they don't go finish, 1 year, 2 years, it comes down until they finish them. They don't marry finish. So it's good to pay money for bride price. That's the one that happened. The girl died. The girl don't bow for the man. The girl died. Then they tell her, say, man, come pay money. You don't grip pay. But the girl died. They won't come bring the girl, man, they come back. They say, no. You have to marry the girl first.
0: Okay.
1: You have to marry the girl first.
0: No,
1: the family there, they don't agree. The man have to marry the girl. You have to marry the girl. After they marry the girl, he can't do burial.
0: He do marry dead body. He marry dead body.
1: Yes, now. It's because they say they don't know him. They don't know how to kill their daughter.
0: Exactly.
1: He say, who are you? Are you our in-law?
0: Okay.
1: If you are our in-law, come do the necessary thing.
0: No,
1: more accept as in-law.
0: Okay. Okay.
1: So, some tradition days are so that's why you need to get the breath and then stand with two legs.
0: Okay.
1: Instead of standing with one leg. Thank you very much.
0: Thank you very much. If you just the tune your radio, just the honor, Namibia Prokanti. This night, we talk about you when no good pay your wife head. Papa, Papa Obinna. Oga Obinna say, you will never pay your wife head. He say, you stand with, you know, go fit stand with two legs. We are men there, you cannot come out. In fact, you are not a man. Ibu Obi. Obi cannot be a man if Obi have not paid woman head. As far you put a woman for house, he they bought for you, they give him belay ingo, they give him in the drop him, in the drop him, in the drop him, poi, poi, poi. You not go pay for your head. Hi! Chimo! Hello? Hello? Ishimo. Hello? Hello?

0: Hello, good evening.
1: Good evening, my brother. Welcome. You are very welcome, sir. You are reaching us from here.
0: From Dubai.
1: Okay. Ogari, you are married?
0: Yes.
1: Hey, you don't do small thing. I mean, do everything.
0: We do everything, though.
1: Ngano, continue. Welcome, sir.
0: You see, I have somebody like this in church. The daughter is about to get married. The man has 5 kids. After some time, the man came up. The children are already grown up. Some are even graduated. 2 of them are graduates now.
1: Okay.
0: The man started putting things together. About what? They want to do marriage for his wife. Why now? Different time. Say yes, so that he'll be able to sit down and collect diary of his children. Because he has about 3 daughters. So you see, we cannot be holding his own in-law. And instead of sitting down here and collecting that. The truth is that, forget about civilization or organization or democracy. You see, the stipulation of tradition is ordinance, is strong. Some people are just trying to bypass the name of religion. They are trying to bypass tradition. I heard saying something just now that is about traditional marriage. Nine God recognize. The voice of the people is the voice of God. And this one, that's all we got from British, from America, if they're white garments, they run around, they jump up at the last one. We just say that one, just say she to the thing. And this one, the family, they release the daughter. Can't the daughter give you? And somebody has said the girl, they cannot carry your name. They cannot bear your children. Because you've already taken her from the family according to the tradition of the people. Yeah, so that one is authentic. So we have now, every year you see a woman is a man. He doesn't want you up and down. The father of the girl will tell him, in the family come to him on you. There will be family that he come by a bag of sugar on their hand. And tell the husband, see, this is our last day. We never see him. The girl's father will be sending that kind of message to the husband again and again. And one day we come, you're not going to invite them back because I want to get married. Tell me why they will not suspend that marriage.
1: Okay.
0: They will suspect it because the way you treated them, they want to tell you that you can't eat your cake and have it.
1: Okay.
0: So that is the truth. So to do that traditional payment is very, very necessary.
1: Thank you. This night, you see, I ask you, say, if you call, I go ask you, don't marry, don't pay for your head. If you woman, I go ask you, say, your husband don't pay for your head. That is because I want to be sure that in my super family, Mahamebo people, you don't do your own. We live by example. But again, I talk and say, if they never pay for your head, don't worry. Call me now, make I follow you, go drag your husband. If you be man now, you never pay for your wife head, call me, make I follow you, go. Oh, I go come drag now. Oh, I go drag. Anyways, you will be picking, will be children. You go see if you call, oh. Make you come tell us whether they don't pay for your mama head. Abi your papa don't do small thing for your mama head. Because he never do. Why he never go, they do small thing. Make you na plan and go take go do and by the time, the December. Time's today now. Make your custody no go be like this, my friend, don't. Where be say, he don't reach there, they can send him back to sender. Eh? Since he can't be say you your daddy he can't day, he can't wait to make you come pay your mama bride price. He good. Hello, good evening. Hello?
2: Hello, good evening, Mark.
1: Good evening, my brother. You're welcome. Your name, where you they come from?
2: My name is Isaac.
1: You go put your mouth for your phone, make I hear you, my dear. I know they hear you.
2: My name is Ayiba, calling from Diary.
1: You are very welcome, Ayiba. Very welcome. Ngwanu. Ayiba, you don't marry?
2: No, I never marry. You are marrying.
1: No, no worry. Thank you. Oh, yeah. Put your mouth for the matter.
2: Okay. I'm the girl.
1: Put your mouth for your phone, Ayiba.
2: I said, I'm the girl, mother.
1: He's
2: supposed to pay for the single, pay for her.
1: Nande they do I'm so abi.
2: Ah.
1: Ayiba, you won't fight me.
2: No, nah.
1: Ayiba, you won't fight me.
2: No.
1: Send the address, make I come find you there, since you want to fight me.
2: Okay.
1: Come and go. Bye-bye. Hello, good evening.
3: Hello,
1: Nami, oh, good evening, sir. Welcome. Your name, where you they come from? Hello? I know they hear you, they break. Your network, they dance, bro. No. Oh. Network, oh. Network, oh. Call another one, I beg. Hello, good evening.
4: Hello, good evening, ma'am.
1: Oh, fine woman. Very welcome. Mabina Gail, welcome. Your name, where you they come from?
4: Okay, my name is Favor. I'm calling from Okoro.
1: Na Gail, you be. Abi, you don't marry?
4: I don't see saying that I don't marry you. Na.
1: Hey, my sister, welcome to the family. Wait, make a clap for you. Well done, well done.
4: No, you did clap back for cry.
1: Nothing like that, my sister. Nothing like that, my sister. Nothing like that. Forget that.
4: Because as I am listening to her, and it didn't really touch me. But okay, what of who can do that kind of show? I want one. And our own now be say the person they say he won't go do one this December. But the kind of character we will see, we not understand them. What are we going to say, make you continue? Or we going to say, make you go for the trainer, or we could share the children. So, me no come know now. My own and a confusion, me day.
1: Chelo go to Cambia. He ready to go do one by December.
4: He say he won't go do one by December.
1: You they see. December. Now, you know, say not July, we day now. You they see the preparation, say, now what thing go get ahead for December?
4: Yes, I know, but what me the reason? I'm not start to say I don't go fifi.
1: What is going to happen now? He no get character don't change. I be waiting they do.
4: Now they get the point. Character, he don't change.
1: What did he do? What did they do?
4: He they say, if he get money, he not go bring make children chop. He go they give so stories.
1: Oh.
4: He they say, so story now he go they bring.
1: That one no good.
4: So me call they say, he never ever do self. At least now he get opportunity. That's all carry my bag, make I run.
1: No,
4: but like this now, make God no vex. Me can't do my own house. You see, I'm so in their own. But if you see, go see the children, go give them something. But what you mean they ask now? This one we say you want to go do one. Make I tell her, make you not do one.
1: But not only because that one, not only that one in they do you. That's the way they bring money like that again.
4: Yes, not only that one.
1: But it's good for other places.
4: For that place, at least, you see, they okay, now just that one. You know, they try for their upkeep at all. Just leave everything for me.
1: What they do?
4: Me? No, not that one. No, they do. I'm not be lazy woman. No, I be hairdresser. I open my store. I get my own store.
1: Make a clap for you again, my friend. Very well done. Oh, yeah, continue, my love.
4: Oh, that's not that one. You know, they do. They have work here. They are there for my children. I'm ready to back the any level where they want to go for school. I'm ready.
1: Okay.
4: So now that one, because they say, make I just continue. They train there by myself. They go all. Make I go there on down and see they face the same punishment. You know, so why I run now? Another one, no come. You just say, so. That makes me say, okay, make I run, go rent my own.
1: You don't need to go rent your own now.
4: I don't run, go rent in January. Rent my own because I don't want to commit sins. But we say, God, I own.
1: Okay, even as you don't rent your own, now you still they talk saying, go do one by December.
4: You see, they talk saying, go do one. You see, they beg because you say, as you leave me now, make another person no come.
1: Because you be fine woman now. See, you know, see your voice. When you did talk to me just now, I don't know, say you be woman. I call you girl because you sound very, very beautiful.
4: That's so nice. Because even yourself, you know, say me, I'm not lazy. I did very hard work.
1: You did for your voice.
4: Like them, they fine.
1: Exactly. My love. Me go tell you, me go talk, put. And I know say some of our family go call. Make them tell you something.
4: Okay.
1: But make you listen. Oh, my love, God go bless you, though.
4: Okay,
1: thank you.
4: Bye bye.
1: Ngwani, my love. Oh, well done. One young man, better woman, a fine girl, a fine picking. Hey, this matter you talk now. First of all, God bless you, say you no lie. Because me, I know, say we many. Hey, I say we. How, Chimo? Don't mind me. I don't follow Monday. follow man stay house. I know they man house. I never born for man. I sit there for my papa house. Says Yoko. Me too. I dey wait to make the day when man go come carry me come for my papa house. My papa house idea. I no go lie for you. Ungwan, now let me answer you, my sister. For me, people, my family go call you. My proko people go call. Make they come talk their own. But my sister I go tell you say. You see that thing when you say now be the small thing when they do. My sister, you can live with it. Trust me. I also believe, say, in go change later. Because you say, in character can't change. Meaning, it not start from beginning. So, me go tell you now, say, don't let them go do the small thing, no. Let them go do the small thing. You see, this single mother thing is a good thing. It's a good thing. I know say it's not be good thing, but it's not easy. So he could make house where papa and mama gather train picking. He get as they do for body. He get the thing they sweet. So even they talk now saying go December, go do the small thing. You go live and make him go do the small thing. But I like as you don't shift yourself, make you no go come drop another one, another.

0: marry, but I know something plenty. 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Don't play with me. Nne, you can sit that your bobo down now. Say, baby, sit down here. Sit down, my boy. Sit down. He sit down, you tell him your mind. Say, if they disturb me, say you see, make a carry barrel they calculate. As you talk, I'm the right time. See, my love, this thing for market now, this amount. This thing for market now, this amount. This thing, see the money where they give me. Now, carry and check this thing where they here. I go take riches. My love, you go help me. See, now sweet him out. You go take follow him talk. Now, your love, before you come born for him, I don't know how many you don't born, but I say they go this two now. According to what you talk, he show me where, say, you open eyes, see good man, now make you enter. So, you know, go look that one. Oh, you go let them do that thing for December. And then truly you go listen to my own. Say it can't happen. Oh. You go call me, make I. Because I don't go fit travel. Oh, I don't go fit travel. But if you not go do for Bini here. Oh, yes, bless it. No be Bini for call. If you not go do for Bini here, you go call me. I go carry my people come. Oga Bini, go follow me. Oga Harry Bartholomew, go follow me. Oga Altima the Great, go follow me. Oga Uche, go follow me. He gets in one epa. Where they for Ubuyoko, you go follow me. I go bring hefty men. They go come follow you happy because we are one family, one radio. One family, one radio, where we be. So now Proquanti they talk so. And then this show just starts now. We go first go pay some bills. We won't go take care of our customer. When we take care of our customer, come back. You go come call. Come pull mat for this matter. And you go come follow me, talk to this my sister now. Make you tell her, what do you think say be good or be right? If now what I talk good or you go talk up. If you know say another thing there, you go talk up. But for now, make we go pay some bills. If we come back, we go continue. Now maybe I proko auntie. Sit down. No go anywhere. No touch that radio. No touch that radio.
1: I got bills. I got to pay.
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4: My people, I salute una. The voice when I dey listen to now voice of Chief Yabi Taishi. I dey always pray every morning, say, sickness wey be say no go get solution. May God no let that kind of sickness come our way. The one way go get solution, may God make you no let and to stay for inside our body. And may God make you show us the direction we be say we go go, we will go solve problem. We be say if they confront our life. And the one way no go to get solution too, may God no let and no here be a place. Because I dey always pray for all my patients in the morning. Because now only God now get power. And now be the supernatural healer. So every morning we must pray for our patients. May God heal them. All the people will be saying they sick. May God heal them. May he use his supernatural power. Make he heal all the sickler. All the sick people. Other the one way they have be care. And the one way they hospitals. May God heal all of una. We be saying they sick. Sickness is our great enemy. We have to take our body system serious. Once you see say your body don't change, you see say your body mechanism don't they misbehave because of wrong food, because of the nature or the kind of things what we say we they dump inside our body or our lifestyle can't make us get problem or because of bad enemy too. Because some sickness they will be say now those bad enemies and then they afflict that they take and they afflict person. You can't see say you can't they take medicine, the sickness no go. You take from Mr. A, even though where prayer they answer, you go there, your prayer no go answer. Even though where they take medicine, you go there, where everybody they shout, say, ah, this place where this person they go, the people they shout hallelujah there, people they say praises of that person, you go there, you go take medicine, the sickness no go agree go. And make sure, again, you get good faith if you won't go take medicine. Especially if you won't come here, be a place. You have to get good faith. No doubt. No, they doubt, say, ah, these people now all of them are the same thing. Now, so talk, now they talk for radio. All of us are not the same thing. We are different. Yabiye is a godsend. We never change our name one day. You can't call me, may another person pick my call. Now, Yabiye voice, now you go here. Now, me go talk to you. We will know they play for one night. We know they do GBT. We be say some people, you go even call them, then another person, now you go they pick your call. Yabiye no be so. If you get any challenges for inside your body, will be say don't they confront you. You be person will be say you get severe waist pain, peppish all over your body, stomach noising, something they work out for inside your body like say na warm, something they make kulukulu for inside your body. You get chest pain, your chest they pepper you, your waist they pepper you, your leg they pepper you. You go toilet like this, na so blood, or your

anus they pull out, or you they experience peppery in your anus, or you they experience weakness of the body, or your mouth they bitter, your headache, you they get severe migraine all the time. All these things now problem will be say you don't supposed to dance inside our body. When pain too much for inside body, the soul will come out. You will come here and say the person don't die. So we don't want to make that kind of thing happen to us. That is why we always pray every morning. May God deliver all the sick, all the people will be said and the sick. If you get any challenges for inside your body, your challenges, you know, go ever the permanent. You must see solution to that, your particular challenges will be said, they confront you now. May you get up now. The name where sickness they hear, where sickness they run. If you get any challenges for inside your body, you will be personally.

0: body. 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Now, there, our head office, there. My DSM number, in case you want to talk to me, 08034102250. I repeat, 08034102250. 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

0: Okay. 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I'm not sure, say, you go get peace. Dear, no peace for you, my dear. Until you don't pay, because you get as a peace, you go to wake up, way. You go look your bed, you decide, the wonderful woman, we don't born children for you. You never pay a bright price. Hey, yeah. You never do small thing for your head. Oh, God, waiting be this one. Eh?
1: I no talk say na you. I just talk am. Yes, I hear am. If Auntie Aproko hear am, Auntie Aproko must tell everybody.
0: Naimo, na my character be that. If I hear am, I don't tell everybody. Everybody go hear am. Anyways, everybody when I talk about my family. Now my family be this, and why I did do Aproko. I did do am well because I notice say my people like am. Ezioko. Eh, you get the other day. Now so my people lege Moga Henry and Madam Charity. All this one of my fellow colleagues who would work together for Spoil FM. They come tell me say some people they ask where Aproko Auntie. We are all those people. Are they here? I say make I tell una say I hear say una ask of me and God go bless una. God go bless una. It means say una truly like me Aproko Auntie. God go bless una. I don't tell them say next time if you see them. You ask them about me and make you they give them your name so that when they come, they go tell me your name. Make I know the way they ask about me. So you go, they give them their name so that if you if me come like this, I go.

0: after you say, I hear say you ask of me, oh. Now, so we'll be one family. Now, so we're supposed to know each other. But you already ask of me, God go bless you. Thank you so much. You will be saying, you know, so you go ask. You talk for your mind. God go bless you. Anyways, yeah, Proko, you need to ask of me because this is my Proko, you know, easy. The other day, they almost beat me, oh. Not be small thing. But God go help me. Like I talk, now my work be this. Now, Super 88.1 FM be this. And now, the time when I check them now. 17 minutes past 9. Now we day now. So make you call and make you come tell us. It good to say man go put a woman for house, you know, go pay a bride price. Especially the man where be say he don't know. Say the woman where you put for house now very good fertilizer. Hey. I procure waiting be fertilizer. Now fertility. Ain't getting fertility. Ain't they very fertilizing? Hey. Ew. What I want to talk now, say in the born where in get in picking food body in a picking beer. In don't born one, born two for you. You never pay bride price. Yeah, you're gonna let me tell you bad word. And then let me call talk bad thing because you have a girl get as she they do. You know, good what you they do now. Now, my people, they talk this thing together. Talk say you will be say you say you know you deny your in-law the privilege of receiving the bride price of their daughter. You too. They go do you too. I tell do this man now. Anyways, make a pick call. The phone don't let the ring. Make a call number. Make a no call number. Pick a call. Hello, good evening.
1: Oh, good evening.
0: Good evening, my brother. Welcome. Your name, where you they call from?
1: Thank you. This is Wilfred.
0: Oh, God, Wilfred, you're welcome. You don't marry?
1: Which kind of question? I don't marry.
0: You don't pay for your head?
1: Before she enter my house, I don't pay.
0: Which year you pay? the year?
1: 2015, 11 years, man.
0: You know, pay, man. You know, do smart thing, man.
1: No.
0: You do everything. Okay, no problem. Very welcome. Where did you reach us from?
1: From Ogida.
0: Very welcome. I'm going to make you talk to us. Better husband. Well done.
1: When man no pay bride price, you know, good. That is the truth, you know. What you know, say, ready to do, you start to prepare for her from the beginning. But that one not me say in children no fit marry. Your children go fit marry and they will fit pay bride price. The only problem we go get be say in we never pay bride price, no fit collect bride price from the children. Yes. If he get guests, you know if he collect her. Instead the brother or sister we don't pay their own, go collect on in the half.
0: Now, so it happened for all everywhere, before some places.
1: It happened like that for Benin yet.
0: Okay.
1: So, in sister or in brother, we don't marry, then go collect her for your hand.
0: Okay.
1: And now, I'm bad thing. You
0: now, shame now, not disgrace.
1: You will be the person we get picking now because you never marry now. You know, if you collect your children bride price, you know, if you eat anything with them, present that thing because you never buy, you never do your own. So you just be there, you they look like onlooker. So now the people who don't do their own, now then go they eat her. How you go feed?
0: Oh, embarrassment. So
1: now the thing we make them know they like make their children even do them at all. Okay. Or before their children, once start to they do them, then we go do their own.
0: Okay. God bless you. Okay, husband man.

Oh, Chineke, I really thank God for such a matter like this, for all our listeners out there to hear. The truth of the matter is that any married couples anywhere that the man has not paid the dowry or bride price, that man is a thief. Yeah! Shima! Collins, reduce your mic. Let me read it again. The man has not paid the bride price or dowry. That man is a thief. And you don't call them husband and wife, but rather boyfriends and girlfriends. Until the right thing is done, before you can now call them husband and wife.

0: It's not me that say it. Is it Collins? Oga Collins, Central Park. Apostle Central Park. Is na him say you be thief. You put a woman for house, you no pay bride price. Ibo onyoshi, ya thief. This one suits me. Okay, good evening, Aproko Auntie. As for me, na the man I go blame because na waiting hungry the man, na in go for. Now make him carry the woman, say make she born for him. So, he supposed pay the bride price. Why woman go the born for you on credit? It is absolutely wrong, Tega. Thank you, my brother. You go do, make you marry, make you pay, yeah? God go bless you. I go marry person picking, go put him for credit. They marry woman for loan. They marry woman as a loan. They marry woman, they pay small, small. Hello?
1: Hello, Aproko Auntie.
0: But God bless you, my brother. Good evening. Your name, where you they come from?
1: This is Omori from Monsieur.
0: Omori, I know say you never married, though.
1: Yeah. You're wrong.
0: You don't do. No, go that side. Time, not today like that. Omori, though, if you want marry, you go pay, finish. Abi, go pay small, small. Abi, go carry and put for house, making the bomb for you.
1: Which kind of rubbish we don't want?
0: Okay, not rubbish. Oh, yes,
1: because
0: so.
1: If they do my picking like that, I know we like them.
0: I'm going to talk.
1: Before my mom moved into my dad's, they don't pay everything.
0: I don't know. You see, I'm.
1: I know. Family tell me.
0: Family tell you. You not get it. You not see picture. You not see anything.
1: Why I not go see? I grew up go see picture.
0: God bless your daddy. God bless him. Thank you, my dear. Thank you. Another WhatsApp message we get here. Say, good evening, Aproko Auntie. I paid my wife dowry before I moved. Hi. Let me read it again. Good evening, Aproko Auntie. I paid my wife dowry before we moved in together. It is traditionally wrong to pay a daughter dowry while that of her mom has not been paid. Jackson from Sapley Road. Now, what is it? They know better husband man. Hello?
2: Hello?
3: Hello?
0: Hello? Good evening, my dear. Welcome, sir. Welcome. Your name, where you they come from?
3: You're
0: very welcome. My God, lucky. You don't marry?
3: I don't marry.
0: You don't marry, sir. Your God, lucky, wait. This is how you push, sir. You marry, finish. I be married, man.
3: I'm married. I
0: want
3: to work for you.
0: Oh, yeah,
3: that guy went for you last
0: night. Why not they do them like that? Oga Lucky.
3: Because now 50-50. If you go to marry, you go to your Uber.
0: Okay.
3: So I will invite anybody. Yeah. Tell about get the level. You don't want to go to marry. I use your money first.
0: Okay. Thank you so much, Oga Lucky from Delta State. Well done. Well done. Hey, your celebra. Okay, like this now. I got lucky. Won't make me pray one prayer now. As you could not be offended. Any data man I'm going to provoke now. Sorry. In the name of Jesus, my daughters, you will not go close to a data man. My daughters, you will not go close to a data man. Hi! Okay, so, I got lucky, say data men. Now, so then they

0: am, you go first give am belle, make him born one or two before you can go marry am. Meaning that he can continue, he can talk, say, whether or not you get money pass, what if you can... My daughters, you see that man, run, run. Hello?
1: Hello, Apoko Auntie.
0: God bless you, my brother, my sister, welcome. Your name, where did they come from?
1: Yes, this one, I'm Miriam from Murura.
0: Miriam, welcome, my dear. I'm going to put your mouth, You don't, let me not say you never marry. Don't do, continue.
1: Hey, what do you want to talk? They tell me they don't really try for the year, but do you? Because I'm at the worst disgrace ever be that. And I pray, say, that girl will find out for a half mission for this year. And again, those people, why they agree, say, maybe they arrange. Well, like the way you say, so far, arrangement, not be for one day, not be 1 week.
0: Okay.
1: And I'm not saying that it's in no go hold. And allow people call, and in-laws come finish, they can't scatter everything. No make sense. And again, our advice, I beg, like that one. Shadora, I join your daughters when you go meet your chairman. I don't be foul. Which one be say? I be foul where you want to check if
0: you
1: I will see no egg before you go back. You go say, my mama, when they marry my mama tell me, say, my papa may be day, my brother, they go pay money before my papa for you. Constant, I lay before you go. Oh, yeah, and I go with me.
0: Okay.
1: Thank
0: God, God
1: you.
0: Bless you, my sister. God bless you. Hello?
2: I call back, Obina.
0: Oh, God, Obina, welcome back.
2: Apriko, auntie. I disagree with you guys. By that prayer, I want to pray. Can you use one man's statement to enjoy better people? That is a statement. It's not the true color of debtors.
0: Okay.
2: I have some of debtors' friends.
0: Okay.
2: I have some of debtors. Last year, we went to Delta and married one of my club guys. We went and married. The girl in a bank, she not born.
0: Okay.
2: She be Texas. Texas is a bitch. She not born.
0: Mm.
2: She married him. That is a statement. And if that statement is wrong, some of the Delta,
0: okay,
2: they lie to pregnant woman for them marry him. It's not the stand of all the Delta.
0: Okay.
2: Delta will have so many in data. Data does not speak only one language. So that's not a data stand.
0: Yes.
2: So may confuse some people. People like you, this girl now, don't they call to say, go for me, can never marry for data. No!
0: Hey!
2: It's wrong. That's a statement of one man.
0: Okay.
2: For that, my sister, we call. We need advice about our husband. Listen.
0: Yes.
2: The truth is that if a man no pay bride price for woman, they live with him. The man go to misbehave. He no go value what he get. Because it's there like a kobo, what he get for free. Like, then that's a court. That club is not the value. But if someone buy club, you're going to value that club. Listen, the truth is that allow the man may pay, since the man is not.

0: Okay.
1: Instead of you now, your children will have different father.
0: Mm.
1: Allow the man to marry. As long as say only that you thank God that you have business, you are getting money.
0: Mm.
1: If he's not bringing enough, you support.
0: Okay.
1: Allow him to pay the black price. Okay. Thank you very much.
0: God bless you. God be now. Better husband man. Okay. Disclaimer. Oh, Chimo. Anyways, if you hear me when I dey pray my prayer, I say data man. I don't say data man. Exactly. You know, say I proclaim you not to go school like that. But you know me, say I don't understand the difference between. I understand the use of Oyibo. Oyibo, I can use it very well. Anyways, I say data man. I no say data mean. Exactly. I think that one don't already talk. I'm say meaning say me no say some data. Example now, Mr. Bryant. Mr. Bryant na data man. Mr. Bryant na data man. I'm not sure say Mr. go do that kind of thing. He go put money for a wife head. I'm not sure say he go say make if I lay egg first. Make if I lay egg first. Make if I test him whether he in the fertilizer. Anyways, we get message here. Take a call right back. Tega say, good evening, Aproko auntie. I be Robo boy, and we know they do like that. Tega, I know. If from your face, as I see you now for here, I see I'm saying this is your white where you wear very clean white. You no go like dirty on top. I understand. You not be you, not be you. Hello. Okay. Hey, good like this. So don't talk. I'm rich. Ezioku. I won't take more call. I won't take more call. I'm going to make I just collect you. Hello, good evening.
2: I support Lucky.
0: You support Lucky?
2: Yes.
0: You be data man?
2: I'm not a data man. I'm obviously we are do pataki.
0: Hey. Oh, we are going work here. Why are you going to support Lucky now?
2: We are doing it, but I married data woman.
0: Why are you going to support him now?
2: If
0: woman never produce, you produce what thing? We be machine?
2: If you never produce egg. Yes.
0: Hey. Ungan, you don't pay for your wife, Ed.
2: Ungan, I never pay.
0: In don't produce.
2: He don't produce 3 heads for me.
0: Okay, why you never pay? Now you don't produce 3.
2: Money never day, madam.
0: You see,

could have worried me. Eddie could have. You say if a woman never. Even they call woman, the same woman they produce. Women, you know, they produce. Will they produce? What if we they produce? You talk I'm not say if woman never produce, you no go pay for a head. Okay, you all don't produce three now. You no pay for a head, oga. Okay? Hi. Oh, it's okay. Anyways, now say I'm saying today when I proclaimed it can't come, the thing in my head won't explode. Because it's yoku. I don't understand the thing some people are saying with their food chase. But exactly, we are all entitled to our opinion. According to Mr. Bryant, anything we talk is now your own, so we no go fight you put. It's okay. But your own, you don't produce today, go pay for your head. I just got to beg you. Find money. Make you pay for your head. Thank you. Anyways, yeah, I go talk I'm rich. I poke auntie, don't try. Make I come, they go. They don't dark. Make I see road enter house. Anyways, yeah, I won't go pay some bills. This bills is plenty. If you want talk, I see the phone, they ring, I see him, but the time don't go. I cannot do more than as I have done already. I think now, see all of my way, they

0: 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I don't carry my bag. 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One go pay some bills. Yes, yeah, Adora talk. Say the next thing where they come now. Now, young and on the rise. You go wait, young people. We will get something for now this night. Unado. Una bye bye. I they come next Saturday. You go see me.
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7: Country people, when they hear my voice, I salute una well well. 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I occupy stand number 1 for the ongoing About Trade Fair where they happen for inside National Museum, roundabout Ring Road, Benin City, Edo State. 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Today, I don't carry good news come. What thing I want to talk about na prostate.
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7: Prostate, now the gland will be inside the male reproductive system where they produce fluid. 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
7: or waiting with dizzy or lifestyle. It gets some some signs will be say if you notice them, now be say your prostate don't get problem. 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You go wake up many times to go piss. As you piss, the piss go pain you. You go feel some kind burning sensation. If your urine they get pink or red color, you suppose waka fast. Go see expert for prostate matter. Because why? Delay fit spoil something for you. I occupy stand number one for the ongoing about trade fair with the shelle for inside National Museum roundabout. Ring Road, Benin City, Edo State. My phone number na 070-2617-6885. 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My main focus now to attend to prostate-related problems. You fit also the experience pain for your bone or pelvis, or you go to find them difficult to urinate. As you push, it drops small. Even when you don't push finish, it still drop. 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As you piss, it go to difficult to empty your bladder. For daytime, you go to feel tired. You don't feel get normal erection or even stand giddy-ba. You don't get urge at all, abi don't turn you to 1 minute man. Now this science go tell you say, your prostate gland no day okay, but I get good news for you. 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My main focus now to attend to prostate related problems. I occupy stand number one for inside National Museum roundabout Ring Road, Benin City, Edo State. My phone number now 070-2617-6885. Once again, 070-2617-6885. 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I occupy stand number one for inside National Museum, roundabout Ring Road, Benin City, Edo State. 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
9: 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Now, maybe Baba Oyo, aka Stand and Waka. 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I occupy stand number two. 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I call them again. 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I don't carry different Ogonga medicine. Come for my people in Edo State. Medicine for man and medicine for hook, rheumatism and arthritis. Medicine for man, name be a man where we say he cannot answer a name as a man. Instead of make you come back for work like this, make you and your wife may not do as man and woman they do like this. You go to give your wife story. Don't be a newspaper reader. Don't be a storyteller. Don't allow your wife to carry your duty to go outside. Now make me come with Muse for a man where we say he cannot handle you. A madam, where once you satisfy your madam, you make her happy. Now your wife then go be the person to congratulate you for job well done. Medicine for hook, rheumatism and arthritis. Medicine for a man or a woman where we say you cannot work at all. If you work small like this, you go look for somewhere to sit down before you continue the journey. All your vein from your waist down to the leg, maybe you get them. You go just be like say they use bag of cement put for your waist. Under your leg, he go they shock you, he go they pepper you. You know go if you know the time where slipper to go just remove for your leg. If you sit down small like this, your leg don't swell up. Instead of you to bend down like this, may you pray back, not let you pray. You woman like this, instead of you to enter inside your room, may you carry broom, may you sweep where your waist not they let you sweep at all. You will be say you cannot waka without holding walking stick. The walking stick when you take waka come my place, you go to where I'm having your own a level two. A level two mean if you the waka like this, you go just be like say na foam, then day your leg. Now so you go they make quick. Slipper, you go the waka like this, no go know the time where slipper go remove for your leg. Inside that vein, I go give you Ologbojo, baby go. Ologbojo mean some people will be say they don't use medicine. Several times, different medicine, and they don't pack for their belly, you know, they work. If I give you this Ologbojo, baby gugun, you use and take gari, or you take and take pounded yam. Anywhere where the frame for block, the Ologbojo can't do the thing. By the power of Almighty God, all those things, when they do you, the pain when you they experience, the stroke where don't visit you before, where you not fit talk where, or if you want to talk like this, and so your mouth bend for one side, you not go fit talk where. Once I give you this root and herbs, all those things will be a thing of pass. I may come by myself. I not say any of my pikin call, I may come by rakete. I may sit down. carry different ogbonge medicine come on the way from Yoruba land. I occupy stand number 2. Stand number 2, na there you go fit see Baba Ojo, aka Stand and Waka. Our GSM number should be in case you want to call me. Make you carry baro, make you write and down now. 081 66 22 47 48. I call them again. It's 081 66 22 47 48.
10: 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Now maybe the Galaman, aka the King of High. 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My people, waiting they cause high problem. If sugar too much for body, if it affect your eye, and it no go let you they see well. Why some people na yamayama infection na he affect their eyes because it go affect their vein and na one vein na he connect the two eyes together. Once this one don't get problem, waiting be the sign for body, Mr. My brother, Mrs. My sister, be to see far or short distance go be problem. How you go they scratch you? How you go they throw away water? Something go they walk inside your eye? How you go they red? Even pack up, some go wake up in the morning, their eye go come together. Now so Apollo they arrest you. And you when you be young guy, alias small boy, and you know they see well again. Sometimes go be like say, spider web cover your eye. If person near you, where, you no go see her clearly. And if the person far from you, you go to see double without eyeglass. You no fit read. Right, I know the difference between 1,000 naira and 500 naira. Sometimes, you go be like, say, smoke, they cover your eye. If you dare Edo State and you dare hear my voice, now, I congratulate you because your eye problem don't hand it. Make you come visit me, the Galaman, aka the King of Eye. I don't land the Gidigba for the ongoing Abba Trade Fair, where they shell for inside National Museum, for inside Ring Road Roundabout, for Benin City. 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I can see the place again now inside National Museum Ground for Ring Road Roundabout for Benin City. 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
9: 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Papa Ibadan don't go far up to Ghana and above to make proper research, to join them, to broaden our knowledge, to discover this medicine of prostate. Streets. And as you know, say bone and vein, now the supportive system of our body, where we say they get vital message that they pass through for inside our body. Because this vein and the wire of our body, where they carry message around our body system. So anywhere, you know, if you carry message go, that place will come go get issue. You come there inactive. You know, come if you raise your hand, you know, if you carry your leg. If you want waka, now 2-3 people go hold you. If you waka go waist, you go the feel and from waist down to the leg. You go the notice, say you know, go if you pick anything from the ground. Even sometimes you go the shock, you go the pepper, you know, say you go the draw you from your waist down to your knee, down to your ankle, to even sleep in the morning, na wahala. To stand up for bed, go kitchen, na problem. To bend down, pray, na problem. All these things no good. Call us on our phone number, Baba Ibadan, for stand number 7 080 36 80 40
11: 0801. I repeat, 0803680-4071. That's why we prepare our washing and setting the root. That root, if you take them, it will channel all the veins, it will reactivate all the alkaline and the calcium, it will build them back for your inside your body. This prostate enlargement now be the second medicine. Wait, Baba, but don't make research. Go far from Ghana. Come back. Don't prepare. Come now. Wait, we say some person they don't get this problem. You're gonna notice and say before daybreak in the night, you don't urinate it 7 or 8 times. Every time when you go urinate, now so you go spend 30 minutes because you urine know the flow. Now so you go to flow, share it, you go to flow small, small. Now so you go day even difficult to come outside. Even sometimes you go to get urge, go to peace all the time. Even if the peace they owe you, if you know quick come on your sukoto, you come like say default for inside body, you can't go to affect your waist down to your leg. Even to go normal toilet, you know, go fit go toilet again. You can't spread, go enter inside your erection transmitter, you can't weaken your power as a man. You go weaken your libido, you know, come make you feel the perform the way a normal woman being to perform. You can't make you look your wife. Like say, now your sister, now I make baba, but I don't come now. And good news for our men, we be say they don't go feel act well. When they wake up in the morning, a good man, man, but this time, kakaraka, your body no answer you the way they call up. Visit us. Action for men don't day for those kind of people. We be say they're inside that category of problem. And by the power of God, when we give you, you go take our weight on right bole. That gallant, you go come back. That button power, you go reactivate. You go enjoy your body. And your wife go say, daddy, thank you for job well done. We then stand number 7. Now there you go see us. Or you call us on our phone number 0803680-4071. Our Chamada machine day, we will take the stages of your case. Whether na bone, na injury issue, whether na vein, na injury issue, whether na your prostate, any other one, we will check them before we apply any medication for you. Thank you for your audience. Sickness is not going to be our portion. Bye for now.
5: 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When time reach, na go hear her voice. We dey inside the ongoing Harbor Trade Fair, where the apple for inside National Museum, roundabout, Ring Road, Benin City, Edo State. I occupy stand number 10. I repeat, stand number 10. My number na 081-35-57-97. 00. You man, when of you maintain correct strong balance and lasting stamina to satisfy your partner, make you enjoy yourself as a real man, a problem. 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Abi, you know even they get the feelings at all as a man. 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
7: country people when they hear my voice. I salute una well well. My name na Baba Yoruba. I occupy stand number 1 for the ongoing About Trade Fair where they happen for inside National Museum roundabout Ring Road, Benin City, Edo State. My phone number na 070-2617-6885. Today, I don't carry good news come. 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
7: Prostate na the gland wey dey inside the male reproductive system wey dey produce fluid. Na that fluid dey join body with sperm cells from the testicles and with fluids from other glands to combine to form semen. This prostate gland fit get problem, start the experience enlargement or other issues for inside man body. Nobody sabi the exact thing wey dey cause prostate enlargement, but the truth be say aging or some kind hormonal change fit cause am. Bacterial infection or other factors dey fit cause prostatitis or wetin we sabi as the inflammation of the prostate. But prostate disease gets some risk factors with the age, race, family history, or lifestyle. It gets some signs where we say if you notice them, now we say your prostate don't get problem. You will get frequent urge to urinate for night. 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I occupy stand number 1 for the ongoing About Trade Fair with a shelle for inside National Museum roundabout Ring Road, Benin City, Edo State. My phone number na 070-2617-6885. 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
7: 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I occupy stand number 1 for inside National Museum, roundabout Ring Road, Benin City, Edo State. 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
13: My good people of Edo State, I greet you now. Now me be the gala man, aka the king of high. I dey participate for ABBA Trade Fair, where they shell for inside the National Museum Grand for Ring Road Roundabout, here for Benin City. I dey for stand number 4 for inside the National Museum Grand for here for Ring Road Roundabout for Benin City with my telephone number 070-6268-7665. My people, wetin dey cause eye problem? If sugar too much for body, if it affect your eye, and it no go let you dey see well. Why some people na yamayama infection na he affect their eyes because it go affect their vein, and na one vein na he connect the two eyes together. Once this one don't get problem, waiting be the sign for body, Mr. My brother, Mrs. My sister, need to see far or short distance go be problem. How you go they scratch you? How you go they throw away water? Something go they walk out inside your eye? How you go they red? Even pop up, some go wake up in the morning, their eye go come together. Now so Apollo they arrest you, and you when you be young guy alias small boy, and you know they see well again. Sometimes go be like say spider web cover your eye. If person near you well, you no go see her clearly. And if the person far from you, you go see double without eyeglass. You no fit read. Right. I know the difference between 1,000 naira and 500 naira. Sometimes you go be like, say, smoke they cover your eye. If you dare Edo State and you dare hear my voice, now, I congratulate you because your eye problem don't handy. Make you come visit me, the Gala Man, aka the King of Eye. I don't land the giddy back for the ongoing upper
10: 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Now, because of you, where they hear me so, make I Chief Dr. Abudu Ubesia Godwin, JP, Board Chairman of Edo State Traditional Medicine Board, join hands together, organize this Abad Trade Fair. 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And once you enter stand number 4, I say stand number 4, you see me, Igala Man, aka the King of Fire, you go begin the praise God. I shout, Obaga Tope, he said, after you don't apply our eye medicine, Wipol Herbal Cleanser. 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I say, no waste time, quick, come collect your own Wipol Herbal Cleanser today. With our Wipol Herbal Cleanser, you go shout, now I can see. The place again now inside National Museum Ground for Ring Road Roundabout for Benin City. Not forget though, I did for stand number 4, the Igala Man, aka the King of I. My telephone number now 070-6268-7665. And if you come to the Igala Man, aka the King of I, your language must change from I know they see where we are low to now I can see with Wipol Herbal Cleanser. Come receive your light, come power your sight. Oba ha talk my hey, he said.
14: Country people, when they hear my voice, I salute you na well well. My name na Baba Yoruba. I occupy stand number 1 for the ongoing Abad Trade Fair where they happen for inside National Museum roundabout Ring Road, Benin City, Edo State. My phone number na 070-2617-6885. Today, I don't carry good news come. Wetin I want talk about na prostate.
15: My main focus na to attend to prostate related problems.
14: Prostate na the gland wey dey inside the male reproductive system wey dey produce fluid. Na that fluid dey join body with sperm cells from the testicles and with fluids from other glands to combine to form semen. This prostate gland fit get problem, start dey experience enlargement or other issues for inside man body. Nobody sabi the exact thing wey dey cause prostate enlargement, but the truth be say aging or some kind hormonal change fit cause am. Bacterial infection or other factors dey fit cause prostatitis or wetin we sabi as the inflammation of the prostate. But prostate disease gets some risk factors with the age, race, family history, or lifestyle. It gets some signs where we say if you notice them, now be say your prostate don't get problem. You will get frequent urge to urinate for night. You go wake up many times to go pee. As you dey pee, the pee go dey pain you. You go dey feel some kind burning sensation. If your urine dey get pink or red color, you suppose waka fast go see expert for prostate matter. Because why? Delay fit spoil something for you. I occupy stand number 1 for the ongoing Abad Trade Fair where they shell it for inside National Museum roundabout Ring Road, Benin City, Edo State. My phone number na 070-2617-6885. Once again, 070-2617-6885.
15: My main focus na to attend to prostate related problems.
14: 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Now these signs go tell you say your prostate gland no dey okay. But I get good news for you. 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
15: My main focus na to attend to prostate related problems.
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0: Zion, roundabout Ring Road, Benin City, Edo State. My phone number na 0702617 6885. Once again, 0702617 6885. We get ogbonge roots and herbs to take shrink that prostate and set you free from pains and embarrassment. Don't miss this great opportunity, yo. I did here with my friend Marcella, will be prostate gland herbal specialist all the way from Congo. In come to help us put full stop to anything with the prostate issues. As they come, look out for Baba Yoruba signboard. I occupy stand number 1 for inside National Museum, roundabout Ring Road, Benin City, Edo State. If he not be Baba Yoruba, he no fit be like Baba Yoruba.
1: 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My name na Baba Miracle, aka Baba Kuboko, Baba Twins. My wife gather day with me, Mama Miracle. When time reach, na go hear her voice. We dey inside the ongoing Herbal Trade Fair, where the apple for inside National Museum, roundabout, Ring Road, Benin City, Edo State. I occupy stand number 10. I repeat, stand number 10. My number na 081-35-57-97-00. You man, when no fit maintain correct strong balance and lasting stamina to satisfy your partner, make you enjoy yourself as a real man, a problem. 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If you try to do small things sharp sharp, you don't tire. Abi you no even they get the feelings at all as a man. Or you be man, we carry big body with small engine. 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Or you get issue of low sperm count or watery sperm, or your sperm no strong reach to put your woman for family lane. Now many health condition fit cause all this yamayama for body, like diabetes, prostate problem, low libido, bacteria plus including infection, where fit cause pain or burning during urination, serious waist and body pain, rashes or boil on body. You go to feel internal heat, like say them rub pepper for all your body, frequent urination and so on. My brother, no

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0: All right, you're welcome. Welcome back. Welcome back. It's still your one family, one radio station, Super 88.1 FM, and my name is Adora. And right about now, we just officially entered into call the young and on the rise. Stay right there and go nowhere. And yes, I mean it. Stay right there.
1: Don't forget to smile. 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

0: All right, a very wonderful, lovely night to you listening to me right now. My name is Adora, your radiant nightingale here on your One Family, One Radio Station, Support 88.1 FM. You're welcome to our segment tonight. We call this one Young and on the Rise. I call it Young and Rising because, yes, we have to rise as young people. Very young, able-minded people. If you're listening to me right now, I will tell you one thing. You are not missing out on anything. You are very, in fact, you are most welcome. So welcome to today, the 4th day of July 2026. Yes, and time right about now is 22 minutes past 10. And tonight we're talking about you, the young ones. We're talking about you. And of course, we hope that, you know, young adults, I don't want to call them old because they're not old, they're young adults. You're just young, but they are more like, you know, adults that are still young. Yeah, something like that. So young and in the rise, what we have to do on tonight's conversation is something that I've been thinking about, and I want to go straight to the point. If you are with me, we can dig in deep like right about now. So yes, I played a lot of songs, you know, music while we're away, and that was after paying the bills. And the last one I played was really about love. It was about, you know, the two very super fantastic artists on that one is, of course, Aria Star and Fola. And very beautiful young people. So, yes, I choose to stick with that one because, yes, literally all the songs I played before kicking off, coming back on air, is they're all young people. Now, what I want to talk about tonight is I want to ask you, what do you think about this? Do you think that as a young person, should you put love up front? More like I'm saying, should a young person who is still trying to grow up, should you have love in front of you? You know, we say that the heart, we don't get to tell the heart what to do. We don't get to tell the heart how to love. We don't get to tell the heart when to love. But then again, do you think that it is absolutely right for a young person to fall in love in that particular time of their life, or should we say the peak of their life, where they are supposed to, you know, be rising, fixing things? Do you think love at a very young age, you know, falling in love wholeheartedly, you know, with a particular person or a beautiful soul, let's put it like that, do you think is a distraction to the success or growth of a young mind? Do you think that is, or do you think no? You know, the both can walk hand to hand. You can be growing and you can fall in love and you can, you know, let love lead. All right, so I'm going to go down to, you know, me talking about some of our very young stars, influencers. Actually, I'm going to call the names Pella and Javis. We've seen that they got married recently, right? They actually, Pella actually paid, you know, paid a dowry on Javis, and they are married now. They're a couple. Like, it's not a joke. They really did get married. But then again, I was thinking, why was it so low? I was expecting something loud, but maybe they get to surprise us later. Now, that's not what we're going to. When I saw that, to be sincere, my personal judgment is I feel Pella is way too young, and Javis, on the other hand, is young as well. I also feel like Pella hasn't achieved so much, apart from the fact that he's an influencer, he's the you know, the money content creators and all of that, making it online, and that is it. I don't think he has. I've tried to see what other businesses has Pella invested on. I am yet to see. I'm still researching on that. So let's not conclude on that yet. But apart from that, I feel the man is too young to put, you know, in front of him love, and now he's married. And before you know, from what the rumors are, it looks like Javis is going to be a mom, and Pella is going to be a dad very soon because, yeah, there are signs on Javis that she is actually pregnant. Disclaimer. Mm-hmm. But then again, so let's talk about it. So I think, do you think at the peak of a young person's life, the early, you know, at that time when he is rising or she is rising, do you think love is a distraction? Do you think it is right to fall in love as a young person? Or do you think, no? Like, you just have to be so entwined with your plans and purposes. You have to be entwined with your visions and goals. There's no space for love. Or can they both go together? So this is where I want you to call in and be part of it. You can also send me a text. Send me a text to this number, 07078950331 or 09026722592. That's our WhatsApp number. I'll call it again, 09026722592. And our phone lines are 0705-512-9881 or 0705-572-7881 or 090-2672-2592. What do you think as a young and rising, a young person, your young brother, your younger sister, do you think it's absolutely right that they come one day in the peak of their journey, of their life, and they come to tell you, brothers, I am in love. In fact, I am now a man. I think I can get married now. And yeah, they're just growing. They're just, you know. What do you think? Hello, good evening. Hello?
1: Hello, good evening.
0: Very welcome. Your name or where you're calling from? Hello? The service will not work against us tonight. Hello, good evening. All right, is that the service or are we dropping our calls? Let's just hope that that's the service. 0705-512-9881 or 0705-572-7881. Hello, good evening. Hello? Good evening to you, my darling, but your service is fluctuating. Please try and call the other lines. I'm so sorry. Okay? Thank you. Hello, good evening.
1: Hello.
0: Hello. Good evening. Welcome to the show. You're welcome.
1: Evening.
0: Hi.
1: Yeah. This is Omori from Steel.
0: Yes, Omori, the young man. You're welcome.
1: Thank you. Where's that old man?
0: You know he's not here on Saturdays, so.
1: Okay, old man. Help me, Christian.
0: All right. So what do you think, Omori?
1: You see, as a young person, as a youth or as a teenager, I don't see you putting love first. Normally, you are expected to fall in love. That's just the truth. No man can tell me that where he's on his teenage age, he didn't or she did not fall in love.
0: Okay?
1: That's, to fall in love, I would say it's compulsory, but not to the extent that you are using that science for distraction. Yeah, because I know of a friend. He was learning a skill then. But because of the fact that he was in love with one girl, he used to leave his work and he would leave his orgasmo empty, nobody in there. He would go and be throwing stone on top of the girl's roof so that the girl would come out. One day, Papa carry on tag going to come outside. I regret ever following him to that particular street. Because of that guy, they can't find me for house. And his father was a hunter. Everybody knows him. He can't go with even carry conversation. I was shocked. I was even begging. My parents were begging. So, to me, normally you must, it's a must. You must fall in love. But not taking it to the extent that you are not even exposing it. You are not building yourself inside the love. Not even inside what. Well, is that your career or what you are focusing on?
0: So you think falling in love at as a young person, you know, still growing or still rising, you think is a distraction?
1: It's a big distraction. Yes. Let's just use the fact of Victor Osimhen.
0: Okay.
1: Yeah. According to his explanation, when he was growing up, he fell in love, but he didn't take that love more than his career. Yeah, that was his dream. Football was his dream.
0: He could balance them.
1: Yeah.
0: Okay.
1: So, he used to me. Brother just used the sense there. Yes. You can just, there was a particular movie I watched, and while the guy was growing up, he fell in love. And he was too open to that girl, not knowing that the girl he fell in love with was the girl meant to kill him. And last, that boy was about to die before the girl told him everything. Wow. And the guy later died.
0: You don't mean it.
1: Yes. So, so putting love first, to me, brother man, you kill yourself. It's fun, to me, when you're talking about Pella now, Pella is too young to be married. Okay?
0: You are too young
1: to be married. I think that marriage that will be in that particular relationship, there will be what to call own experience.
0: Okay.
1: Yes. Because I used to see my mom and my dad, or let's just say other mommy and daddy, including my grandparents. There are some issues that we have. Me myself, when they stay for the house, I won't even know about it.
0: Okay.
1: Maybe after 2-3 months, don't tell me that this was what happened last month, and I was like, true. They will ask me, you know, that this house, even the rest grandchildren will be shocked that so this has been happening since. And we don't know.
0: Okay.
1: But Pella and Jarvis now, small thing go happen. Let's just say first you break up. Now you see it on social media.
0: Okay.
1: So that's just it. Thank you.
0: All right. Thank you so much. And that was my first call for the night on Young and on the Rise. And Nomori has a stand. He's saying you cannot avoid falling in love. Yes. I've seen young ones. They say, oh, I have a crush. There's this particular brother I'm crushing on. There's this girl I like. You know, you cannot stop liking. You cannot avoid the fact that you don't have to make it a priority. You are just a young person. You are growing. You are rising. Let's get another call. Hello, good evening.
2: Hello.
0: Good evening, my love. You're welcome.
2: Good evening, my name is Chiamaka. I'm calling from Mokili.
0: Chiamaka, I need you to speak up, okay? Thank you. Chiamaka, are you still there?
2: Yes, ma'am.
0: All right, so what do you think, Chiamaka?
2: Okay.
0: Okay. Thank you so much, Chiamaka. I appreciate you. Thank you. All right. And now, Chiamaka, very young mind, is saying, yes, we shouldn't do that. We shouldn't put, you know, love in front of us. We shouldn't think about that first. We should think about us, our career, our life as a young person. Hello, good evening.
3: Hello, good evening.
0: A very big welcome to you, Mr. Henry Bartlomi.
3: Yeah, goodbye.
0: You're very welcome. Please go ahead, sir.
3: First of all, if I'm to say, as a young child, or as a young man, or a kid, you don't really know the meaning of love. Somebody just has a strong feeling for somebody, likeness for somebody. We say, I'm in love. And you see the extent the small boy or the small girl will be going with the thing. It's like he doesn't have any other work again to do. All over the place, he's just jumping on social media. You just know that. Because when we're talking about love, I don't think it's this thing I'm seeing that they are doing.
0: Okay.
3: Honestly speaking, so somebody sleeping with a girl or sleeping with a guy, say we are in love.

0: And then let me come to your question. Falling in love at a tender age is a great distraction.
1: Thank you.
0: Honestly speaking, if you must go far, you must be focused. All these things we are seeing is a distraction. That is why children can no longer go to school again. Even in school, they are misbehaving. And some of the things I saw in school sometimes ago, I begin to wonder, hey girl, the father would think she's in school. But she's staying with one boy where she's wearing big polo and big pump slippers and she's cooking beans at home while the boy is in lecture hall. If she's going anywhere, the boy will say, sit down there. Where are you going to?
1: Oh my God.
0: If you want to visit somebody, say, sit down there. Even to even go to lecture hall, the boy will say, sit down there. Where are you going? Because he's able to feed her with Indomie in the afternoon and bread and mineral in the evening, all that kind of stuff. And she will say she's in love. And her mates are in school. They are focused with their education. They are doing what they are there to do. But on her own, she's just busy with one kind thing they call love. Whereas it's distraction. And that thing is destroying this generation. Go out and see, we have a lot of problem. Babies are becoming mothers. In the name of I fell in love. Anything. He has not become anything. He has not even started his life. You just say you fell in love, and the girl is going to sleep his house day by day. Then why would you not be pregnant? And at the end, you say the guy has run away, or the guy broke your heart. He has not even started life. He has not even gotten his direction. He's still a kid. He's just roaming around. He's looking for direction. And that is why we have all this problem all over the place. If you want to make it to the top, no, you need to be focused.
1: Okay.
0: You get to a time when you really understand the meaning of what it is to fall in love. And you will fall in love, and it will not distract you. One, you have already gotten to that age and that time. Thank you very much.
1: Thank you so much, Mr. Henry Bartlomi. All right, if you're just tuning in, this is, of course, Young and on the Rise on your One Family, One Radio Station, Super 88.1 FM, Young and Rising. We're talking to our young ones and, of course, our young adults are as well, giving advice, or better still, giving a better perspective from what they think. You know how they say it, experience speaks louder than... Experience speaks louder. And because, you know, we've been there, we know better. So, and now we are asking you, what do you think? Do you think it's right for a young person? If for an instance, you have a younger person, a younger brother, a younger sibling, and then you see them, you know, instead of them to focus on what they should be doing in terms of maybe learning a skill, or better still, you know, going to school or doing things, instead they're on their phones. You know, from morning till night, they're talking about love. I miss you. I love you. You know, please now. You know, the other day, I was on my way to work that evening, and then I saw this very young boy. He left the road, and he was inside the farm. I would say a bush, because it was a cassava farm. He was inside the farm. In my head, I'm like, what if snake now bites you now? What do you go talk? And what was he doing? He was on a video call, and he was saying, hey, you say I should come to the, I'm inside the farm now, I'm begging you now. I'm inside the farm, I'm begging you. She asked you to go into the farm? And I'm like, what is this? What is this? So I just, you know, I just had to go my way. Now, this is what we call love for our young ones. You know, like Mr. Henry Bartlomi actually said, he said, we are the young ones that we're talking about today. They don't actually understand. They cannot comprehend what it means to be actually in love. And that's what that young boy showed me that day. Because your girlfriend told you to go into the bush, you entered a cassava farm on a video call, and you were showing her, I did inside the farm now. Oh yeah, I beg now. More like, I think maybe it's a dare. Now, these and many more, Mr. Henry also made mention of the fact that, you know, you see children who are supposed to go to school or be in school, they are in their boyfriend's house or homes and they are cooking. Some of them even wash. They go do cleanup for their lover's parents. And it's very alarming to see that these parents have no issues with the fact that somebody's younger daughter is at your house doing laundries. she's turned into a laundry,

0: lingerie, and then you are it is well. So, young ones, if we are saying from what we have said so far that love is a distraction and you know, we can't put it forward, I don't know, is it possible for us to, you know, drag our very young ones from not, or stop them from falling in love? Because they seem to be falling in love, crazily in love lately. Do you know, I once also heard something about a young boy who, though the money might not be from a good place, you know, I don't want to make mention, but he was a fraudster. And then he happened to be in a relationship with a very young girl like him. And from, you know, the fact that they broke up, we were able to hear that he spent nothing less than 10 million naira on this lady, or sorry, this young girl, around the age 18. And him is 18 too. He spent nothing less than 10 million naira in the space of 3 months in a relationship with that girl. And I'm like, whoa, what's going on? Where are we? So for a young person, for our young rising people, do you think love is a distraction, or do you think it is not? So, you know, who one distracts and I go distract. You can be in love and you can, you know, navigate the both of them. You can be doing your thing and be in love. Or you think falling in love as a young person is trouble. You're inviting trouble. Let's hear what you have to say. Hello, good evening.
1: Hello, good evening.
0: Very good evening to you, sir. You're welcome.
1: I'm sorry, I called back, Omori.
0: Go ahead, Mori. You're welcome.
1: Yeah. You see what Mr. Henry Bartholomew just said? Yeah, to me, that's the fact. Okay. You know, you asked me, I think months ago, I called and I told you guys about how I felt lonely that period and all that. And I tried to make myself a happy person. Okay? And you asked me if I don't have a girlfriend. I told you no. Why? Because, as in, my last relationship, I broke up last year. Last year, April 20th.
0: Okay.
1: Not that she haven't broke up. She broke up with me. Since that year, I didn't even think about relationship. Because it was distraction to me somehow.
0: Okay.
1: I just talk truth. It was a distraction to me somehow. Because time that I'm supposed to get myself in good looking, you know, time I'm supposed to do other things, I spent it talking to this girl on phone. Money where I'm supposed to still do small things, small better, healthy package myself, I still give it to her. So, you see that? What he just said was the right thing, because as he was talking, I started resetting my memories about the past relationship. I saw that that is me just waste time. At the end of the day, we both wasted our time. So automatically, there is difference between love and like. Me, I love her. She like me. So we cannot move together. Or she love me. Me, I like her. No, that's not love. Like that one we were saying inside the bush. Okay, all that called the past. Now, I can't say you be meet. Come finish inside there. Don't say okay.
0: Okay, I get you.
1: On one bad, they hand my yoko. You say, bro, see what I want you to feed for today. Your carry, you say, tag, I don't give you.
0: Thank you so much, Omori.
1: Thank
0: you. Oh, my word. Okay, so we have some text here. I would like to take them. It says, this one says, good evening, Ma. Please, it's 2 months relationship too early to sex. How can a lady know a man loves her? Special from Aya. Aya. Okay. All right. So special. which kind of trap it is? God, I beg. Woo! All right. So special, if you ask me, I would say there's no... okay. Okay, so I don't know, but as a Christian, I think it is not advisable to be intimate with a man until he's married to you, special. But, you know, on the other part, not the biblical way, if you ask me, I would say there's no perfect timing to actually have sex with a man. I just know that, are you of age? Are you mature? Are you a responsible lady? Is he a responsible man? Do you think he deserves you to that extent? Now, if the answer is yes, yes, yes, yes, yes, I think, okay. You could, you know. But you also said, another thing you asked me was, how would you know a man loves her? How would a lady know a man loves her? My dear, he has to do right by you. But sometimes, even when they do right by you, or when a man does, you know, those right things he's supposed to do, there might be other agendas. It might just be that, you know, he's trying to hit at a particular point. When he gets what he's getting, he disappears. Or better still, he turns into something else. So at the end of the day, I think listen to your instincts. You know a good man when you see one. You know a good man when you see one. And from what he says, from what he does, from how he treats you, you know, I think that could do. But anyways, special, please take care and be very careful. That's what I have to say. Another message here says, good evening, Adora. For me, I cannot love any girl with all my heart because of my past friend. After loving her, she went on and cheated on me, and she hold on talking that she is not a tree. So, I cannot do it anymore. Thanks. Solomon from GRA. Solomon, I think you're an adult. I don't know. You cannot say you cannot do it anymore because of one lady. I always tell everybody. I will tell you every time. You only met a woman, just one woman. Come on now. You've not met women. Come on. Don't shut the door because of one woman. No, that's not how it works. But anyways, I'm so sorry about what happened to you. Another one says, I beg Adora, good evening. For the boy, we enter farm. They beg his girlfriend for bush. That one nowhere, Lord Solomon from GRA. That's how you go talk until you reach your turn. All right, so yes, again, we're asking a question. Is it very, do you think it's a distraction when you fall in love as a young person? A young person coming to you and telling you, example, now I'm a big sister, okay? So I'm the first of my four brothers and a sister. We're six in number. Now, I already have my immediate younger brother is married with two children. Yes, to the glory of God. And I have three other brothers and a sister who are single. Yeah, including me, I'm single. Okay, so I want to sit here and just wait. And then one day, maybe tomorrow I go home and then my younger sister, no, leave my baby girl. My younger brother comes in and says, I am married. I'm in love. I found somebody that I love and I need your permission to be bringing her home. Okay, so first off, I think I would ask you, I think the questions that I would ask you would be, how far? What have you achieved so far? Okay. What is your work? What are your certificates? Some of them. Do you have some skills? Do you have any talent? Are there skills you've learned? Okay. So when she comes over, when you finally fall, you're already in love. When she is now, you know, when the relationship goes on, are you going to be responsible in terms of if she needs things financially? Can you capably take care of them? Okay, so there's that. Okay, so we're going to be back. When we come back, we're going to continue on this conversation. So yes, I think I would not ask this time. Would you allow your young one to fall in love as a good adult in the life of that young one? Would it be wrong when you fight against or you try to stop, you know, the feeling of your young one when they say, I love somebody. And you, maybe they might not even say it. Maybe you could see it from their character, the way they do. You know, do you know a young person could stay awake all you know, we did this actually. I wouldn't lie. I think I did this. I was guilty of this too. You know, to go age. Yeah, at that time, my to go was, you know, we could do. And, you know, we also had our free midnight calls. And, you know, you could talk to a man and you're just talking to a man. And then you start singing. And then the next day you're going to school and your eyes are heavy. And you go to school and you start sleeping. But then again, you come back home and you have to do chores. And when you're done doing those chores in the house, before you know it is night again, and you're back to making those calls. And then you go back to school, you become a very, how should I put it? According to YC, he said, Olodo uprising. You become one of them. We'll be right back. Young on the Rise, Super 88.1 FM. My name is Adora. I'm leaving you with this one by Randy Morgan. Yes, you know him already. Randy Morgan, I do miss him. I miss him a lot, but it is good. It is good where he is at the moment. So yes, young and on the rising, Randy Morgan on this one he titled Changes. We'll be right back. Stay right there and go nowhere.

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0: All right, in a world where everything that sells, you know, what sells most is always the wrong thing. How do you actually help a younger person, you know, stay focused in terms of love? We are right back. We're here. Stay right there where you are, and thanks for staying tuned.
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Then Rising, it's of course your one family, one radio station, Super 88.1 FM. It's almost time to wrap up, and yes, we're wrapping up with you calling in to tell us what your take is. Now we've asked, and we've asked the question, is it actually right for young ones, young rising people to put on upfront love, you know, put upfront their loved ones, the ones they fall in love with, their partners. Do you think it's a right thing to do, or you see that as a distraction? From the calls we got, we noticed that it's more of a distraction. It isn't helpful for a young and rise, for the young and rising people. They shouldn't do that. They should actually focus on other things. And some young persons actually called in to share their own personal experience and how far, you know, they feel it is totally wrong. Now I want to ask, in a world where immorality is actually the game, in a world where, you know, from our music, our food, in fact, our TVs, everywhere, our phones, we see love, we see kisses, we see people, you know, holding hands. I think who wouldn't want to try and have a feeling like that? So how do we help, you know, young people? What do you think could, you know, more like what could replace that space or that feeling where they get to start falling in love? Do you think something could happen? Or do you think there are things we could, you know, distract them with that could, you know, take out their time? Or do you think there are things we could tell them that could make them understand that you cannot actually, you know, start falling in love right now? And better still, you cannot put a woman or you cannot put a man first upfront as a young person. This is not the time for you to do such things. If there are suggestions you think, you know, could help the young ones to distract themselves from these particular kind of distraction, this is a time where you get to call in and share your point of view. Thank you so much. All your suggestions. 0705-512-9881 or 0705-572-7881 or 0902672-2592, and our text number is 0707895031, and our WhatsApp number is of course 0902672-2592. We have a text message here. It says, "Good evening, Adora." Good evening, Adora. I think everyone should know that this time, there's time for everything under the sun. When some people get much money, they feel then go fit do anything. Thanks, sister. Ejiro from Benin. Thank you so much for that. We have a WhatsApp message here. It says, "Hello, Adora, one name, Keime, at the moment, fine, thank you. Thank you so much. All right, we also have a text message here. It says, Adora, Bego, how many years should a guy be before falling in love? I need your opinion, please. And you also say that I should not call it a quit, right? Because of one girl, Dalu, one name, Mwanyi, Chuku Goziege, Solomon from GRA. Solomon, what do you mean by how old should a man be before he falls in love? If you ask me, I would say that it is impossible not to have feelings. More like you might just like that person. It's not love. You might just like the person. You might like the fact that she is beautiful, the way she works, the way she do things. You know, you might find the person very interesting, but that is not love. So yes, if you ask me, when can a man or a young or a person, you know, fall in love? I would say when that person is mature enough to understand what it means to actually be in love. When that person is, you know, mature enough, is responsible enough, and is, you know, his or her heart has, you know, grown or matured into that space where they could give genuine love to the other person. That is when you know that you are of age and ready to fall in love. I hope I answered that. Thank you.
also have another message here. It says, good evening, Adora. Good evening to you. I like to stay anonymous. That's strange. Okay. I like to stay anonymous. Okay. So, Adora, this is me telling you about me. I fell in love with this boy and have been in love with him for a while, a long while. I felt as if Mr. Henry Bartlomi could see me, because yes, as a young girl and a young student, I would rather go to my boyfriend's house than go to school. I would stay there all day, and when it's closing time, I get to go home. I've been doing this for a while, and I do this because I feel more happy when I am with my boyfriend. That is why I would rather go there. I just found out now that, though I know, but I just found out more now that I've been doing the wrong thing. But the problem now, Miss Adora, is the fact that I cannot stop loving my boyfriend. I really do love him, and I don't know what to do now. Okay, so first of all, I would like to ask you your age, but no need. So, my dear, I would say, really, there's time for everything, and I think you're doing the wrong thing about right now. You know, it is totally wrong that your boyfriend would camp you in his house, and you could go there, you're by yourself willingly, and stay there while you're supposed to be in school studying. I think you are doing so much harm to yourself than you know. Now, let me tell you, if for any reason you continue like this, I'm very sure that this love of yours will not go to the extent it should have if you had been able to stay patient and waited to be of age or mature when it comes to your emotions. Now, from what you're doing, I would say this is totally wrong. I need you to make up your mind. I need you to decide, as a young girl who wants a better life for herself, a good future, and a very promising, proud one at that, I want you to decide for you and start, make sure you start living your life the way it should be. You should leave it the way it should be. More like, I'm expecting you to do more when it comes to, you know, your studies. Go back to school. It shouldn't be when you have to go to school, that's the time you want to go see your man. That is what we are talking about. It is a complete distraction. So, my dear, I would really appreciate it if you could make up your mind. As a student, I would tell you this. You are doing something wrong. So go back to school, keep going to school, and about your feelings for him, I don't know. Gradually, I think it will fade off, because yes, it's not a good feeling. It's not a right feeling. So definitely, it will fade off. Anyways, Super Family, I think this is all we can do for tonight. But before we go, this is what I have to say to my young and rising. You have a lot of time. You have a whole lot. You know, time that you are going to fall in love. You're going to do everything you want to do. You want a kiss? Yes, you're going to have lots of kisses. You want hugs? You're going to have lots of hugs. You want cuddles? You're going to have lots of cuddles. You want calls? You want text messages? You want care? You want attention? You want everything that, you know, couples would have, especially the ones you read in your novels, the ones you see on TV, the ones you hear about when you listen to that particular playlist, you know, to your favorite artist. You want to have that feel, you know, and get to understand and be able to relate when you listen to that particular song or lyrics. I'm telling you, you're going to have all of that. You're going to have all of that. And the amazing part of it is the fact that you're very young. And because you're young, it means that you have a whole lot in front of you, ahead of you. So I would say concentrate on you. You know, it is quite
painful to know that, you know, you are not even able to take care of yourself properly, but yet you're already spending for, you know, as a girl, as a young boy, as a young girl, you're spending already for the one you love. You get them gifts, you do, you know, all of that for them. You cook, you pay tea fare, you do all that. And these are money that you could actually save to get yourself things that a young person should get. For example, you could get yourself good gadgets like laptops, like iPads. You know, you could get yourself, if you have the money so much, you could enroll yourself and register for online skills that you could learn, you know, and add, you know, keep piling it up. So when you are finally there, you'll be way better doing as an adult than, you know, an adult who comes up of age and is an adult and you're stranded, you're confused as an adult. So my dear, it's a complete distraction from whatever it is you are doing right about now. So I did say stop it. I did say go back to being you, a good girl, a good boy. I want to tell you, as a boy, sincerely, as a boy, you are the reason that girl feels in the morning, a very young child. You feed her, you clothe her, you buy her phones, you try to do things that you're not supposed to be doing at this age. That is because you do not understand what it means to be in love. You're not matured emotionally. Because if you are, you should know that the fact that you are trying to meet up in terms of, you know, getting out all of those things and spending so much money on your young baby girl, it means that you're not mature emotionally. I'm not saying it's wrong to spend on a girl, but you're a young person. You've not spent on yourself. Have you invested in yourself? Have you invested in your life, in your future, in your goal? How much have you invested in your future? Ask yourself that. Now go back to that baby girl and see how much you spent on her. And tell me if you have not actually be wasting time and doing the wrong thing. Now, this is all I can say. Be a good person for yourself. Do that which you're supposed to do at the right time and the right moment. The moment which you are right now as a young and rising person is the fact that you have to get to know yourself. You have to let yourself grow, not with all of that responsibility you carry on yourself, all in the name of my relationship. You have to sleep well. You have to, you know, keep yourself away from unnecessary emotional stress that you cannot even navigate at this age where you are. You have to be a child. You are a young person. So therefore, you are a child. Don't, you know, automatically become a grown-up, an adult, or because you just want to feel, you want to do what other adults are doing. Take your time. There's a lot ahead of you. I promise you, there's a lot ahead of you. And I hope this gets you well. I hope you were able to gain something from tonight, some young and on the rise. And that is all we're going to be able to do. I appreciate you. I want to say thank you to you listening to me right now, who stay tuned to this very moment. I want to say thank you. Don't forget to start your day with us tomorrow, being Sunday, the fifth day of the month of July 2026. Yes, the second half of the year already began, and it's almost the fifth day already. So yes, we have a lot in store for you. I have a lot in store for you because yes, it's the jury tomorrow. The jury kicks off again tomorrow, and of course, Confection Sunday. So to you as a young person who think you have something you want to share with Adora, and you're listening to me right now, and you think, okay, this segment is not for me, okay, don't worry. Confession Sunday, you could talk to me, and trust me, I would give you a listening ear. I would understand you. So Confection Sunday comes up every 10 p.m. to 12 noon, 12 midnight, every Sunday. And then first off, we have the jury, which kicks up from 8 down to 10. And yes, talking about that, that's of course the last segment or show for the day, being tomorrow Sunday. But don't worry, Kelly gets to start your day with you tomorrow morning as early as 4:30 down to the midday, where of course he's there to keep you in, to give you a good ride. Yes, so if you are going to be tuning in, get ready for Kelly tomorrow. And yes, after Kelly, of course, you have
Mr. Randy Micah kicks off. And then, you know, I don't think the Totas are going to be here tomorrow. But maybe they might be. And after that, I get to lock up as well. Every other time, I get to lock up. So, yes, I lock up tomorrow again, be Sunday. So, thank you so much, Jippy family. Love you, appreciate you. And we say thank you for every other day. God bless you. So, yes, charge up your phones, charge up your radios, charge up your phones, recharge. And, you know, let's get tomorrow busy. So for now, thank you. I'm going to leave you with Joe Boy. He says, body and soul on this one. Body and soul. Your body and soul need sleep. Young one, your body and soul need sleep. So drop the phone and go to bed. Thanks for listening. Good night for now. My name is Ladora, and this is Super 88.1 FM. Good night.

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0: And so you have it. It's been non-stop crazy fun. We are here on your number one family station, Super 88.1 FM. Remember to start your day with us first thing tomorrow morning on your breakfast show with Randy Micah, Paul Ochonogo, and of course, the Big Sheriff got you covered 100%. And yes, the midday show with Joyce Chooks and Randy Morgan. I'll be back on your radio much later at night to make sure your evening goes splendid as it is, of course, supposed to. Remember, I go by the name MS to the T and the ARM.
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2: 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Benin City 88.1 Super FM.